that brewer bedihia na so one or two urade don two urade so had the pebiana he mo wonda uchia uchia promoter say uchia the crisis say no no ya juma usunsuma ira kura no hesaba original. Amen. 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Yeah. 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Do to us better name no phenomenon friend no man 0244 702656. Me did the prophet every confusion o tie nyame di for fofra no the za o di for ni di from me mr o me din mentor jena e your prophet yima no o so but you from me brother yima but you from brother yima 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

0: Yonko. Amen.
1: Amen.
0: And I do ya can kind say we will free David drum. Do you know soon can kind so
2: FM.
0: I say, I would rather me hand him in quite yet.
3: And don't you know me and can ya what didn't move to Nibaso?
1: Yes.
3: Tell me you. Or Sasha won't can ya me as some body papa could

0: ebi ane di obenya wo.
1: Yes.
0: But if we yes some no. Jeme so amen.
1: Amen.
0: If we yes some no. Abayo we si so.
1: Hey.
0: Aho fe.
1: Yes.
0: Ene mpa ibo. Ene nyame suro.
2: Asepa FE.
0: Ebre ema awarepa.
1: Yes.
3: Amen.
0: Monsieur Abayo, what is so? Who tell me Saturday, you mean?
1: Yes.
0: Well, now for the Kajo CMP, what's the one call? I'm one fair. And in Yamisuru, and Pipe Bo, I'm a brassier. And my Awarepa.
1: Yes.
0: Okay. Who be quack could jibby be the Akope Kunu? But the F. Unquivy. We need the permanent Kassan in the room.

Yes.

0: Yes.
1: Am I preaching to somebody? Yes. It's the fact. Oh, we are the be so serious. See, see, I'm not making. Praise the Lord.
0: Hallelujah.
1: Oh, we are the coin. No, we are the so serious. I did back when I did the money say. Number one, Oma Ohai.
0: Yes.
1: Number two, I had the Oma Okoji. No, Samoa Kukudu.
0: Yes.

0: me high.
1: Yes.
0: Number two, was some of them quite
1: yes.
0: Number three, when dim mumpuna mu yede, it's your mama could
1: yes.

059-571-5252. 059-571-5252. 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Yes, Shasia Nopa 8 by 12 Nayapong.

0: what did you write? It's a new be a midday or some men can what dinner a year on young coupon. Amen.
1: Amen.
0: I was saying, what do you say? I'm saying,
2: what do you say?
0: What do you say? What do you say? What do you say? What do you say? What do you say?

was saying that and then Yes. Me papa, you know, my

0: me home for poor.
1: Ah. Ah. It's that I don't know. Goliath, sorry.
2: Yes.
1: Remember. And I brought TV, sorry.
2: Yes.
1: Or see, wait, me TV did not to phone.

0: shall be not say and penny for great granny. I'm bring poor great granny.
1: Yes.
0: Now would you know bit my
2: Example.
0: Example.

0: Ernest.
1: Papa.
0: Where you do?
1: Papa.
0: So, we shall tap on Ernest. Fire. Open fire.
1: Papa.
0: Yes, sir.
1: Papa, you're a

0: Ononi ene da fo onu na tumi nyira e won won diam ampa obeyi wo afisa esum etum etum na se e di na ba e han no emu
1: e roza mo nyamin jero
2: amen
1: asam ye depo uti asempa 94.7 you may day a revival prayer time I said now when you nim now when you nim
3: na me ho popo
1: e aso pe ntia sem ni o ma to me bo
3: yes
1: ma to me bo j producer be pejam free studios me mpentem ko bebia o se when you nim e jobi timi show be ni ka ye said
4: that asempa fm
1: but enu me yesu ya ka che o se when you nim
3: yes
1: Why you Nina? You become a jay on the poor. Obitimico jay dresser or back candy penny nash. But you may catch anybody say, Why you name?
3: Yes.
1: Obiko jay do the cantay of Sennin Nassau.

0: wa me will be there's something I want to say. 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Yame crano obedjane. Me Mr. We yeah we stand for correction.
1: Yes.
0: Why? Yeti ya Kenya me send but obi ni mo bitch. 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But ye bisa say wan ye nim.
1: Yes.
0: Odo boko.
2: I say wan ni na me ho popo. Oni pa boni a wo she me so.
0: Odi pa boni wa ye dey.
2: Wo she me so.
0: Eti ya oni pa boni fo bi mo she ni pa so.
1: Yes.
0: It's a you may be bien paye pound.
1: Jesus.
0: You won't go for the war with Jawa Brabo Momo, Mobesia also. As a soul.

0: is so. 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Me can you
1: be so FM.
0: Also count there. Let me shukra my pa.
2: Yes.
0: Na yama yesuma me se me nkoto brodomra. 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Then I get out, I say, Brudu. Fabra! I say, my camera will come. Now, my Danny. My papa Brudu, I was not the same.
2: Yes.
0: A hunty. Now, my Danny Brudu, no. Now, my dear Momo. Me coffee, I am a shame. But, what do you have a shame? A yes, it's a crime I may come. It's in my Brudu, no way. Now, my hockey cake come in some money up on me. Ajani asaso o ma yam sadi ne to aso three times it one day na me guy be din komo ni wan yin se me kaka na me ka che say en ko fo here no musi kama o se o mu ntimi nya ho hwe o ka se fo bru ni ba ka se me fo ma na me sadi ni she mti
2: yes
0: me ka se ma che obi na me sadi ni she mti ti ma ko to bru no da de me ni ma kukudu bi aba me so e ko to ya me ba no sir, then I get off a brother, but I'm saying, me from ma. I said, my camera cut them so black. 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I feel the banana, no, I feel for you this

free ko afi nya ohun wa meniko ehumia no from e chale at say it is free studio ha number betimi afreye e wo so e ye 059 571 Asaba FM 52 059 571 52 52 Nyame Yaduma Yawoda at Chimota Forest. Yes, Shasia 8 by 12 na yapo. Otofu, a baby do ya brabuma. Se one was soon.

0: Yes. And you may make a job, say, men come on to yet there's someone ya yet to so.
1: Yes.
0: And dia one ya ye chatus and chatus for whom and come on to what's all the hope.
1: Yes.
0: As of what you mean, sir.
1: Amen.
0: Now, we got me, sir.
1: Amen.
0: Radema one day.
1: Amen.
0: Now, a week by this time, now can you host to the
1: house? Amen.
0: Meaning, sir, we tea.
1: Yes.
0: Yamisha will pray.
1: Amen.
0: Ima. And you may also be also no
1: home.
0: Amen. Because Nipaboni will be say yes. Hey, obit me, sir, will be. As of hey, obit me, sir, will be another Yamashano. No, no, me, ne doctor be dinkum. I didn't know, yeah, Yamashiano. Am I a moja so too? But that's what I can not say. It will be a war on your red. And so the Sutiana will be shadows.
1: Yes.
0: Oh, you would say? Oh, woman, is it?
2: It's just right. Amen. It's just awesome.
0: I said, beautiful lines need to be power. Obi wan the boss send so.
1: Yes.
0: Onu wan the colleague send so. But then it ready give for him.
1: Amen.
0: Say you
3: want to.
0: Emma, Emma, Sanchez, so no, no.

0: was so.
1: It's one guessing the papa. It will be our yes, so blow in the papolin.
0: Yes. No autonomy. No day. What enemy?
1: Or time.
0: Yes.
1: It is a song your time and
0: yes.
1: It will be time one or so. So.
0: Yes.
1: Everyone is going to be better. It's also young quiet day.
0: What time?
1: Asante, asante fuma, asante fuma, eti bako, eti chomu miyesa. Bible says, se oso nyoko ye de.
0: Otao.
1: Oso nyoko otao.
0: Otao.
1: So be the time wana wu obi biya oni bi.
0: Yes.
1: But ede nyumri ongu, adebiya ede mpaibu nyaye.
0: Jesus.
1: Ede mpaibu bebo humba.
0: Amen.
1: I just say, I just say, I'm praying. I ever born. Oh,
0: yes.

0: Sir, 20 of a Susania.
1: What? Number one, a sauce. Number two, no tile. A tile in slow. A sample.
2: Obey your passa.
1: You are here,
2: you
1: are. Papa. What? What? What? What?
2: What? What? What?
1: You are not soon a bee. Home of Missy.
3: What's in the bank or tie? Now, of
4: a simple FM,
1: my mic in a corner.
3: I say, or tie will not be soon fine. I just said, on your sort time, get you. Now, Bessie, I tie you. Not too real. Now, I send your dear. I tell you now, sir. You were so Italian. You were soon fine. Now, we go.
1: And looking, I acquire, sir, you see. I say, oh, need you, baby. Soon, what you contract? Or tell, or do it. The soon one.

0: Kenya me sent to say in 2 meters we set tire and bicycle and tire pipe at free top now me say na work I
1: Asemba FM
0: very important thing o see omo assignment me esa who could teach scripture o see John 10:10 Bible said then ko
2: Bible say o see obonye phone e ba say o ba biria na we ku o wea na we say
0: tell me matter
2: na sa attack no e ye ejidi for so e na eba if say Satan attacking him. A kingdom divided by itself can never stand. It is Satan never attack Satan. Demons never attack demons.
0: Yes.
2: Demons. It is a brave beer when the pamponi for a

0: o ka so de jina ho din na so ku ni mu die na urade de bra o sina mizin fo mu ho mo nei eh urade nyankopon wa na ata fo mu ho mo nei o die keta woni te ngwo mu biem aya sampa 94.7 revival boy time na wuti eti e ba be just a scripture we sunya bompa yes urade ni hai was some of your quaggy? Why any?
1: Beautiful.
0: No, was only Paboni for was safe. No, what time? So, Odiachi. So, Twain.
1: Yes.
0: Nas Obisusay. Bible say. Assassinate the truth.
1: Yes.
0: And they have a Cassacha assassin.
1: Amen.
0: Me, Monsieur Becassacha.
1: Amen.
0: So, Moody.
1: Yes.
0: Omonumus.

059-571-5252. 059-571-5252.

0: 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Oh, wow, I say, we'll be genial, so.
1: Yes.
0: Oh, I say, one will be the way. Shadow be, I say, what a titty nibby.
1: Jesus.
0: Oh, I say, what a titty perfume be.
1: Yes.
0: Hey, you woo. I love you woo.

0: 21 65 45 030221 6545 and at 030221 6546 030221 6546 and at 054 895 5947. 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
0: Yes.
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0: Amen.
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0: now. Why? Okay. Yeah, the number need to happen. No afraid, nah. Zero three zero two two one six five four five and 0302216545 and 0302216547 Na jumedia wuti aya revival prayer time. Revival prayer time. It's no hello. Me back to me person me no one casa untu home free ufi di no back to me. Aye, me so brave, but my dear. Thank you. Me back to good evening.
1: Evening.
0: Oba we didn't maybe free free but me come on. Open free spring test. Spring test will be a way or. Me back to you me dear na person ya me ya.
1: Oh,
0: I'm going
2: to be a man.
0: Where are you, my baby? Yeah, but...
1: FM.
0: Okay. And the... I'm going to be a bumpy. Amen.
3: No me bia e basa wona kwemu. 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
0: Yes.
3: Se emwo no.
0: Yes.
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0: Yes.
3: Famo ano. 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
3: Ba Yesu Kristo di muti. 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
0: Amen. 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Why?
1: Okay.
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4: Hello. 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
0: 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Bumpy, man.
5: That's a mere bumpy. 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Bumpy, yes, it's a mafia. 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
0: Amen.
5: Everything a bumpy didn't show what I say. 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
1: Mefia men can take on it pe bottle water woman. Pe bottle water face won chain. I think in the next 10 minutes be free studio ha. And pe bottle water is won chain. The number ne 2 ga free. You be bon pay go soon so no match wa dia di so ni be.
2: I'm
1: sure be pray. You are sure. It you go so far course, you far course me no yemre na ye be. Na yeah did you made na baby 0302216545 and a 0302216546 and a 0548 95. Hello. Good evening, sir.
3: Good evening.
1: Chairman Pacho, didn't baby on free flow?
3: I don't use my wife to hear them.
1: Pacho pejo ne kakra ma me misra o.
3: Ajo mi si go mo gwa de ban prince.
1: Prince boko de.
3: Ajai.
1: Mo me ko mo de na pesi nyame nyama.
3: Anything ya na. 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
1: Oso so dai boni ho. 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
4: Hong Kong Kruya Dawase, and there Anadri Emma Wakua Prince. Me bomb pire at the nation was up, baby Biao. May the Wakua Prince is here every year to Christ to Mujemu. Me say that your bonny beer about all to some years to Mujanicum. 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And I dream me the years to Christ to Muja e you Wakua Frimu. Every year to Christ to Denimu. 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
4: ewe Yesu Christo dinimu. Amen.
1: Praise Yamen kanaho what is it if I call chat to 030221 6545 and a 030221 6546 and a 0548955947. Your fire call a chat tour. Now may I do not say yes, ma. Ya what that day in the Achimata Forest. Empire a bigger. Yes, on your day.
5: Empire a bigger.
1: Chassis and upper 8. Now by 12, Naya Pong.
5: Yes.
1: Oh, but to suffer will be. Number Naya de Betugano. Now I say hello. Hello. Hello.
6: Hello.
1: Pastor, good evening.
6: Good evening.
1: Maybe Pastor Dini, baby, of review.
6: Pastor, maybe. Pastor, I did my.
1: Pastor, but my commander, I'm busy.
6: Pastor, my first look at the like, maybe I have someone in the next
1: day. What's up, Bombay, man? Bombay, man. Also, what faithful? If you, right? What faithful? She's pregnant. Now, the day you sumu and yet. Bumpire man.
7: A bumpire. Over there, do I say,
1: Amen.
7: Why would me I did deny it?
1: Yes.
7: Why, Boba, you are two or two or by him now done and done. Bosomium cross and our Siena soon, Jim. Over there, a bra with the Yatoya to name. The empire bans are over done and done. There's a Bosomium.

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0: number here, 059-571-5252. 059-571-5252. 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

Monka, or Tinin in Piper in Mortain, near Tierfall, the Adum Wonina Cassette, a radio that was it, a teaching event, say it, one air one man on it, one air one cry ha, one air one crack a simo, one air one crook a tromo, a radio that was it, a radio mouse. One.

Shrewadi. 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And February, I see that knee. Man, you need say, Radi, Nyeshe, Mao. If you said, Yahoo, Shakwino, a Jumano, Awarieno, Sikana Kumaswadieno, Kano, Yahoo, Penu, San Kayenti, and Radi, Nyeshe.

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very, very simple. Yes, sorry, Rady, Shire Rady, Tuntra Rady, Page Rady. 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A Page and GDA. 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
0: Genesis chapter 1, verse 1 to 5, 45, you know. 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
2: God created the heavens and the earth. Now the earth was formless and empty. Darkness was over the surface of the deep. And the Spirit of God was hovering over the waters. And God said, let there be light. And there was light. God saw that the light was good. 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God created the light day, and the darkness he called night. And there was evening, and there was morning, the first day. 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
0: Amen. 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Godfred, and I'll tell you, you know. Godfred Abba. 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
2: Yeah.
0: Ena ote wonen ote nene no. 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
1: Oh, yes, Demo.
0: Oh, yes, Demo.
1: And Nana G.
0: Nana G.
1: It's 7 years to Christo Demo.
0: Oh, yes, Christo Demo.
1: And from Sobia.
0: From Sobia.
1: Mreyebia.

Bettino, dear Watson Yetino, on tonight is sumo, on Nanti is sumo. Everybody say, Wafaya free is sum to me more about the higher, a young one.

the month of May is the month of grace. And now one power yes to him say. Ever the abre sumu nyumani sumu to me. Woman si no mu nyuma nyira ya kwai. Ever the mawatum and tomiso. 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

0: 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In the name of Jesus Christ. 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
0: Yellow Mabi Bri and Auti. You made ye a basso, a brother be a dating Uquada. 2 a.m. to 4 a.m. Ukwada be a dating your water. 2 a.m. to 4 a.m. Yawada be a dating theater. 2 a.m. to 4 a.m. Shannon song.

in a baby kind. Nanny Opperson, who born Pire, I did toss me, no. Never be a while, would say, I did toss me and some. Oh, send it prayer request in the form of text message. Oh, send it prayer request in the form of text message. Would you din a baby kind? Nanny Opperson, who born Pire, I did toss me, no. Never be a while, would say, I did toss me and some. Ubetumi a sending it through SMS, WhatsApp, and I said voice note. Number ubetumi a sending prayer request na fasuni 0244-744-204 0244-744-754-253-94-33-128 0539433128. Who send me prayer request in the form of text message? At your first sign number is so at your back. Would you deny be the kind and your person about home pie? I toss me, no. Ever be a while with you and I toss me and son. Would they send me prayer request in a fabra in the form of text message? 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

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is capable of managing his own affairs so what is that but we are not able to manage our own affairs ndi wo ha ne ye yasade ye hu ye tri akwoshi abrofu yase yase bi bi di imf Yes, I'm on farm when I'm free. Sick as in my idea. Yeah, bra born in Shadanya. Uja, ye say. Ya, ye be disicano. My economy no ebe say. Don't try to gain your independence before God as a Christian. Are you listening to me? Se wo akura wo ho na me ka se wo asafu mu se sofo wo te se meti ha yi na obia mfa nani nhwɛ nea wo ye mu obia an criticize wo se enade ye papa ukɔ ka wo yakɔ overboard Ana apeni mubiye ni waye panso ro beka cho se papa nene die asembe na wukan yi enedi enche yi
I'm not saying that the people should always criticize you, but I'm saying when you go overboard, there should be somebody who will tell you, say, "Ene di anko yi." 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Yebe sume rade. Asampa mrena utie on Asampa 94.7. Joshua 24.15. 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Why na wo sum no? 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

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Ɛna ye call ayi a wo se ayi. And that crowd here, baby, Andrew, no cane groups, setting groups, be a we join here now. Ferry, yeah, won't be seen. Probably who is our joining, and that I am so popular. Say, you to know, Emushia, only to me, but say, do you join this ABCD association? Now, I can say, no, I'll say, ah, send it out here, and Kawaii, you know what they call him. So far as I live as a Christian and I read his word, the word of God says that it is the Lord who gives us power to make wealth. Ahunyanti. Any influence in ti. And I walk join us our association. Utimu yada. Joshua say me ni mi fie die. 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Facebook betimi ashana P.S. 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

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Somebody has denied their faith. Somebody say that will not go to church again. The devil is deceiving you into believing that if you go to church, you go for the pastor. If you give offering, and I mean if I'm offering, commerce off will be any. It is as I'm waiting where you are, sorry. Ah. 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But me, dear, me concentration any sell be kwa sorry keku. You have to know Christ for yourself, Christ as your Lord and personal Savior. 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

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John 3:16 says, "Sani yankupon si do wiase na odine ba owo no kro no mai na obiara obegine dinanyira na wenya dankwa that whosoever believe in him will not perish but have everlasting life." 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

0: 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And help you how unemuana. 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James said, is anyone among you suffering? Obi huna maniana. Obi a waria wamba yana. Obi a yesukua onye jumanya yana. Obi hiya kuwa onye biana. Obi hiya ida onye biana. Enra, obi catch them says off be a drone dear a ye. What is a me woo anime will be a nebi BS? You are giving up. Bawinim near James 5:13 okaya. 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
1: Jesus.
0: Are you praying?
1: Pray!
0: Yes. 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

0: 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Asampam Rena Uti on Asampa 94.7. 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
1: I'll pay him echo.
0: I'll pay James.
1: No, I said to was you.
0: James in the coaching. I'm sorry, them. No, we saw sorry man said Mumu be Hunamaniana. And on Pija Pija Munsa.
1: A dos. I'm a little for a dos.
0: And she no Omo Castle or be Mumu solution or say Mumumpai.
1: Mumu be Hunamaniana. No be a pajanis.
0: Ah,
1: Mumu be his can. No be a pajanis.
0: Ah,
1: so Mumpai.
0: Will be the cana.
1: Say aye.
0: Will be a Juman Koyana. Will be Hunamani Awariemu Hawana. On pija pija omo so se mumompae wan kasa mun kope odum odum na mo ayi mon ko wai ni hini no kan krofo abe yo
1: as mumompae
0: mano
1: mumompae
0: mano mumompae
1: by body hu hia
0: man was watch the books on prayer
1: by body prayer is my strength
0: my
1: prayer is medicine
0: prayer is medicine. Eyedru.
1: Eyedru. Bible yedru.
0: I see.
1: And then Bible say man hoden.
0: That's right.
1: Oh, train ride no. Onya hoden foforo.
0: That's right.
1: And the Bible there. And Bible say ya mom pa ya.
0: Yeyira. Yeyira.
1: The Bible me call say make say Bible for no mutro him say ya mom pa ya.
0: Yeyira.
1: Yeyira.
0: Yeyira.
1: That's what the bomb pa ya. Everybody of an appe worship in crying.
0: Amen.
1: Na ukum bia na bomb pa. 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
0: e wo ka so aside ho no
1: Mr. Minimum, papa, papa.
0: Yes, or more cochon, or more plot.
1: Ah,
0: or more, say, or more see a dying.
1: Yeah, a money. Fair offer. Fair accident.
0: Anna, can mini bow almost so.
1: Fair.
0: Yes, a trailer be
1: aye, never in a way.
0: Anna,
1: children.
0: Anna, and yet that's some container. Ne mini
1: offer.
0: And she, ne condition to say.
1: Just a fair government, just enemy, but
0: yeah, Rade
1: of a hecan.
0: Yeah, Rade.
1: If you send by Bompai, if I'm by what they say, Bompai, Oko show protaba.
0: The cano crown soon is a necano, a new car, just unregistered. I feel a winner. Brand new to send ya, would they be mammy?
1: I find it true, damn it. But I say, Bompai of a. If I come in Bible, so by what they won't hear.
0: Papa,
1: because if I said the much me, you man, the release is out to me. The men boy and eight me be in the years.
0: Amen. Say, you know, baby, I was so kaye. Because a Paul cry, the bea me who apostle, not ope, mumumpire, mammy. Mumumpire, me who apostle bea, not or requesting pire chapel.
1: None question, I can be now, ye be say, Jesus Christ within the foundation or they are toward their mind there. And then I ye as a phone and say then. And they can so yes, you nip and you may see any money. Nay, mom pie, and mamma, name mom's own wine. The interest to be messing. Who beck as I say, and on the own years of be a son of one and born and pie, couldn't mean one or couldn't mean. Hey, you come here and pie, oh, papa. And true wonder.
0: Azovo, Yamin Shrao. 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Ono no kware honhom no. 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He is called the spirit of truth. And Yesu, tembiya ne wo yusu he. 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The Holy Spirit is God. The Holy Spirit is the third person of the Godhead, the Trinity. So. 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
1: 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The spirit of God came upon Samson. It is over as chapter 1 verse 8. Ne Yesu ka se. When the Holy Spirit comes upon you, you shall receive power. What have you received? Ediana wonsaka. Anybody be brave? They claim that they have the spirit of God, but when we are so fearful, I know a certain man. Yeah, me say, ne mame, a friend say, Bosom na Oofieno or say he's a great man of God. Bosom na Oofieno or Bobusum Nidin. And was a bosom ne say, Onon a ma or ma make me woo. Onon a ma, me ma bef ya. I say, Anna, ma, me wohona. A ye confo, I will be also a friend of confo by click, click, click, click, click, click, click, crying. And we beg. Jan and Nimchina, because I won't say Yamia Pija Papano status or word true, Ewa Brabum, na Afe Omoyanifi, I won't to me into your becas, and me and ma woo, and bear me, and so obey or men be bini, and he all yanaho or yanaho. And my men of friend, Ben or catcher and or coin was say, Mammy, now was saying, what's the bosom, as I say, and says, soon could Say, I was one that woo, and then so soon, woman be bini, and also, bosom no way, na, mammy, no could be a dining chair, nona, ne banner say, ha! 1 hour, say, may come at your own ne, so I was the one who bore me, may conquer, and mammy nuru. As same way, a way a crum foul, as Antiman Pocanosu, one of the towns, and a bosom will crum basabasabasa. Me conquer my mean Nunima, Missy Boy! As some ben, I'll go for bad question, and one when was it? Ah, mammy. With him, yes, Namehun or your light. Jesus, the Jesus that I serve is light. Nyame ya do mobe drew, and cry, wa Bob Brabet to send me no case, Yame Gusu Shirano. Me say, Hong Kong, and Yadi Ketua. Something, ekum, Jatano tisabire chile ba. The Bible say, wa mwane ma amene ne papa kura amaniye. 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And the spirit of the Lord, you know, came upon me, and I heard the jar, and I, so you see, I opened the jar. Bible say, wa nkanchere ne ma amene ne papa. The spirit of God. 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And now or call water in a yira afe daku or call in a yirin chanya. 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the world in Joel 2:28 or say on the last days I will pour my spirit upon all flesh and your sons and daughters shall prophesy and your young men shall see visions. Last day si nsu ne ewe yi e youtube ye ma ye ho kwan ye de ehun awurawura ne ma hunu musa wo life nyina wo live no tiktok facebook obi timi transfer 1 hour no prayer no bible reading the whole day no on kenya me asem me pa che wo si de yin ah wo si de yin wo si de yin anopai memre no ko but ye beto aso because kwasi ada ye honkronkron fi eguda me pese wo kodo. I want you to desire that Lord sisi na honhom no tie dia ah erade ma honkronkron ra me so na shade. Somebody receive the Holy Spirit wherever you are in the name of our Lord Jesus Christ. And I know papa be free a check akra be some 8 years ago on this radio. We did suffer a call retirement. Also, I encounter a Holy Spirit now. Now, let me preach. You say, yeah. Now, I'm going to flash them. Now, come on, Jesus, I'm not saying that I'm going to fraud it. That's so papa, papa, papa, papa, papa. Hong Kong, that's so yeah, Juma. 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You don't need a ring. You don't need anything. You need the Holy Spirit. 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And I'll pay just a simple prayer. Lord, let your spirit come upon me. 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Me catch yourself in Kronkron Babsu and you come for your uncle, you be for your uncle. Yanni, your uncle, you me catch your own. And I say, you're 20 years to me to 2 hour money, Christopher to 2 hour money. We say, what to be that? Me two, me two, a come. Yes, you didn't. I won't so bet me. Ayo. I mean, for once, Yanko Poya Dubai next week. Ever sat was. I love you so much, and God richly bless you. My name is Reverend Emmanuel AJ. My number is 0205664120. 0205664120. I mean,

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0: is another day. When you live to see that day, all these days, you have every reason to appreciate Jesus and give glory to Him. Because Fridays, in a particular occasion day, that is very, very sorrowful. Especially, I say, we come much the Friday. You see, say, no. Any pansexy? AMSB, what is salon? Meet you wanna be. Prove much the Friday. Who is any pansexy? And it's a good thing come on, what you're doing for Sunday, Friday, too. She knows it's by the grace of God. You have every reason to appreciate Jesus and thank Him wherever you are. I am Sampa 94.7. I'm Medini, Pastor William, who says, my papa, your humble servant, Pastor Kwabena Grovey. Oh, maybe you will be a lawyer, Yasida, Yaye, don't you need me radiant? So, when you did the year, change your soup, change Crasso, my home, and massam. Now, what you are going here? I hear you. So, if you are coming, what do you know? Fast that immediate day. You will fear Remo, you fear Manemo. Bless the Lord, oh my soul, and forget not all His benefits. Bless the Lord, oh my soul. Heal all your diseases and deliver you from the pit. Someone will throw you. Let's do down. So wherever you are, join me as we go before the Lord in time of worship. We have Minister Desmond in the house. Miracle Temple Assemblies of God. Achimota. Everlasting say. I thank God, sir. I'm a place who have a cayenne, sir. I said,
1: I said, I was say, O de Manitiano pay, ye de aye yin in a se, enina e bre radi Yesu Christu. So, what him quem, namuji do more for Sanya. I don't know me, one can be been chasa for radi. I don't know me, one can be been che Yehoa. 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And ope wa my young, yet him quem. Namoje di emwe fu sani kechema da boji mwa Enye di ayeye jina manu Bi wanone fa yeye ni aseda me radia no pei Bi wanone fa kamfuni shiwe jina manu

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1: Penalty.

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0: 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Menim say, a man in Tinian Connector, Jumedica Sebiba. 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
1: our Achimota, our Kantanka showroom area.
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0: Breakfast convocation,
1: yes, okay. 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
0: Okay,
1: will be so I want to do my oil and no beer.

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0: yeye juma ede and what your purpose more are your passions you shame that day sika ebe braye and only sa program aye ye no nyame aduma ochina no pa
1: okay na chese program no a your purposely design and program for the youth
0: exactly
1: and it
0: say enye youth nko ase bia wonyi kakaka na so bia ninsa won ninsa no ejume bia wo ye purposely for entrepreneurs specifically
1: okay.
0: yes.
1: And then some tie we year ubi a oya brand here na odi o share juma bi ase
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1: oh wow
0: bit me dia to see we so aside that is you know because of time in tie be ma we dia ne kakra abidi
1: oh and ye juma die be bo pa cho mpinifu be ne wo juma die no so
0: Ye me suffer penny, Reverend Dr. Jonas Yautete,
1: okay.
0: A professional counselor, certified counselor,
1: okay.
0: Ah, or Baba Church, or not, did you make it anymore? But Baba Church, your coin, your first your purpose, your passion, your age, my main yeska,
1: okay.
0: Aside on only your Fifi Coleman,
1: okay.
0: Fifi Coleman, so on our production team, on also, or Baba Church, your coin, your first one, you beat me, aye, Juma, aside that is so. Your Mr. Gabriel Bedu,
1: okay.
0: Ah, on also. Oye penyin kese pa our financial institutions in him a ono so be ba be church kwan a ye sika e be free adwuma ma ba no
1: okay.
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1: okay.
0: Me say Jordan Oba say pastor Nana Broko Ahim Blankson.
1: Okay.
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0: Ye
1: 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Pa ye ba ba bua ye. Pacho contact bi ho wo de betu ja ama ye.
0: Pacho you. Say Oba, answer number contact. Say Oba, ewo Achimota Kantanka showroom.
1: Yeah.
0: In case you say who kind na ope, encheche mufu phobia. Contact me 0557 0557 34 34 94 94 76 76 76 76 76 76 76 76 76 76 76 76 76 76 76 76 76 76 76 76 76 76 76 76 76 76 76 76 76 76 76 76 76 76 76 76 76 76 76 76 76 76 76 76 76 76 76 76 76 76 76 76 76 76 76 76 76 76 76 76 76 76 76 76 76 76 76 76 76 76 76 76 76 76 76 76 76 76 76 76 76 76 76 76 76 76 76 76 76 76 76 76 76 76 76 76 76 76 76 76 76 76 76 76 76 76 76 76 76 76 76 76 76 76 76 76 76 76 76 76 76 76 76 76 76 76 76 76 76 76 76 76 76 76 76 76 76 76 76 76 76 76 76 76 76 76 76 76 76 76 76 76 76 76 76 76 76 76 76 76 76 76 76 76 76 76 76 76 76 76 76 76 76 76 76 76 76 76 76 76 76 76 76 76 76
1: 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Youth pastor mo
0: ana
1: AGTS
0: yes
1: a sandwich no osay
0: SRC president
1: RC president yes. And a national
0: deputy
1: youth organizer Pastor
0: Nana
1: Braga Blancing. Pamit show will be Obia. Radishrova. Set one mana. Okay, meet you.
0: Ah, me patcho, me pese, minja, akonye, so say, me permit me, and I mean, fan wishing me, mommy, a happy birthday.
1: Okay.
0: Nine, I am a mommy birthday.
1: Okay.
0: Me, mommy, Annie, Yauti. 51 years.
1: Oh, nice.
0: We should have the birthday. Me niake to us na Monday ni the birthday. No, si mijina konya so na na ejifin kuma me mano happy birthday when you're 8 years.
1: Wow. Me just say birthday dey cause you feel party no baby. Baby
0: party.
1: Yes, she party ni she Sunday.
0: Yeah, me had watch na your point.
1: Your point dey she say. Okay. Nchi amunyi na Radio Nshira France. Victory is ours. Abusenya me nshira no no nyew kase pa sa wo fidie eda ha Chemini ma book be crammy. Just words of hope. Yeah, papa dog beto. 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

the thread of Obia, Mounting him be a man, Apostolic Church Ghana, Ofako District, Jerusalem Center, and the all night kasiye pa eshesheso. Ami and Papa, Pastor Kwabena Akrufo, begini mo from 9:30 to 4. 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

Amina, the first lady of Apostolic Church Ghana, and the globe. 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From Pastor Kwabena Akrofi, and then your lovely husband, Apostle Dr. Aaron Amina, the presiding president of the Apostolic Church Ghana, and the entire church. 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

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Happy birthday again to Police Officer Emmanuel Eni. 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Tabura a large last stop. Boa Street. 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Anna Julia. Dressing code here, all white. Menu free book. And I'll be in Sharapa. I'm ready in Sharon on your case. I'm in finding you now and see her. I'm in finding you now and see her. Let us say you hear the Kitchen Aduma, CEO of Kitchen Collections at Brew Food. Aduma Sakumasi, happy birthday to you. 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Bye, bye.

0: No sia abo asempa 94.7 FM Brano aso se enefie anopai yedu ewrem ewo asempa sports news at 6 na de ope etie de se utie na wo hye nsu bia no yedi ema bibia ekoso ene aye Friday aye freaky funky 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so e to form e wo Canada Mexico and United States of America, may a countdown, no, yet a minute, and yet a barber sooner, Bernard Padibuchi, Eddie Bichim, Eddie Amaya Briatanasi, Aka 8 days, na T. Havana, PSG, and a Arsenal, Champions League Grand Finale, our Tema Community 9, yet a commentary, no, a before Abra, way, you know, Eddie Yaka County, a Bochi, Eddie Ama, went away, and Sema, and the Yabesanum, Eddie Ama, say, Asempa Sports News at 6, our Asempa 94.7, live on YouTube, Asempa 94.7 FM, Mr. Ano pa isa wo timi nka boja ye Friday ya. Na tise Dino Ensisai. E Dennis Asamoa. 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The Dotman. The Cardilla. 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
0: Abusu ya fuo ya jimre na ya boka siyene chi edi ya mau ene anopei dia. 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motivation a e betimi aboa ye.
3: Yeah, everything depends on the playing body. We have to just prepare well. You know, there are a lot of injuries in the team, but everything will depend on the playing body. as an ex-player, I always say I'm a fan of the Black Stars. You know, I've supported the Black Stars. Even when I was playing, I was a fan, you know. So we would try as much as possible to use our experience to psych the boys up, to make sure they can deliver. At the end of the day, I'll deliver my speech, I'll deliver my experience, but they have to prove to Ghanaians where we are going. So I'd like to wish everybody luck, especially the Black Stars, for this World Cup.
0: We are baby jet and our team and kind of Prince Tego, Prince of Ghosts, and so a former player, and also Eddie Kakra Etu. Radio change now, and they say Ghana World Cup, yeah, yeah, could be pull surprises. But over said, you know, my equas, a sign your money, nabbit me, aqua, yeah, your quality, but at Yaka, and they said Timmy Mufono, Eddie won support, ever my players, and the entire technical team.
4: Ghana can surprise. I mean, I believe in the national team, and I believe if the guys go there, fight. And they are willing to win. You know, he's now coming to start his job, so we just have to support him and wish him the very best of luck in everything that he's coming to do.
0: We are a Prince of Ghosts, and so Kakra the Tudra on Black Stars. I don't know. You caught Morocco there. There's a FIFA U17 African Cup of Nations, and also Egusua, Koso. But I mean, okay, say, you know, Ghana need a strong one, Ekuegu, Eddie, Amaya, the Akano, a playoff, any Uganda, Eddie Bepim, so a World Cup qualification, you know, Emunyamia, Domo, China, and Renon, so, and as I'm at, and so Eberto from Prosper, Nate, Ogum, a head coach, Eddie Ma, the Black Starlet, and also Akasa Kakra, or say the Echem, no, Echem, the Aka. And say you bet me at 20 or my year now. Yet me a silly that a year qualification because we said a new my echoes were a disappointment, pa. But or no, I can't add your term rant and say, I'm stay focused now. Young Momodin, second BR. So you bet me I qualify for Qatar World Cup qualification a year or Chinano.
5: Very important because it gives the team the ticket to compete in at the World Cup. I mean, and it is a dream of every player, every coach. Everybody to be at the World Cup, whether it's at the youth level, whether it's at the senior most level, it is a dream of every player, every coach to be there. So the value, the weight that it carries is so high, so important, so significant that we are all ready and we are all poised to go extra miles to be able to work hard to achieve that slot.
0: We are under 17 Prosper and our team in Kana. You call Emaba Wano Afoma, Nana Dakwa in the guitar, the Black Maidens, or Nunsuno Egusua, or Tutunioma Eo Pram Pram Nina Eetiawa, FIFA U17 Women's World Cup, a qualifier, Mr. Nyame Eya Duma, second phase, you know, on Ochina, Nene Liberia, Edibe Pimso, Ewa the Accra Sports Stadium, Nyame Eya Duma, 3:30 p.m., and a match in the Ebe Kosi, Ebo Riana, now Ochi Pepe Peno, almost sign Edio Money Atrium, Ewa Liberia, now return leg, and so Etimi Ato Form Ewa. And also a crowd co-made in Sabobo and a few or ever. You call a club issues there not to say over the weekend. Dear the Ghana Premier League last conco match day 34 final matches in 8 me out of form. How to fuck any media waji league, you know, in a bit me at the so I won't cry. But I'll call how to fuck. There's a players been so Ebo and Joe Ewo a new ma eho ewo how to fuck. One welfare any financial commitment be Ewa. MD and Julius Emuna S or Yahoo Juma Eddie M. Yet, as I know, many nano, I had the intimate end to a form, and Tiama pressure, Abaha to Fuka, and Timmy Hansen, Suno Abaho. But in Yamuno, coaches no ST focus on more reset last gamer, or Mona Mediama Eberbon Suno, or Mitima Yamuja Bibia Akoso, Yako Fantablos, Kumasia Sante Kotoko, near the BHM Amawano play our sports news at 6 SODA. There's a coach and did any harms or being, but also a reset can be as well against Car Ayabu Quenny, the Shredu or Blacks are, or more so Monsu Bitty avoid the relegation, you know, a bit me Eddie Apim so. On Sunday, but the coach, you know, Echima, so much we air match, I know, ever day. But the here part this time around, Edema Kotoko, they say, on Betimi, Edin, could not support it, so any Etimi Aji.
6: That game is past and gone. We are concentrating on, we are giving focus on our next game, which is coming Sunday. The idea is to go all out and make sure we take the maximum 3 points. That is the only thing we can tell. Yeah. We are working on all departments at training ground, however, we're working on the defensive and the attacking zone, of which we want to blend them and then make sure we combine our play together and then have a good game now on coming Sunday. The idea is to make sure we take the maximum 3 points and then play, give convincing and massive scoreline so that the supporters will be okay as well. We cannot, I mean, go down in our home grounds. At least we need to take the maximum 3 points so that we use it as an ending game for the season.
0: Hey, Hamza Obeng, ne kasa edifa kotokone oblast game no eho. Ye do a man fonso ani a kaya no mesera uko swedra. Ye nu anidi ene Richard Amwa no abo modin ema section of air swedru oblast supporters be edin komo. Emi ehu said de kurunu esia head of Sunday gamer omane kotoko ebo.
7: Oh, swedru bia. I'm now be our supporter oblast bia. I said, or do we a tuna kuma so say game with ye. Ye kwana ya public 3 points. And yes, sir. Very good,
8: I'm a Oblast. I'm a Oblast.
7: There is some bobo on the side, so I wait you. Oh, no, yeah, so I have style. And to Sunday match, I'm a birdie. Yep.
0: We all black supporters be our straight drew and our tier monk and a young co and she young apostles and so a walk to today or her so bet me a union who had a free relegation and fans and so no I didn't share against Samantha's game no any.
9: It's like how much we went to many now any young apostles players and the supporters and Ty went to my and who's how much we say a hey, fana and this fana no you know me say Ghana a hey, football a hey, no mommy and sa any everything but you may have my Sunday match and I say a hey, idea about that is a win and a win to my any everything.

0: Young apostles, Medicai Achero, Namekama, Bibiasimani, and to say, Wanchimai, young apostle, shall witness 2026-2027 Ghana Premier League. Bibia, the next one, young apostles, ever witnesses a league, you know. Ya Bibia, the normal Guacam, Osha America Craini, Alain say, six straight matches ever home. Previously, Nanya, the ATS, Namomuja, young apostles are winning his six straight home matches, you know. Nanyamia, the man, that Sunday, it is some matters, or Mubaba, Namomuba free Hakono, not 3 points. Football, muna bibi biye ni mwenye mawe football mubiara aka wenchia. Ama yon apostles akwarifaye.
1: Apostles so supporters, I don't know matches ever because no have to forget media ma, match day 34 final games in the Kotokone All Blacks. Brekum Chelsea and the Bechem United, Bruno Derby, Sanso and our young apostles in the Samates, Gold Stars and 11 Wonders, Basaka Holy Stars, everybody dreams as vision and Adriana Football Club, Club Nede, Ebe Pim, so Karela United and Nations FC over first five now. Media ma, Eddie Kai with 62 points, Gold Stars, Tosumi, 57, how to fuck Tosumi and 51, Adriana Etosu at 950, Samates Tosu. 50 points. Oko Asia on the air. Yes, one are every day. Oh, pano 12 position. Holy Stars 43. All Blacks Torso 13. Omo Ewo 42. Lions Torso Edu 942. Sanso and a 15 position. Young Apostles 42 points. Nations Torso doing 41. Oh, United Torso doing so 30 points. And 11 Wonders Torso Edu Ngotre with 13 points. Ah, you heard your Becca. Oh, United any 11 Wonders. Oh, na ya proper chile. Ewo home. Mr. O, young Kwamanone, young Farmanone, same Kakra Mao. Said the Ghana Premier League. Amount most shaman ever by Tanasi with a king of the morning. Now, Omo Rem no matter who wants to call Eddie Wumbia. Am I a Kwaman on here? Nra was Saudi Arabia, the Pro League, you know, Cristiano Ronaldo club and the Anasa, any Bubu Kwanidi, any Damak, Nedi Epim. So you call the Vieno, now Anasa, Ashe, nine, Ama Damak, Atimu, Bako, Ewoho, Cristiano Ronaldo, Nra, 972 goals in the first goal, PM Sanso, and 973 goals. So no, said your share 2 goals, and now Abuboso Eddie Amana, Bibia Eko. So in the way and the first major trophy of Cristiano Ronaldo PM the Saudi Pro League, you know, on the club Anasa Etimia Jia Bibia Ecoso Eddie Momo Shannon to sell Mudrem or Kings Cup and Kuyi Sanso and Asian Air Football Club Championship. So and also 2 times and Kuyi Saudi Super Air Cup on Sono twice. A whole Nanoma and Timmy and Kuyi Tiny and GSM Ako Eddie Ama Cristiano Ronaldo and Anasa Bobo Kuno. Mr. Eddie Kine, Eddie Kine, they are 2 and him say, I got 20 days na World Cup no tough from El Canada. Canada, Mexico, and the United States of America. You hear a World Cup minute, and Bernard Padibutri, Eddie M.I.
2: World Cup minutes. You go so to 2 years now. According to Fono every two, I can't know Edunu. Not 2026 FIFA World Cup. Eto draw USA, Canada, and I think no Mexico no Ashas here. So I feel Argentina or a defending champions no. E kura kuru anim anase. I'm mine for fro. And ebe G F U one same. And you go so group F or Brian Fair, Tunisia, Ofi Ebibrim, Tunisia co World Cup no Emprenson 1978, 1998, 2002, 2006, 2018, 2022. 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
1: I wish you a four heart near the Aya Cassianina, ABC, and Sima Bayano, Edica editor, and him say, and they gave no, and Yadia Carus Cress, Everton have been due to personal reasons, and no Eba El Cassian, and a baby jet, and a Prince Tego, and so Unksemka Cromedy, Atuja, Eddie Afa, Black Stars, and no, at home. Ghana Premier League update in India, where Chibianso, Yadimau. Yes, sorry, I'm at the king of the morning, Eddie, the ultimate show Friday's edition, no Abba Abbeso, Mr. O. Meko, but I may call no mame, and for special happy birthday, Emma Michael Ajano, Michael Ajano. aka Ajana one and your birthday into Michael Ajana baby. I will be an yankupon shall now on your case. The last one echo Eddie Ama Kachi Adoma, the CEO of Air Kachi Collections, will profile do a year Dumasa Kumasi and now your former student Agogo State College way if he Nana and Sansas Recuo no say father's birthday and my echo. I'm a Ghana's maestro, your supreme, the king of the morning, Eddie, the ultimate sports morning show, no Bojai edition, or the Aba Abbas. When Friday, it do Friday, you see in 2 foot, if you're hungry, you'll be beyond Koso and Famao.
3: Mukat the Muya the headquarters of Ponswa, Ewo Maimua, Muya no Quarfo, Luque, Munka into Mukeke. Obira, yes, and Pakistanse, as the person will be sure to be beautiful, nobody while correcting. Susano Biara, it is ya near Mibama Basso. 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Obira, yes, and Pakistanse, as the person will be sure to be beautiful, nobody while correcting. Susano Biara, it is ya near Mibama Basso.
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5: Very well. Ghana for you now say, Mema, congratulations pa, for being appointed as
4: the ultimate sports show. The ultimate sports show.
5: Say, a novel
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5: And he said, you're the show, sir, for the first time as the first person to be appointed. I'm saying more about so. Now I wish you well.
7: Me dasi. Me da omu nina so asi. And with the platform we use, as of course, Mwamuka and I believe say Ubiaswa Jiatum, there is the headquarters of what sports.
5: Yeah.
7: And for all other stations, Ubeko Honu now about 6 hours. Omoye normal news. Asana Omoaba. Later, no Omoaba sports also. But Mumu diye diye. Mwamu biye mu se about 6 hours. Ope se uti. Sports news, Papa Bia from across the world.
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7: So I hear no say what they would dial no edit to.
5: Fantastic.
7: Madam Wasi.
5: Yeah, sure. So I just to say hire the headquarters of Ghana Sports.
7: No dia here no correct.
5: Fantastic. Coach, you say you're about Ghana and the campaign is set on Asempa 94.7. I say Operation Field Baba Yara. I will say you're back in a bulk majority. Preparation no at the same. Cut flow. You can't answer the ultimate sports show, Kasa. To President Nyabu Chairman. Why? Na Ghana for no. Kacheno, Nijina so.
8: You want to work in Korea in a Kena.
5: Kaja is a maestro, no, Kasa.
8: Maestro, work in Korea in a Kena. You know,
4: I'm a grand maestro.
5: President Kaya and Korea in India.
6: A
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8: You know,
6: I'm a
8: grand.
5: Mate, president asipa gajen ze ye hu adru so that Sunday ne beba
9: George FE, a former vice president of the FE, the ABC said, "Unim football mu, we experience a progress of work for normalization committee. Every so omo they are on track and assessing the city amount."
8: No comment.
9: From time omo say omo say e be pim na aka mreka kai na omo do be dia ba wi ye no. Wo George FE saying na hu normalization no.
8: No comment.
9: In the first time, when you had the opportunity, you have a Juma Omaye, say, what football people, and I say, feel, say, a Juma in Yan so many.
8: No comment.
9: George, the OED has a who be now bow, a be a doctor, and also no, and as a fear of victimization, it's untimin charging it.
8: When we Japanese team, a barracks boy, Zongo boy, also
9: in the Mama opportunity, young boy, say, now who normalization, Edumano?
8: No comment.
9: Kufo capabilities all bar on that committee, no. And so who is saying?
8: No comment.
9: Competition I ever organize it. Oh, we are Balua. Back and forth. So I'm an agent to me organize it. I'm mad. I said last week.
8: Yeah.
9: Are you telling me, sir, George, do your opinion or something away now? Is that what you're telling us?
8: Okay. No, Jojo.
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8: Comment.
9: Karim Grusa, one of our bankroller, and my Kumasi sensational confessor. Good morning. Hello, Lani.
10: Hello, Mitchie.
9: The ultimate sports show. Elijah, what are you saying?
10: I'm going to buy a new book. Award winner.
9: The ultimate sports show.
10: And no, and I'm going to tune in the tune. Otukwa Gurushi, Okanishi, Kaneshi, Keshi, Es, Mako Dakuma, Dansuma, Akuma, Akutima, Bebia.
5: Super, super, open water. Yeah, that's super. Senior, reason if we he has a lot of years. I'm for Christ. I'm saying, let him go. I'm saying, Twasso, now the Juma Pa, all body, I'm a GB, you know, waiting me at Twasso. Eddie and Abba, or say personal reasons. I'll be drew, baby, I'll be drew. Boy, and come on, cry.
10: Who call you to buy the broth from us?
5: Asempa FM.
10: Okay, because they're British man, they come from no. Babo Abaso, why are they papa? Sometimes you know your listeners, you know, they might think that we can only speak our local language, but the way I okay, then with precision, oh man, be bia ade o ehiano o de mano. Diction no ni bia no, am me na jana paper.
5: Hello, good morning.
11: Hello, good morning. Kweku, the Papa Maestro, Kweku, and the award winner.
5: Kweku Willis in emotional intelligence.
11: I wanted to take the opportunity to congratulate you since Monday, but I've not been able to come through.
5: Afra.
11: So you were nominated and you never advertised it for a single second.
5: Debbie Mamma Sukra. Mamma
11: Sukra.
5: No.
11: And then the full advertising, I'm going to be. So the names were not even mentioned. Oh, say, oh, yeah, Papa, I'm going to be out of here. I don't know why.
5: Yeah, no, great, Papa,
11: you have polished this, sports sector now, and what polish? And what did some kind of finesse be up again?
4: The ultimate sports.
11: Interviews, crowd, yeah, only in the kick. I say, pungent questions. Now, sir. Why are they? I'm sure only award number the one.
5: But that's emotional.
11: The tone,
5: yeah.
11: Because tomorrow, I say.

0: In the name of Jesus, let us pray. Father, please walk with us through the bad times as well as the good. May we be heard and understood from the suburbs to the hood. May you judge us by our hearts and not by our mistakes. And see that we get a breakthrough, however long that it takes. May you fill that void in our souls that will lay our fears to rest.
1: There's
0: no way we can live with Jesus when we're living in the flesh. So I pray that you allow our spirits to be born, grow strong, move on, know right from wrong. 1 John chapter 2, verse 15. Do not love the world or anything in the world. And we know what that means. But listen, we know the distance we need to be away from fire to keep it missing. That doesn't mean we'll listen. Lord, you take care of fools and babies. You teach women to honor their men and men respect their ladies. But lately, so many of us have gone astray.
1: The ultimate
0: way. Please bring us back home. Instill in us the word, which is our backbone, which is children that act grown. There was so much that we're entitled to, yet we received so little. Because in this time of spiritual warfare, we're comfortable in the middle.

0: you will diminish our fears. 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Amen and amen.
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Then Yana Tampa, Eddie Efra, and Ope, which made you so. 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today Friday the 22nd day of May, the year 2026, the year of our Lord. And I atinase. 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

0: 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Travel and Tour at the end called World Cup and I say a brepem met me at Munchin Eddie. Amount of BBR so to me, Akoyepa and Afi, a year Emmaros, and so a Kayaho and a year Numakobebri, Bebri, and I know pay a cry a senior Yatinasia, and then Comunina, Yedi Asia, as a in Friday's edition of the Ultimate Sports Show, and pay and a Yatinasua, Yedi Eba, Yabesha, say one man on it. Now the major highlights, you know, yeah, the Tuja Eddie Amount. When we said the Abba Banner, say Harry Maguire went to me and Mickey, yeah, the Three Lions squad, no, which I say, Thomas Tuchel, which I say, Maguire, dear, can be also, and yeah, the ordinary, Conyon, Uncle Phil Fordin, and yeah, Co Palmer, we miss it out, yeah, England squad, no more, yeah, some Kasiapa, and Ben Fortinacia, and yeah, Quaman, and yeah, some common, yeah, the Sabatum, not yeah, Tria Boise, and Timu and Como, ye, papa. 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
1: It's the Outer Planets, back in the room, ready to rock the world with the boom. 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
0: But you better fear, not yet the fear come off. Enra with himself, the Parliament of Ghana, every convening here, na enkwama e PMO ewa honomono. Ebia no ni anse de ani achi. Wudi mi se parliament e na me no ka sei. 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Omo wo she the Black Stars world ye. Nenso emri bi etwa mu. Nanka the sector minister atu ne nan anase. We tu ne nan ya be PMO e wo parliament. 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

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And to some come away, and a permit me, I confirm the amount, sir. Honorable minister, any town where PMO ever Kigali, Archer Summit, Cassibi, El Coso, Archer, and Fasu, Basu, or Ghana, where to me, I could PMO. Yeah, we seen a well. 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So the Black Stars of Ghana jina kono ene eye ahumachi de sum ena sa match ne eba so Ghana Mexico. 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Said the Nina ABC Ako, a man for few says, squad a ekobo against Mexico. No, a squad on Bekum, Amaya, a beautiful performance in the free ho. And to some commander on a pay and also at the ha. Yeah, to your boy say, not yet to me every mo. Na yeah, warm me a home for the Black Stars match. No, near here or China, Ghana, Uganda, that play of a bit matoja, or Morocco. No, so you need a bediachi, not your resident in commander, and also be free. But any national issues are on a pay at the ha. But ye PM. Na ye si for ma the final round of the GPL matches no we say weekend ni nyina eba na ebobo ba na the big one no eye house na media ma na enura ye say house of folk players na tie twam say e ka aka no say empenfo anhwe na wo mo antua na players no so am mani amre na o ma anya ansa no me media ma game no etimi abaso a he ye bo game ni wie na ye wie league na o say house empenfo mo ni mo enya de o betua ne etua ne kira enti nkwada ne kire say na say for now, Mu is here, can it say? And Yadi Umbeko training, crack, and your players, Benjamin Asari, cried in a noir to penny for a fre patch home, and quadrancy woman has him penny for. Say, woman, you musica, and Rana Sicano acquire Shibuada Semna, just say, and Yasema, and Mu Ed the cry, dear Yatiapa, and say, a cowhoddy, and your moon frame was his bacana, and come in free or not the moon mossa Sunday matro, Nebbia, and your comma. And to some commander said the ha, yet to your boise, not yet. To me, every room, a demon come. Cotto, what you are, and I've other interesting ones. I was our tea and our tea, I see ye, Nina, I a cradle, oh, ha, and a pay at Tanaswa, the Asia, as a young Friday's edition of the Ultimate Sports Show. Young Kofa, a year, Kuakat and Mobosorum, and Famra, na if you fear, Nadia Kenyano, Yadia Tosso. Meaning your being Kuku Andy, Ghana's maestro, new King Kaninja, and so at Tan, Mason Nifaso.

0: King Kani Jamache.
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0: Oh yeah.
1: Yeah, that's what you say.
0: Now what cha? What cha mattress?
1: And I
0: and yeah,
1: Missy kind on woo.
0: And to
1: enti by my maybe wait here, me quino so. And I may ban or pay or my.
0: My
1: ass a me kufia. 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
1: papa, and yasam you,
0: but who feels a hardening?
1: Oh, no hardening.
0: I didn't hardening. Because I'm crofon now, when you call it to Kuma, who could you now want him into? Who did not call it in work? Won't you mean to? And who could you not be? I just say,
1: I'll quite be dear, dear, sir. So does you supply wood, dear, dear,
0: dear, dear, dear, dear, dear, dear, China needs dear, dear, dear, dear, dear, dear, dear, China phone. And dear, dear, dear, dear, dear, dear, dear, dear, dear, dear, dear, dear, dear, dear,
1: dear, dear, dear, dear, dear, dear, dear, dear,
0: dear, dear, dear, dear,
1: dear, dear,
0: dear, dear, dear, dear, dear, dear, dear, dear, dear, dear, 1 meter video free one actress in the city.
1: But what now? Check on my entry near course.
0: Me, my auntie reporter.
1: Me was social media, say, you know, in cancer.
0: Lewin,
1: what time did the other said, they said, so what they call for Jimmy
0: but uncle for me, they bring them the Aquajum Sikal.
1: Oh, yes, I mean, you know, Ghana Standard Authority for me name what prompted that, you know, move. No, but I think, sir. Maybe it's a wake up call.
0: Their problem is not about even mattress in Ankasa. Some material, I say, rubber, and a shim, no. Omucha say, chemical wise, yeah, contact with the body. I had a hard for a very long time. And one,

0: Okay, yeah, Vince, you're bye, to us, I'm coming from. But Enra, I don't know whether the parliament of the floor of parliament, the reconvene, you know, when your time, expend time, it proceedings are, of course, Enra. And they're very interesting.
1: Yeah, maintaining, you know, but many accepting it be a follow. And if you say, omo decision and appeal, and you go and appeal. I mean, the call for said the minister will address any only the parliamentarians, you know, by using through the parliament to address the nation. What do you say?
0: It's a normal procedure. Every other
1: absolutely
0: major tournament, be a,
1: for sure. I agree.
0: May I sure say, be a nyadia out of place? Be a well, but time they are so on.
1: It's like 20 days.
0: In terms of much, the majority leader say on China. Onya
1: I'm for minister ni enfa. Very important.
0: I did account. Omo che say nkomo bebre ho a o matea. E wo say omo ebisa. In fact, I was surprised to hear from the floor say one ranking member, chief whip rather, ka say enuane sem kra be e matter because almost all the international meter or no wa witness no. Wo say ali te duane e ya na e buffet. But we hunu why a minister should say I say Ube Fawi, but open special dieta, apply. Come and take a form and apply. And then it was interesting. It was interesting. I spent time listening to them for about 3 hours, and I think it was very, very
1: interesting. You know, minister and co-parliament, you know, maybe Sano, for him to address the nation properly. Now, you know, to me, Atiase. Having said that, you know, Papa, the minister should also take into consideration, say, a public office, not seven.
0: Yeah.
1: What you say? And for that matter, to say no man penny and kasam, edie part of Ninyoma Washi Nimu say, Ebekan the resetting agenda of the sports, you know, sector. No, say, Adebe Ebekoso about blasters, Biano, the good people of Ghana are supposed to know. What you say? We are supposed to know of Nebekoso Biano. Say, yeah, cool World Cup. And Papa Unim said, you know, apart from Nano press conference, one thing that is very one key thing I am missing. Oh, your new coach, your finding who earn the salary.
0: I am sure Nina be on the floor. But parliament, what you be so want to mean, because the end result is that you be quite quiet or work up Rasibiano. Oh, Bessa Barber report
1: it good.
0: A quiet scandal, and I say, confirm and Grasibiaba.
1: You have to, you have to account for never cost you be anti many parliament. Yeah, you say, minister, no, you know. Unanswered questions be also assigned by the floor of parliament to know about addressing the country properly. And before Obetu Kwanko walk up now, I didn't know what walk up now.
0: Okay, Felix Afenejan.
1: Oh, Felix Afenejan. I mean, Felix Afenejan, pa. Felix Afenejan, you know, at the time where Ghana, you're striking, no, I issue. I'm a senior player, so be any available moon to me. Mbo, your game against Nigeria. I mean, a decider between Ghana and Nigeria. Your fits as to who qualifies for the Mundial. I think I'm going to buy.
0: Best striking,
1: my.
0: And he drew baby, not only squad no more. And as a finally between Ono and a 3 year ban year, you choose to ban year over Ono for a very long time, no more squad no. Now feeling it is saying,
1: well, me mom dear, no crying me any money. I did back up, me di otuado ho ya. Hey, kwanya or far so ye place be free any explanation or the bar one thing. Not it make sense, kura. And especially,
0: it you know, makes sense to you.
1: You know, it makes sense to you. That's when me might what be some me imagine you.
0: But so we understand. What generalize?
1: Oh no, no, okay. It makes sense to me.
0: Fantastic.
1: No, to me, in a sense that Papa, to go to that extreme level, what do you say? In commander, ne we change culture. Say Mourinho Kwa was preventing the young boy to join
0: to
1: Ghana. Yes, to come because no feel say the guy was on the path now. You know, the growing process in Oguso.
0: During that time, no, okay, I say Mourinho didn't go shopping.
1: Oh, didn't go shopping?
0: Man,
1: I'm catching so she go be a Tom Pobo be a man. And power she go, and Mourinho caught Tom Pobo and quiet day. And man, no, to boost in the confidence, to make sure so properly. I mean, we're walking it through the pattern. Yeah, you grew a player.
0: Still won't show her. Story Biba, and Tina, this I know you tease and until the money to her. Bibi Bassis here. Bibi basisi ya. Why? Okay. Yanko kwa kata ni mboso.
1: Na coach ino dena ya no.
0: Coach dena ya.

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1: ah no obi fo adwuma wo na o kire sey na de me ma adwuma
0: na de o so ma adwuma
1: o ye o so ma adwuma be no ye
0: o ye adwuma
1: adwuma be no ye
0: o ye monitoring
1: o ye monitoring
0: o so utimi anda my ne
1: o ye anda man
0: ana sey anda play
1: o adwuma be no ye
0: ento
1: ye yakobo match e ye part of the preparation to the World Cup coach ni sey o no my personal reasons to no untimi nshia
0: mo me that's o nshia mo ento o dey for any brand am in
1: baba sad na na sey wa start away ne yo
0: adan my day.
1: Zana we and you.
0: My day.
1: You. IGP one I'll call to try day by and I'm the amount. As is saying here. Who chill be now said the hunk of goodin sir. No see me any ninkuma. Zana we and you, papa.
0: Mate cobra.
1: Mammy come
0: there.
1: From the Baba Mina chat game Amama Kwaba. 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So when your opportunity ATA Ewo watches in Traban Secondi Takra de Sikado, Ketan Kojo Konfijai, and Afi Fikuma with the free takra de Fia Nafi Wotesimum, Ewa Tano Kum Ewa Takra de Yasida. 105.9 Bogoso Hunter. What you say, Axim. Na what do Huni Valley Prestia? Bordia San Kregua. Now Quatesim Ewa Dadia Suni and Chedia. Me patrol a medium.
0: And also what the residents of Moses Amapaka.
1: Yes. The residents of Moses Amapaka.
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1: 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The headquarters, any different cramp of Puniman Temako, Tamubaso, Yam Fantrosa for Yanko in him, Daily Graphic, any other chassis. Now it comes with a banner headline, a story, and a change. My name is Maria Musasai. GN Savings and Loans License Restored.
0: Yeah.
1: Court of Appeal ruling. Ah, and I told you, Yura, Doctor, Papa Kwesi Indum.
0: Yeah.
1: Papa, yes, in here, and just about can I show?
0: Enra or Kasayano.
2: The ultimate sports show.
0: I say they are coming better and stronger than before. And one near some more kind. And it was touching.
1: Samuel, one man be pa wire very inspirational and motivating to me. Meaning in Shadda. But Okasebia Shemim Kuna, eh, Papa Kusindu. Papa, okay. Okay, nan sent him last year or last 2 years, but okay, Tobin and Oko Estra, Ninumano,
0: and GN Bank say, Village Biabe could be out shabby. And one and a crook cry, yeah,
1: my mom,
0: But I mean, it's good, say, about
1: sending party and say, see, I'm so a neboa. A tumor to
0: Abbey, Abbey,
1: Abbey, and tea. Yeah, we're Papa Kwesindum, and an insa, I can't to me crata, and nay, nearby, and it's a GN savings. I do man so APM, and Papa Chess, and some metal jay, opening agents in PSU to Ja, Sasabi Quadomo, but the public so cry, but I can't know, and T. Obia and Shenimo, and so El Hodomo. Now, what do you know at Tonchaya, Papa? Yes, the Forestry Commission set up camps to protect forestry reserves. Yes, I'm called for San Adi de Sumpa no Comunia no.
0: Umbeco.
1: And I do the Sum.
0: Umbeco.
1: No matter, Doma machine, no, Papa. Ye boo better teen at the fame. I dare bet you were calling in Penny Hall. Not ye boo incident in Penny Hall. Nanum and the Forestry Commission for Aquasetic Camp won't let him. It's almost more than 20 more.
0: Oh, sir. But they also may be here to save our forest reserve. Now, your mood duty also must be here, man. Now, I buy some more.
1: Until no air can also pay 13 of the Daily Graphic. Now, page 20, a story about could be the whole. I said, don't ban secondhand clothing. Address the race, the waste. Address the waste. Landfills to landmarks call for
2: the ultimate sports.
0: Yeah, you know.
1: Hey, it is a first grade, ni second grade, and you be ashes out. Sabre to talk to store mattress, yeah. Ukocha, so
0: I
1: be a win, Mama Mumbani, interno air cacre, non sweeping back page of the Daily Graphic Sports, and non so ever hold the same city. Was a GFA Dope Nation collaborate to to rally support for blasters. Into which a picture kakalika han and movement.
0: Moses Bakadi and Nana President Dieni.
1: Now one thing Wednesday no or Airbus will attack on one thing.
0: Mati sir are you a hakra? Woman you are maybe bug.
1: Yes, medical. Stubborn Academy.
0: Medical. America.
1: Papa, when did you say Kwani and Kobe?
0: Oh, Wednesday, you make
1: Jesse. Wednesday, some up by Miss and Saint Chet, no Akoshiana, no
0: Wednesday, dear. May I sure say some rich
1: man, no crock or a year nation? No, a paper, no.
0: No, Jaban.
1: Oh, I feed one nanti papa. I feel like in a dear. Every Sunday, the dear. Mosha Bawa Moka.
0: A cassia to
1: Moka. Want to make us over Moka. I know Kamun Guntawa here. Papa,
0: you can tell me.
1: Ah, you offer Parijai. Adibiaba, you offer Parijai. The Inquisitor. Restitution for PA as GM savings and loans license is restored. To say medical boss na nsa kan ni tumi kra ta odi ebe yejuma na wo hwe ase ha wo say lack of beds not excuse to refuse emergency care.
0: Okay,
1: Professor Ajiman Bedu Akosa ene ka say papa akwa hospital na a nurse for ne a doctor for ka chese empeni ho ndi twen kaka
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2: so
1: 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Ah, Baba, what for chair on the call for me, dear? Anna,
0: on the dress or style of dressing.
1: Ah, say,
0: effort.
1: Kuli, hi, effort. One more time, say, why the opportunity, we move there, your mom. Auntie Baba, you bet you know, I mean, Delhi guide, dear, yeah, Abbe is this year. Now, say, Abronya freed on 100K Ghana City bail. Nti wa won himself 100,000 Ghana City bill na e buy no wa meet MPP for no kwa no sika no kwa na do so na e buru 100 na so mo di ko e na so mo 100 mo
0: na so that you know aya o mun ties ka o no na e free o
1: so meet conditions
0: na nti say the 100,000 to so a e chere se nipa na o bele no say wo dwane a
1: ah na o be tie sa
0: but the most important ones are the sureties
1: the sureties
0: o mo be general as sureties.
1: Who is your surety, Papa?
0: Me and
1: I. Where Mr. Collins Day. Mr. Emmanuel Oti. And Sammy Rengi.
0: Sky.
1: Who is your surety?
0: Sky.
1: Who is your surety?
0: Sammy Rengi.
1: That's right. Iti, Papa, you know what na yemfa enkomani nanso NC ene anopeka inashan nso sa domonline.com ajoy online.com ko ha ko akata mbo so no ye de si button sama kitchen no ni na egu online nso
0: very well abusion for sm perfect sunye 94.7 da ho atin konya so socio political issues kaka anope apie ye nko wakata kakam no na yagebre ere mu mbo so nyina no ere abro education information 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Na yen shen komana se na fi we are Mo Shaban to me.
2: The ultimate
0: Bakubra.
1: Yeah. Na papa. Ye real league idea. Me sure see your boy Sunday games in your Mr. Collins there on in imperio. You wait to be opening
0: on Yetrio,
1: and then see if you had a San Sukraba no come up. And it's any baby league Sunday has a force on Montreal. Mr. Collins, the special good morning. Ah, only me for home for four. I know pay the Wadama, and if you had a league, you better. Papa. Now one thing never. No relegation for one thing never. I'm on my safe, no one thing ever. Some man for cash out. Papa, ni na be cost you into my young so. Yama and Crano and Coma, Mr. Collins, there say him, and a pain. Yaman, a special good morning. As the league comes to a closure, no, the same thing. And you know, so about to a closure.
0: Yate,
1: Jenny, yate, okay, before one, before her,
0: and then you didn't know. No.
1: Papa, it's a man, I didn't man for Takashian from my head. I'm very happy. Okay, Papa. Desmond offered to lead Black Stars against Mexico, Ghana Football Association official website. Assistant coach Desmond Offer will lead the Black Stars in Friday's international friendly against Mexico in Puebla, following the absence of head coach Carlos Queiroz due to personal reasons. Okay, everyone hear me? Offer, who has supervised the team's preparation since arrival in Mexico, will be assisted by goalkeeper's trainer Daniel Gaspar and set-piece coach video analyst Grigory De Grewi. The match forms part of Ghana's preparation for 2024, where the Blasters will face Panama, England, and Croatia in the group stage. GFA Communications, another empty publication by the FA. Another empty publication by the FA. Mika empty, empty in the context, they say. The first paragraph, a capture, your best in the game in this room. A capture, say, the head coach, your friend, the Juma. Obia, someone will come here and say, your chairman coach, you know, I'm going to first game against Mexico. Then we start to properly assess the team from that time. And he said, and you assess the team, Mr. Sebi, your team now, you yamba. But you be share, send your mood in camp. Coach, you know, obey his own instructions. Ni dimina at the touchline. Saying the motivation, obey your, saying approach, obey your, and saying a game, in Ankasano, ebe sibe kono. The first paragraph of the FE, a capture, ni obesha match in this one.
0: Okay.
1: I catch there say coach in the old team ma, but the reason tia coach in the team man there, if one of you say it is better kept to them, it will be better for that information to sit with the FA than say Ghana for ya for coach in the man there, ye be hun ye koso. And the last part of Craig Kumin say, or say this match forms part of Ghana's preparation for the 2026 match. Part of your preparation to the 2026 World Cup. No? Eventually, the man whose head will be on the chopping board if we fail to perform better at the world stage, you know, won't be part of the match in a formal preparation of the World Cup. No?
0: But would you tomb say game yeah you be born on knee and as how much and you justify your inclusion there?
1: Justify your inclusion to him,
0: to the core of
2: the ultimate sports.
1: Coaching in country to me.
0: Because say why so who? Because the core of the national team there. Say about a year a game, the denim Semenyonim, Jikunim, the usual players I feel say only making up the Blasters, no. Omuni ma, would him say the other ones in a more opportunity to assess them and to more or less justify your inclusion.
1: And a coach, Nenya Hua Diaba from to get touch
2: the ultimate TV.
1: And some with boys in here. And Nenya Hua Diaba for mana.
0: There be me, sure.
1: Didn't
0: you know Nenya Hua Diaba?
1: I wouldn't say. But Papa, on the more serious note, yeah, my coach was say, Coach Carlos Queiroz, I have nothing against his personality, but approach, you know, and the man be a auto, and he said, oh, you know, me feel said the man is being too smart and careful about the way only Ghana for deal. He's being too smart, I'm telling you, he's being too smart. Or the assembly to just obey him, say, you know, as coach or as somebody who ye Juma mo be there, you need to be very positive so that you'll be convincing Krofo. But the job is on the ground. What you say? You need to show working than the talking. Again, you find no tonche, a jail bo, ya for Carlos Curious. I mean, Ghana, you were two friendly matches pending. We've already played two already. What I say, I bought two already. We've played two already. I'm a dad too, no? It was disastrous.
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1: And no name coach in where you didn't call World Cup, no? And no name coach will qualify for the World Cup because I deal with Senegal and Sita. So coach, I will not qualify team for the World Cup. Wakobo friendly match. Qualify coach, I qualify. No, wabo friendly match. Yes, I can. 48 countries.
2: The ultimate sports
1: show. Obi and wabo pamne coach. So I qualify for World Cup. Wakobo friendly match. We lose uti. Yabo pamno. But Ghana, we had the effrontery to sack the coach. We had enough reasons to sack the coach because we feel the coach in Ejuba now why you don't want so any. And you did a more competent coach here. We are in Sevilla. We check coach now. You want to be into be very convincing. Coach in him on the first match. The coach prefers to watch the game on TV than so obedient dugout. Now, what Trent him rant and say? That's one of our friends, coach here. You see, goalkeeper's trainer and obey assistant. Your goalkeeper's trainer and obey assistant. Papa, the moment I call up in the buyer pay, and Obi who say hey, justify inclusion, like you were saying or you were asking me. What did I say? Like
0: because, said, say, because yeah, that's the point. Coach, if you said this is not your team, these are boys I feel they are knocking. Let me sit and watch them play.
1: I 100% no, but the decision of let me sit and watch them play, no. It shouldn't be let me sit at home and watch them play.
0: I agree.
1: You can be at the bench, but you won't put that's one more year. Juma, what I say, the coach can equally sit there for that's one more so may year. Juma, but say, coach, you know, everybody totally missing in action. Coach, you know, training sessions, one more year, coach, you
2: know, ultimate
1: sports. Every funny dear chat, near coach from Mexico, but because according to this publication, she said, this monofer had and as I has led the team I through the you idea. Know. I mean, training regimes in Niakosunina on an edit team name. I will not ever say lead team in the Akobo match. Then it means it's a coach, you know. Hey, Johnny, go on, Mr. Mezuku, Ebeshe, and Omosheya. His head will be on a chopping board for critical analysis and then, you know, maybe Koso. The coach is being and it is not good. He's digging his own grave, I'm telling you. He's digging his own grave because on him. Pressure it did when a chi and accept here. Obia can say a coach like Carlos Quiroz caliber. Any nyoma why an idea and a 4 month contract in here. Obibeka san kawanji. But coach in so enim say at this time on one case and a career no as coach in a sini trusted other. And to your career man opportunity to revive his career. It shouldn't be political and to be too smart about it. Jumana idea man no. And yes, sir, coach, you know. Nebesu woke up Yemen in the first match we Yemen into Asukura. Because Yenya Bre and me, for instance, Mr. Media, I will not let the coach rest until we get a result, say convincing, say be better than the previous coaches, Roma Fabla Sassano. Because we've been told this particular coach, Penny Sivin in the Bibiano, he's better than all the coaches at Omaba in recent times for the Blasters. And for that matter, to whom much is given, much is also expected. Who coach ni dwane onkobo match no obi any opportunity nhwe no ni nhwe no betumi even though say class 1 for kwa na ekobo match na onko game ni mu ni yehu ni betumi esi no coach ni is message
0: kwaku so ma me na me eni nkomo ba komra on say earlier na me be saw about a year player ba kwa o share say na yedin honkomo ya finijan ma me enko ahoma
2: so
0: super agent. The super agent, Oliver Arthur, when say on the discover, he say backroom hapa say yen titin kwada and for mo in tukwine, yen discover talent padia. The whole Ghana and beyond will be anywhere our name, Oliver Arthur, the super agent. Say I don't pay ya privilege and saka the super agent. Jenny no in come on. The super agent, I don't pay to make a very good morning to you. What pombo call
4: you?
2: The
0: okay. Now, I say a tear one catch it.
4: You might need to find a crab, but this year, I'm in a
0: Okay, okay. But so far, project been away. Second, I feel maybe end up going man.
3: Okay, I feel like the say one of these is just one. But we have a lot of young players. Working on which is your normal project. You're telling the life transformation agenda. No, we are not talking. We are not looking at one player pair. Every year, every time piano you discover new ones, they have more opportunity. They have to sound on Mushebri.
0: Make a fena because they say one of the forces are Ghana for you know, very much interested in especially because of the exploit. In the all these projects are you know, virtually and eventually over my product over to me rising up to the occasion. They said the year fena year over the years, no, until I made or no, yes, I example. No, and they say project a kuta no, a yes saying.
3: Okay, so see, I know, as at, in that, I know, because I cry, the same tournament, I a boy, yeah, Afina to me, if he move by, and the after legacy invitational tournament, you know, you start to be Monday, and your boy, and then, you pay your boy final game, you know, Smack Stadium, and you pay your boy final game to get the winner, but all the same, you know, it is not only about winning because it's about the talent discovery. And as at now, you know, Ghana, still, there were a lot of talent, and you were surprised at the level of talent that you had. And so far, you have been, feel say, the way I have gone, Yamiadom, and Kolani Bisubinia, opportunity to send your Finania.
0: To the scouts, best and Abakruma.
3: This particular one, we did it specifically with one football agency called CAAP, which is Forbes magazine last way or more year, rich or more. They were the number one agency in the world.
0: Wow.
3: They are the one number one agency in the world. And Yamiadom Ata Legacy to Minioma signed some partnership agreement. So they came to see, say, because Macamba, Omumbra Africa, normally, you know, Omum market here, South America, main Europe, Italy, and the rest. But I've been working with them and then made me convince them to bring them to Africa. And luckily, you know, they've accepted to partner us. So far, you know, this agency, you know, Omuna, Kaisedo, Sobin, Eze, they manage virtually all the big players you can think about in Europe, you understand? And now they are here with us. So for me, you know, I think it is one of the biggest opportunities I to see a baby be mama Ghana for and you start from Ghana and then extend it to the whole of Africa. So the agency I mean almost any Nipa five. Two of them are coaches, football administrator, and then other two nutrient scouts.
0: Edie no mukafa eye talent e wo Ghana ho e chere wo. What do they say?
3: Yeah, trust me, they are surprised at the level of talent that we have here. They are surprised in Kuala level what they can do. So then the question is why doesn't it progress? What doesn't it show? So I think say a lot of Nyaman Kitchen Kitty are missy along the line, which we are doing research on Sani Manini now to be able to understand exactly where our problems are and why we are not rising to the top or to the occasion as everybody expects. But talent in India, it is confirmed. We have a lot of talent here.
0: To win umbema umuna in Tintia Ukrum Hanyasa.
3: You see, they've already signed the agreement and idea may happen. Every year this tournament will happen, and what we are doing is not just a tournament. Say you have boy, you're picky players, and one on you're transfer that you're picky players, no. Sessions, coaches, the agents, coaches under them. So the coaches will come here, they'll come and do sessions here. And also no Sandra, if you follow the beta, we did an educational session of the tournament, you know, where we invited many clubs and players and other football administrators and our men's league. I assure you what is needed, what you need to do. Yaman ke jinkiti bi a ye messi wo ejuma ni mu ama e football no entume nko de we e se ko no omo to be chere san yema ni nyina and how we be to me abua players ma on my right to the top a yina ye expect no so we need education educating bit and bra ewo men's week hotel
0: nyina under Atta Legacy, right?
3: Atta Legacy, yeah.
0: Wow, yeah. Wow,
3: you're trying na ye.
0: Okay, okay. Me frau kra na a regarding a fenegan. Okay, sir, Branty be ball 2 games. My man for you never and him said, Uncle be Mickey up that World Cup. Archer say, went to me and Mickey. What ya say? Yeah, ya. I'm a dude. Na commenting na air, but eventually, call up ya. Abe ya. Ye be boy against Mexico. Abranti no. Et mi a make up the squad. Eden abe can far Abranti no. And then the growth or call. Yeah, a made sport in Turkey no. And then the growth, then the maturity no. One monitor no closely. Then abe can actually gonna for about the player.
3: I would say, in the first place, no, sir. As you said, the call up now happened, you know. It was a big blow, and he was young coming up. He felt we do work up, we all food. And choices and decisions from coaches, you know, that one you cannot. Untumi challenge, he didn't know what they wanted to see. So finally, went to me and Kobe. It really affected the player.
0: Wow.
3: Affected the progression, the Nyama Bibi. But Nyama Adam, with me, I signed, it's done now, so. And we are very happy and excited. Say, F4 no so ehunwa. Asiatu is our friend, and Cecilia, he's been able to help, and the club, you know, call, we're taking to qualify to the Super League. So at least promotion to the Super League. You know, he's coming out with a lot of confidence and a lot of progression. As Cecilia Winya, and a lot of maturity. Let me add that one too, because of the progression and maturity at Winya, and we're hoping that.
0: And your coach and a friend, Okas or die, yes, if you know, as you say, Mohuna friend, and your coach and a friend.
3: Oh, sir, coaching is under Effie and I'm
0: okay.
3: Effie, Mikai Effie, I'm not singling out EBIF president and I general secretary. Uh-huh. You know, when you say Effie now, coach, you know, is under Effie.
0: But Elia, Okas, I want to make it a squad. Also, wouldn't name the other coaches in here expecting to your mama make it a squad no. But they do say your friend is there. Also, who the FNAS is so much me who are friend.
3: Oh, NDBI, it's just the saying, you know. But when I say FNAS, because frankly speaking, you know, I've never had the opportunity. The first one I am friend, you know. I never had the opportunity to speak to coach. Every guy say, coach, we now friend. But it's still, your communication is always with the FNAS.
0: Oh, yeah.
3: The mother body.
0: So,
3: everything that I'm talking about today.
0: F, yeah. So the young friend of first, and that's why I'm making the squad. F for now, and I'm making squad. No,
3: what would I say? Because it's the F that finally, no, on the technical team, no, felt it wasn't and no. Wasn't ready for it. Not this year, no, for it's his way. So it's the same body.
0: Okay, so I want to agree.
3: Distinction between the two.
0: I want to agree. Eti, wuni ne din komo oba akampi, anase oba no, wuni na kasa, ba wobe, wasu oba se kakai, anase oba se kakalika.
3: If you watch what he did in the our match, because I follow Kakara, there's a lot of maturity in his game, there's a lot of energy, beer, or the football, no. The boy wants to get back to where he started from. He wants to get back to where he started from, so he's ready, and I hope, say, whatever he did, some years ago, there were Nigeria games, now Ghana against Nigeria, Ghana Funya, now who say the next superstar. I hope so, and he's ready and very, very motivated to go back to that same level.
0: So
3: we see what will happen in the game against
0: okay, and eventually, so now Kunya will be eventually, we'll be making the 26 man squad. I will call the World Cup, right?
3: That is not for me to say, but that's what we are hoping for.
0: Because penny for bubes, kwasi edu ya kwa to ababa ako ya mfano, sa temi ya wabase kaka edie, kwa imbi ya soya sefi for no man kwa work up nibi, ana?
3: For us to say, like I said, no, I think a new coach aba and a new coach before so more be opportunity into yes how that opportunity will pan out.
0: What about the other players I can who our camp and game on the boy? What do you make of them? If you say opportunity near their moment,
3: I feel say it's a good opportunity for the FA to me and you those who are on the fringes or more in BRP, the FCA show more standing among the final slots. No? It is very good, even though any FIFA days, you know, once they've been able to put this game together, they will push it. At least they'll be able to prove themselves for the coach to. And it's good because we have a new coach in here, so he wants to see all the players. At least Omo Omobo regular, and maybe he can have the videos to see them. Omo Omobo, you know, into bringing them in such a game like this before they ever approach.
0: Injuries or your squad, Muka Crow, one monitor, if you say World Cup, your expectation, you're in Pijan Kosro, and I say, me in Pijamusa, a man for a call across here, and could do semi finals.
3: The one who say football, no, that is time and expectation, you know. The whole plan, miracle need to be paper. When you are not expecting it, no plan, a whole miracle need to be paper. For me, I don't think, say, being a Ghanaian, all I'm dreaming and hoping for, they say, as far as possible. Yeah, and a lot of the time, I always tell my people when I'm playing scouting games, I say, I'm not a technical person. I'm not a scout, I'm not a coach. So those decisions, maybe, how I feel. But as a Ghanaian, I feel, say, as far as possible, near the course.
0: Oh, okay.
3: Your coaches
0: know
3: be able to put the team together and get it
0: done. Okay. Ata, you better ask, what's your time, Ben?
3: 8 o'clock, yeah. No, 10 to 8 o'clock. And we have the honor of the Italian ambassador. Honor of Abe Kiki game. When the Italian ambassador is here, no, at 8 o'clock, prepare we kick off.
0: And to find out match near Team Ben, Team Ben?
3: Liberty Professionals against Euro Africa.
0: Oh, okay. Oh, okay. Okay. And players do not best and team scouting woman main kind of sir.
3: At this moment, maybe between 8 to 10 players have been scouted that will want them again to finally decide on who would have the opportunity to go through training programs nearby.
0: No, okay. The super agent, I know, pay you know, I see a friend, OGN, so now you wish you were. You've been monitor BBI, because why?
3: Thank you so much.
0: And that's it. And the super agent, the Atta Legacy, Oliver Atta, one of any day of any John Becher, yeah, Kofa and Simbi Bree, by an artist, I know, pay you know, and you know, Akasa Kaka. Kwaku Brian, Nafi, you need a Yemoshaban, and so, and Chris City.
1: Oliver Atta.
0: You play talent in 9 years, he's sending in a call.
1: I say, yes, I can. I finished and finished and team media. No, you coach is in a. But I have some friend about Kennedy or boy FA, no, Abaso.
0: Watch it, Tim.
1: This is how you set up coaches. I'm on call for a home and call for the almost two time crew. Yes.
0: I don't know. I said, "Ne voice, no ne voice." Kaka. I just said, "Phone here, na I just said to you." Ne number no kwechiro. E ye de ya.
1: I don't know.
0: I don't know.
1: Because, well,
0: do baby, I said technicians no boy kaka.
1: But yes, I would. Wama ye bibi kaka.
0: And I'm man for you.
1: Me point, ne ne say. For now, what we can establish, I am a super agent in Tiasen. Ne say. A coach is in the first place into the Blasters. Coach is in the second place from the Blasters.
0: And one who has come out here, yes.
1: Oh no, oh no, coach is under the fire. No, since he's your boy, FN Abbas, so FN Ben Abbas.
0: And I'm going to watch him. We say the coaches are under the FA. And see, any community be a baby piano or family.
1: And the opposite of just a one way correction.
0: Is that no person?
1: No, no, no. The one that I'm managing justify your first player, a coach in a free player. Coach, you know, and a better player. Yes, I can play a coach, you know, but yes, I can play an idiot. Now, only coaches in India, but now you're for playing the everyone I bought my basso. Everyone I want more. Everyone's a division one for Anna. No more Saboni if you want a free player.
0: Debbie.
1: On your FNB.
0: Tenting or correcting on the same.
1: Oh, see, every no, no more Saboni if any be. Every statistician isn't no part of the FA.
0: Well, FA, but
1: on your free player.
0: On your FA, a year top official.
1: What are you? Come on, God, clean and all, and on your part of multimedia. Because you have to be a little bit of a
0: We are sure so be
1: but me catch us somewhere board the G League no. A whole board member be can say supporters ninja so mu heli coach no. Because you coach in G League.
0: Anyo no nko anso na be. We coach anyo nko na be team G League no. Supporters ka ho, management members ka ho, board decisions be break ka ho, and our other technical team members ka ho. Enti unti me nyima ho sa.
1: Kotoko problems na ma yepam Karim Zito na Karim Zito nko a.
0: Da bi na anyo nko
1: a. Na den yepam na na na pink administration IMC
0: na. Na den yepam to ado other technical staff. Because the back stops at you.
1: They will always find the weakest link to sacrifice the person.
0: Can you are a coach and your boss? You say near you can. Say John Mama on your ECG, your managing director. You doom can you? Man for cast you doom so is back in your own semi. John Mama no person listen. And I'm a boy.
1: It is now your ECG MD. Simply because he has the powers to appoint or so obey terminity
0: to disappoint.
1: Yes,
0: that is it.
1: In this case, if performance na nkoya, once you will neglect unpaid what you say salaries in to sabre kwa yebe we liga won't your salaries in bia house players in journey na coach will honor to me in liga. The supporters won't focus on these things. The supporters will always focus on the coach and say coach in the performance in koye forget it's a back room staff will be able to contribution to the success of the team. Okay. And now you can't say we so we can say players and say sika no man to a move about but are we not on the same platform supporters are cast a coach no wasana. Matches
0: being as I said, Sika with him, you see, Abdullah, Unia, Anna, or this kind of campaign,
1: or Titin Krau, or musical chapter.
0: Oh, some call Timmy question because you see, why slow too much. As I catch his real mobile idea, me, Quakian Venture, and I'm a young comrade, Messiah, Tanaka, and now
1: in this match, and some Mexico share FIFA. And now share six.
0: I share blast out five. No, no.
1: But I share five, and she say, "You can't say, you can't say, I share five."
0: You see, I na make sure say, "I justify that one, whether you like it or yes." And to share five, the next match, I be born. You be player, sir. Umu born niya. Umu makei the game against Wales, you know. Maybe any anya be 5 players be here. Now, because Wales game niya, like yesterday I was telling you, Jordan where the can go? Yeah, you kill that out. Jordan ne unaki nom ne hwan hwan nom ne ya yetim patirum nyina omo movie akọ
1: de hwan coach ni wana
0: me ya sure say bi kura wadi odi o machi
1: ano office obo ha England for be hu ne tatis.
0: I don't know
1: nti odi tatis ni say e de akọ walk up.
0: There's a personal reasons kwaku homa suma me mame nye wey
1: emfa man bo playoff no and the 17 and 9 anu
0: a ochina
1: oh nti anu nyanya ni sa
0: Premier, now Premier. Everybody see Rafi, to me at all. So happy, happy special birthday to you, Blessing Ajiman of Euro Africa Football Club and Atta Legacy. Wishing you success in all your endeavors. And Blessing Ajiman. And pay Ajingu, Mechiaopa, Nyami Onkaopa, and your boss, Namineno Akasa, and pay Euro Africa Football Club and Atta Legacy. And Ajingu, Ope Football Bruta. And Ode Abba. Samsung Chief Inspector Insia retired. Was say I am plus one today. Chief Inspector Insia retired. Chief Nyamisha papa we too much me kaida me ye show if you kitom me wanna accountant the police ni be borrow studio. As a police ni be show. Me yam say the me pram. Me name say be a peja. We go here and here, Chief Inspector, Insia, and I was say Utie Shuo Niti, Obeso Obano Obechaye, and we retired, and then I would Inti, Chief, Inspector, Insia retired, happy special birthday to you. One first show no in Niagro, meno kase, Otehua Uti, Nami, Insia, papa, and also can famous birthdays, no, a Dawson, Yebeba. Na ya be ye ye ka ho but de ka ho no ma sheda I reserve for Mo Shaban na fi minu mi no ya ye this famous birthday ni ya ye na kama
4: there
0: be aje
4: sense call is dead sense a little show ye be dedicated la di avalo
0: there be in your
4: ear yeah dia sa so kwa ni nja mi nja kwa nka ye man branch
0: e ba jo juwe je ne kan sa message we person wow yes sir birthday tell me your mama
4: okay
0: Okay. Maxwell
4: Caesar.
0: Caesar Kemen. Ni mami edi 70 years.
4: Okay.
0: 70 years. And enye mfie kitu akra. Nyami eshira no papa papa papa.
4: Okay.
0: Now the wonderful message account. Yes. Kind come on. If I'm on that fee.
4: Now Mixer Maxwell Caesar Kemen. Also a solid pa. Now happy 70th birthday to my wonderful mom.
0: Yeah.
4: Grace Anyagbala. Today, I celebrate not just your age,
0: fantastic,
4: but the love,
0: fantastic,
4: strength,
0: fantastic,
4: wisdom, and
0: fantastic
4: sacrifices,
0: fantastic,
4: that have shaped my life.
0: Fantastic.
4: Your grace and kindness continue to inspire everyone around you.
0: Fantastic.
4: May God continue to bless you with good health,
0: mm-hmm,
4: peace,
0: mm-hmm,
4: and many more beautiful years ahead.
0: Ahead, yeah.
4: I love you, mm-hmm, and I appreciate you deeply.
0: Fantastic.
4: From your one and only Mr.
0: Maxwell.
4: Maxwell Caesar.
0: Kemme.
4: Ni mami di 70.
0: 70 years.
4: Da enye obi an de tumi nya we.
0: Dabi.
4: Mami na tete no. Se me de me ni na nante ameme boss no no. Na the way a uye bibi kwa the way no be kasa no. We ni be gise obeye mo.
0: Beye mo.
4: Nti eni kwa no ohwe Mr. Maxwell a uhu ni mami wo. Yes, obi a ya tete no the way a no be kasa. Oh, on him how about control? Need you man,
0: Mom, Grace, and Nagbla.
4: Yes.
0: Happy, special birthday to you, mommy.
4: Mammy, you see, came.
0: Well, it be a minute to be an answer, any papa ni dean of fire. Yami shop, from your one and only Maxwell Caesar came, and I don't pay no so abekan yes, 70 year, and I say, Nina, I woe, yeah, Maxwell,
4: maybe and they baby, be an uncle, my you who go soon. So,
0: young quite family. Mammy, and yes, the time no is 7:31. Yen 10-15 minutes.
4: Yes, 10-15 minutes. Papa, Medasena Ghana Premier League do the final stretch. That is match the 34 weekend way. Ye boy we are next year the Ghana Premier League are next weekend year M10 FA Cup weekend. Now for the league title, you know him say me dear Maje, and over the years, you know, for the four consecutive seasons, you know, Western regional clubs now dominate. Yeah, Babeshe, say, you are Fibia, you are region, you dominated the Premier League now. Now, you are being put there. Say, four clubs in one region, dominating three clubs in one region, say, be a Medeama, Samates, Gold Stars. Now, one club, Umpo, I go ahead to win twice
0: okay
4: in about four seasons.
0: Okay.
4: You bet share. But when you said the Premier League table, no, this year is so competitive to the extent that points are not last year. Ukuta would be survival. No, this year Ukuta sa point na would be relegation.
0: Okay.
4: Last season, when you said semi bisal se break come Chelsea cross season, we who am saying Obeka said they had one of the worst season performance and kuyi. But say all your comparison of break come Chelsea points are winning this season 47. Now, how do you compare the Chelsea nya last season after match day 34? Now, when we say Chelsea and born home, last year, Chelsea nya 44 points.
0: 44 points.
4: After
0: okay
4: match day 34. 44 points. And now, how do we 12th place? How do we 12th place in okay the league table? Now, we hear this in China. Accra Lions are last season, only year in the Premier League, you know?
0: Mm-hmm.
4: On your 35 points, oh, Papa.
0: 35 points.
4: 35 points on the way. And now, Young Apostles, every 15th, nature say, Kade. On your 40 points.
0: Wow.
4: Into last season, Papa, Okuta 40 points, I'll be surviving the Premier League. This season, the Okuta 41 points, no? And they only have 3 more points and wait for another result to go in his favor.
0: Favor,
4: another favor. Into this season, Ukuta 44 points are worry. Possibly. But last season, Ukuta 40 points are what surviving the Ghana Premier League. And my more insight as to the I will see you go into the end of the season. Now
0: okay,
4: Nation Self in Ukuta 41 for this season. Say possibly Orinia 44.
0: Okay.
4: Possibly Sue Dobla Shekotokwa Obeko 45. It means that Nation is the 44, Barry. And Sekobasa, it is an improved points over last season's relegation battle. And any year, the man here, Nika. Now, Oko Wenimuno, Oko the top two, when him say top two, bet me, top two records, bet me repeating.
0: Sir,
4: bet me repeat. Once the last season after match the 34, Gold Stars nya 63. Mm-hmm. And a second place Heart of Lions nya 60.
0: Okay.
4: And a this season after match day 33, Medium was 62 points.
0: Okay.
4: And a Gold Stars was 57. A Gold Stars last game 11-1 days will feel possibly Obetmenya 60 points. What he called the second place points last season.
0: Okay.
4: And a Medium also bought Heart of Folk were away.
0: Yeah.
4: And possible is Heart of Folk draws the Babi Bri.
0: Yeah.
4: The last 8 games Heart of Folk will feel draw 7.
0: Mm-hmm.
4: And we winning one until some your measure Medium because records just say the last 5 meetings between Haas and Medium or Haas home we winning 4 and a Medium we winning 1. That the year Medium share Haas, you know, 2022-23 or Haas home, you know, that was the year Medium G League. The last
0: then
4: time
0: so
4: the last time a Medium share Haas of Folk or Haas home, you know, that was the year Omu G League. This is in Soma G League. Omu Sabo Haas.
0: The last game.
4: Has he born your home game on Sunday or across Sports Stadium? Now, Papa, you the Western Regional Dominance. Now, 2020-21, you move about 18 league season. You bought 18 clubs. If it's 16, about 18 clubs. And I had to focus on the Premier League. And proud to that, not the last time Haas AG League was in 2008-2009 season. The likes of Esme Mens, Obedansan, Kofi Abangamo, and Amu G League, you know. And in 2020-21, Haas Esambebe G. Now Haas will focus the 61 points. Energy is a league, you know.
0: 61 points.
4: And at 2021-22, now Dr. Prosper Nateo Guma, no Kuta Wafa in the 2020-21, the year third, you know. Oko Kotoko.
0: Yeah.
4: And at Asante Kotoko, or the 67 points in the G League, and over the recent years, in terms of years, and as a class able league, over 18 in India, Kotoko needed the most points at the Ghana Premier League.
0: Okay.
4: Or the 67 NRG. Now, from Ghana, Medema added the least points as champions at the G League, not the 60. NRG League in the least points 2022-23 season.
0: Okay.
4: And again, it was the very first time Medema SC were winning the league. Now, Bakaya, that year, it was so interesting that even as at match day 20, no BA Nims and Medema, a bit match league because Duncan next 30 season.
0: For Medema,
4: yeah. And after match day 3, Duncan Koye and assistant coach Umar Abdulrabi take you over. Now, Bakaya, season now. Medema called Tamale Kobo game. Omulusu ya pe. Enna Umar say Ejuma no.
0: Onto Asubi.
4: Na Medema kofa Augustine Evans Adote. Ebe take over. So a set off from March day 20. Then again until March day 31. You say, Medema J League na. Eyeyi. Enna Medema Ediba J League no. Then from there. Enna Western Regional Dominance. Nebe start here. Gold Stars. Samates ETC 2023-24, and it was their second season in the history of the Ghana Premier League. Obia Bani second season, yenim so Obia Bani first season at Ghana in 2009-2010.
0: Sure.
4: But so Obia Bani second season, Samates after gaining promotion to play in the 2022-23 season, 2023-24, now the Premier League. You know?
0: Okay.
4: And that was Nuruddin Amadu. And they do a mobile yes, I record. So, because I coach now, you say, why you mock in Pfizer? How's the folk?
0: No, Diana.
4: Yes,
0: why you mock in
4: Pfizer?
0: And
4: Coach
0: Nuru.
4: Oh, yes, Coach Nuru. Then, Gold Stars. And that season, Samates the 61 point.
0: Yeah.
4: And a G League into Obe, he called how to folk 61.
0: Sure.
4: Into only has been the same records. Nessa Kotako 67, Nuguso, Essence. Then again, Gold Stars 2024-25. And all the 63 EBG League. And it's a analysis now. The most points amassed since I bought 18 club league, you know, I got 67. Gold Stars was 63. Heart of Folk, any Summer Tex was 61. And a 60 Medium. But Medium is already money. Papa T. So, to me, we need weekend. We are
0: 65.
4: Of course, 65. We're about the second. In terms of points amassed,
0: after now we're redeeming 67.
4: After 67, no, and no, but Papa, me shape you records be a teams we air here, semi DMA, Western Region 2, Gold Stars, Western Region, Samatex, Western Region. What him say? The very first club, RG League, in the DMA Western Region, 1960, 11 wise. and now Obey the first club to win the Premier League for the Western Regional side.
0: Okay.
4: And in 1977, Hazakes and Subaji the Premier League. Niti Papa, Oshaya, she so many years from 60 to 77. Amba Ambom, and so for the very first time, Yenya one regional Oma Dominic.
0: Oma Dominic.
4: Mami Fong come back. Between 2011, 2012. 2012, 2013, 2013, 2014, and 2015, league in the Kashanti region. That was the last dominance. It was also four seasons. End of an era for the Western region.
0: Maybe.
4: Because the four seasons, we do call, say, 2011, 2012, Kotoko. 2012, 2013, Kotoko. 2013, 2014, Kotoko. And 2015, Ashanti Gold. Into Ashanti regional dominance. Four seasons.
0: Okay.
4: Between 2012 to 2015. And Yenya Kotoko, Jimmy and Sana, Ashanti Gold, Jan Sana. Dominance ni ending in our All Stars now. Legon Cities
0: Abefra.
4: In 2016 from the northern region or no fire into northern region but I could be PMO.
0: Yeah,
4: Yansan come back, and that was between 2010-2011, 2011-2012. That was an era. Yenina ye came Bronga Hafu Dominatio, Bronga Hafu Dominatio.
0: Yeah,
4: na Ediana G 2009-2010, Brekum Chelsea G 2010-2011.
0: Sure.
4: And Manako Africa in between 2011-2012. And Ube Kayima Clote, Glasnawako, Nesowa, Solomon Asante, Paredi, these chaps, no, Eko Gino, Manansu Boya. That was when I Chelsea to minya players in the Black Stars.
0: Okay.
4: Inti Papa, you showed the Ashanti regional dominance, no? That was between 2011 to 2015. And Yasan so actually Bronga Hafo, almost Ujini twice. But Yasan Beshe greater Accra dominance. Greater Accra dominance started in 1997. And you back come back again, Yashe, Ashanti regional dominance, Biome Sensi. And Papa, Nkomwa Yedi, Miche, yes, clubs, Miensa, Ewa, one regional, Oma Dominati, and Sida. She between 1997 to 2002. House of Folk, G97. Edgy 98, 99, 2000, 2001, 2000. Papa, six seasons, but now you're one. Club.
0: Yeah.
4: Six seasons. Greater Accra dominance. Six seasons.
0: Nekuta
4: one club. And Sana Kotoko Eba 2003. That 2003 Kotoko Ba Sa Kwon beating. But Kotoko said that be Mwaja to associate say yeah. Yes, you are Babaji. And Sana 2004. Ha Seba Kotoko Ba 2005, 2006, 2007, Kotoko, 2008. Has into from there a sa swingy between Greater Accra Ashanti region, Greater Accra Ashanti region. And ABC here. Papa. Yanko 1990-1991 to 1996. Yashe from 1997 to 2002. That was the era of Greater Accra Omosu J League, you know. From 1990-1991, Papa, unim sesa era nso kwa Ashanti region.
0: E nso kwatena ho.
4: E kwatena Ashanti region beye 5 seasons.
0: Na kese aye evenly distributed.
4: Yes. Yes, 1990-1991 Kotoko, 1991-1992 Kotoko, 1992-1993 Kotoko, 1993-1994 Ashanti Gold, 1994-1995 Ashanti Gold, 1995-1996 Ashanti Gold. Inti for 6 seasons in the league no kwada Ashanti region, but ye nya 3 teams. Ye nya 3 teams.
0: Okay.
4: Ah moji, are you just 2 or 1? And na omu dominate here.
0: Okay.
4: And again, ufa Greater Accra dominance around 60s. Once between 60 to 62, and a young rare Republicans, any house of folk, Republicans, G, and house, so G, who rem 70s more between 71 to 72, and Olympus, ni house, a G, and the papa, Eddie.
0: Okay.
4: So when you have 2-3 clubs in one region consecutively, so Muji League, Niden,
0: at was
4: six seasons, not one region, G, but a one club. Say, be at 3 seasons, not one club, G. And also our one region and now 2 clubs are but say 3 clubs consecutively umbe dominating one region, no, it means that for the very first time,
0: okay,
4: Western region enya 3 different champions and Marco Kada 2 champions and maybe also 60 and then a year 77,
0: okay,
4: no? In TCCA Hazakes Ewom Weiss Ewom Bidiama, it's the so-called Western region, Bidiama, and you're a champion.
0: And
4: you're and Papa, don't forget, the last dominance was 4 seasons. This dominance is now 4 seasons. You're a quick one. Na me
0: ya na fesi na me line no
4: papa we me come twa kwan kra but yeah, top scorers. Once Okra between 2013-2014, Osha 16 goals in Mabichim.
0: Okay.
4: And this season, Washa 15 goals already. And possibly the last game against Brekum Chelsea.
0: But the Biba can't.
4: Onya Bikanwa, Winya 16.
0: And
4: I hear someone attack me, boy 11 wonders. Go stars, boy 11 wonders. Attack me, but me, I'll break him.
0: Blessing.
4: Oh, say the war of form, no? Say against Dream Self, you should go.
0: Okay.
4: And I brand here, no, the war of born the ball, no? Inti, me assure, say, and yet, a year league, no, relegation battle, no, quan, yeah, beshe. Go king, no, so, ever cut down the wire. And in terms of clean sheets, and so, I also are interesting. And, unim say, honum, Zachary, we. Because okay. Waje with 17 clean sheets. And last season, Kobe. Last season, Kobe. Where are the recent top scorers?
0: Top scorers, you know.
4: Yes. And

0: nsunya aye. And so papa aye interesting, but clean sheets no na me share the records no. And when him say clean sheets records, yes, 30 year Yehu Razak Abelora Richard Atta, and Abelora Richard Atta 12-12. Then from there, Yenya Abdullahi Idrisu became 18. And now from there, Yasan Swabenya Kobe. On the last season, Kobe Benjamin Asawinya 2023-24. That was the season of Olympic score relegation. Okay. And for the very first time, goalkeeper being the most clean sheets on the team.
1: Relegation.
0: Mm. But from there, Omuvuba had to folk. Then Papa Usher between 2021, Yenya two goalkeepers joint Abelora Atta, then Yeko Yenim, Yenya Felix J, and then Yenya Joseph Adomunina,
1: okay,
0: Yenya Felix J, Yenya 15, Joseph Adomunina 15, and then Benjamin Asari, Yenya 16, and then Abdullah Idrisu. Last season, Yenya Kobe, Kobe is the 18. And to Kobe, are you calling the records of Abdullah Idrisu of Bechem,
1: okay,
0: last season, or the 18 clean sheets in every year? And then this season, as we speak, Zakari could keep clean sheets for Wentia. We call the records, no? So to me, could keep clean sheets for Wentia against young apostles, sir. Obenya 18 clean sheets. But when to me, 17 now, they are topping because says Cheikwa keep clean sheets in the last game for Medium against Hassan.
1: Antono.
0: Obenya 16.
1: Antono.
0: And the young fans say, Onusu, Anya, the most clean sheets with one game to spare. We are
1: Onusu Aji.
0: But Papa, Medici, Mami fixtures, no? Any weekend fixtures, no? Papa, weekend fixtures, no? Na, any bringing in our three venues.
1: Okay, in funny.
0: Three venues. And a honeymoon in our hot, Ebe Hulupa. Na, when him say there's a possibility so be win here say soon. Papa, when who be at you to say bia we win game.
1: But when in here.
0: But na u soon be say we win here. And ebetumi asi, ebetumi so asi. Say obi we need that so. Obi win own win na we send so soon. Now, weekend with the Kingmakers.
1: Okay.
0: Karela ya one or Board Nations FC. E wo fie. Mami league table ni kan na hanu en soja. Weekend we Karela e Board Nations FC.
1: Exactly.
0: Papati. Again, Kotoko ya Kingmaker on this Swede Draw Blacks and the Elbow Baba Yara and a Samatex a Kingmaker on the Young Apostles and the Elbow. But see, didn't you say, yeah, analysis? Nini na not Young Apostles. I say, Young Apostles were 42.
1: Yeah.
0: The chances say Young Apostles who beat me at relegation were high.
1: High power.
0: Again, Kayen Nations FC were 41. The chances of beat me at relegation are high.
1: Yes,
0: and the Nations FC so. And I hear maybe marking scheme, no matter drop you about 45. Because who are 44? I bet me higher then.
1: Aqua relegation.
0: Because
1: yeah,
0: currently you are 41. Or we need 44. And we need not team Bisu Winia. Or we need not young apostles. And the Swede Draw Blacks Winia. Now, Papa, and in here, which is a year heart of lions. So, maybe say, at day now, relegation battle, no? Baseke, a vision 144, I see. Yeah, you need film. Vision last game, you Diana.
1: Diana,
0: or go of you, or draw 45. We
1: Papa,
0: say no. A draw game now. We are all young.
1: Adrian answer question.
0: Adrian answer question. Oh,
1: no,
0: oh, Janum.
1: Adrian
0: is a kingmaker. Ewa teba. Oh, Adrian is a kingmaker. Now, we are no fewer. Heart of Lions. And so, Ebenya 45. Only how we game no. How we are your kingmakers.
1: Okay.
0: How we are your Heart of Lions kingmakers. 45 were passing. Now, young apostles. Only a year summer text. Nebo na apostles. Elusu. I will win, Chino. We lose just one game.
1: Okay.
0: Kotoko nako shenu 2-0. But again, I will fear we lose 2. Media machine back. But that first game, I'm born Odoma. And now, I'm sure. It means that beating them, I will win.
1: Edding.
0: Edding.
1: Edding.
0: And see, Papa, a draw for Young Apostles relegation battle. A win for Young Apostles. But then, Young Apostles were advantaged in two teams in that because among the relegation threatening sides, I'm open to move home. Now, Young Co Nations FC. Nations were 41. Papa, Nations winning 10-0. Now, Swede Draw Blacks 1-0.
1: Nations Co.
0: Now, Papa Tio, Nations ni Karela United, they share 5 times in the Premier League since Nations debut in the 2023-24. Unim DSC, Karela winning 1 pair. And a Karela share 1 goal pair. Papa, 5 matches are Nations ni Karela boy in the Premier League, both home and away. Nation, Karela share 1 goal pair. Was one. One goal pair against Nations. Now, in 2023-24, Nations making a debut, you know. Oshe Karela 1-0 at Brankese. And Okolusu 1-0 at Tamale. Last season, in the second season, Oshe Karela 1-0 at Brankese. And Osako Oshe Karela 1-0

0: e wo temale inti four matches no na nations e winimu ahe miensa e na Karela e winimu baako e na this season I'm about 0-0. Okay. But statistics, scoreline may say 1-0 and 0-0. Yeah, possibly 1-0 or 0-0. I'm going to
1: initiate a goal. I'm going
0: to initiate a goal. I'm going to initiate a goal. But, Papa, you have to go to the Swede Oblacks. Shelly table. Go to the Oblacks. And Kotoko Papa Obejedi say Kotoko nyade onyade the only two games away this wolf. Now two games away this wolf, you don't need top 5 more
1: to me sure.
0: And that is a year House of Folk and FC Samatex. Omumi enu na akoshe Kotoko. Ewo eye baba yara in the Premier League at home. And Papa, Swede Oblacks and so enwini outside Greater Accra da. Yeah, so much Dreams FC. And then omashe a year Vision FC. And omashe 11 Wonders. We and if you are 3 matches
1: now. Ajegu. One here be correct relegation.
0: Only win great. Only win outside.
1: And I'm saying one here only team be correct relegation.
0: Papa, me win there na me okay, Papa. Enti Papa, Osha, I'm going win outside Greater Accra. Enti for the very first time, Swede Oblacks air pay win outside Greater Accra. But Papa, Ajegu akwa here one or two teams. Only me say Nations FC.
1: Yeah.
0: Omo lose away matches omo lose here back 12. And na Swede Oblacks elusu 11.
1: You say me you sure say no pay Dr. Kwame Chene ni abrepa.
0: Enti Papa weekend where you decide. Papa tie permutations no. Nations we ni. Na Swede Oblacks we ni a Nations ko. Nations we ni na Oblacks draw. Oblacks ko.
1: Me dem you no say Kotoko for me ni abrepo.
0: Kotoko ni abrepo.
1: Na ni abrepo so be show Oblacks.
0: The training pictures are
1: me say wasu o be show Oblacks. And I say we mun ni Nations relationship na say I just say
0: a relationship room.
1: Oh, there be
0: your game. Say a game.
1: No, but I'm see. Oh, Papa, a game. But you see, Nabate, a game. But, sir, nations in the league, you know, Nakotoko be two bars, a free Kumase, Abba, a year, Swede Radio, or my professor of your quadrant.
0: Sound.
1: Ah,
0: Papa, mean Jin, meet them when you say a game.
1: I would only need the meditation. I'm making
0: Jin, the meditation. But, Papa, me, sorry, Ako. Now, I dear Bakaman or Peminiaje.
1: Collins Day.
0: The last 3 seconds. Mr. Collins Day. Papa.
1: Yeah.
0: Or you're solid.
1: Sound.
0: Or you're brutal.
1: Hey.
0: Nyami Shano.
1: Okay.
0: Nyami
1: Shano. Shano pa. Mr. Collins Day. Nyami Shano pa. Humbly wish the third daughter of my four daughters, Belinda Bodua Ade Ifa of Mat Press Preparatory JHS at Mate a glorious birthday for me. May the good Lord grant her favorable life, strength, divine wisdom, and in-depth knowledge. And Adada Ifa Ediway Edi Ebay. Young Collins in a sway. Nafi Iria dia catch you know. Yet me a year flow. Hey Maxwell Caesar came or see a fin anima me 80. Yes, show no, ye, mommy, mama video this is here. Happy 70th birthday to my wonderful mom, Grace Anagbala. Nyami Onshira, papa, mommy, Maxwell Caesar Kemese, or do papa, Nyami on two won't condemn. Hello, good morning.
2: Morning, Papa.
1: Yes, I'm Patrick. When you?
2: Patrick, Isaac, in
1: here. Isaac, we be able to call you.
2: Daniel Dumon, I'm sorry.
1: Nyako, humanity, yeah.
2: I'm sure

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3: Ghana clips are matches I have previous matches I have been now. I share the breed. I monitor players, you know. So it's a and now I know what you see. I'm more confident than you are. And you'll be never catch. Oh, I just don't follow football. Yeah, who follow football and maybe I won't have an idea. No, the team no more. I'm not a qualified by Premier League. And I say, you're both player. I just don't follow football.
1: Yes, I can say, yeah,
3: they were. Who bet my follow players say, we are the Anaway Nadi and away Nadi and away Nadi. And this assistant coach is required to recommend the player to say, they're friend in point now. One catcher as a coach now was only assistant coach is Abba. Who bet my head? Then I a player and one analysis and number to my friend videos and number to my requesting video from the club. Watch it. The player will be here and say, oh, my best, I have one me, my tatters are mebo. Because I won't want to know my own who's out there. Next, all better answer. Because all of our information about against Mexico, you can't actually do this. Ah, thank you. Second team, and I said, third team, Grandpa, do a move with the formation all ball. Then, yeah, boy, about to see as an assistant coach in the Korea. Never credit me, Mawana. Son of Patra, and I say, oh, more money now, because this time you're deep football in the church and then grab you a Ghana. Me suka to call the best Sunday on meet me against Swedish Oblast because say papa waka ya no say ye tu kwa kwa outsider ye be ko be business care spend no e more than say ye be kwa blank say me da say papa
1: nyame encounter papa hello good morning
4: me call
1: Maxwell agege 205 me na bibia bakori e
4: adia chinye ma na bo je no je bi sidia for senior ye oba dia na roma abisha ni ho ye na pa cho monso e
1: Many times.
4: A personal reason, a personal reason, then you keep on me coaching, create a personal reason. coach it means that's a personal reason. And that personal reason is needed. And the other Yatia Blue, Kwaku. Yatia Black. Kwaku.
1: If you are not in the drunk,
4: Kwaku. What is a coincidence? English League, any Ghana League, you know. I see what I say, I prefer so.
1: So.
4: Say, Mr. No, since you are a Hunia Waja League, you know. Ghana League, you are Hunia Waja.
1: Mm-hmm.
4: I see all the mono. I call them the two teams.
1: Yeah.
4: Tottenham, anyway, Sam. What do you think we can meet? Tottenham, we are only draw. The Tottenham, Lucina, Western, Rinia, Tottenham corrigation. Oh, we shouldn't say, two teams in the airplane, now we are so bold. And we're going to answer, you're two teams in the airplane, almost so quietly.
1: And Rans, and I'm here, Germany, dear. No, who's Bogne, a Pedabon relegation, and Yasem
4: Kotu. Because I'm sure, Messi, yes, our Kotamali. Not so all brass is only super Kokumati. Kotoko, this season, what to make someone to Kotoko super present in charge of which we really match in the Amalisi of you? Kogu, what do you want to Kotoko super in charge of it? Because
1: performance or the Maya for that qualifies him in India. Nanke warranty.
4: I'll do it.
1: Call up.
4: Manager,
1: I know, say, and look where affecting the performance. What do you say? And JBS,
4: say player, no performance. Hey, me and for national team, no effective performance. That's going to be more bonny. But you
1: say, is it yes or mature?
4: Oh, yeah. Now, this is in Texas.
1: Hello, good morning. Final two, Nafi and Fancy.
5: Good morning, Papa.
1: Champion Abibi Abako,
5: dear. Papa Basho.
1: Young boy, Ajana Wan.
5: You, Obi Ababa, Ajana Wan, who said, I want dinner baby. Against you, I mean, you feel back, I can be feel by the night. Come on. Oh, you be back, okay?
1: Yamin Sharp, why?
5: They didn't marry Cocoa, but always like a before, but we might just have a grass is here to have one guy to have him.
1: Why not?
5: Because it's the other day that Shabby Nation, that's only a bit to see about what we do. Shabby Shabby, I have Sanka or talk grass, I'll be free. I love him.
1: Why, when you bet you buy?
5: They should buy it. I say, yeah, we are with you, but what did you make a tower? But that could be our trouble. We talk a clap, almost shy, or did I see no abandonstro? And then they see, and a shabby, by Chi Ambuaka, see it, and then here,
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7: yeah Papa and birthday be yeah mean for famous birthday way Joe Ayawe Mammy say Joseph Lawe Atama. Joseph Lawe Atama. And they a general and Kasani birthday.
6: Yeah, super birthday.
7: Yeah, super birthday. In team and they a general birthday in here. Ness headquarters. Yeah, far kwenye we so. Nam yama happy super fantastic birthday to Joseph Lawe Atama. Joseph Lawe Atama. Sir Yanko Pon and Ton Supenguna Brabo. So Papa Okwa time ha.
6: Yeah. Yamishano.
7: Joseph Lawe Atama Korum FK Ewo Turkey and pay your fa kwenye we so a woda pa.
6: Papa
7: Yamintin and Minchao. Na onkan who are quen to what yes ye. Then you ben yebiana with your befia be boy fee for Tisana we yanda danwa na mawrium fi headquarters in so
6: na what we any sa chances woku kren to me. 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
7: Baba,
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7: Francis Oforimensa. Pusha Abrebites.
6: And afi, Victor, manager ma roadside lounge. And also Okukuren Tumi.
7: And also Okukuren Tumi.
6: Victor, a young, handsome, hardworking guy. Victor, roadside lounge and pub. Udru, now, baby, I died with Victor, over settle, come, pa. And obey, Victor also me chia manager Emma roadside wokukura
7: Moskin so di bia ba ho
6: me
7: in free one yo special happy birthday to Juanita Mamiya Boche Juanita Mamiya Boche God bless your parents. 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Amen and amen.
6: Amen.
7: From Moses Asare, aka I will promise and not fail. Okay.
6: Hey. Samuel Inkum was watching you live from Dubai, Papa Maestro. God bless you for the wonderful job you guys are doing. Albert Kobe said, Maestro, good morning. From Luxembourg, none of the players are playing today will make to the World Cup. Already, Mr. Ho. Young training, heading Yami, Ebeye, and Ranchen. Yeah, Diane, one Bassesia. Na feed, Yakaninano. 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Now, that you don't know, a Franco Trading Enterprise, now the pay was so. Yasnia, yadi buy so pe Nokia phones, Samsung iPhones, smart TVs, ne Franco air conditioners. 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
6: 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Franco Trading Enterprise, was it? Still phone, pa-pa-pa, if you and her. Yeah, home, so I'm going to see you, yeah, bad, yeah, can't. Yeah, to us. Awesome, bro!

0: woman shall shall march in the moon just Chris for what the Havana Tama community nine.
1: A simple from UCL funding.
0: A fee.
1: I had your bonus on some control.
0: And upon 19.
1: Yeah, good yahoo drawing a 10-year penis. I see.
0: High for side football competition.
1: Penalty shooter challenge. A man in Mema.
0: Give the bottle challenge.
1: Fun quiz. Sacre.
0: Sesame bread.
1: I tell you a bit, dear, if you want to miss
0: a free hotel and only
1: 4 p.m.
0: I had the grand finale.
1: Arsenal versus PSG.
0: Yeah, sure. Giants Chris or no.
1: Let me have commented.
0: You are so at home FM. Yes, I'm perfect.
1: Why not win?
0: Yes, I'm matching upon the real.

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0: And two show a chino.
2: In Ghana, we are more than just individuals. 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We are the hearts of Ghana, united by hope, by passion, by pride. 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
4: Okay, I'll see you soon. Why, baby? They say, and now my boyfriend, I could see a boss *959# hash. I want to phone so. And I want to win.
5: Anita, and the old doggy park.
4: Oh, bonsoir. I could say, I'm number one. You know, I'm not getting and I was so yummy, show papa. But I'm going to toss a short, sexy dress. No, Now, Mrs. Summity, now my yummy nails. So come on. No, my fat Uber. Make a do some small 1-2-1-2 rounds. Me and Sammy doing her. Let me cheer. Hey, my name is he for order some Chinese any wine, papa B. And maybe not this, I check.
5: Hey, Anita.
4: Now, sound me now when you hear TV, you know. I also want to sound. No, to pepe. No, it's me chili, is it? I'm not going to sweat like that. See, fine girl.
6: Hey, Anita.
4: Jesus.

0: to be a woman shall match in the moon just Chris or with the Havana Tama community nine.
1: A some from UCL funding.
0: A fee.
1: I had a bonus on some control.
0: I'm up on 19.
1: Yeah, good. Yeah, good. Ronnie, a 10-year penis. I see.
0: I emphasize football competition.
1: We're not just a challenge. Man, I'm a
0: the bottle challenge.
1: Fun quiz. Sacred.
0: Sesame bread.
1: I tell you a bit. Dear, if you want to miss
0: a free hotel and only
1: 4 p.m.
0: I had the grand finale.
1: Us now versus PSG.
0: Yeah, sure. Giants, Chris or no.
1: Let me have commented.
0: You are swatting my family as I'm perfect.
1: Why not win?
0: It's a match in a panorama.

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It only remembers how it ends. The Premier League, Betway Prem, UEFA Champions League, Serie A, La Liga and more. 8 trophies, 1 month of mayhem to decide them all. 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
1: Over 1,900 matches brought us to the football finals month. 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
1: Yeah, sure. 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
1: Any tea, Tia Bruchen Como, Aqua Manqua, Aquanta Jew, Eddie Bro was Semper, 94.7 FM. So,
3: did you remember that I say, Yan Muaman on it? You almost see a cracker, you almost will hunu, yes, yatia, in your etnasia, Yakabum.
4: Memory Debia, a bonusia, a permusia, a cosino watch, a change lay your home, our approach, said the Yakum, any diabet drufi, the yahoo, near her, the ye, near the abba, the anyano, and you can say,
3: ye, abrochin kuma na dimu tintim pa
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5: robert david me ka say free germany
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1: shene so say me me ne da bia 6 p.m. And bugger near a butcher company.

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DSTV, the home of entertainment. DSTV, the home of entertainment. We say welcome, Ubremu. Or mount a year front seat. Never tena so. Never timi after FIFA World Cup 2026. The beer will be a. Now, what's the main country? I say, be a bit me a chain. Then, so work up ready. A train a enye ye. What you say? And not quite me chain. Work up ready. A same qua. Yay. A same qua. Problem, beba. And see, we need DS evening 90. Maybe be a bear come a come apart at the amount.

Achedie bebrebe, bebrebe. TV size ben up, laptops ana. Sound ghetto blasters. And the kika kahunina. Hey, idea Electroland Ghana Limited. And the papa pa. And the Emma wo. Just predict and win. Just predict and win. But yes, yes. Yo, be baby. Say, smart TV. Top door fridges. And you will be a day, Emma wo. But I'm coming here, boy. You be true, so. Star 928 star. 8888 hash. And one or no. A dear be a person, Tia Sibiano. And mu and Tia Sia. Oh.

0: 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Maybe be a come up. Oh, you know,
1: you're
0: Eric, I see you do a deep
1: zoom,
0: Mr. Martin.
1: Yeah,
0: I'll
1: be
0: out
1: there. Yeah, I'm not doing be fine.
0: Fantastic.
1: The camera would want JD Mofu send an aqua feed die a buja ye dear. To send the other two kind of framboyant, bramboyant, and boya. Like I said, Bibia, Equia, Yachubias, or so Yachubia,
0: okay.
1: Yachubia, what's ye? Now I'm saying, yeah, good to you and I, and feed idea. Next week by this time, na ye be 2 and 9 as it tip, Moanesa. Nayako Pimo, our Tia Vana, Tema Community 9, and as some perfume UCL Fun Day. Team no Modric wo Ronaldo bom ba even ni mami o wo mo a ni a
0: go da dem enza e be
1: bom fa mo aha ti wo team a wo he o mo a bom no de o ni mbo bat
0: aha as eh
1: iti you there yo Liverpool
0: okay
1: Sami Rinchi go da dem enza bobo bibra he o sat squad no
0: zani o mo betimi afa guest players.
1: I saw me Liverpool for.
0: Guess
1: oh yeah, yeah Liverpool team. It's Liverpool, Real Madrid, five for side no. Aha. Yeah. You sitting move for the minimum so many team. Negotiate same for many team.
0: Negotiate same for many team.
1: Ah, right. Many team. Now don't make any. Why you? No be more. Why you? Dabi. I'm fine. I'll be there. But you're in here.
0: Okay.
1: My in here on the 30th.
0: Yes, I'm quiet.
1: And imagine me just see the nothing see to two and a cracker. What's now? I had the final of the St. Perfum community quiz.
0: Yeah.
1: And ready. Yeah. 10. Yeah, shots. Yeah, well, St. Perfum. I don't see any idea. Much to kid you want to send the Erica City where they get you at all. You be real. I'm a sister Dino. First neck, where you are, Dino. A K N square. You see, A K N 1.
0: Yeah.
1: K N 1. My K N 1. K N. You far penny. You need a pencil natural.
0: Natural. Okay.
1: Ha. To see. Obemu bien you. Then I cross a queer feed. Obemu ina when you.
0: Kujana.
1: Hey.
0: Kujana.
1: Hey.
0: Aye.
1: Kujana
0: diamond.
1: I'm not
0: asking for that.
1: Aye. Sebo sume yasundi.
0: Nah, no. Then I saw a show train Kutia a yes.
1: Ah, Kutia cow.
0: Madam, for a year, Jerry Waterman.
1: Okay.
0: A Jerry, so I and whom be your not tea, Avana, there be a tea, Avana, sir. Jerry, now kick a honka cry. Kick a honka cry. Now, young Tunka.
1: Obeba, now, so
0: Obeba, hey, Obeba.
1: And Obeying.
0: Obeba, Jerry,
1: yeah, special seats, no. Yet, there, and no, it's someone named Hot Kama. Now, with table, so, and so I come up.
0: And tea, the president of a year until in Subeba. Na yeah, only the cheetah for
1: okay. I know better, Papa. Maestro, at long last, the battery has ended.
0: Okay,
1: Cristiano Ronaldo's long wait for a league title in the Saudi Pro League has come to pass. And then, the money and the Kakwan say, Osa, are involved in the win?
0: Yes,
1: bought two beautiful goals. And I'm happy for him and Sadio Mane and Yasam Ketuakra. And two to say yes. Kiki, and 4-1. And I'm a German supporter, Mark. Ah, one more. To me, Abu Ahilal, I did trophy, no. And yeah, easy cry. The last of Kingsley Coman. What do you say? Additions now. Aye, Anna se phone ye ye no. E boy pa.
0: Yeah.
1: Some of the place, some of the mobile frame money and the idea or a boy papa papa and yes and get to a cra. Now you know the interesting thing. Womu ye ya no mu coach say no. Wa ba so be boa Ronaldo ajeligi no. Wa boa ama Ronaldo ajeligi na wi dia. What did I do when I see?
0: Yeah.
1: Omo Joe Mani wo ha Jose Jesus. Wa omo Joe Mani wo ho na no say. But then Ronaldo was so I think he was the happiest man
0: ever picture so. Yeah. I'm so prepared.
1: Ki kiri ki no akwaje ban, no obo ban, no obudan balls. No wa di na ne ma no. Ane ne yiri no. Omo Ba stadium ye to video. Na so wa show mo papa tade. I feel chairman body near no so.
0: I are ho
1: ni ade atim say. Enu ade jejejejejai. Wurim say ono a day. Oji 488,000 pounds in Saudi Arabia.
0: Wow.
1: In a day. Wow. It is not on for trophy and my team. No. On one gazette, you say, not pressure, be a bed, I've done it. So, Nana and say, Abaka, so, Benzema Mobana and say, I'm a crab and Nana Machani and Diana. Oh, I would just ask you now to be a trophy, my dear Hadri. So, what to me, Jay? One pin a hand. Sisi, about 28 league goals. That is nice.
0: Mm-hmm.
1: As for the top scorer, Adriano or Jennifer, Ayinia Adi. So that is the man, Cristiano Ronaldo. Credit to him, why are the papa, papa, papa, papa, papa? Oba Ayinia Adi, beti media, atra, atre, bibia, say, you know, Arab Club Champions Cup in 2023.
0: And you're heavy, sir.
1: Major trophy, yeah. Tinan Redder, Neko, Peso, Jimmy Jobakwa, Major Nukubukemu, Osaka Fondi Chero. Neko, it's the last hour, Nye. Like I said, they just needed to win it, and they want to be a bojma. But you can't say, Adia! So, Boka Ninja Dipe. What they as of the above a time because never buy a soft for. Yes, I saw for Masuma ding. Oh, Papa and him. Masuma ding, do.
0: Never.
1: Nyamo. Oh, Debbie. Now, what do you suck around until baby? Hey! I don't even buy a body.
0: Bumpire.
1: Not an idea.
0: That's
1: all for Masa or Masuma and Indian.
0: Oh, yeah. Woman and woman, I'm a boy, me, ye had, sir. Enya you.
1: I'm the home and my papa know the above so. Yeah. So you can't almost imagine the trophies we are seeing now. So I bet also 11th. Yes, Messi there or 48 trophies the only number big crowd and no coco. Dani Alves 43, Marquinhos 42, Andres Iniesta 40, Osama San 40, David Alaba 39, Alaba, Osama Show 39, Ronaldo Ababinya 36. So it is so Ronaldo ne Sergio Busquets, Angel Di Maria, Ryan Giggs, Ibrahim Hassan, Omana JJ trophies near the
2: Jazz. Simple F
1: E. And yeah, easy. Let me cast it. They're gonna Premier League player be the bum bat. Man, that's right. That's right.
0: Debbie,
1: Ghana Premier League player jet pa.
0: Yeah, sure.
1: But Ghana coach Benson and jet trophy pa.
0: Oh, Ghana, ha.
1: Ghana coach. Ghana Premier League in him, what jet trophy pa.
0: And the
1: record. Sa record no.
0: And you beat me out of
1: the other trophies back on your FA Cup back on and the President Cup back on and the BBA back on all the trophies you won. And then you never can't come. My name is Kabutu. So I don't, I mean, next time I eat by Sadam, why? Mosha Bamba beside my mania. Also, I got 20 days near World Cup. I'm laughing like killer. Now, you know, you're none of us. I send a bit rule. 20 days. Now, you said 2 weeks. Few I.
0: Yeah, never could have said Muja Quantum Yoko. Most remi.
1: Mobile Corda Bay.
0: And I'm making some Muja Quantum Yoko.
1: I don't know where I didn't get 20 days. Oh,
0: yeah. 15
1: pennies. Okay, okay. I'm so bad. I'm so awesome. I can't crab.
0: Munya.
1: Mobile quality as anyone. I am from a mom for go. Massa. A mom for go.
0: Massa. A mom for go. Yeah. Your friends are plenty of my young Mokam.
1: Yeah. Hurricane say, no cre pass ye kasi ye kani ye pa England ekla squad pa o. Ah, ye captain say betu miya di World Cup. No England was squad pa o.
0: Until now I rejected Bebrina.
1: Seriously, they say Romeo send them. They officially then obey about you know. But they said Ghana, let's say Beba.
0: Nah, man for
1: you. It's Brazil phone the young team mo. Use send a Brazil phone. Brazil phone omo di obi ato suspense mo. Etu nim wo ebe body. But when they start the bubble say Harry Maguire money wa wa yi omo fi funi dia. But Harry Kane is saying so England starting 11. Now South England starting 11 in change kwa

0: We want to see what the official is.
1: The tabloids are reporters as me.
0: And also,
1: Emmanuel, some
0: way. And also, pa. My God, my friend is you wanted to be with him. But the likes of Magui, Ezri Kwanzaa, Jared Kwanzaa, that is what the reports are saying. Hey, what was this in the for an answer on squad?
1: And I'm here.
0: Nana, Mamma, maybe be talking or Chroma. I like that picture here. So, I'm do a mamma. Hey. I'm a general story like this. No. Na coach na Fabi, I even know a church. Oh, I have it. Bali no Obama, we no go Senegal. Microphone, any shada.
1: Any shada no.
0: We say, kutojo bonkati. 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I just say, hundred, papa, 28 man squad. 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One bread defender, one bread. Oh, one bread. Oh, yeah. But the usual suspects, no. The usual suspects, nah. Yeah. Ne, aha,
1: such a
0: make
1: here.
0: Yeah.
1: Do you want to coach? You know, or a different reason why? Or then a cut team, you know. What you say?
0: Well.
1: Yeah.
0: The likes of Nicholas Jackson, you know, make his squad. I ever said him about it. Hey, Aston Villa for parade, you know. Nana, so where the on to Namde? Where Oto Namache? No, I went Akotobi. Maestro J. Eh, they mean to be me sour, so make a children can be sour.
1: Okay.
0: So I'll make Kyle first day. Okay. First day.
1: I'm here then.
0: Like fair or first time ever. Do you remember how it was?
1: I'm here then. I'm here then.
0: Odi Banku. Mano! Yes. It's any a basa some yen sa. Obi a basa ba kuni a kwamu kwa ba nek de nijie so loku. Hey! And I'm on the Champions League, the entrance like Roma.
1: Live on YouTube.
0: Boy, yeah, boy. Three buses. And I think.
1: But I could cry and Uja Fujimu or so, Tunimu or Lecha.
0: Ben, then. I wonder
1: you. You're bizarre.
0: Or not bizarre question about what? 3 years, no answer. Yeah, but one interesting story I will tell me, Abraham. You say, Abraham, where one of the few players are all the trophies in Nawajiu. Oh, that's incredible. We are saying you, baby, you're not going to be on Waji Champions League. Why you Super Cup? Why you Conference League? Why you Europa League? Why complete? It's only about the book, right?
1: Maybe on to us to say
0: agents. But you know, there's one guy who is Brazilian or Atlanta.
1: Mm-hmm.
0: On your bad, your friend Edison. United Atlanta City was a normal show. Next year, you're going to be a good one. Send me happy. I say, you're here, someone confirm a character, say Kim. You're confirming a Bappe, your Bappe measure with a different lens. So, who knew? Nine fans are like two better than one. Oh, a different lens. Say, my son, you want to let you. Now, who could one map you? And I'll be back.
1: You're quite
0: there. Who could in case you say, we'll show that out. Now, I'll map you. I feel you better be a two for Freud, a tracker be by Mimi and Fit. And you say, so when you want to slam the other name, your tracker. It's Edison, you're very how that my friend said, deal, maybe see a corner. Hey, Pashu.
1: Yes.
0: About the city and any job, I said, we're united before. Players know, how many of them works? FPA Kakrani, OBA Kitana Gay, Wow, do Gaba, Rodo Gaba, Wow, do wife, and all. We'll do how to meet when you be a man.
1: I didn't know. If you are the door, so who
0: would you be on you?
1: Say, yeah, say a word, you
0: know,
1: maybe the origin will be.
0: Because my true, give it to me who? So my assess and pep and poor, you know, we are quiet, transic a crack, refreshing the mind and all that. We'll be having fun again.
1: Anani girl.
0: If you be brand somebody be abo. Remudinya. Tiani pano chamno menkwa maba.
1: Mpe problem.
0: I'm going for be ama. Abe want to check pictures ni.
1: But yani e wagu kudu di ade ade yirim baba.
0: Oh, send me won't mean for baba Franco. Now we wait me no baba Franco.
1: Oh, send me. Wow.
0: Wait me no baba Franco.
1: Huh?
0: Say we dey film no baba Franco. And I have a chance to say, I've been to us. I've been to us. I've been to us. Dinadina, yeah. Sir, Bassa Fosai Omodiano. Bassa Sonia, and the old Bano, so get out the answer. Oh, Bano, get out. And also, still, a Bian Bian for Bianco.
1: Who play on the
2: area when
3: you're fed out? Who's on that? Sir,
2: play
3: a bar.
1: Never mind,
0: come back. Come back. Come back. me ye young 18 but yo mami ndimi limu just that nyema kese na mepe but nyema size ni yomo.

0: tia eh akwa na yemi se won ni ope o munja mo ho
1: ta
0: eh o se sa unim
1: ya da se ya ja tu
0: aso for bad die o da bi dem master me kwa serian seven die am se ayi na me di aba spalletti nim se adwuma na na bend Juventus adwuma no it is very likely so be ja to eh sad no I antoka no from na to akeka I was saying na I said your pbi am fama no pbi am fama said this na this is speed na time land for the adeni to no Give me any Benya Mouse. Nana. Okay. Master Mammy Fancy, now French Open weekend, you know.
1: Okay.
0: French Open, you know, and then they also, and Cowboy Cotto Yaba.
1: Yaba, okay.
0: Complex, they say, oh, compare French Open to the other ones and one. We see cow from. And the company for a crank count of the
1: big gaka.
0: Nana, so when you're Australia, you know, and baby, you call Bango. Wait, dear.
1: Yes, yes, you can ye. Lady, any.
0: Beggy. And I say, Jay, and I say, and I Australia open foot, you say, and I intimus some dress. Maybe there should be any movement in the idea. I want someone to know. Remember that some of the party in the view. Just talk or club. Now it's a pool. No one yes, I from say. Pool, no one says, you know.
1: Pool dancing.
0: On your best, which is only moment.
1: Pool dancing.
0: I'm from any student, maybe so. Pool
1: dancing.
0: Oh, my, I'm
1: going to say.
0: Pool dancing. And
1: you're pool
0: dancing.
1: Better
0: than what? Now, sure. No. I know. Why? Nadia, somewhere, that was. And then my famous birthday beer.
1: Oh, when you're beyond. Austrian, and your Austrian dear and money. Famous birthday beer. See, I would
0: buy all my own.
1: Yeah, Bonnie D. Austrian, so copper cash, and maybe two quire.
0: And okay, says every baby.
1: Now, the air bed in no time is only a just get to quire.
0: No, well, happy birthday to Nana Nana Bahima Asobo the third Frebaho Hunter West. Yes, may the good Lord continue to bless and favor you in all your endeavors.
1: Amen.
0: From your son, Arnold Theodore Nikwe of Stanbic Bank.
1: Okay.
0: And yeah, we are Stanbic.
1: We are Stanbic.
0: Okay. Yeah. Yeah. What's a bad headman? Who said this message? I say, assignment, they must own. Post a secretary, or send a message by your know, highest time in bank. Mommy, a happy birthday going out to you, Yamisha. Age in the when you be brave, but still, Kakramekam and Yakupon for 94.7.
1: And
0: come on, man, on that. Yeah, what to you, Manfro?
1: Eric Asiedu, we're the fantastic and our training cassette, the latest and the super latest, you know, Yadi Eshiawe, Evisha for some purpose, 94.7 now. Thomas, do you say Papa Maestro, please let your okay, Masa, Papa Maestro on the 30th at T Havana Restaurant, a baby to pa and against people go see airplane going reverse. In the air, or say Arsenal and or the buy or see honestly, the new Blasters coach Carlos Cruz bet to me and now hey, the job isn't not easy. And now or the Abba Ewa Hanama. My memory from her Ibrahim Ishmael said the until family. Yena yenye chase in fact until the busiani de until ne a 24 and the dani drew a mummy nyina yemra na yentumi metechie. You na emri de okay, good. Okay, good Ben Kwan, and now all the way a buyer. Now, I'm going to Vedev, aka Kaninja, the experienced man, and all the buyer. What time will the Ghana match start? The amount of time that is 2 a.m. Maestro, answer the question. Answer the amount. Hey, Maestro will kill me with always saying, sir. Okay, and also, Kaka, Senior Kwajo Adai Mensa Atnasi, one of the CEO of the Data Bank Ghana. Senior Maestro.
2: Yeni amaisho.
1: Na bibia bokore.
2: Bibia da di echi Ghana phone na.
1: Ghana for Joe.
2: So yaba headquarters there na chese. Unim say Friday.
1: Bibia.
2: Alato say you name
1: fantastic. No yen so no yen is say say. Mi hu adeko. Mi di enter.
2: Yeah.
1: It me sure say dwuma boko.
2: Oh bibia da di.
1: Amanfo sika isi.
2: Me see makacho say as long as me tia light bill, me tia water bill. Petrol so fun and no me here bibri kakrena self because nipa I'm responsible for a lot of people.
1: Yeah.
2: So who employ nipa back on no back on or nipa for.
1: Yeah.
2: Into se me employ X number, me multiply by 4 into an opabia me dadjuan say e. As I make sure say Bibiako Biano. No, no sweet to me, Ama.
1: Well, why are they
2: for frozen? Why are they? Eda me need that so ano.
1: Eno no.
2: Eno a nti bibia da din.
1: Bibia da din.
2: Me danya me asese wa ma me bibia. Me tumi aye na Friday anopans no ma ba ha na chese.
1: Ma
2: ba pay so. Eda se ha na me sunsum wo. Me sports ndem sunsum wo mu. I was me sparky anom.
1: No no correct. Nti dia me ne se me mo aye initial remark because yeah. From Monday up to end, and your man will be running through a winning opportunity to talk about.
2: Sure.
1: And Timbersa, what's your home, mommy?
2: Sure.
1: Now, if you read a one man, you're about the main issues are pay good for the Blasters, first friendly, and Carlos Cruz.
2: Yeah.
1: Yes, who intimate on a bench.
2: Yeah.
1: Ochina, the under 17 able playoff for qualification to their World Cup. And also, and at the final round of a year, the GPO games, no?
2: Yeah.
1: And so, but and matches arise. And how to focus up a year players, Renra. Yes, yeah, so and all other issues.
2: My show, me person me start with Black Starlets.
1: Okay.
2: The darling team, many not long ago, the darling team of many Ghanaians.
1: Yeah.
2: 91, 93, 95, 97. You know,
1: yeah,
2: it was the darling team of all Ghanaians.
1: Omo person na me hu sey timi twi obi ni atena bo.
2: Na afi dia wo ko tournament we mu no. O said we haven't qualified since 2017 on said then. Enti omo committee tees na me hwe won but no ma campia che. Ama in pain for to say me aminua George e be can say oh this team looks promising.
1: Yeah.
2: MT means so me started say me di meni e follow ADH. Ama oh me first game me share almost me share oh to nil me say oh there's any the amount for can you correct me adi. Afi di adi no sana na second half no sana na afi di record later on Senegal so the war you need 10 against 11.
1: Yeah.
2: I mean 10 against 11 yeah amount for the winner that I'm Cameroon cried the Argentina. In 10 year you who sad then we were going into this final game
1: South Africa
2: now I'm out for I am Shishia na South Africa share we na South Africa but one more thing say team na enye bad into me nim say bia a lack of experience and now one more finishing can you jam my statistic be and Rose and Richie said they had how many shots at goal?
1: I was mentioning
2: you were mentioning
1: almost shots at goal 39
2: something yes
1: and now on target and 13 and yes share 3
2: clinic they are not clinical as say kono ogun ye hu ejuma pa it e buy na e be land say ye ne Algeria same goals
1: Bibia
2: goals against goals for head to head Bibia pepepe and na emran so ye kwa kan emran say you I feel they are drawing lots or toss of a coin.
1: Yeah.
2: Ooh! In them rim, 2026, toss of a coin. A woman say, something has to give. Sani, I can only say, me say, me a proponent of me penalties to decide the game.
1: The game, okay.
2: But you cannot let a game to go on in perpetuity. Even though I in a floodlight, about bet me, I can say, you bet me, something has to be used to stop a game. Me there coming kwan ka yenye penalty especially in a final.
1: Okay.
2: To say be a World Cup final. Near the penalty is a decide the main
1: team.
2: But because football stamina can football.
1: Yeah.
2: It's young boy copim sir obi.
1: Aha
2: sana me penal. But anyway, it's probability of going to lots as the law says and toss of a coin drawn. Hey, it's so low. But this year.
1: This year.
2: Hey, idea mean pe crack crack. Oh yeah, oh yeah. Then decide we be on the toss of the coin. I idea na ye bowo agro I want ye this on the field of play. It's media coming kwanka a ban sana. And I'm making a true set player welfare who here recovery. You know, to start another game. But the very next day, you call the two teams together. Yambo one playoff match. We have to play a match.
1: But they should come in their regulation and sign a new
2: ban. And I make a sense. Say a season regulation.
1: Okay.
2: Because I to draw lots. Meaning, what much draw? Because, honestly, probability of the NCA to happen. Minim the last time. One more day. But unim, a kai me yaobi. A kai me yaobi.
1: Kai
2: me and woman, dear, but still, I am a yaw.
1: Kai me.
2: Kumasia Santi Kotoko. Yeni TP Engelbert.
1: Yeah.
2: Sa same way, say, also been passing ya, Kumasi 8 a.m. Yes, so I don't send a message and I'll be calling and I'll be to me out mouth. They whole scenario that happened.
1: Yeah.
2: Am I your ball 1-1? Oh, Kumasi ball 2-2. Coin near the equal to coffee. Now, coin the crown. Engelbert, as a woman, captain, or then who can coin. There was answer on our statistics or celebrity because one must rose a honor, say one more Lucia. A looter, a basin. But coin idea now, if it was happening in 1965, some person can say in 60 something.
1: So
2: yeah, that's who you coin. That's my problem.
1: I get your point.
2: Yes, that's my point. It's me help me dad dream papa. It's a set calf. We have to look at this coin toss thing. And now we want to draw a lot. Draw for but I and you say it kotia Ghana and Tina make can say anka I call my crank I say me I'm making. No. It is about on the field of play. Football it should be decided on the field of play. Any anka yankit one woman cobble 5-5 penalties po cry no crank
1: make
2: my fan sir. But say ya quats na boardroom be na obi by your boss ni ya
1: massa
2: say no. I am here. But emum Ghana Fonso Ochina. Yene lie Kingston wasem.
1: Any easy.
2: Yene lie Kingston wasem. And it will be a big game. Na my show o can send ya me my sasem no makasa dwen ho sa.
1: Okay.
2: The reason why transition na yet there are ya say oh a piano ne asian nom ne baba musa no won bo under 70 on for under 17 ko under 20 on for under 20 e be call 23 enti na your production what me the problem they say under 17 for na qualify pe
1: best scattered.
2: That is what just say boss na me say my show come as mama
1: scattered.
2: Best scattered. And once they scatter, that's the end.
1: Because it's
2: a transition.
1: Apart from under 17, under 18, coach, yeah, my funny team that are
2: you
1: under
2: see?
1: 20.
2: Why my funny team that
1: team under 19?
2: It's a transition, Ben, yeah. Oh, because since I'm 91, Afraninio to Fistanum, a winning competition.
1: Yeah.
2: And I can't say, no. In fact, Drew Baby Crana suggestion is say, Kawoman, yeah, ma woman, yeah, team on their own, now Kawoman Bebo League, now yen. Progressive, but they joined, you know, other teams. But me and himself, our winners, and brought them back to under 20. Brought them back, you know. Now who infuse it? It is a team way. One man share Uganda and qualify and call World Cup. That is another scatter.
1: That's the end of the
2: road. And I hear nyasa transition ibium. A problem. A major issue. Mommy say because the teams are not progressing and succeeding. One more scatter, ne ye jana fe de ye diaspora. Ne ye diaspora. Under 20 say one more barbe, Kulundu is preparing.
1: Yeah.
2: So one man qualify, anko we need trophy. Then another scatter. Inti na ye players no scatter, no scatter.
1: Yes,
2: inti, honestly, this squad there, I am praying that even though AFCON and yet successful, they should qualify for the World Cup.
1: Yeah.
2: And go, and even if they won't win it, they should progress. No, because me share boys now. Oh, to me say the potential.
1: World Cup no cry. Kobe ache too much.
2: Oh, now AFCON no cry. Now Kobe ache. Now World Cup. Now say say so World Cup. You want go AFCON? Now you are World Cup.
1: Yeah, that's but I said say AFCON no. We must be progressive from this stage. About 8 teams per. Now still
2: like. Yeah, babe. Say Nigeria. In for the first time, Africa had 10 teams. Nigeria, so 10 teams. Former champions, two-time champions, say two or three times finalists. No. Terrible.
1: Bad.
2: We have to beat Uganda. We have to, dear baby. We have to beat Uganda to qualify for the World Cup. AFCON, yeah. I mean, but the boys play well. I don't get what
1: they did well.
2: Yeah. So, they play very, very well.
1: Boy, you know.
2: But and a captain, no, so you're solid. Oh yes, solid player, Nabi. Oh yes, solid player. I hope say scatter back. You better track him on.
1: Okay.
2: You better follow on. We were him. I mean, Charlie, some of it, the stories are so sad. In a banyan, I see a release. You know, I mean, it's very disappointing. I hope this team qualify for the World Cup. Now,
1: okay.
2: But mainly, coin toss start drawing lots in there, it's something we should stop.
1: Maybe I care to move committee.
2: Exactly. Yambo match. Yambo one-off match. Yambo find decided. That's it.
1: Okay.
2: Yeah.
1: Okay. Next issue. Senior, I'm not brave, man. Next issue.
2: Yeah. Personal reasons, I said, no. Maestro, personal reasons. Ghana for Nyabutre. Ghana for Nyabutre.
1: Okay.
2: You know, until we really know what it is now. Yeah, Nyabutre. In some si, you know, Juma, Ohana, ye to me, Nya, same will feel for free. Emma, even your chair make a crowd, make catch and so, boss, way there.
1: Then they mean to me.
2: But mean to me, can't. At the same potting, if you are same bit where they miss real, you know. But ABN so a statement now, FA issue, you know. And without disclosing much, ABN bet me a castle personal medical issue, prior appointment, you know. I guess it won't be intro, but whoa, because match where yes, she and Sunny appointed Carlos.
1: Yeah,
2: he could have had a prior appointment, he could have had an appointment that he had committed to already. I just a date, no match. Now into me movie, or also into me movie.
1: Okay,
2: it could have been couched better. Me feel say just to leave it at personal reasons. Then na Emma amount for a buffoon neighbor, but Ghana for nyabu.
1: Obi grass and the message yade papa. Contract nanya they were jai kwa na. Ghana kwa na.
2: But that you know comments we are making. No, let's
1: nyabu.
2: Obi a nya problem. Obi a nya problem. You know, but they how many say? A be an hour into me, I'm money. You see, who monitor match with TV so
1: and different,
2: and you're completely different.
1: Different crowd.
2: Oh, you don't see off the ball movement,
1: okay?
2: Body language, no, but share was stadium, share the whole thing, bird's eye view. Now, share player be off the ball movement, share player be reaction to certain situations now. There, and no, now, Ebema interested, say, you know, who is going to take that final decision of. Players now, one more about Mexico match. Why in the bit to me, nya call up? Why in the bit take his final decision?
1: Well, and if you have another point,
2: why in the bit? Is it going to it's going to a Desmond decision?
1: Of course, it's a bad decision.
2: It's a Desmond decision. It's not Carlos' decision. It's call up. No, why in the call up?
1: Recommendation, why in the
2: bit? That is the issue. But into they hear me and say personal reasons amount for a nya butre kakra because. You know, me at my office, me once in a while, open your bureau, back as your boss, way there, assembly, ding ding ding. Until me leave, you know, me one day free, mean to me, but assembly, you know, there, me can't say,
1: yeah, personal.
2: That's all. Now, what do you have to now? We're moving on, but acquire ball, and you see, can you need to
1: have taxpayers' money?
2: Oh, it's say you want the corner, I said the internet makers and can say if it to me, she shall then catch some more. I'm a young baby, you know, the way the release came. And everybody, no, beer, she and him say, yeah, but she's Carlos first game, yeah, but she's Carlos first game, yeah, but she's in the handwriting into disappointment. The crack, I want to air my man for a reactor send one more a reactor.
1: Is it possible, say squad on crown? Or need this one about doing home formation or Boni Adina
2: for this part. Oh, yeah, definitely. And they said. And I say you coaches, I have banned one from touchline. In fact, I have banned one even from stadium. But they sit, you know, in technology they are back.
1: Yeah.
2: In Ukraine and in technology they are back. But there's nothing. Maestro, you are boy. I'm a professional, but there's nothing like being in the stadium.
1: Yeah.
2: And no, there's no substitute.
1: Then they are
2: those days, me tutu kwamba by heart, me diko to kwechi to send your mama down. No, but sometimes my me to me say, now ball any and one year here, tips mama, Miss Mamma, what you ask here. Ma, at the end of me, and won't yas here because what stadium are a different. And now what to play. Who no ma kosi Egypt send me correct kotoko keke no ma san fa play
1: with me. I don't know. Sometimes so only girl be a free.
2: Yeah.
1: Now of oh now when I saw me or Egypt. Now we are dying. Send me correct boss. ball now I'm trapped. Just obi ho on tie asie kra.
2: There one month sa kojo o far plane.
1: E ko hwe ball.
2: Ko Heathrow. Sign court na train. E ko wan ko Liverpool. Say o ko 90 minutes.
1: Obi a got yourself.
2: 90 minutes.
1: Obi pressure cruise wa come. O dey o ko hwe ball.
2: O ko dan no over. You know, so but there's nothing like being in the studio. No. I mean, a disappointing say coach no anyhow.
1: Anyhow, yeah.
2: Disappointing, but Ghana for any abutre. I can say coach no. Yeah, say a tarnichi. Say a touching team.
1: Man, they are against Wales, remember? Against Wales,
2: yeah. Pepper. It's that honour to judgments. Never papa.
1: Yeah, they are Pepper Miare.
2: Nti on to mean Johnny, and on to mean Johnny Cra. It's those two there, and no,
1: no, we are the residents of a Mosipaka.
2: Aha. Pacho Mimisa has game no. Why nebo home?
1: Has nebo home.
2: And me na metititi. Me who say I concluded ya.
1: When we.
2: And
1: the bank say. Anka has inti ase nko.
2: Omunye coronation
1: e otakwa.
2: Yeah, sana.
1: That day na omushu
2: ti. Omo bo egu.
1: Omo shooting down ti. Medium and na me no kese o China Saturday. Obeba be drew and crying. Na fi wabo e match no.
2: But say has here guard of honor man.
1: Of course. And
2: has here guard of honor.
1: And so mujina wana mu sell two.
2: But anope mo shabanka same. In fact, I said no, yeah, all kind of about the power base of Ghana football. Sene yeah, shifty, ne shifty. Unim, Ashanti ni Greater Accra, say ye should be you. Ashanti ni Greater Accra, say ye should be ye papa.
1: Especially Greater.
2: The power base of football bar Greater Accra, mean Kai last time. Bwe do beye cameo. And has the winning back. That was for me a cameo because it has a flash in the pan. Since then, there's no power base of football in Accra.
1: Yeah.
2: Olympics bay back. But no. It's after apart from that, no, why be on
1: Accra? Yeah, most of Papa.
2: A serious Greater Accra. The power base of football. It's a movie from Brown Huffle then to Weston.
1: Okay.
2: Brown Huffle to Weston. Sir, Brown Huffle. Ashanti, yeah, flashy mukeke.
1: Okay.
2: We know Kotokone, I bet Bombako. Nations very giddy cara. Baby, I'm on that. And both Hearts and Kotoko, I say it's nice dream who ye part. All the good players in this country, the few good players in this country. What more? Western Brown Huffle. Western Brown Huffle. Last three league titles now.
1: Yeah.
2: Western.
1: What do you mean Western?
2: Western. Samatex, Bibieni, Midiema.
1: Nina.
2: Western.
1: Nina.
2: And
1: the dominance has been very beautiful and great for them.
2: No, it's great. It's great for their communities.
1: And because composure, we say almost 30 season now. Yeah, children two more same
2: be. Start, bro.
1: Not finally where they are going.
2: No, they are. And but it's great for their communities. And their main they follow.
1: They do Kotakwa. Gold Fields, Via Prim, all the big mining companies. We be a person associated with media.
2: Exactly. Bibieni, same. Yeah. Samatex to Samatex a bobola. The whole Samra boy changes, you know. Edmond Bekacho. They are the heartbeat of the town. Inti a honey there. But how about Accra and Kumasi? Accra and Kumasi, just a black star. To say Accra and Kumasi, I call a black star.
1: I black star.
2: It's a black star and boy. You can't see any crowd in Accra and Kumasi. A worrying. A very worrying. And the players are good because some of them say, possibility of going abroad. No, oh, has no cotoka open league. Oh, no, one cars open league. Oh, Pablo Chebia, Quakoji, 150k, be 200b, and they are running half. I'll be here for you.
1: No,
2: we should be. I'm very worried, honestly. Asantini. Greater Accra, East India, Yen Kakra.
1: Hold on, dear. I said,
2: Hokra, East India, Yen Kakra.
1: The following year,
2: no. East India, Yen Kakra, okay. And a voter for Subaka Cray. No, like no Pando, Ebakaka, now, I had the end of
1: Suako.
2: Oh, the base of Ghana football has shifted.
1: Okay, with us, if I could do the men's and away, if we elder Edmond Aka,
2: yeah,
1: general manager, my MC Summer Test 1996, was said, I hope Kojo Kotokubekumi knows the best. Comes from the west.
2: Oh, now some papa yens men. Now some him some papa yens men. Yeah, Edmond. Oh, onim papa kans ma krada. Onim some me papa yens men.
1: Utimi kans ma nkaka.
2: Min kam ba kumpo.
1: Unti ba kumpo.
2: Because omo there's a omo kotina atakwa. Even though omo friends man, omo kotina atakwa. Iti ya kota kwa ni ya kome grandmother no wa. Fantin kwa ni try and wish. Iti me ka fantin smooth.
1: Okay.
2: But chale is mane de mende kra mende ba kumpo.
1: Yes, I know. Okay. Very well, Lenti. Sir Pepe Pedet, Kojo Adai Mensa, and our tenant, everybody have a hill league, no, and Komaka Krewich, offer Maxwell, Sabri, and Suaha, na Yenyaho, Super Obundede, Super Obundede, and so Bab Srying Ewo, the headquarters of Ghana Sports, Yeni Super Obundede, and Nkoma, Supara,
3: Papa Mashru, Papa Mashru,
1: good morning.
3: Legend, be Judy.
1: Nivia Bokodi.
3: Bokova.
1: Yeah, come on. Pay your microphone, Kakre, mommy.
3: Matty was.
1: Nah, it is saying.
3: Yeah. MC, you too quiet by. And I'm soon to cry and crack. The amount of surprise is said, Baba, the MC, it's your chief of staff for himself. To the open moon, I guess I did. Me from a surprise.
1: And to surprise then.
3: I know the Bruno studio.
1: And it can be as well, baby. Matters arise and cry now. I do a kuma so, and I said, no, maybe I. Obaso so kan ho asem ya bobo so yi ma me ma kaka now so pro minim na manfo funsampa super bonde de aba the headquarters of Ghana Sports
3: sure papa ma me bo abaso na me nchia o na me sanma o award
4: ultimate
3: sports na Ghana ti
1: that's it
3: onye bia sa na yeso onye bia yoku ma se ni bebe obi a
1: that's it
3: me ni opani kujua demesa eshia na is pift ma me di kan ya de wi asa na twem ma me champion for more the whole crime.
1: The whole crime.
3: The whole crime. You know, I'm sure the third most powerful person in the whole country.
1: Hmm.
3: Why? Uye yura utunfo free wana yura president mama free wa ayeket okreku.
4: The ultimate
3: most powerful person in Ghana.
1: Na one man is ah, you know.
3: Openi.
1: Why na diya mano?
3: Rare because baby only anamu diya CAF. First vice, second vice president for CAF. GFE president. Who the mama the powerful?
1: No, one of the chief of staff. I'm a can't the chief of staff of President John Mama.
3: Julius Zebra. Most powerful person in Ghana. GFE president. No man in Kwan Wodi Wom. It's not only a game changer. He is a life changer.
1: Okay.
3: Papa, me issue kakra be mama starting free. Kuma sasa to koto koja demes and why they be starting.
1: Yeah, start to all.
3: Kase, league Muntiminji the past 3 years I call Westin your mama baso especially say the Musa structure or more Westin they are very structured academic amateurs look at the way they branding themselves media man look at the way Moses especially idea I come and say, guy no handle on communications and social media. For media, man should be awarded by the GFE. Absolutely, what ton league in a ton media man year ton Ghana.
1: Okay.
3: Then the third one again, eh, be building good start. Mamicha kusedu.
1: Kusedu ya.
3: I could say to show character. I'm say about 3-4 days. No afraid for so no so. Moses, my dear too. Congratulations.
1: After Ningina, Kilabeula,
3: so Ningina, afraid Moses, and I doff my hat for him. Open the case here. Kumasa sa tiko toko die. 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Eba ha se 4 days so. 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
1: it's okay
3: no bad at all
1: it's okay yeah
3: to ko mutimi nka bi you can say that at the kodache at the kodache in training wo wonia ye ni babia bo se kwa washroom
1: in training wo
3: bili nyira go don am te ko kro mo ni ho etinyi na ya kamba se se at least ya kotoko se ati ya tutu kwa koma no na hu tips kitikiti kwa wasak bibusa na onim aduma mc fo abeye I led by an up and cry
1: yeah
3: onim ye kan me bi abe 3 decades in this business yeah me my journalism age dey me come 5 over decades the worst ever IMC aba kotoko management aba wi ase football management ya kotoko po football management I see ya football pass you know we mu na san pa pa pa pa pa pa
1: we know
3: that people
1: maybe for example ebi and under performance to you
3: papa what football you be paying was an adjuma we no adjuma enyo doro we no adjuma chepa enyo enyo mu film ah papa ba jessica na fire there o se bitimi ye
1: no mu so mu timi ye send ya no mu ye
3: no mu ye dey in this is from the one but Jessica, Munye, Akosi, I'm totally disappointed in my own godfather. Akosi, Akosi Apia. He disappointed or too far at Santimai. Because you see, no old place, no soa, so, yeah, Momo Menti, Muno, Pokunti Mobile, Momo Moku, and Yanibo, Yanibo. And so, guys, I take me, Michelle, was in Michelle, so, Kosi. Young Telly Bell, we're an airport, Sako. I don't want to go back there. Kosi Pacochi, mommy. Kosi, you say, Kunye, be up a catch, let me.
1: Yeah,
3: clear debt, way, way. These people, they first in decisions. America, Papa, Moses, I'm a packer. I doff my heart for Moses. The way I must manage you, I'm a democracy. I'm going to be in America. I'm
1: going
3: to be in America. Moses, what is it? What is it?
1: What
3: is it? What is
1: it? What
3: is it? What is it? Hey, and the other seconds, and the other way, could it place cry a mom of his? No, trading decisions. Massacre coach. Every year, be a 20 players. What? Mama said, Gigi, how many players did Gigi sign? Dream FC. One my team, no. How many players now? I felt saying, Moses, I signed this year. And last year. But Pamu 20, they be a scapegoat. Now, I can't match. I'm for 2 years, I'm a GFA Cup. I'm a coach. I'm quite lucky that Batman's and you know, that Batman's on a different year program. Not by machine, and you will say, FF Cup, me and they. Yeah, I bet. And you know, I say, I bet. This is about this is hyperinflation, players, cancer, contract. This is a bassa, especially Safuduku.
1: Safuduku, I remember only one can be BNT.
3: That is the communication that I didn't want to buy now. We call more, we call more, African Cup, yes, so. Ubaya. Also, my boy, for trauma. Can the squad of Ubodin, Kabatamako, he was on fire.
1: No, Matono,
3: Mako Drew, Matono, Krana, Man San Jacapro, one discovery, Libya Club, man, you one CD. Savuku could do Ghana, no, Cotton, I do so. Yeniska, you know what I'm saying? Safo, of the Boise, who has good in our bay and our bay, Kotoko. Men, ye be devil, Santimem. You would have catch us on this guy. You would have catch us on this guy. Oh, Yeniska, I was in league in the cry about the jail, and I go for Tiano. And also put us in such a guy.
1: That's a summary.
3: Yes. But Nikoya, 6 months time, this Libya club come on board. As a boy, and a son, one month for scammer. And look at Olympics, meaning someone crying. I want all Timbers, because there's only my own for Timbers, only more. Perhaps say, Ulubo and Munia, you know. They know football. I like the Eric. Now, Nisikana, Nisikana, or boy, and my two almost transfer and walking for Olympics, or my team in this crucial. And I confer, yeah, you and Sabo and Abba. Look at the form of the boy. Tell you the contract must only 2 billion about just 45 minutes pay. You come abro only some and above 1.5.
1: Yeah.
3: As in discipline we can't go beyond more. Omu some akoko video no ha. And some who no pay no omu diwa no. Let me not make a trial. I will have but yeah. Now my sentiment you protect it. And my same coach oh. And you do a two visit on two. But I cannot do no be a deal off. When my body boy say no. I'm a command. Hey. What are the men say? Many are the men.
1: Why not? coach today?
3: Coach
1: Prince
3: also say
1: London boy. I think we're okay. Yeah, allegation.
3: Evidence. Maso,
1: meti uni evidence ya.
3: Kuna nti baba wa joro wa kra, I was apa. Had the biggest party wala ni kata so pa challenge.
1: And I make that. And so no na be challenge, on kasa, we no dey here.
3: So, me a journalist.
1: Wow, wa legend no. You have to prove. We need evidence there any oboa. Ma evidence here.
3: Oh, very.
1: So we be dig your love ni eye. Any kasa.
3: What was in cha man o? I want my interview.
1: No evidence.
3: Eh, kabara kasa, ya dum sisha. Eh, I first say ba ku me offer your free.
1: Yeah, only you say
3: blame kasa.
1: Sisha dey na meti. Blame meti. And dey meti. And dey from the horses on mouth. No say. We are not say. Yeah, no sisha. But what dey
3: want say? What dey can you do kai? Ah, papa cho. Afa coach no.
1: Now, they said who dey how can person who substantiate? Who video?
3: I'm not going to be able to do it. And now then by Zito, only plan B with today.
1: No, I'm afraid.
3: Osaki coach, you so on our son pay compensation, my coach. Says this woman is 60,000 or so, 1.2 billion. The salary OG. And no farm suffer the coy, cast of the man in the chase, Christopher Dabina. And the whole coach is sacking up for success. You are a party. Can you pass a pass and an up and crap pie or hini pa, me am go for that? Offer say, papa, super bumbo. Ninu any poku transport. Poku transport to offer say, and an up and crap. Cabajin a film, Safuku, no more can, but two tables or like a king pa, because that be on your uncle first one the same. Must what you brow bread, Uba Kwa Boko with me, who did you see? Come here, baby, yeah, that me move it that. Yeah, baby, my
1: Okay.
3: But I'm going to no more discussion. 17. And yeah, bravo. In fact, Seka administration ya bagana in football aye jina yungo jumea. A boy local players, ni a former players, local coaches. This administration. Papa, from the day one, you were a kid by Valenzo, ni a kusikoi. Or the highly inflammable threat. And the player coaches for the first time.
1: Highly inflammable near him for
3: Duncan, inflammable. Three. On pay two tank and econ. Highly inflammable. For our first and far. And what try every single old player, including like this, the kind of bubble boy, Colano as a coward. Uja more is no suja. On your lying is a coward. The war front, the Buddha forward, you want to think about them, don't think about and oh, yeah, one month. I know why. How now, 517, papa? Say you would all compare to me on 5 months. I'm telling you, South Africa, you think might make it lost in here in Uganda, but Oguma qualified there because you see, I am a breeder to the national team. Yusuf Chema. And then the birthday.
1: Oh, okay. Okay.
3: As a folk. Oh, yeah, do my pa.
1: They said you mad solo. They said you mad out.
3: Tell me what do you want? This is solo. Kodede lo do you ma?
1: Mate.
3: Chema Yusuf. Solo nya.
1: Martin, that's a super good day. Now, Edmond Aka was serious as you today. You get court case when you. I say, what is this boy doing in Accra? Hey, be an angel of bar. And on no the way by. Good morning, my show. About Kotoko, ultimately, the happiest person at the studio right now must be Kojo. For his inner feelings are being aired, thereby relieving some headaches. And yeah,
2: and you all united and can call relegation.
1: And
2: yet 3 points no on the chain, yeah, the round
1: 42 or 47. Of our patch super, oh, my super, my of Amra Hona of our Sumina attend a few memorable could do her. Now, yeah, if you see, we're my alcohol. Now, with Accra there, I doubt football will ever come back. Because if around this time you are still owing players' salaries, it will be difficult. Go to Egypt and you realize that Zamalek is no more relevant because of the level of investment of Pyramid FC. Kotoko there, without investment, the same Kojo Maestro. The same Kojo then and Twaso and no and okay. No, see my show, read my message. My Kayama Koku Holy Sindia or also Ediba, yeah. And on over my chair. Bibiabo Kodia.
2: I'm ya don't bako.
1: Kotoko, lawyer Safuduku upon all the kitty kitty. How far is Francis Poli's death case? The family are still crying, you know, and up. To now, the killer has not been arrested. Now, Safuduku Nekwache killer na. Hey, we have a tell. Thomas Duchedia or the Ebay. Of a mammy, we initial comment, Nafi, Adam Matessa, and Penifuadi Campbell Bobo. So, also 10 minutes, Nafi, in tell.
4: Could you, hey, Kokumidasi? I mean, chassis free salads.
1: Under 17,
4: no. Yeah. Likely, say, since they are by fee. It is most say young qualified for World Cup. Most likely, this team will be
1: disbanded.
2: Again,
1: and it is a term here of us. From now to the next 2-3 years, you need a tournament for them. You have to go.
4: But if Chomungina Waha need to keep you on for the next under 20 edition, that is progress.
2: No, they'll scatter.
1: Under whose cost?
4: That is why your youth teams are not performing. Cote d'Ivoire, Senegal, Mali, omun dismantle team. And that is why they are very strong U20. When they go to tournament, whether they fail or they win, they keep them.
1: That is development.
4: That is it. What does it? But yeah, no, you share cup. The cup number was so mungina kofi. Now you sank off another U17. And the style U17, okay, we cried here. You keep warm for some time.
1: For yeah.
4: Another U17, remember, under a new coach, under BBR's son. We have two enemies in our group. But at least, Anka, when we have the new class of the next under 20, watch as
1: it.
4: Yeah. Tournament, or Maba, or my experience, into you keep warm. The next U20 tournament will be a baby. We have a ready team.
1: No, but the point again is that certain time your momo rookie. Master Credus, you have an appointment by the last best 6 months.
4: Oh,
1: What becomes of the 18, as you say, 18 or 19 is who?
4: You'll be on between 18 or 19, but 19 is there any tournament for them? There's no tournament. Make out tournament proper. What you say? Into progress. Progress in the year be a problem, no.
1: I get your point.
4: And now, so kind of under who, under what cost? Under what cost? No, Munti, no cost. Not Senegal to Mikipu, Cote d'Ivoire to Mikipu, Burkina Faso to Mikipu, Mali to Mikipu. Now, Mudia Mumde, cost in Timunti Mikipu, Mudia. Cost in
5: tea. Ultimate cost.
4: Ain't you know, me bomb pire say, you bet me. I share Uganda. Now, yet me at least near that's what you call work up. What you say? Center of football.
1: Yeah.
4: Region. discussion be a manager mo pa. Manager sa de no pa. Se mo se wa yin, mo se wa
1: Western.
4: Oh Western. A shift here. What becomes of the impact of those clubs now as shift come on? In terms of winning laurels, apart from league. Omo ko Africa troka. Ashanti ni greater than ko Africa mo making impact.
1: Na but you say league won't na dey ko Africa. Also won't mean league.
4: I won't mean league no but I no sunti na your league no so I be your no. Because as long as say enkwala no e winning league no. Say penny e true penny for dey bra bia no ho mo bo. What do you say?
1: Yeah.
4: Penny for no mo bra pe bia. And enkwala no mo bo bra so no mo ho dey South Africa. Because capacity are as no talk one.
1: Yeah.
4: Media many be sir. Even in terms of population, in terms of fans. As no talk, media many side no. And definitely media man not dreams and I be qua. The fathers of it my qua could rule maybe group stage near you know. What you say? But capacity na make no. So on the most
1: Moshaban
4: can say. A background, one team pe any team call back to back sir one team
1: has a house of folk
4: and the cook master swa kotoko back to back and channel magic no mako in all no has any kotoko and a Mickey presence pa oh Africa what you say
1: especially
4: are you true especially has what you say has no waji confederations cup waji champions league waji super cup. Highest goal scorer.
2: Argument we are being in
1: this. Being later, but what about here and the dominance?
4: Dominance. Who dominates? How they call him?
1: Not apart from
4: Hazakas. Apart from Western Hazakas. At least Hazakas Jiwafu.
1: Mm-hmm.
4: At least or dominating you know, Jiwafu during that period. Jiwafu.
1: About me and Queen.
4: Anti shifty a shifty. No say. Yanya six clubs. Oh, will be an A.
1: Mm-hmm.
4: What you say?
1: Mm-hmm.
4: In the league, you know. Next year league, you know, you're winning in our BA. You're born league in our league in our BA. You're winning in our BA.
1: Happy special birthday going out to you, my godsend Hajia Fozia Karim. She is a loving sister with a kind heart. May Allah grant her long life, good health. This one coming from the entire family, and we say we love her so very much. From Abina Pokuya Ahwenye. 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So to you Hajia Fozia Karim, happy glorious birthday to you. 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wonderful edition of the Ultimate Sports Show. Now, yeah, bro. Meeting your being Kweku Andy on behalf of my production team. Yeah, this is your Monday. Peace and blessings. Good morning. Yakraobia.

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1: 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Anopa 9K!
0: Yantia Kudia Hodronia Teddy Pines as
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0: finances. 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Promo Nisha say 15th April, cause 15th July, 2026. Kao ho, Emma name Pao ho. 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
1: Yeah, sure. 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
0: Na live commentary. 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
1: Yeah, the more for the preparation.
0: Nasa Nasa Boninkumasasi.
1: Solo cool.
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2: Ah, na Eddie and I obey ya, or that for my son Yefumu, Emunimuni.
3: Oh, Miss Entry, aye also, also ya rea titi be ben fiepi, now so, ni yamun yonota, semicho, no hudra matua minushia, ebe yonwa.
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0: 445 Mekwasi Asre Nasco Soccerbet The Digital Kiss Condom The Havana Park and Restaurant DSTV Jaga 4 Bites Laughing Mouth Wash Aqua Dot Mineral Water LPG Asempe FM UCL Fun Day Mayeshia
1: Ah, Obuo, me who ye? What for you dear so? Adai.
2: And then my way, Abo.
3: Doctor Simenya Hepatitis B.
1: And then I want to oh, in the year. Doctor Agostia, dear ya. Well, what power specialist have a hospital? Hey, ya dear, what's on your bini? What's your hepatitis? I hear someone word on Kwang Krum. Now, sir, be true for what can say. What on a G hepatitis award? What's ya to be what America? The you can approach him. Now, cast what you know,
4: sir.
1: Now, fatally, if I'm a friar don't you?
4: Ah,
1: a beco. Prostate, sir, compa, do go. My boss for and all set it zero. Seco to genuine goso goso gra. Fuck up power specialist herbal hospital. Oh, we're drunk, sir. And you went qua. Oh, say, you don't do me.
3: Oba, unchilam, hosa mebre.
1: Kumasi, what will fail? Yes, level some two road. Just rough filling station overseas and grind. 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
0: Bradia and Mantia na Chibi Party Week 1. 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Aya da some from Community Sports Quiz. 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
2: difference near day.
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1: Yeah. 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Asem ka Asempa FM, ha me na me ka biribi a yetie. 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
2: Sadiq,
1: Yasano. To any Bema Beda, in Jebia, or no Bema da, O Bema no Bribia Conno. 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
2: In Audi, ye be.
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1: 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Say enya that numbers of blood ne ya. 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Later on, umu zeka ne enya. 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
2: I see.
1: Yeah. Enti ebiya epebe 1 million blood. Ewa se enya accident.
2: It's a happen sa.
1: Yes. Yes.
2: Ode gana fu asa umbe kaya. Kaya biya. Ebe bas gana system ni mu biya. Yeah. Ah nipa be chie gusu biya no. A cosmo accident.
1: What's that? Car. Mostly a profuna ya can be bring your cottage society. Cars near the plan. Your mom, cars and the plan will soon as near the abba. Ain't he a boar cry at an abua suqua on fine your country or cabua who can and all this way?
2: Nature of animal.
1: Yes. Be a tire sapan and no, first of all, for cars, yeah, and I hear the milk was you caught. Oh, ain't you one more chance a kaya or your quay pet, your bar for the penny passe. It is a quack country we see, and Konya's then they say, your penny pacific country way, your penny pacific country way, your penny pacific in tea, a year, almost set, almost a subtle area. I feel almost on by you a month, African or so.
2: As accident, it's a trap.
1: It's a trap. But one say ye will we are say and I ye fabi bia no ma and tin wama to yen.
2: Tin kwa se funny ma.
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2: Nyoma wo ho.
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1: Yes.
2: Do ibiem.
1: Oh, same yes.
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0: 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My name is Kojo Boateng Collins. Simply call me Cosby. Pakwesi Joel Nancy supporting the show. From every Sabre, I copy him say, Ebebo Premo Ebetono, Yedi Yasitim Jumedi, no Ebreu. Minim so I a crowd of say, and Sam Enin Yoma Yabuba, no, Yenu Ebedi Hong Koma. 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the prof can say prophet ja ade no me hu ni say there is something wrong e don do okika ni say China for the mo penwo me so edin dead nam say some ya ba Africa o say the Ghana Standard Authority for 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Yeah, the light in the air, the light in the noir, the team. Say queen, say prayer, yem faho. Oh, ready. Ready, we are mobile. I was here, no pay, yeah, fire pump, they won't send every power specialist about hospital. Dr. Bonsu, I will come and saw her. I don't know about KBB. I will come and saw her, and it'll be dimco. Aha, Fatre. I'm on the bar and run. Tenase na kasa na mehwe. Ye shishye we na shishye o mattress mu.
1: Na because we dey foam. Say doc we dey ye. Ni ya kan dey e ya mu e we o.
0: Oh we dey say.
1: Aha. Enti obi o inform me by say true bi su dey ni dey tell me say we dey papa. Enti say
0: o say you were types. We mu nyina ya okay.
1: Say me na supervisor no see say no. Na ma for the yoma so okwe bu
0: ah problem ni say obi hu say ni dey white ah or drink say e bia da bi
1: we dey foam
0: enye why enye say the fact say you white ni chere say enye papa why your color no say white
1: yeah can wa say no I say blanket bi o hono mu ah I say your color bi o hono sa na ya ye na ye we ya ti say e some bottle no a da bi cocoa bottle ahoma no bi ni aka no enye foam ti say ti o mo amudi we bre
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1: But Chris, don't be serious, oh.
0: Sure. I'm on whenever they come here, they answer Adana me, yeah, education, I make say. I'm on teaching, they say. She should be a problem, or no, could be a before so being a solution, no. Fako. It's your mobile, umbe who's a Ghana, ye chigari. 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
1: She say yen ni nbi ya da se de ha.
0: Yen ni capacity no. E wasi Ghana ye turn economy no from economy ayeye to. The economy ya yen ye produce. What you say?
1: From import economy to export economy.
0: Sa ye ye produce. It is a own produce at the papa bia ukrumwa. A de bia jiz off plane ko China, jiz o cre free China. It won't know your consume. You don't export. A de bia no u can say we import one wa consume. So what you say? Now economy tesa. It's China for no more that they
1: see,
0: come see, to see.
1: Yeah, kwa kwa in a zoofa, so they say.
0: So, Missy Cromwell, one for one, as you utilize it. Oh, it's a part and to say a best sign, your man Cosano. Ye bekoso a consuming your man at the mattress a phone so. Ye bekoso a dimianea, and ye bekoso a you soon chance ya. And ye he na say yana boom and a chance we have 5 cities and a winner. Oh yeah, product near the chance in our side keja. As I dear Janier Guma no ana. It should tell you, say no. Chemical cofu de am say ceramics dear ye a cofu munya de and joe or ton at the number 10 cities. Or I go for the papa.
1: I am thinking of something, I'm actually I won't say for some years down. And our Nippon on my D and so crew hand when they are paying for the BRB up to a certain level will be. I would almost say, so our educational system, Mpono, people are all my ready to go into practical education. Yes, or my bomb.
0: Yes,
1: sir.
0: A junior, the 2 year team. Oko technical school cry. I said the last grade for Oko technical school.
1: Now you can say we've been coaching at the pump tailoring any fit in the way. I say Nipa Oko school no near only F no no no. Iko onko no coaching because we are born. Obi a baby to change to my pama show no.
0: Ah onko na born.
1: Hey, if I didn't yanko pon. 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
0: Ekura Obi a kambro fo. Obi a ne grammar so sunny as we ni miyansa.
1: Yes.
0: Ekura Obi grammar so sunny a fan so we do bet me a president too. Hey, where dear? Hey, where dear? Where dear? Where your leader?
1: No wonder we have certain doctors, Asada. Who dear?
0: Ah! On my own, we can't grammar and who is there?
1: What?
0: Where dear?
1: What's your bro?
0: I quit your tenny bro for the hey, where dear?
1: Hey, what's your
0: name? As we tear bro for now, what can we be analyzing? No, it's in Hununqua.
1: I'm a son of Professor Do Little, no.
0: Oh, it's in Hununqua analysis now. I
1: do little.
0: So because of brophonic terminologies,
1: now you can't school so call ye.
0: I can't be a no.
1: Me, me, Kotek, why me, Kolego, me,
0: Kotek, or Kotek, Crown Walkers, a techie, the new humanity, and Okaligo, no, Gazi. About Bob Cambridge, and they would turn in as a four.
1: Oxford,
0: both schools, I can say.
1: Oxford, do little free.
0: A crow, you know, I was a year engineer, yajini.
1: Now, so many aside, the alarm and no grandpain about time, I'll for criteria because Minimobia, the baby GSSR, he was one of the best students in that particular school.
0: Mm-hmm.
1: Oh, yeah, you know, no, Missa Colan, you say, Dana, Opera, on ye. Oh, Obeco secondary school, no, so only Opera, Uncle Technical School because Opera, on ye, sewage engineer. One of my summer. The chrome one, the penibica chakola, no matter how for.
0: Oh, so very.
1: See, Umbano, or new future, so be evening.
0: Wah,
1: it's a day way. We see, they are affected, Colano. It takes some of us to build him. Oh, still, or engineer, I'm telling you. Acquire building and construction, that kind of civil engineering for
0: the parent, Munti, and Crano, and your Munina. Ebeti mi akenkan ya anti carpentry ye tailoring ne sa nyoma ni nyina plumbing ne nasifo ni nyina eye fashion design mo doc fashion design wo ko technical universities na omo ye wo ho oho eti ni nyina aye o kai me uncle be ya na me no di ni ho ko course no so be ni chinchina o peso ko ye no be the friend university
1: yes
0: na me say ah technical universities ni ye bi eye the same course eye the same bi mo ko ye o ma ne jaza wo ha kora no
1: me wan sa kola no capacity no ya
0: ko bi akura no ko ya okoto mu wo ye nani age we se nko be deny ba na twen se next year e na say a whole lot parent on aya parent ye nsusu ha ye ma no yes ye de ne se be guide you mu like wo be kire no say de na opeso en say na ti o no no so de passion attach no abo an wo twitwa office no akọ me ne ba kwasi have to convince me uncle sa sa no de ne ba ne ko school no because ono ne papa ni tirim no abọ pop say we say ne ba ne ko school we
1: o ko lego o ko o pe classmate for nyan adwuno be ko nyan
0: eh asem o eji yes sir parent no ya ne no so ma hwe ni ya man however pa Ghana nkasa no ye hia
1: we need orientation
0: ye hia really engineering yes, of our thinking
1: and so many things
0: what you say because I yet to say ade bi kure free Ghana ha kura anye agi se free kuro bi so na aba
1: ai
0: ade ye kasa ade we ye di nkofo bebre ye nyom a ye ka mo ba o muntimi fa made in Ghana mo ho because e ka made in Ghana de enye na ya o mu ye jokes bi se professor bi a o che in student engineering na ye se o tu kwai play na o kofo ni student ne na ye what e ya no see ye because when you o mu ni
1: yes
0: no ono ne de o mu atena lecture ho a chire o mu o ma build the plane o mu wey o si dabi onfo because when you ni student ni
1: another serious one be see baby eh computer engineering professor bi o chire ICT o rock me so na to aso na the laptop say I dey on one
0: say go for PZ and every in the laptop on the man
1: program paper we ban say
0: buy our year man on the way we are not trying to discredit education and our former education and our school however book sam ne ye de dodo ah doc me kai say na me chade wo school bi that time na yes ICT and ICT computer ba ku currency ho
1: yes
0: computer ba ku currency ho it me and na me wo pentium 1
1: aba
0: Pentium 1 Windows 98 in eguso. Na Windows 98 so so o mi abat se be so be bootu e be wie. E na me se saye. Na sa time so ye kan se desktop computer desktop e system unit no. E che obi funa daka. 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
1: hard drive
0: so imagine that ho say on name ade no
1: service wo we school bi mu akwara so ko kwachire madam say ekure bi amese ha
0: oh
1: but look at something wo village na ye chira e dey the signs ye see colors red green blue white ye the white chalk actual red actual blue actual green actual yellow akwara red yellow green Ghana flag you know what you're going to say. What are you going to say? Hey, buddy.
0: Your baby, all right, got it this year. Yame mwa yo. Hey, hey, asemo. Anyway, yeah, that's it. Yeah, jia pump di hun seme free power specialist about hospital. Yeah, we are. Yeah, betwa so edi. Ama branch ene nre nini din komono. Yeah, betwa nun. Odi yo ne so na fe. Onso udibi atu hunfo na onso udibi asho hun cry. Dr. Bozo, good morning.
2: Good morning.
0: Dr. Pacho, you see my queen, mommy. Mm-hmm. Yeah, middle one. But you're not power specialist about center boko de.
2: Yeah, me adon bi bia boko.
0: Yeah, there are dia se mami do aya ho ye.
2: Ho ye pa.
0: Then you me ase. Ano pay ni komo.
2: Me da se. Abusia ye mo akwa ba power tambre any power specialist herba hospital. Yadin chefia se Dr. Panya or da hospital nano doctor. Akosia edu aya ho de mo bibia bibia oje bre. Na otie power time. Debi en sema ka nyina ne se adanse papa. Power and crowfoldy fire on TV, so radio, so internet. Any and me, I hold on on super card as you do for no being in a mono just out to an amount now. But power specialist about hospital, do don't know boy and running last stop. Sentinel saying, Uncle Pardon on fire, the enemy and some found call. Yes, I dear, he to us here. You invite a preco perma would draw. You make it just a symptom, son out the abano. 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Monday to Saturdays, any of the age. My Sunday, depending on the age, maybe holidays. 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Be a any idea, be a at it, watch channel, Fabra Power Specialist, Herba Hospital, Kumase and Crime, Nafi, a yeta crade. 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What testing hepatitis be positive? 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When the missile who hepatitis B. Ane ya ukunu, ayo yere, ayo ba, ayo nyebi. 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Wama doctor, kwa suwe duwa ya hamenura, ya desa ya di we itu asye. Yem manage yem brebre no ase. So what test positive? What kotena be bomu so yadi we di yem so so amount. Yadi we di manage amount me so mirika mujani tumirika. Ansan Oliver Nash ase se essay. Power specialist about hospital. No hospital ba kupa. 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Eh chesa mpa hepatitis B yadi ano yetimi setu ase manuko negative. A power specialist about hospital. Tibabia will be out here power time. Nessa what tested positive. Who may be unfanfa. When we saw what did that so in our sign, I am what did that so you shown cranny. Ye catch us so to an among about power specialist about hospital. Namia domi, I did before my jump. Nessa by a near wood, rebay a profile and a confirmation some part. Yadena will come once I'm now horse at your walk canoe. Obey a liver function test. Bear some one a liver no, a year juma ye. Sentence hepatitis and I could say a liver problem. A ye liver aluminum one etna, a ye virus. Obey a viral load count, but whom one or do a woman janimo. Unuma drone quite democa crabasa, a bibber whom be a sortia could do. Now a mawadi da so shown con and say a bio abano, so her sunum drone, I be caught negative. 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typhoid, the Aden India grow. Tumrika, bra power specialist, herbal hospital. 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
0: Doc, me da se.
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2: All right.
0: Na ma be check 1212.
2: Dem e show dem.
0: Me da se pa mi che obi ya so. All right. Dr. Bonson out ten in Kano of free power. Power specialist about hospital and a Dr. Bonson free ANA. Oni ye be che ya pump din ho se mo. Ye to adwuma di ene so amao na Joe, I'm a patcho with the images via Mawa, whatever two screen am I and I do on Komoka Krabby. Na Pagosi, I at an assemamina, Komono, may he and Waha. 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Aha, Joe, worry. 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
3: Ai.
0: Na yen twam. 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
3: Depend be bia. 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I would say the it has a history. All tribal marks have some history. But if you heard more history, now come on, you know, heard more. You see, maybe a cell phone, no money, a bat, and now more copper bar, and now my mom was we mark and say, you're more bad, dear, say, you know, Bayano.
0: Okay,
3: be so hard, more, must see, a yale, and no, into the car, you chatney, they drew no ashim, honour, send a yale, no beco, a drone beco, acoca yaleno, direct. 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Omo chire se nipa no bi owo a na nipa na akola na fimu omo wo a na akola na fimu Oh, on the panel one aqua nephew, more than one aqua nephew, see a cop back whom you know. 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A dream be say, I'll say our reincarnation and our resurrection, resurrection in the Jesus Christ to pay. 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

0: Same crime, I'm in a cry and in the panay.
1: A cry out that way. 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
0: But could you believe one thing? Oh, mamma, you're signing now over tenner from now. Emu nine. 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
1: Oh, minim lady bia wa try aso obe pepa.
0: Yes.
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1: 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You try the moment so ten bell for
0: yes,
1: and I'm following him so three. Ah, dear, me name's a chumu, me call me name's a no, and a female mutilation,
0: yes,
1: no.
0: Genital mutilation, yes, no. But I don't know, I quite to say, a young
1: pair, ye. The moment so near, say, one, two, three, then follow him so two.
0: Everyone who comes say, chum, about you, no.
1: Oh,
0: my dear, and I would say because
1: one way I cry will be you know, oh, Cosco cry, be a dear man. Oh, minim lady be pa what on cross social media, what try us or be paper, they be all your advocacy. I don't know why some parents are like that.
0: And it goes, you see, and I because say the same tribe noa, or bandy few more. Bear manuka kope bibia befia ada komo na yesa no that same tribe no omo akọ omunim dia ko enim wo sa tribe no omo nye
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0: kwajo uso we say o say ye ni den
1: ze we say ye che no
0: we fi the emanation of your Ghanaian law from traditions and customs
1: ah e to da bia ya na ha dwene ro wa
0: moral we
1: oh Aga ke to amaye ni sey.
0: Ko yo batimi mo mpa de.
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1: 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Ba kwa paper.
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0: Yes.
1: Na
0: me right one there visible
1: ketwa aha na you too eti tell me am ko school no mo from me don call I didn't understand
0: I didn't want to say there
1: yes
0: the exact way
1: because school be no mo from me don call
0: from don call for
1: aha no mo I didn't understand
0: two things
1: eti one day I went to my mom and say am I didn't know my hand because me hwe me nuan mo bi ani bi ye fie nso bi an she dan ni bi and I'm say then we me na so na soro ta keka
0: aha
1: Any go to try what you share. What you say?
0: So what I was saying.
1: For this one, my mom gave me
0: the reason.
1: Now where the end the BBI said you drew being a question, wasn't a tribal free moon, no.
0: And I want him to say I'm a fraud on Kono. Now, what during the slave trading? And this thing cried now the yam I would say, yeah, my mom cock and so crom ye be. Oh me never cock of our body, but the body and the baby do a hard one, Abu Bushi market.
1: Yeah, so you are
0: one, you turn 1, 2, 3,
1: we do that much as a body.
0: And see, no, because some cotto slaves noir. Every slave master's no one or more max or more the market slaves no.
1: Aye.
0: Obi you turn it, they're 5. Obi you are a
1: shabby. Walk around your child, yet they are that yes, they are 2 achi.
0: Aha, if you are 1 year, chair
1: 2 hours soon, be a boa soon 2.
0: Yes.
1: Yeah, the rings better. Yes.
0: And then, no, actually, I say, Omo Kongu say, these people are slaves. They are only a donk of four, a cotomo. And he said, Sir Max, no, to us, but people will be having the perception, say, Ebia, these people are coming from a slave lineage.
1: Okay. I get it.
0: I think slave trading, I can say, chum, why does this become our
1: But these marks, these marks are, yeah, well, every tribe, I wanted it. I brought one about 2 years.
0: Yeah.
1: I don't say, in Crawford, you know, I'm trying to crack up. Well, who's in Crawford, you know, I'm trying to see it. But these days,

0: omonye ajise obi a obi a wa ye no ho te say radio
1: ye that one too was for identification of a particular tribe you are coming from
0: aha it you bon say obi a ye typical ga obehun no wo ne de one kese da ha mebo a
1: yeah mostly
0: yes.
1: Especially man
0: aha ebu ozo nkofo bon so bon so ma no ha no ye ten tre ni ate atre mebo a ye nyini no we saw all these things but at a point me kai President Rawlings and in the government, those things, almost try some bad advice in Ghana for say, yen desisted from it. It me, I thought, say, chum.
1: Bruh.
0: And to say, Ray, I called you, Jinny, burning you. If you are crowd, woman, you must say, I will go to you, Tony, dear Jew, my name.
1: And you are pan.
0: Ah!
1: I'm far away in the train. I'm saying, I'm the BB, I'm here, and I'm the sign, three straight. Now, yes, sir, and Marco, a two, the Tia, Sam, yes, and I was a movie, a winning name.
0: Emeya omutwa omutweti ai ema so na ye o ema na ye ye omusa anu so ema na ye ema nya ema na ye o ema na ye
1: cho nya nko ba to
0: ah na yi na etuam no omutwa
1: we de and I pray them here dey to there say they also for kan so kapako is na bank my account so but is here dey dey to there but enye let us
0: sadia no e was senses be man senses be feeling
1: okay.
0: Be
1: oh, okay
0: utwa to twene a feeling be no ah
1: say prophet dey say
0: be we need senses be we need feeling be
1: and it worries them too
0: esa some more problems
1: and it gives them a two omo die so am omo feeling unusual they feel themselves as inferior to their other colleague way. Now, wow, nyanku ba na wana wamu jemi no mukwa no ni mse connection ya. Oh, actually, sister, no madam no connection ni new ho.
0: Sir, and also the onko obi unko obeda kuhu.
1: Let's obi obi di unko mo.
0: Obi di. Also the fabe bi ya se aro obi kobi obi di eno akorana. The whole thing is a very bad omu nyai.
1: Enya fire kura.
0: Yeah, yo, hey, we are crowd hey, yeah, first year, but I was here. Yeah, first year, training said, I did you how obey your banana, obey low self esteem, Jai.
1: Yes,
0: Jai. Sadie, yeah, rare, why you sebi, say, based on my tribe, I'm a frinty. My yammy Benny Majuju Benny say, sebi, and carry, and you don't need marks for people to know semi free yes. Or belong to a certain group. Oh.
1: And what does that
0: one? No cry at the end of the bar.
1: We are thinking of
0: how to
1: clean and get to business than this and that.
0: That's okay.
1: But akwala na odun to ahun say he so hurt. Ne ho ya den ankasa.
0: Na no kra na yare hospital ni ho. 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
2: the Christmas
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0: from where to
2: so me run about road off to Tafo Pankono Man Pointing Road.
0: Oh, you know,
2: Mampono. Ah, Mamponting. Tafo
0: Quino. Oh, okay.
2: It's just had an American. It's just an accident.
0: Listen, I'm going to car beam.
2: Near Tepecanto. It's a driver, na it's easy call truck on the side.
0: I said, Momo driver, and then you overtake him. And no cushion your car. And I'm your car, and better now. So
2: that's an idea sooner in the Pamias. We and I said, an American. Many say it's a. Your mom will tell you the emergency warning, you know, not after Ninjana clarify me living in mini page will be a meeting. You prepare me for a mortuary to mortuary on a rather essential in that is a mortuary man or almost term in Sabaco. It was now almost a require back to the emergency room. I said,
0: yeah, once I had the old call mortuary, you know, and I need to walk out to water.
2: Yes, I had called me and I did sort of one of my fingerlings, you know. Back who shaking and they rushed back to the emergency ward. I see you, Honor. I'm sending the doctor.
0: But who the hospital did best?
2: Me the hospital make call unconscious for 2 weeks. It's a calculation in your ABA. It's like I said, 1 month, 1.5 months. It's meeting like I said, 6 weeks.
0: Hey,
2: call unconscious, coma, you better kind of coma, make call for 2 weeks.
0: And 2 weeks in India, and I won't count when you're
2: here.
0: At what point now, why do you bound? Who say, what the whole Hushi like?
2: It's a waste time, no, very waste time, no. No, I'm saying many at it. Timinity, you know, Nancy, I cage me. I'm saying, any baby, I mean, I'm saying sanity. I'm saying, who freak unconscious of him, saying, I'll pay. It means any cage me, any shame, and if I'm a POP.
0: Okay.
2: Timmy Bussa, my mom, and Nami, it was
0: no, like what did you for? How did you react?
2: So I feel na adjunct. Unse adjunct. Ya condemn stress sebi. My adjunct create 3 minute page. I would be a mad, partially mad person. Yeah, because unse I say. Yeah, they me share CT scan.
0: Matter was until you about conscious no. My
2: and I'm here explaining.
0: Okay.
2: It's me say me shake and I must obey them in Sakam. I'm saying why any.
0: Now who shake it? And obey them in Sakam.
2: Oh my mini. I'm a Drew schoolman and I'm a coach exam. I don't say that I be. I'm saying I'm a way. Still, me name say me when I did. Because when you're malaria, you do a better hospital. So when I miss our course, I'm dying. It's about 4 days.
0: Okay, so when you're malaria, no sound call off.
2: I miss our course and I'm dying. It is turn and assembly minimum day. My journey in New York is say me war, TBBC. As half an adrenal night, I may bank him. It is starting home with the day. Who should be a bell conscious to be our bank, come be dim bed to this own movie. I just say, I get some time, Kakra. Tibet 3 days time, no. It's in an army no more dim come, I mean, you know, papa, I mean, no more dim come, but I'm in an army, and see that could I'm sorry. At the time, be asking me who's a high issue. Now, more, I mean, whom it's me a semi the main say, come in.
0: Okay,
2: and I must say, plaster and a bandage. You are Benjamin in it. I told him, my day will be also malaria. I don't know, I be, I don't say, you don't frost types and what you're trying to say. I'm sorry, I pressed a year, I tell him any year. I was, aye, what a share, you know. I say, baby, pity go when you swing. It's almost a bear 1 week. I'm almost baby. Now, what's there? And I I'm so okay. To copy him say,
0: oh,
2: yeah, they may call a counseling room. Yeah, counseling him said, this is the situation I am in now. Man, fan a whole gross.
0: Okay, T, young fan also processing on T. Oh, my men will cancer now until now. I dream all transit 1 week time.
2: Not me,
0: no more. Anna,
2: they connect with it team. Psychological team.
0: Mm-hmm.
2: And I'm breaking the news to me. Mm-hmm. Mm-hmm.
0: Just that time now with that one in now Busamas and now what dream to me link time now now numb quarrel.
2: Imagine to me link
0: to point in our wombs is here.
2: In the PBI, you know, working for 100%. It's in the big grass seating scanner. My dad's 85%, I'm 15%. So I'm partially mad.
0: Wow. It's a counseling process, Ben. How do break in the saying?
2: It's a medical terminal. I'm the maintenance shield. And it did me ra me who plays a cry demi ra cost on an to be the minimum sabia ye call why we mean you know I'm a me who na dear son or me come catcher me.
0: Okay.
2: It's a lemonage kakra. And so you drew on a team no as surrounding me. As a more crock crummy, I want them self and say, and I was some say, and there's Sunday won't say, as such, and I'm a culture as I'm not saying I'm passing, say, oh, you're a cacker, as I'm so no cry, or my friend, the main principal, and I say,
0: mm-hmm.
2: And me get treatment to tell me how to tell me I'm a on my mama okay but I'm more saying be catching me and they were pampering me and I'm saying assembly I say Frank when you accident when you be brief with you okra uwe ufrink him near the ura much but a radio do now sa bank web him see you know I'm saying me hunade such as say se pastor telling me so to mo se mo be why am me hun ade I say I but what they see ano de o kun ade ntete yen hwe se dachin e rade me mo hun ade ntete I was mad say assemble na mo ka see me hun ade ano sa e return me back say I ain't che ekuru no wa obe kun ade cause how they were feel omo hu me no I was getting more crazy sort of for me soon home team almost at that damn it can be so you may be a few 1 week be an enemy call reviews her and after a check 5 months 6 months me don't be so I'm Frank see a catcher will say see see the umfunadi it's yen shady a rather
0: bay yeah
2: it's if you want any soon kwan soon me damn na soon if he soon acquire a real war mammy to me change
0: sa period number se okay can't someone ne bow chimney be time na say awa be conscious who you're conscious if you are what be jet to me say this is your problem
2: it's after me blair no shall see free fee
0: boy moon come on
2: me that Christo I say it's if he fee me soon me na me soon ya for me to me na me who I a diamond, my madam, over for 21 years. Made me sake come in, baby, a matali war. Stone, two bonisha maha, hana, tembia, in Tesu, a senu minimum cost me.
0: Is it Saturday and Nessie a crow when Nini Sunu, Chimina,
2: Yeni Banagin? No, who meets here? Tessa, the Yaka football boom 6 times, Hana Mitrinia. It's to make Cassie Obia or whom medical practitioners at times.
0: Mm-hmm.
2: I'm catch him and say no. They have do many surgery, but this guy is a miraculous. I'm daughter answer na daughter. Anybody been there? No, I can't say. I'm not just say.
0: Sir, send your mother to hospital, Ben.
2: Confirm that you're teaching hospital emergency.
0: They are no kufu emergency.
2: Kufu emergency. See, afraid enough for by mention. You need me back as I'm free mention as I soon. Tell us, I'm new and sema. Ube catch him. I'm a come a bit Tommy. 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
0: on now for phone in a video
2: me any friend me who na
0: see
2: I will be bas ah I don't know yes sir na mo be show bia we yala ate na mo video no
0: e na wote ye
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0: esa ye kru
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2: It's my concoction. 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And a many so at the time, you know,
0: then why, like when you saw you too,
2: when you saw you to me, to me die. 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It's the same anybody was near the mark or to bed. 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
2: Iti hafe. 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Me rubber baby no. Give me Kuyanis and Nipa be brain, name me Epes. I said, Abro Sanso,
0: and now was Rono.
2: I mean, was Ron, and I steps Cassia Sanna Coffin. No, Nipa be brain, don't be brain. There are numerous means mean kind of model door. So 1 billion, 20 million means me. Or Munina Shefita said Jalabia. I know Munina was so almost. It's me, I sent me too many out on my left side, you see. It's me, I sent me too many, no. And I mean, who meets me because why I brand you, why your papa, or your lumayo, now who offend me, who be sad that it will be, I say. It's me, who send on also a peer free, a prune beer chima, all by main chain. Now, if we are sinipe beer, Nantia, may chessire in the pan in the suicity, in the pebia, Nantia, the nine a cafem, I have free big gravitational force, a welfare, and many pa, when nine. 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I made the Benny who snowed that, caught now Michel documentaries or TV so.
0: Okay.
2: And also, so ewa na a bro on a tin tin, so a chief and bear 5 feet, a gunachi, a sunny echo, bear 5 feet, and sunny a car, and then a nine, a dear shea. It's me say, no, Messiah, yes, and no. Or more family, it's me home with you, but me say, you're many beam, not a sound flash, and said they would do any a shave, you're not many as our me. 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free fast if in na na
0: ade ade na we
2: ha
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0: Mm-hmm.
2: It's a man's hassle. I know they told me so. It's what they told me so. No, and I feel it's as I want seeing you a gummy pavia swinging. Just so, Miss Satin, come on, Miss Adi.
0: I want to say, oh, baby, I'm what tell
2: me. I want to say, oh, I'm going to say, to be sent me young, the almost the only minimum. But I'm going to say, ma'am, me more, what's I say? I say, aha, menu cum. It's when I say, Papa knows our branch, you know, I'm afraid me who be da me. Minu said obi a ho afesi se obi ase ba me hu sa ho afeni bi da odi ne sa to me so no I was igu me no say free me che no ko ba bi o ko no jina ho se na e ko se se ne nan mulo mun kan fem ti me na say o 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
0: Revelation chapter
2: 1 verse
0: 7
2: to
0: 8 ma me hwe na me nyema o Revelation chapter 1 Revelation 1 7 to 8 okay. Yeah, kind of, you know. I say the revelation from Jesus Christ, which God gave him to show his servant what must soon take place. He made it known by sending his angels to his servant John, who testifies to everything he saw.
2: It's asema okachere mi no. J masem Revelation chapter 1:7.
0: Or say, look, he is coming with the clouds, and every eye will see him, even those who pierced him. Omo warning fem a gino. And all people on earth will mourn because of him. So shall it be. Amen.
2: Amen.
0: Mm.
2: It's a man we each remember. It's one of catch me seven too many. It's too many.
0: And I mean can eat in his own gown.
2: So be kind, but okay. Not seven, you know, a pan and a maple.
0: And he's seven and I'm a kind. Say, look, he is coming with the clouds, and every eye will see him, even those who pierced him, and all people on earth will mourn because of him. So shall it be.
2: Say,
0: amen.
2: Amen. I say, share. Anyway, you know, be who say when a mununkum ereba. Norma or mokuno at a funnel soon in your name. Na adano, any penny in a bitcher a jajo who threw dana or dear bassa see so. I said, my catcher, I mean, it's a bit too many, no, and I heard a voice, turn a voice, and I met here, but saying you swear if you put time so I plan a name. And I say, Moses ni Elijah ni. We must also Debbie would when you be home. It is now almost as confirming we as the Eshaminim.
0: To whom Moses
2: and Elijah.
0: And Elijah.
2: Yes, yes. Almost bend the throne of God.
0: To which you are Chomu Husiatre.
2: Okay, may that Christ say. Italian Elijah Moses and Elijah. No. In Dudu said they see bright, a white, fitter change, ye ready, Jesus Christ. Now, on the almost so now triangle sign a gold color, a more or more Italian or so. Now, almost so at almost you know, a white power, but not at that omu. Almost says ye chi, a carcramen do says ye chi. Now, Osho minima, omenim susu engine, no more so one fair pa. Now, not omu me and no, omu, omenim ense, ye different, and not omu bend the throne. And a nipper don't be brin, you go almasse. Don't be brin, you go almasse. And I'm saying, what if we any, I will tell you for the Debbie. Would when it be warm? A minute, above ye. This is the voice I heard.
0: To Moses
2: and Elijah. Normally, we are bent. True no, a radiant chain. And now, I see Obi Bram is in the power on Cantabo. No, I see because I say, rainy, I want to say for a debut woman to be warm. Ewa hasi.
0: There's a I want to say for us to see our more a war heaven. No, no, no, no, no,
2: wasi rainy, I want to say for a debut. We do when you be warm. Ewa happy beam to make us all more heavy. And I saw that's why.
0: Maybe crown, I'm warning the wound name
2: heaven,
0: new heaven,
2: heaven,
0: and I'm all.
2: Cause me the kingdom of God, me who the candle seven, and what the home song a radiasem, and what the fast way a mammy Bible, and I saw Jesus Christ.
0: And we must sell Yan and Pimpy, a sofa for the drawer preacher, I'm saying heaven, you bet it your gold so, and then sign your man, oh, be beside.
2: I did the mark on New Jerusalem, da New Jerusalem, Crofra OCC. But sir, I done it the day. Already, you all know who I and in the public, bring Moses in Elijah. I don't want me win.
0: Do I who go to be a itia?
2: Sound common also, so Emery Pem, sir. Quenya, why me
0: dear baby,
2: you know Jerusalem, Chilean. Now, Crone for ye. Crone for ye.
0: And see,
2: after this, and I may buy a crumb store, now, my rare home.
0: And I'll bow like Osan who said, what was you so environment now?
2: No, Obia Cassam, when I mean fee. People say, Edit 2 days, I may suffer a barman chain, and I may catch them. It's been any sophony educumano as Ura. What this mean, catch is CSA, Cotto Bible. And I insult that pastor, me dinner term.
0: You say, I'm about 7 hours to us. Oba like conscious like when he bow on so
2: 2 days time
0: and I would deem common chili will be an
2: suffer a best rabbit or number suffer a best rabbit.
0: Aha, to a buyer, no,
2: it's a banana. Me church and me woman man can't tell me I'm in independent motion 2 days time and I'm a catcher suffer. No,
0: it's
2: me in a cassan was ura. This is the voice of the same catcher or so cut a Bible. Me dinner tem a woman come and we say. I didn't know what some questions are similar to me, but my beer, my aunt,
0: I didn't see.
2: Ni friend him, make a her Bible any day. Every person, me, Sunday, I call one man, view me school. Me dinner time.
0: Ah, but I was proud to that, and now walk heaven near Radia Casa.
2: I'm
0: a Radia my Bible.
2: Meda say, was semi
0: actually Elijah and Moses.
2: Meda was a semi ya, Ubusami. Eja, stoner, Tibia me woman, and I'm a so general.
0: Okay.
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0: into tears see a voice cried ultimate voice
2: me better ha Holy Spirit en ka bi bi an chere me
0: okay me pesam just say what voice
2: me tell voice still
0: e bia say be see na say e bia ye say fa ho
2: ebedin ebedin vampire ma or mine no 2020 or mine penini e bevu I heard that voice am me catch me nwen 4 days time okoy
0: 2020
2: yes last July onyum tuni kesi bibi wo vampire ma no
0: 2020 o man penyi bi wi
2: yeah 2020 JJ Lawrence
0: okay. So your mom penny dada.
2: Aye.
0: Okay.
2: It's a me used the word 2020.
0: Matias.
2: Then we understand it with the Nedria Kesibi. Is yes, I say so Prada da so said desert. Na Ibianebu, na mentias ye. No, was a Ghana frag. It's when I a chamber from Stona mentias ye. And I say, Sir Radia Sumji, or my penny be bevu. And on my. Yeah, I'm so okay. On my opinion, aha, now my mind has been bare for this time, and I had no
0: surgery. Ah,
2: Sir John, same thing. And my baby.
0: Now, Eba, yeah, no. Bcia, you cut. And then you catch the wire and share solution.
2: Eba, then you say, baby, BC, Eba, you try in a day. To meet one day instead of me tears here, and I had a voice.
0: Oh, enjoy the ABC.
2: In a still voice. Said the menu didn't come out. I'm brassy. Mo. And can it say that na meti? Ujin huo ni chema na meti sa prana.
0: Matias sepa. And what are some of them? Tisa apart from former president DNA Sir John D. What are some of them? Yachropenya.
2: July. Na me at the hospital. Na me home for me. It's yeji mi birth here. Ne Wednesday. Me and I said, "Metawo, didn't me who album? Now you did the lumba, and I saw the day's album. Now if you want, now cassette be my wasabi. Now me who the picture, now say flow. Now me who see the picture, don't cassette. Now in shining, I try and wish here. I'm sorry. God, why? That the lumba, but man, Thursday, Saturday, I'm just who. It the man, Thursday. Yeah.
0: Some of them, their my voice, they buy in the sign
2: from the picture."
0: Like you said, DLD, you know, not interpretation. Only you just saw.
2: Me that. Just saw the tenement. I said, ah, the dead, the dead, the dead. Me who na cha na cause. adena mi hu ne abone ne picture na nhwinin na mente ase se se obi obi picture don na nhwinin from etwe ho hye e chese obu na mente ase nti vuyan na me kai mm ah, e man na mi hu ade no me ku e yase a obi picture se won de from etwe ho hye na atwema adwene
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2: 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already speak and the hotel am da wow it was hectic
0: mm
2: me kan omo nyi ni ase me yi mishi sin na ne na
0: ah so unyi di a obi an hu say oh a problem until so be
2: said me see
0: mm-hmm. Ja, we show say we a guy pa na ne me tie asisie
2: ti man kan hu
0: but we here no bi hu say you don't have any you know any hope
2: ti afi efri on obi ba fi ora
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0: me
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2: meto and I see and no matter the initiative said the what would the initiative na sana ebrade eye me obese oyi bibi kire me no abi ani no na me hwe obi anwa saka so bi be better me chain the council room e de na kamiti mi hunata
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0: Mm.
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0: Okay.
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2: De o do radio o de na koma e be ma radio no. 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
0: Oh fine.
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0: And I out why you also come in your ba come ho anka me pepa.
2: And I no pay ku kra. 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And now, in commissioning tea, and maybe a bepan now or coffee be a one share or don't serve a shower room. Cause all my way in Ukraine or Musuma room, say, time be advisor or much am here at the Mammy. No one sends some normal counsel and a cry, cause to be a woman, me here, dear, dear, see to no so obits me, I carry me as neighbor for me ministry. It's a mean pray, but told me in the I feel some coming in time. But
0: in person, the elf you say, Chana, to the beer elf you say, Che.
2: Me decrease so money cry. I told them me catch it. They say radiate.
0: Wow.
2: I told them to me catch it. Me. It's young person me worry. Be better drum it be away. But do a radiate catch me. But say told them you buy a million. It's me can. And check the radiate says this so am I me be. And check me the beba. I find my okay no matter my journey.
0: Amen. Amen.
2: I told them such a year skinny feet that. Erade, a day, scandy fee was a turbo.
0: On why Erade na be
2: a mepem. A ben number boy for so, as she need the enemy.
0: Timor mo share online, no. I'm so sharing the shoes, and also why a guy, pa. Yeah, o di food, ye. Who a guy, a gaza. many uncommon here DC, but I'm a person of personal line to if you said a bear and come on about to us were free her. What I say, it will be a person of fro new din come over crowd at two as him. Of his own new din come over crowd or more be a person also the support

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0: 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It's a beer with my men, person may de a radian kind.
1: And I out why also come in your bar, come in one camp, papa.
0: And I'm not pay crowd. That crowd, the member, make catch and say, Daddy, at times I feel lonely. And so, ora, a radi bay, what's in your insane radi? Why? 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And you easy. 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It's me and pray. But I told them, I feel some coming in time. But
1: me personally. Yeah, I feel say a chana. To the beer, I feel say a che.
0: Me decrease your money, cray. I told them, me catch everybody say radiace.
1: Wow.
0: I told them, me catch me. Minya, it's your person, me worry. We'll be drumming to be away. But do a radia catch me. But I said, told them, you buy a million. It's me can. And che, ne radia says, so am I maybe. And check me in the beba. I've been my yoke in my to my journey.
1: Amen. Amen.
0: I told them, such a skinny fee that a radi, a day, skinny fee was a turbo.
1: On why radi na be a
0: mepem. I've been number boy for so, as she need you.
1: Tomorrow I'm share online. I'm so sharing the shoes, and also why guy pa. Yeah, oh, different ye. Oh, yeah, guy, I gaza. Mene uncommon ye DC, but me pesa odo personal line to if you said the beya uncommon be to us we free ha. What ya say? Ubi your person fro new din komo bo kra wat wasem. Obeso new din komo bo kra wo mo bi your person no so the support you. Obi your honso a open crunch sem free honey a de. Na uncommon in to us we free ha no mo say.
0: Me da Christo as
1: Mr. personal line of at you jam.
0: Me patcho me number ni 0247
1: 0247 84 84 0000 0000 0000 0000 0000 0000 0000 0000 0000 0000 0000 0000 0000 0000 0000 0000 0000 0000 0000 0000 0000 0000 0000 0000 0000 0000 0000 0000 0000 0000 0000 0000 0000 0000 0000 0000 0000 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
0: Acha me pese me take 30 seconds. E sheni pe bia o me TBM and I only me TBM po. I never thought that good things could even come from these broken pieces of mine. Man jina ansusu da seti bia we mu bibi papa bibi ti me every maba. In every life you are in, there is every capability of being disability. There's ability to do more or to perform more. 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
1: Amen. 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Well, I told you I would jenny say Ebia Nyame pese wo ye ne juma na na wadwene wo so so pese wo ye medical doctor enti we ni yade na nyame de bo atena se se wo be ye ne juma na to bia sa na ofilia na
0: eja em se sanity ma men kan no cross and bring chiro me ring dia tro me kai secondary school to time me tin come she bi ifi Nigerian ni bi wo e ma nyame ni me da we just bas pass. No catch him say you this guy or kind of bro for it or catch yourself a brand here well this make catch us or the next time I come I'm a way in a juma no be can do in some in some branch or not date to be a ube woman I try a cram on me fast some at a cranty who free me to be to be stand up so okay so may a radio juma no cross so me hospital assembly may a radio juma part time and may free us with sabano maybe I'm a question council be a part time it's a radio who says so soon it will be ti bia ohun adwena na me me adwene ti me media told me hu ni say e bia ka wo wa anya mi say e bia ka menye 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
1: 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The Gunners, yeah, what's up? Okay, we see a Brussels, sir. You're calling your coffer. I can't see a boy every Adam 106.3 FM. If I not see a casier, my park will see Joe or Nancy, and I feel be OT, be a new be a Yamay Adma, a Jada, a Bessay Shia, Naya de Assetem Jume Dino, April, Ewa Hanum say, Mikael say, Yakui, I can't see a boy, a see a fire for fire betwa so, na fe could see say a twasso. 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Oh.

0: to Adam 106.3 FM. So then if you had a boja ye in Chicas, your botis the young as a yadi bros tell be a beer, ready from and chanin chamber be of Fabia. 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
1: A kia boach we ye dom JP.
0: As well, and I'm the Edmo Kotrin B NSA. GN Savings and Loans were a name called Rushes here for Malances and Mormon. What penny be a wabi was Kasemu was here to you. Says I net ye the Anani and Sawamne, you're me or Munina, Nene, you're falling coffee.
1: MPP a man your quonum penny for Dano and ne, and your mayor send Nibia Cassia were do almost more than Crater, come Chief Justice, and for Quaia. Judge about could do any the name they Muna and some were Fletcher Abano yet better.
0: Obakai engineer Emmys our two and anonymous. Siado and ambulance service for Bamontin, and your barber two just one mummy and the broom woman, but you some woman, yeah, and you know, cred, say no, Momosasuna branch and two and another one, Siado.
1: And your penimia walk that one man, your same musson, that dear two just say, well, may you mash a beggar for one, no, yeah, baby, Dodo Kanka, what Yamia would do any more, and they was in a mashabe, Ganisia, Bechenua, and was a your boss speaker, Manians, I dear to your musio near Wabambo, whom to mean Chimra, Shabbe Ganians or so. 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
0: Yemangura esam nangasamu way, I shall see idea what penny what be pay you was consumption want to tell your friend Dr. George Dunfe. Now catching your boy says through no penny and say, one I'm not what it is, I did pay, say, what's all? Ninja NSA, court of appeal. Ash has said GN savings and loans. Yeah, for a molasses, yeah, you flew among some men, some famu, among Monco, you, Majuma was there, seminal. One a quarto, yard, jene, and chi a bayer, a quarto, and cast wakan and abroco, cocha, wakan, what trying tin, what tra, Nigerian savings and loose. 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I'm a fisher's watchy court of appeal. I say, self from soccer cry by ye and tea. GN savings and loans to Sabu Jojo Trenes and Algenesia, Joe Malasia. Yes, I for Wama, dear my woman, and your doctor Pock was soon doomed. Then ye was a bona ba just woman for Bussan and no, and a doctor George Dunfe. Was here some what you don't want when Tiasia and what Tiasia one you know Seba and say, and yet Timika said GM for ya for Malasses and Moamo, as I said, yes, a pinch for Tim that's a brown or my cross roll. Well, you should move you a quadia brace and move to any some with your woman, Eddie, so much to a monkrat and send one of you are in Taye, and then announcing Tia, your room, a crat, I for my betty. Now, if you baby as your quarters, so back away, the Natchez at your quarter canon, a sipai into quarters, I'm rebu, Namra, some never by ye, and now if you betrothed just one Malasses, yeah, the Moamana, then. Now for Ribusu, a group in them. One managers know what can be no, I say, ah, the Irish and the Yen King, yet the Enya Mias, you, yet the Shiram and the Dawama say, ah, some the head that don't frame frame to sell one away, yeah, and yet Niji Samia, Bakwasamu, pa, woman ready watch, and it's a name Radiamana Bemuno.
2: I want my ruling for the restoration of the license of GM Bank. If you say, Tiana, you have start the process here, Ghana Mine, GM Bank, you have a back.
0: Imagine
2: a woman when you come here and I bring you another, you have back. Difficult moment. How are? What did the thing do?
0: Any I could hear and an hour for Rusu in a test what is some two general group in room or commanders no who be where senior manager cry. I would do much my and was a Sanka ubi bini abubonia kabetwe kumama no sanso. 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
2: The name is me dream, but unfortunately, me nim di ekesi e woman samu. And you know, ebe ma court no benefit of that. While waiting for the ruling, the ruling no details ni nyama abontene. Details ni ba abontene mrenim for no etcetera. Ebe reduce the levels of shock. But until then, you know, I'm trying to figure out. Ebe omo ehi. The GN savings and loans lines is a mom with the other end concert. No more mobile chrono, no more.
0: Oh,
3: se se se eh doctor certainly said o ka wa semi ya se ya okrophobia o dance o mo maka wa semi ya yetimi agya o mo e se se otimi ka wa semi ya so maybe gian bank etimi akoka na semi e wo court
2: 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I think that's not the best form of government. Unfortunately, we don't have any other alternative. 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That the way I.
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4: We are here to submit from our babies to His Lordship Justice. Justice Paul Kwame Bafokeng, with respect to the matter of the Republic versus Kwame Bafokeng, aka Aronyo, on the conduct, rulings, and the exercise of judicial discretion by the presiding judge, His Honor Joseph Yanubam Kunsong, on certain issues or grounds that the party has stated. So because we are here to do the presentation, I'm unable to speak to it. Once you officially submit the petition to His Lordship, then we'll come back to address the media.
1: Eni abusia, ene nunu watie, eno MPP ya manyo kwa chocho fopeni, Justin Frimpong kodia, eno wadi tu jase, Justin Joseph ya numbam Kunsong, kwa hiya wafaswa wani wadie wajene mwa wantiasie, nwa wye 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
4: What does government get in this thing? Much ado about nothing. Government have proper work to do. We've been wasting everybody's time. If I arrested a person, let us know where you are sending them. But we've seen examples of people who have been arrested on their way from Bafu to Accra. Some of them have been killed. So people are arrested under such circumstances like we're in the 80s. I don't think that it is right. It doesn't matter why, I see kill somebody. So if you send her to court, known courts by all of us, so we can provide legal service for the person that want to you. What else do you want?
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0: Yo, almost utien. 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wa be ya no
5: Prof Akosa's committee's report is a very good one, but there's one area that I think I don't know whether it was just because of the synopsis that were given. A lot of the blame, to be honest with you, should go to the ambulance service and their crew. And Prof actually did say that, look, what should have happened and what could have saved him from the very word go was proper securing of the what we call hemostasis. You needed to secure hemostasis. So basically stop the bleeding, the packing, the bandaging, you know, all those compression things that we do to stop it. And these are things that the ambulance service and their staff should be able to do at the very spot. Prof mentions that that didn't happen. It talks about the fact that proper documentation in the ambulance didn't happen, proper protocols were not followed, chain of command was missing, and fluids, which could be life-saving, which can actually be administered, was also not administered. So you talk about all these things, and then in the conclusion, there's no mention of any recommendation regarding the staff who were on duty, who failed to do all these things. The service itself that also provided cuffs and other things that did not even...
0: Ani ya kuti ya kanai chochofo penye na wujina wadi maha Ghana. 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
6: Dr. Yangsin, the man of Ghana, I am Bogu. Man, Petra Gandhi, Libya, you should not listen to Dr. Yangsin. I'm a medical expert, you say, yeah, you do not say, you're fairly panel, a particular spot, a new hospital. You didn't see a care anymore. You're providing some emergency medical services. I'm ready, pan, you go hospital, you're handed over, I'm at that hospital. But I'm in fighters, I'm in sir, issue me. As I did see war, cycle, interchange, talk, or pray, 3 minutes, back, you're cross war, a fairly panel. You didn't go to police hospital. And at that time, Doctor Nia Nest Police Hospital, Egina, Officer Charles Amisa, Obewu, Police Hospital, Doctor Sinis of Wano, Omo, you know, Omo Flu Honor, so I was sent in the Rich Hospital, and so I can be one.
0: Ambulance Services, Simon Yusuf Kewura.
1: And you have seen us a friend who had the FDN, Hayatom 106.3 FM. So, as Santiman Tamsudi and Sha 104.5 here, them. Asem pa 94.7 FM ye ni affiliate stations bebre ya kabom ena kasibo ye de brewo na ye wura wo mayi mra shebedwa munim sen nura e mra shebedwa fo be shewasetena se na ba wo ba ye ni anema egu opno so ye 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
7: Ghanaians have made it clear in the constitution that nobody, and I repeat, nobody is above the law. Not even the Ghanaians that we represent. So we, the representatives, are therefore not above the law. No privilege or immunity supersedes the law. For purposes of emphasis, MPs are not immune from the law. I'm saying all this because Ghanaians are getting very disturbed about the wanton abuse of the trust. I can only call on you as honorable members to let us earn the title honorable. I learned early in life that a wise person does not need advice. I know you are all wise.
1: Ayo, enti, mra shebedwe machi ya mehine, enu obu beno, bubeni ate benu omote mra shebedwe moju, tieni ya waka nwa se, wanu wabo, nwa deda mosuwa mra shebedwe mwono, ye kukuru de ma uriya, uye mwe 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
8: 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But me only said one of the speaker of parliament, one of the both members of parliament combined. And the so cast our same way see now what the ABA or the members of parliament and to my I don't know the mean said the said them kind in as well. But then baby na and a baby or tinintina or cancer. But Uncle who said, Etna and so ever. But sure, sir, ya na the do baby. A domer be a wha, and I'm saying be a wha, ye said that and cannabon cancer. So, but we did, I said, the rubber thing, wapa, parliamentarians are 270. Parliamentarians, they were holding in Anno. Wapom in Anna.
1: Ayo, abusia Dr. Bernard Tutubua hen, ena ati isu wa chile mbo sefidiye, e so abu e nisu unko, e jano su e nisu unko, nti nemla sebe dwe mati ya mehine, ya watina mla sebe dwe mu honu mu, semla sebe dwe ni fie bebre, e kawoni ya, wache pa, wakamu, na neiwe ye speaker, nu wakan semwe, enu wade itu jano.
9: 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When you don't walk on my face, no walk on train tamper this year. I take one one. I know talk of our assembly abandoned by you soon the moo. What you look for, I wish and I won't cry by two almost repass. I buy one imre. I buy one imre cabella cry. Anka we yen since a moon break tree. Now we be adding Nigeria by quite a fast way between a one year man, you man, fruco trauma, mabun let me and your beer. No man, quam quietrosum. Number of friends and trough one and right, I'll buy what boy a tricking shot to pa down. Bo, what the pipe was what I Israel's friends who and a same run up by war born to a now one again. I this year to chum come and see and to a bump for man on where else. Oh, and I'm a bad human, my bad human, but no man for by two year no man for 2 miles over there as a crummy idea. As I found an antum, now just say, after Korea, say, I buy my ya. Hey, me, my meeting, my meeting, son, I buy what you find a butcher, find a butcher, find a bo, any and that. What movie I am, so I was a mark. A tour taxes pa a tour taxes nyadi ayo apen bi e tuo meka tax ankasa ankasa e wasi wo masum aban wo suma gugana de chapampam yakofa energy levy e di aba e ne tuo wudu obi no se hwe tene e yiro dodo a eti se ta aban ya hwe ye begene sem esan se de no masi kono manu aye den
10: a

0: and service delivery. We remember education, delayed feeding grants in certain secondary schools, and persistent shortages of teaching materials undermine quality education. Health. When the medical trust fund was created, fundamental issues, 10 HIS arrears, and occasional drug shortages in public facilities have not been resolved. The minority welcomes efforts to cut waste, but cautions that reforms so far appear too slow and largely cosmetics. When we look at the taxes and revenue, Ghanaians are taxed enough. The minority reiterates its firm position. No new taxes on an already burdened citizen. That is what we are fighting for. It must be placed on record that the NDC, while in opposition, they
1: Adam Kumana Femo Memum Rashabi Jafono and Artis Womokasan and Asemi, and a Yanipan Yupa, one and Adam Cassian, what a woman, Womemum Rashabi Jafi, Mama Yarga Chichum Commando say, I do a mope, and ye Akukobesa Chiania Chroma Fed Juma, Aban Weibo, Idebi, Nansu Nipebia, Marginese Womun, who Womasha da Parka to woman in Nobida, Nina near them, Papa, was here Jumano Crasam Nayakanas, Abusum Sumia Nada, and as I come here Nada, nephew, Brucon for Penso. And a baye, and then a month for Bemundum, Kumani Bones, as Hemabun Yajumaha, Yananu Yano, Amokotran, and Umjan Chain, and Omotu Boa Eba Parkers, who was in Babusha, as Woman Yajumania, Nomotia Bambian, Omiafa, Womun Pebintra, now by Woman in Mine.
2: If you couldn't issue one factory that was created under 1D1F. Ultimately, what we saw was that you went and picked existing factories. If they were collapsing, under your watch. You went and picked existing factories and said you were giving them 1D1F, which was a bailout. But you see, in spite of that, the factory still collapsed because they came under the weight of huge interest rates. They couldn't even get money from the banks to borrow because you were borrowing all the money from the banks. And then the interest rates were so high and inflation was so high. So at the end of the day, the businesses couldn't compete. So traders resorted to smuggling and the borders are porous, so a lot was coming in. A lot of the factories shut down and they moved to Ivory Coast. A lot of the factories started producing far below their capacity, which then meant that they had to retrench existing workforce. And so it compounded the situation. If you ask factory owners, they'll tell you that the greatest incentive is not a 1D1F.
1: Opanyine kwetiere ni wa memu mrashebe jwefie dom kasi ya no afem wano ene da womano mahama ayarga.
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2: We are
4: are grateful to Almighty God that we didn't lose a life. Though two of my people are injured at the hospital, but they are not serious injuries, and I'll be visiting them to wish them speedy recovery. If you recall, this is the second time in a few years that this has happened. On both occasions, it happened in the night. If it were to happen during the day, when my people are on the mountain for farming and other things, it would have been a different story. I am not sure whether I will be lucky for the third time. So my suggestion to the elders is to find a way of, let's have a dialogue as to whether we want to continue cultivating our crops around the mountain. Adakulu is blessed with so much landmass that you don't necessarily need to crop around the mountain. Rather, let's see whether we can restore the ecology around the mountain and use it for other profitable things like tourism and others. We've had people talking to us about all the potentials, but we keep cropping, cutting down the trees, burning the bush around it. Of course, the trees and the bushes were holding the mud and the soil. Once you remove them, the soil is loose. So I don't have the power to decree that nobody should crop around the mountain. It is something that together with the elders we can discuss. So that is the way forward.
3: Eni abusiani no ena watie no we swafo awohwe omayie nkwante mponsem so wonmunyamfo Kwame governs Agboja wono aso ne mra shebadwani yo wo ba bi asem yasi ada klumpotem wono mntu wo kan se senka pa 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no wo so onso de bema.
5: I have actually discussed with the owner of the facility and is taking steps to at least take out all the valuables and also look at the possibility of relocating, you know, as a temporary measure to forestall any further disaster. The whole place now has become a security zone. It's a disaster scene, and anybody visiting this site need to be very careful because we cannot guarantee the safety of our people, so we need to send a message around. And as indicated by the Honorable Minister, yes, all those who go to the mountain for farming from now need to be very careful because we are entering into the rainy season. There was a severe rain, and June, July is coming, and we are expecting more rains. And so we all have to be very careful. The children, when they are coming here, anybody visiting this area, well, I will instruct the NADBO to come and do some cordon of the environment.
3: Abusia ani awuti ye we from mantem so afo won nyam for James Gunu ene no no
1: yankoy anima na yakwo na akuyawom a yebo ede awura no ene koko hunsam ena ye kana panyifo akoko board won ne dan no se ronde abe ene ne wode sema tudwa wo kiremu ese wani asue ye wo risk assess wo fa kwanu ase nyina da eso se de be yakoko ehudwa de be yakono se nchinam na koko akuyafo so won sabetumi akwo no ne skills fata won won se tumi aka 2027 World Cocoa Foundation map on time. And one up a new question is simply a password. Sansa Minion, another word to you.
6: We want this source to meet both quality and sustainable standards. On a daily basis, the Honorable Minister and his team have been working around the clock to ensure the financial viability and long-term survival of the cocoa sector, an industry which has delivered enormous benefits for this country. The quest for a financially viable industry cannot and should not be the sole burden of producing countries. At the 2027 partnership meeting, Cocoa Board will call on our international partners, chocolate manufacturers, and global buyers to step up. Compliance with new regulations must not become a tax on the poor. We need a fair, transparent pricing structure that reflects the true cost of sustainable production. We will make a case for investing in a domestic value chain, including value addition.
1: Opanye ne kotie ni wono no panyim pa adwuma ko efrese kokobot woda no ekwa
3: ani abusu adwenche ba akumieru ni empem ko ye ni mo testia ngasa kasie boy emu madwenche amode aba or see a fair because could YouTube or say be
1: YouTube maybe or
3: ever been to me, ever been to me,
1: and you Facebook. Nah, Facebook now, yeah, major. And I was in
3: the good. I was here to work as a bonus on Yakoy and Mancha, my drink, and if your lady had be betum, Namna Shabbat, Jenny, Yakane, no door, mum for you, I was solar tuna carb and no, and we're free way. Or my young for Joseph Truma Bayal. 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
9: As I'm speaking to you, I am just on my knees pleading and begging the family to respect the order of their court and comply with it. RECSEC is ready to support them in the lawful execution of the burial processes, and we are eager to get a befitting resting for our own MP. This is a plea to the family, and I'm on my knees pleading with them. But at the end of the day, the court gave its verdict, and that is the most important part. We are ready to support the burial processes of our own late former MP. The court decision was, in simple terms, reduced to only two express statements. One, the body cannot be injuncted by public policy, which is actually something that we never want it to stay like that. But the decision that the court gave was that they should bury in a public cemetery at the Komplayiri or in a Catholic cemetery. These were the two key words of the court. And we said that that's something that we are not opposed to. We will not say anything. We are ready for that.
3: Ayo, Abusia, enia wuti ye. 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
2: 6 and of chassis was signed Echo 2010, Echo 2014, Echo 2018, and after 2022, the announcer was signed a rumor. A fee was signed a reset, obedient me accord the Tosso in Sia, Nessa Ronaldo, and no, Menoka said, we did 41 years. Neso still opening a reset, obedient me a rumor, not Wakusia can add the Amanema a Portugal. The Tosso Mianu. Aye, Lionel Andre Messi Cusitini. Nese Urey was Sinaka Edma Argentina or your magician. Argentine, Argentine magician.
3: Oh,
2: Argentine magician. Football magician. Menoka son also ako enum. Na kumi interestingly, omini also asia free. 2006, wow. Now, on also 2006, okoye, after 2010, was San Kobe, 2014, was Kobe, 2018, was Kobe, 2022, and was San Kobe. It's one of Ronaldo Diano, Ebosso Pepepe, I was just saying, Nymphia, what dear. A Dusia and watch 38 years, no, obey me as a Romo, na Wakosiaka, at the Amanemai, and no, a Argentina. It is a way a Bacosem Cassiapa, and also a Piemo. Now, before Messi and Ronaldo, no, Neo Bacosema at the Hodida, Antonio Cabaja, one Aye, the first player ever to appear in a 5 FIFA World Cup, Edema Nemai, a Mexico, Obekaya, 1950, Ecosi, 1966. 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
2: 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Nese onoso akwa ahutu obese enum. 2010 Okobi, 2014 Okobi, 2018 Okobi, and after 2022, and also no, was that Okobi, I want to say, when so, every time I had the Tosso Enum at the Amano, German goalkeeper Manuel Neuer, when also I can say, what did 40 years, now what has on also, every time I remember, and I said, the Tosso Enum at the Amano, and no, no, it's when it is, you can't abakwa 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Becosubiano, Yade Abro.
3: It's a World Cup minute, and no, a sentimentum, a sentimentum for me. I will live
4: one arrive, one arrive.
3: Now say Ghana, dear, I had a
4: Ghana, so you come more accorded one here for.
2: One more accorded one, dear. 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
2: bro steady game no
1: dey me
0: so steady free
1: obekan bro for say ye kukurumpo ni ne ye be so
2: we carry
0: hey We carry,
2: what did I say?
1: The other side of your
0: face. World Cup minutes.
1: Yeah, we Adam Nana.
2: Your body, and we're not home.
1: And I was so dear, and so idea was here, friend, and Nanapoku, so or send Rahoo, Nerahu pass. You mammy say, and no crap pass out, Finn will marry the and any hard in a goo, a hard in a pa. Sounds so in a way so dear, what they are by was here, your friend, a jasa. 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
1: 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Your friends say Obidum ye edu kumi mene.
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4: Kakai.
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4: That's okay.
5: I am for fire.
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6: Boom boom boom, no way about to say way oh.

Fire, fire, fire, fire, fire, fire, fire, fire, fire, fire, fire, fire, fire, fire, fire, fire, fire, fire, fire, fire, fire, fire, fire, fire, fire, fire, fire, fire, fire, fire, fire, fire, fire, fire, fire, fire, fire, fire, fire, fire, fire, fire, fire, fire, fire, fire, fire, fire, fire, fire, fire, fire, fire, fire, fire, fire, fire, fire, fire, fire, fire, fire, fire, fire, fire, fire, fire, fire, fire, fire, fire, fire, fire, fire, fire, fire, fire, fire, fire, fire, fire, fire, fire, fire, fire, fire, fire, fire, fire, fire, fire, fire, fire, fire, fire, fire, fire, fire, fire, fire, fire, fire, fire, fire, fire, fire, fire, fire, fire, fire, fire, fire, fire, fire, fire, fire, fire, fire, fire, fire, fire, fire, fire, fire, fire, fire

World Cup no enye enkulankula asemu enye enkulankula players nkuasem enye kwa kutuntum players wo World Cup wasemu with your experience, with your balance, with your mentality, people who are ready to fight for the nation, who are ready to play, people who are fit, players who are fit, conform we are fit, when we are ready to play, ready to die for the nation. And you are growing, you could be in your group stage as some 3 matches before this target and Kasa sacking coach. And you need to coach in your idea, and you will come in here with experience and pedigree. Cannot you know what you say? It was our World Cup, we're all about legacy, redemption. Say Bob Marley has a redemption song. What has it? Redemption. And a final dance. That's it, dear. We need to go World Cup. Oh, dear. We should put experience in it. I would ask you, Bob, or your fit. That is the day. Who experience in it? With records, I can't find name. Who you know? The day put a record in it. You could tell him in it. You want to throw it away. Just like that. You just want to, I mean, just, say, I tell you, say, you'll be here. So just say, you just want to throw it away. Who experience how they call World Cup? Tina Makacho say, blasters will play as beer. Yeah, fair woman, but woman didn't hear them go for. And Shenka saw on Yadia, and that's woman Yadia, right? Blasters, I put a senior player's beat it today. You can decide to like a player or dislike a player. Who bet me a dislike it today? Who bet me a penance him, penance him? But one thing, don't mean a day. And people feel what they say. The commitment to blasters. The commitment to blasters. See, Ghana here, the day is committed. He is there. The pressure is higher. The day is there. That guy is professional guy. Oh, he's very respectful. Oh, carry responsibilities. So when the guy is fit, why? Nipani is fit. Players disappear. Players be Johnny. Players be new. The day was there. And World Cup is about records. When you have such player, the records, the goals, be our share, go out, sit here, Germany, head that, pay your dignity, sad record, meaning now, guide Ghana, and the Ghana, it's not about sentiment, it's about understanding a tournament football. How we go to the World Cup, you have to understand that. You have to understand that. And then, Carlo Ancelotti, the first time I won World Cup, but I mean, cup upon all the cups I was doing now, and World Football, the first time I won World Cup, what the understanding of World Cup, and say, a whole joke, anything of experience in Neymar. When we say World Cup and experience for Nepo, you can't just leave experience anyhow. So, we call World Cup, say only young list, and crown, young list. What are you telling me? Then I'll call you. Kobo Homode. Uko Bobby. And GIU understands the blasters better and better.

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1: Shatawali, fireman, fire for fire, on fire, champion, SM for life, Kakai.

0: Janet Show Albedo Baba. You have a co-commentary position. You have a co-commentary position. Me fire now, so a fire. Now you jaw, Janet Show Albedo Baba. You have a co-commentary position. Blasters. GF4. Any coach, Carlos Cruz. Omoni Ghana fundini ye. Omoni Ghana fundini ye kura. They are not serious. GF4 and a Blasters coach. No. Ghana World Cup preparation of course. And a friendly match ever be koso ahumachi 2 a.m. Blasters coach ne. It's ruined to say any on in the big coach. Not GF if we must so a giatum. Blasters coach, no, senor no, never turn a bench a coach here. None assistant in a coach in Mexico friendly match na. Or no Carlos Cruz, na dear no way. A dear na, and now who match 2 a.m. Se Ghana Mexico friendly match in a coson. Or say a new name coach in an assistant name coach here, or no Carlos Cruz, Nadia Noye. The Kura, Sebi, ye be our former say, Yabuni work from Yem Inti, Obia Yen Wope, Editre, Ewu Crew him. The Crew ye weak pa. Ye weak pa. Nanny, Uncle Yachina, fire, brand the GFE, brand the GFE. 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Eso so taxpayers money. A osi edi tu e teacher foka. 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Yeti mi edi ko hospitals. 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Ye jaya science ha no ma wengi na ahu. At the taxpayers money sika kesiye budget kesiye edie eko World Cup in the name of Blasters no preparation time we preparation basa we coach ayo kofa ne baaye no with an experience in the pedigree nyina osuro friendly match Blasters coach ni jani friendly match osuro friendly match and a FFO no so. Moment fire, Ghana, Opia Machin and Agony. Moment fire. Commentary position now, Bano, can you cray? Jinu Crema Blasters, and oh my Ghana. Blasters coach needs slow friendly matches, no. Oh, slow friendly matches, no. Into or try to play smart. Yanko commentary position, Shatawali, ni fireman, ye. Fire for fire. 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In Tigana for BIA 030-221-1701. 030-221-1702. Numbers Minui. Shenensun. And nuna commentary position. Fireman me fire we are now so abe fire. In a professional way, 22 bet. in a professional way, 22 bet. We bet to play, we bet to win. Fearsome Fire Friday. A fearsome Fire Friday. Thank God it's Friday. Fire for fire. Fireman, fire for fire.
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0: 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Fire for fire. 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Fire for fire. Fire for fire. For fire. More fire. Ujani show our bed over pa. Any date, you say? Any date, you say? 20 day. 22nd day. May 2026. More fire. And I can't have many days to World Cup. I got 20 days to World Cup. Ghana for. I got 20 days to World Cup. A day. Yahya Boni Bay. Yahya Boni Bay. Ghana for. I got 20 days to World Cup. More fire. More fire for BCRC. 22 bet. We bet to play, we bet to win. Michael Carrick. Manchester Jumano Twaso. Only a dear Jumana Mano. 22 bet. You be discusser. More fire. No maba. Professional. We are a professional. Na a titri for na ba. Professional. Yes. Anything I'm saying professional. No ma ba. Fireman. Ya appointee coach for fro. Tame ya appointee coach, you know. It's shot. I'm ready shot. ATS. Ude coach be a umusi una wapamano. And now na wapamano. Coach be a umusi. Usi enye. Situation ya Ghana ya woman ya the experienced pedigree coach Carlos Cruz Abanti udie enkase enye se coach ni nye but I mean ye Ghana for ye ntae China World Cup we senior emrene drunu ye nfye ni ya coach ni betimi aye Michou Moudi, professional. I'm see, and you mean I'm pump coach. Ni ami huna meka. Send me a tear na meyede meka. It is the word, pump coach, ni de yifilio, mim pump coach. Oh, did one anim say, send me a fire, no car, seven fire for fire, and I'm saying, no, miss him in pump coach. Ni ami hum, and a meka. Mate, ye pesi a boy, whom or day. World Cup we. It's the area coach we beat my. Now, see, Ghana for. Who bet me, met me at now, who bet me at now, she said, preparation in Queezy. Preparation, I basa, see. We see, my D men come because me a Ghana. My, met my D. Meet my dean. Ah, if a new place, smart. Of a pressure, if a new place, smart. It will try to obey pressure, be. Playing smart of pressure. Blasters, technical team, coach, you know, any if you know. Omo try say Omo ever Omo be avoid it say serious public judgment say before I World Cup in the Bashar Seno Omo Pese friendly matches in a coach in Bobono Yediba Jaji coach in an ACBA Yediba Assessi coach in Yebeka Wassim say you say you woman person will be genuine was you know coach Carlos Gures untimi nyane every friendly match with that only GFF na match hwehwese Ghana fo be yedi wo me fireman fire for fire intimi yedi wo Ghana
1: intimi
0: yenim ni Ghana foka the whole Ghana market to market corner to corner babia to babia ukofita fwe mu Ghana omomu nam traffic mu ina expect say Ghana baby be wa World Cup because sika e bit me dia 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when your players kakira self friendly matches we know and then also this show tactics or system with Ghana players and now we to media building Ghana players and blasters players in the confident but coach in this row say you bet me a say best 6-0 7-0 8-0 obedje ni mguasye wani GFF wano omu sloti omu se coach no entina bench coach na assistant coach ni bi coach enye wrong enye papa eni kwasi 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him. It is kakesia because wa pam ni coacha. Wa ye trainer scouter. E gwode ni ko World Cup. This is our time we kura ni sika. Bibli ba ye dima coach ni kura. Minister ni timi in Sisudia. But coach no. Ye ye de ye trianika. And the coach we say. Carlos Gures. Experienced coach with the pedigree. Let's also no friendly match because Mr. Ghana for my channel. Obey a press conference. What did two mean in answer two friendly matches? No, Kobo. Obey your players. I'm here the Co World Cup. I fed your banner, says a coach, you know. And now, match 2 a.m. friendly match because against Mexico, Ghana, and Mexico. Coach ni suru se obetena bench nti wose na assistant coach ene entena bench na efefo no so ajipini o maso so such a weak country like Ghana efu ye pa ne funi sei te se ya ye hu so weak and cheap and 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me say obobo friendly match e dey assess the players e dey show the confidence of the players afa senia team ni betumi abo ne ho modin wo World Cup any cohesion of the team chese understanding beba team blasters no afi blasters beba ho machia wo ka kire se coach no want na bench na assistant coach any be coach ni suru nti wo suru se mexico fo ne be se dodo coach ni suru se ye beba match ni be wie no ye be hu so ya di anase so nya de Same catching them say. And you about to be pedigree new be experience or so a coach here, our coach here, our coach here, our coach here, our coach here, our coach here, coach here, coach here, coach here, reminded Munina, Ekuyeni say, a dinqua. Senye dinqua, quon fro, friendly matcha, or no ankasa, as you say, friendly match or no ankasa, Japan, or quo avoid it. A dentina or say, Fenny play. So coach Nick, say, Mintina, a bench, our Ghana musical match. Coach no oya day. Ye are bomb match now, match it to him now. Coach no oya day. O could you not even know what she plays in ye? No, what may a celestial now. Coach, I have a false be coach blasters. Near my home, the blasters into me winning some games. Blasters into me qualify from group stage World Cup. Near Copium quarterfinals, near semifinals. Ah, coach, I want to penny up. You tell, cause you say you did task payers money, you tell, car. Miss Kakitwa. Now, friendly match, Drua, Usro. So Baba match na me yase una Ghana for akase na coach we need the World Cup. Now we say World Cup na kasa no pressure. It will journey free serious international friendly match. And that's how they will journey free friendly match. I want to open such say. World Cup tournament will be double. O record ya udi World Cup a wakuni na enye papa enye mu nye ding. Blasters coach no wako World Cup ako coach wo wa bo 16 matches wa win 4 pe wa draw 4 and wa lose 8 wa she goals it's 19 and the assassin 19 goals against ni numbers no enye ahomka ni di inu mu hwe any experience no mu di nam abregana for. And as you make fun of Ghana, it's a what poor coach. Answer me, catch him with a coach, you know. Press conference, national coach, na answer questions. But me, we say what on so me buy me be catch them. Na, you na World Cup ni be ko, ye be saba. We a woni bi na coach, you know. Na F na so son so amane ye no. Say and na humache friendly match. Sports minister, what you are? Ama, sad you ever, because you say, coach say, Ghana, Mexico, friendly match, I'm much it to him. Coach, Yakofania, yet Yanik, Kakesia, or no, Yakofana, but Carlos, Semint, mean coachy match, and my sister, and the big coachy match. Coach in the bad day. Obeco, could you not TV? No, the IS scouting. Na scouting, and like your pa. Any cage out to Adono. Trainer scout. Because when you learn Juma Power Blasters, and it's also a scouter. And also a scouting. Because, and no, no, no, you be. And you might not know. And even Blasters, you could have. Let's walk off experience a pedigree coach, Carlos Cruz, Abba. Over 70 years coach. Over 70 years coach. Ah, Munim say Ghana co World Cup. Ghana pursue your boy won't do a World Cup. The PR resources secure the taxpayers' money in a co waste, you know. Your business be co waste to build. Or see it mean for so near the back, near the bayer infrastructure. At the bois, and your Ghana football and sports, you know. Yakofa coach abana se ne friendly match no time adura coach ni dwane se won timi coach na assistant ni coach na mo GF for so much success mo ye weak Ghana ye weak any weak country be a weak association be an be accept say dey we sisiwom Ghana for deserve honesty and transparent it's any woman for you kind no but you people are not doing that. And you know, I'm away. enye no na moye blasters no ni the tax payers money na ebeko ni ediba hwem mo pe dia that is a allowance ni ayi appearance ni ni ebenya o World Cup no. Is that what you people are looking at? Enu na mo sha na samu bako ye bako mo bako ko da hotel ye betua ho ka mo be didi fi ye betua ho ka kese mo pe dia mbeba ye betua ho ka enu na mo sha na se mo hwe se blasters ni be se blasters be born humody blasters be compete ye wo World Cup enu na mo sha na because preparation when they are bad. Aye bad preparation, preparation with blasters, preparation with aye bad preparation. Ever seen that 20 days? Aye be call World Cup. Muntimin fa blasters players di ma. Nase friendly match. Manya players na mudi kubo friendly matcha. E hona coach ni be jina bench. Si eshani 9-0, 10-0 kula nwo jina ho. No atire ni experience ni ne pedigree no. Coach ni Johnny March ni se, na assistant ni coach. E na wo gana ni sports minister. Wo GFF4, matimi asuso coach wesu, ajipeni ye. How? Fire, bang you all, bang you all, bang you all.
1: Sisi wamu.
0: Friendly match wena coach no, yengi nebe timye hulu. Niye timye ade, asesi coach no. And a coach in a castle who say yes. Mijina, boys are my baba to a mudeta. Media who boys women, ball or muboni, which in a torch wa. Now one who send me a CCC as a coach. Now see a show 4-0, 5-0, 6-0, cra. One who a crowd of betting team na faso. But in this case, who say assistant coach, new coach, one a dear pan, how quiet, and in you pursue him. It is better. Sell Bobo friendly match against Mexico. No, my show. No, what me home for so. No, improve blasters. I'm here World Cup. We are going home today. Then say, we're journey as a coach. Say, assistant coach. And you're and coach. You are trying to play smart. Mami Kass, I'm saying, we're Joe Mansa. Blasters coach, you know. Playing smart and not being clever. Who plays smart but only clever? Carlos Cruz, yeah, only if people know they are playing smart, but they are not clever. What can you do, mommy? Huh? They are playing smart, but only clever. But man, the kind, what's he playing smart and not being clever? I say you working iniquity to achieve vanity. Oh, goodness. Of Jaja endurance forever. If you are a bitchy, well, pam pam pam. Okay, so you see, they are trying to play smart, GFA, any blasters coach, no, but they are not clever. And you can't take Ghanaians for granted. Ghana ni TMEA, oh, Shami TMEA. Blasters in the taxpayers' money, a big waste of a World Cup. Preparation is bad. Oh, I am not prophet of doom, but me can't go and ask you. When people tell you support, what me support here, hoping said they will do the right thing, but they are not doing that.
1: Fireman, we are.
0: Sir. Bring back the love. And the slogan was said over the years. It's me, man. Because of money, yebia, muddy blasters, niye, muddy football, niye. So weak, a country, and association. How say? Musha blasters, Sudima Ghana for no coach. Blasters kobo friendly match coach who catch them say coach na nkesa na yakofa na ba o message blasters na ye coach ya pam no no and woman koye no coach no and tina wose o enye oni de coach na assistant coach ni be coach na musuma jepeni ye why e di tino se basa Blasters coach any GFE. Omu any mse friendly matter. Aw machi ebe koso no e wo mexico meboa Ghana ni mexico no Ghana fo ye bo wi a ye de ba assess coach ni ye de be hwese coach no ya de ana so onya de ye be ka ho asem e ti omu si wo coach na nya no be coach na assistant coach no ye fe le say Desmond Ofe e ne be coach Desmond Ofe and yes, on your bright, but this Desmond Ofe no can utuado and another blasters in Kui and look around. No, say assistant coach, it's never be a gina trainer scout. No, so any a pump trainer scout now. Friendly matter bar also coach. I have coffin a bar. Must see a friend Carlos Cures who could experience any pedigree. I ain't even after 20 days. Blasters players did my bunting. Ugusu yet justify your inclusion. Rest will be to many players. Not coach is one to not bench, but assistant coach in never to not bench. Assistant coach in a whole day at the say, went to me and for Blasters head coach Amano. Now, Mosan Hukofa, Carlos Cures. No friendly match again of four back shit. Eddie GDB said Blasters bet me up you be a World Cup no against Mexico now Sako for this same assistant coach I nimino. Say or no or assist to add. Ah, trainer scout no, ya pamano. A bro see a Timmy who say Carlos Cures and Ancasan at Tina bench. And a gun ashe and as he ashe gun a 5-0, 6-0, 7-0. Not a honey, you've been experience in a sir, ni coaching now. Musi, you need to coach in that. Ewa blasters. Sabian no musino no mugani. Sabian no mugani that coach and kebabwa wangaso. I'm what's your dear. So we shall see a show. Coach about you can never run forever. You can never be smart forever. Don't mean you're smart forever. You can never run forever. Don't mean you're not Carlos Cures in the GFA. You're a day coach. You're a bad assassin. You're a bad judge. And I'm missing me person. I'm catching Ghana for say, Mukti Mutai. Say, on in a better bench. Say, you're on in a bench. One in a blasters coach. Mon course how much way a brand new coach win a better who has a much demo. I'm on my court park and so a new assistant coach in the coach. Da obet me a genao, but a new assistant coach in the coach. Da must you say, say, resource the ninja. You bet fire Carlos Cures no, so a son and your dear co head cap. Babuwa, Mulusua, Carlos Cures in the Befayano. Mulusua, Carlos Cures in the Befayano. And the Munina Carlos Cures no sab match with friendly match with Ghana for Munti. One in charge, Omubua, Omo, one one a Becker Bibia, one one a new obey a selection Bibia. Oh, yes, our selection if you are not what said our coach in a TV. Na Wama, a assistant coach in a Babajina Park and a Susu coachy. Your Bob Bonivia, Bibia, Womubia, Wumubiano, and a Carlos Cures. Senior Australia Ghana no 5-1 no organic house caller ni bi eti bibia bebe bia nya ofe mekan kura chiro assistant coach ye ma wadwuma bia ye se beboa ne keke bib se caller ni yo se enyo eya wo Carlos Cures una ye head coach of Blasters una wa coach Blasters match we wuntimi catch me se wakoda unim hwe ena assistant coach no no selected players obua uno wa selected players Carlos Cures o first match ni obaba magana since ye foul was Blasters coach me catch na listen and listen careful. This is your first match. If you don't show anything, we will fire you. We even fire you before you go to the World Cup by sacking you. I would have wished that because oni ye nyina ne che se usura de no nsa usuro oni akukuduo yanfo so se baje adwuma no na ofisa adwuma no ye easy oti asese odi baba je pension pay wo pension sika bia 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clever assembly nyina ne Blasters coach na na coach match no 2 AM and the Mexico match no Blasters coach no ono na e coach match no ono na be gina ho ayi obe select players ono na 30 so pese omudi ko 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
0: Oja Monfire 101 months Obama Obama 22 bet
1: you know 30 months ago my daddy can go out so
0: if
1: they get out to know anything over 30 months ago this one of the any assistant coach ever go to and a

0: 22 bet.
1: Mamma more about so.
0: Coach in this room.
1: Now, very much important coach, Adriani. Now, where Captain Ancaster? Where is the coach in our qualifier Hawaii? And yet, what we draw for our. Now, come up, friendly match, I was home. Now, friend, I was the coaching last time. You have no matter the coaching last time.
0: More fire.
1: Where is the Canadian 2040 because 74 years. It's not for only a small part of our public in the island.
0: I also, Blasters coach ni akofana ba onna ebo match no onna select players woni na edi ne tactics nyina mu assistant coach ni de ogina hokwa enti Ghana for mo nya ready mo free money na mo hwe coach ni yete obetimi adi akwa world cup a mo fa match we assess no Brad George yeti o mo fire 22
2: net okay fire my man no yema no eto ade ko de pawo de share coach na obviously the experience. Because of that, then almost first side of Ghana. I don't know the parliament is better than the post of. Thank you. All man who find my offer match we are, I can call what you will find that day. Actually, we must have received experience from behind. Now I share where the performance I'm going to happen. Now I put it in the last match, you know. But you should know how to assess the performance in the record. The Kakao is on the Kakao.
0: Bonfire, 22 bet. Benjamin, Etio, Blasters coach, you know. Friendly match on one level. We
3: should
0: know.
3: Friend,
0: no fire. 0302211701 0302211702 Ghana for Blasters Pipres in Koyi. A Uma who born in Koyi. 20 days to World Cup. Umun Timi for players in DMI. Nasiwanya Konya above any match and Humachi. Oh, Mexico 2 AM. Blasters coach Nana Assassino. Ubia Assassin Blasters coach no. And then 2 AM. One who needs to watch in a touch like Ra, one in a D team no coy, one in a selective players, no, Omu Peso Mujani from say a bear assessing a bear judging before World Cup. Damn, come on fire, 22 bet. More fire. More fire. Fantastic. Blasters. Friendly match, Omubo. Ahumachi. Oh, Mexico, you are my cobbler's match. Ningina coach in Anna. A cabia won't be an inkunim dibia won't be an. Yet the best friend on a GFF one. Be a no bet to my baba dada to play that smart. Abramunya clever and Chagana for the country as a coach, you know, and you're only coaching match. No, see, come be by to your coaching or any. So, be quite in a TV who assess you, so be a scout, or no less selected players, no information, or no system near the commercial. It will be a baby, be a Ghana for Bessie, near assess you coaching, or nearly ever fire me before wake up. A braphobia 22 bet. No fire.
1: More fire. Can't you man so good?
0: Coach, this is so much.
1: I'm going to do a more Ghana premier.
0: More fire.
1: Because, who do you want to? That's a head coach. Hey, Carlos Gurel. Select me, I think, for one A.
0: Yes.
1: On one A, head coach. And you're not going here. Only any credit, man. I'm going here. Already a bit fire.
0: More fire.
1: If you tell more to 10 now, the coach, I'm pretty much named Daniel Marina. Who is a new coach? I'm ready to do a. Ah, hey.
0: It's only a week. Association, country, and numbers of Sosano may be so. A week Ghana for a week continue and pay for years, sir. Say no man call you my air. I was thinking no man call you my own crew, you know. Umu say, a week, so be arguing from very professional. Because you have been in for man, I see a new week, pa. Yet me for be ma, see a Tianica. Ni yasha siye tuyani panika. Beye jumama ye. You know what is at stake. What is at stake in ise ye pesi ye po ye umodina blasters in your results. E winning matches. Target ye semifinals. World Cup. And 20 days to go ye mu ye players. Ye bo friendly matcha. Ye si ye coach and your new coach. Na assistant ne coach. What the hell? What the hell? Coach no yari na. What the hospital na? Coach ni kujina TV hu. No idea why a scouter. And I say why a scouting a juma. No dia selected players. Na ujina park in the suwa. Proper. Who in chair say ujina TV ni suwa na? In any case, it is not true. Me kese me catch ni gana ni bi say a lie. That playing smart nibi. What I say, but let them know that they are not clever. They are only trying to play smart. So pressure my coach, you know, so young fans say young guy, oh, we did a match, we did send a new coach in the bench. Who told you it's a lie? Ah, Nitya name them so na nipa Jimmy Sao. A name them so na nipa Jimmy Sao to the stand say, who because I say much me, it's such an on yare. What has to tell you? So, coach, you know, it's what on to the bench. I'll be there. Well, quay. What do you tell me? Cassiane, you dear human, Yamano. You are only avoiding the pressure. Send go for by judge, coach, in the bar, says the coach, you know, by analyzing coach in the game. But I want to tell you, say, Oma, Sebi, Omo Nimdi. Ah, Omunim, say you are trying to play smart and you are not being clever. Woman, Omunim, Nimdino. Yes. And Kawomo, buy into such idea. And I say, such a cheap talk. Say, a kofa blasters coach about blagging in him, say, a peseco, a blasters koye, a woman koye, a pese world cup in your boy money. It's a coach, you know. After so we're casting in our press conference, in the first match, we are looking up to it. And in the second match, and Timia, Kobeka, so please, mon cancel friendly match, you know. Or say, we should go ahead to play the friendly match. Wajit Kenye. Edruwa, who play smart by senior coach in the new coach in assistant. So that results in a bad. You run away from it. And that results in a good. You take it. What do you people mean? It's only a cheap country and only a cheap association who accepts that. Ghanaians are going to watch this game 2 a.m. Ghana for Ebe you Adum TV now. Meboa. It's a live for Adum TV 2 a.m. Ebe you three commentary. Okuman Kiran Ebe commentary no na. Muntiemi coach no. Ebe assessing the power. Blasters coaching and you coachy. Media report be a woman say, see, assistant coach in the bay, a big coach, piano, assistant coach in any crew, obey now, okay. It won't promise so much, you know, sadly, we because me fireman, me mad the whole Ghana, fire for fire, fireman, my two jano, Ghana for obiabe in some few hours, or say, aim for. In some few hours, Omo her match, no. What I say? In some few hours, Omo her match, no. That is, yeah, I'm part, baby girl. In some few hours, at 10 o'clock to 11 o'clock, and I'm going fire for fire, my boy. And I gave me a 2 a.m. It me catch, no, Ghana ni bia, Wesley Pe, Ebe her match, and he say, so who blasters coach no bench wa and chess and only new coach. One in our free players. One in our selection. One in a DBB at 2 feet passo. What did tactics in our formation system at 2 feet passo? Our come match we against Mexico. It's a coach in India. Well, who is so parking so? Well, who no bench wa? Now who assistant coach no bench or park wa? And just assistant coach in na a yes selection and now the tactics and also the team number on it here. Yeah, on it here, yes, you will make now okay. Timo be an na we shall fire for fire. You wait to see I'm now, but today, and just 2 a.m. more sensitive, me dito, mommy, assessing blasters match way against Mexico, especially coach, you know, ball we are here, Bono against Mexico, and then you call World Cup. It's blasters coach, you know, since we're back aside, our press conference in the first match in Ghana, Mr. President, mena, the last Libra, mena, Akrao, Penino, we Ghana, Nenya, we coach in the first match in Obian Finn, and where Wunwa, a park in the so where Wunwa bench, or Kramer, anyhow, on one year coach, just some few hours, Adum TV, ye match, and I'm watching. It watch fire for fire just some few hours and then you may just some few hours march near 2 a.m. Ahumache just some few hours commentator Nisubeya Jumano or Kuma Kira Stone or the Bema Wokim in Tigana Nibia and Sripe no Bia and Shep Blasters coach no Carlos Cruz in the first match on the coach who newspaper move a Bia Sao and you only know coach here Omobwa. Uti wa radio so TV so be bia se enye oni na coach na assistant na be gina ho a omoboa enye ne kureda blasters coach nana wa free players or your selection and afi wodi ni formation system e di ama omomu ko park ni so enti ono aunti o blasters coach no ono aunti na yesi bi pe ni afi blasters ni obetimi di aye wo World Cup Carlos Cruz no. Into one who no ever a bench wa a new style be we look a new style be no more ye football people for the omo ye one pa omo kuta so many skills so many tricks into a new style so Carlos Cruz Ghana versus Mexico and ne who say assistant coach in a tip bench wa and money how. Carlos Cruz, no, on one coach, on one Casa Nisano, and what you coach blasters. It is one to a new style, BKK. What I say, a new style, one of the wa free players ni kama wa mu formation no wa chiro mu no mu nye ena afi soso kura no wo mu ho a baabia oyɛ ni new star no Carlos Guerrero no no so onu mu kasasa wo 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kasa a pass si mo you are trying to be smart but you are not clever than Ghanaians blasters match we ye be hwe pa from the president to the last libra yin na ye be hwe ne dey assess coach no any 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Now I say, on this why ready for commentary. No? I say, fire for fire, there be a Mondays to Friday, 10 to 11. To maybe 11, I can't just say 1 hour something. 2 a.m. 2 a.m. Yeah, Doom TV, yeah, so soon. Yeah, her match, no? Doom TV, yeah, in the life. To see when you know, judge you coach, no? Why? Blasters coach, now. Well, you know, I'm a money, how? One one you coach. And one and all, the whole Ghana, a son. Why? More fire professional.
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for helping us. 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There she comes. Thank you very much. We're grateful. 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

0: That room I share as here Ecosi Saint Impact Project. Yene ye members of the Renal Patient Association of Ghana. Say yebeko umwa busumi biana panye wase omuwo ansana was started dialysis treatment, no? Mabwayam.
1: Is it a back to back? 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Hey, Ekosisei, I see. Let's appreciate them. It's a back-to-back win for them. 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
2: 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For Ekosi Seng, I don't miss it. I think this year I haven't missed Ekosi Seng more than 4 or 5 times. I listen to Ekosi Seng every Tuesday. When I sit in my car, my driver doesn't tune to anything apart from 94.7 Ekosi Seng. I'm a keen listener to Ekosi Seng. And I listen to all the discussions, who is winning, who is losing, whatever. I listen to it every time. That is how come I understand current issues, because they are the most current radio station that discusses current things. That's why I love it. There are other stations, but I'm a Ekosi Seng. I don't know why they haven't given me an award, because I am one person who listens to them, but they don't know me. Faithful listener. Sometimes when I'm listening to discussions on Ekosi Seng, I'm a keen listener to Ekosi Seng. Every 2 o'clock I'm on it. I'm listening to the current issues on the book. So let Jesus' character, lifestyle be our example. Let him be our example. Your example is not that arrogant person who is all over the place, very loud. Sometimes when I'm listening to discussions on Ekosi Seng, I'm a keen listener to Ekosi Seng. Every 2 o'clock I'm on it. I'm listening to the current issues on the book. And you see arrogance, you hear.
3: Ekosi Seng ma mu tinkwa na no and you nyamwa ya di ashtem etuma pa mwaye ni award ma mwanya. 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Ibiya ode ibiya o titi asye. Na ansembi tu kwenye e kone nam. America, New York abonting. 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
4: You see, in this country, I must be honest with you, we spend so much time paying people to talk. We don't pay people to think. If we pay them at all, we don't pay them well. This is what is the problem of this country. All the mature democracies and industrialized countries you've seen, they have always found time to pay people to think and not just to talk. Because every day you get up on your airwaves, what do you hear? Let me tell you, go to Burkina. We are importing vegetables from Burkina. Burkina is getting greener and greener than Ghana is. How many times do you hear people in Burkina knocking their chests and shouting about their achievements and what they are doing? The achievements are being felt because people are thinking about the future of Burkina. People are thinking and interpreting their environment and finding answers to the challenges of their environment. Here, and I keep saying it, in this country, I analyze the politics and make projections 10 years back, 10 years forward, to see where Ghana is going to get to. If we do not change and look for think tanks that can sit down to think through our problems as early warning systems, every problem that is known and has been solved in some country will always come to us as a new problem. That's what I mean by paying people to think. All the researchers, go and see Ghanaians outside this country I have met. Go and see what they have been able to do for other countries, because those countries are paying them to think. Some of them are not even interested in coming back to Ghana because nobody wants to become part of a talking society. They want a society that acts and achieves results. But who do we glorify? Those who can insult each other on the radio in the morning.
5: Who should take the blame?
4: All of us. Because I keep saying, when people say the media goes to do the, it is not the media. Does the media sleep and just conjure stories? We send the stories to them. Because all this social security, corruption, whatever you are looking at, people are looking for these security outlets because the future is unknown. Who can climb the ropes in Ghana today fairly? Even university admission. People come to their MPs to go and assist them get admission. And when a country degenerates to this level, that politicians are now involved in academic decisions as to who gets admitted, we have a problem. I was in health. I went to interior. I got all the bad press in relation to not allowing these protocol things. People didn't listen. I said, don't worry. One day when you are traveling, you get an accident and you are sent to the nearest health center. And the only person to decide whether you die or not is a protocol list who went to nursing training with FFF. That is when you get to know why protocol doesn't work anywhere and why the politician should not be taking decisions on matter. Those are unpopular. It made me very unpopular.
6: A grassroots chairman who has energy, who understands the grassroots to lead. Actually, we have the elites flag bearer already. We have elites. So if now the elite people, you know, combine, you know, partner. I mean, if we partner with the grassroots, it means that the grassroots will vote election 2028. That is why, Chairman, to me, you know, I'm here to plead with you. And I want to say, for one to me pleading with you today, it's not for you to serve me. I'm going to serve you as I have done it previously. And you are going to be respected. You know, you are going to be protected. You know, we are a party. We are going to make the value, you know, works again. So bringing Chairman Wu to me as a national chairman means that now the party has given value to the grassroots. What people are saying outside is that, oh, MPP people, so we need they are. Oh, we really we are no matter what you mean. And see, so MPP dia bear then na o matimi akoko fa obi a onima dia na so oni titles and the de na kwako di MPP anim. Look, before from 1992 to 2023, the people used to say that MPP are a cans party. Immediately we brought Dr. Alhaji Mahmood Bawumia from the north. Now our opponent has stopped speaking. So if you bring Chairman Wood to me from the grassroots, I mean grassroots chairman, if you immediately you elect me as a grassroots chairman, these people, what they are saying that the MPP don't have the value for people who don't have titles and certificates, immediately it will stop. Because you have voted and bring their own to lead our party, to partner with Dr. Alhaji Mahmood Bawumia. So, Chairman, I want to be a national chairman, it's like a twins. Dr. Alhaji Mahmood Bawumia is a lit, you know? So, he's a atapanyi. And the Chairman, I want to be, will be at Akakla as a national chairman to partner with them. So, I used to be a security for our party. And through hard working, I got appointment as a regional chairman, as a constituency chairman from Bosonchi for 2 terms. And then that time when we was in opposition, I became the first constituency chairman to become the regional chairman. And that time, the NDC people used to say everybody would sleep, then everybody sleep. Everybody nobody slept. Then that time, I woke up. And then when they brought me, stealing the ballot boxes and stuff, that's lost. So now we are at the regional chairman. I'm here also to plead with you. I'm here to plead with you to have your support. And what I want to say is that when you support me and you elected me as your national chairman, believe me, count yourself that the MPP, the national chairman that you are giving to me, you will know that Dr. Alhaji Mahmood Bawumia will be the next president of Ghana. Let me tell you, all of you here, few months, few years to come, all of you are going to finish school. 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Movie school, a honam bone says, say, O Biala, a connifie, and no be a connifie. That is the time where the Uber Sian was school, Muhaseno. Who yes, I will be that one, what you mean, Juma?
5: Your jute factory, your shoe factory, the papa moon is easy way, and this if one a yen is a. Now, be a cotona, the benassa, what tom pa condemn the near my anise. What you say?
7: Then
5: from Tuesday. ABC a Thursday no onimu se Friday na itwe mu no ye holiday nti no Thursday na nwumre e na ode a bill bond of 65 million Ghana cedi ebe tu ni trezo na 65 million ye talk on them enya 65 million what you say that from Tuesday no ABC we so mama na aduane o so mama ni die be you Thursday na nwumre no ya re bi ebe so onu abu kofi dwuma mu no enya asem ketwa Into a mobile chile de neko yoko for a 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
7: juma. 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
5: Mame nka yare ni wiyan sana ma ba bail condition.
7: Okay.
5: Se wa develop osa. 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
7: Doctors are diagnosing. And the reporter ba.
5: I diagnose no. Of when developing us. Say from Tuesday, basically Thursday, asem ketwa.
7: I don't call hunger strike.
5: Oko hunger strike. Na ubi a onuwa bura u bedroom. 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
7: oba akanya nsuni ho ma family member bi
5: me si ya ma kwa me yene na nkase o asema ye kan wo Ghana ha no ma eye asem serious o yo kon dey boss no remote
8: ye ma me kasa ne say the majority chief whip in parliament one is oye lawyer ni eyi Roxen Nelson da fiama kwa se woni mo
3: Papa na mumia ne show a ewo we omo eyin appointment committee on
8: Baba
3: kana obi nyo no a
8: me pacho
9: police were pushing the table and it was coming and I saw that it was danger so I jumped and sat on the table because it was going to hit me actually If you watch the video, I jumped and sat on the table and I helped the table to come and fix at his place. We were all doing this just to get the vetting done and also protecting state property. When I got onto the table, before I realized, oh, this time around, the table had moved and it was in the air. The police then came in and I told colleagues, like, let's move to our
10: Thank you, Chairman. Mr. Nomni, congratulations, and I wish you well. Take care of yourself. Bye.
11: Thank you, Mr. Chairman.
12: Thank you very much.
13: Napo, buy your tickets. Napo, buy your tickets. Napo, buy your tickets. Is it a perfect one for you? Napo, buy your tickets. Is it a perfect one for you?
14: Mr. Benjamin, how can I?
13: Napo, buy your tickets. Is it a perfect one for you?
14: It's a perfect one for me. It's a perfect one for me. Oh, guys, I'm going to be here. Oh, I didn't have a chance to have. Oh, guys, I'm going to have. I'm going to have a chance to have.
13: Is it a winning ticket?
14: It's a winning ticket, sure. It's a winning ticket. It's an excellent ticket. The perfect ticket. Oh, guys, I'm going to have. Oh, guys, I'm going to have. Oh, guys, I'm going to have. Oh, guys, I'm going to have.
15: I Oba headi wa chia ya. Oba anwa.
16: Aibe.
15: Baby oba se oba anwa.
16: Ada from team.
15: Missy me edi. Missy. Eba yo se. Obi ni pa u.
16: No, no ground here bo. Oko 12 years.
15: Demi 12 years na se obi. You want to come back. Do your presentation. Deno wa anwa. Obi mi. 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Eno odo oba anwa. 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Na wa.
16: I
17: don't understand men these days. I don't understand. You have one woman. You are struggling to take care of her and your children, and you are going in for another woman. To do what? What kind of cross is that? Why do you fabricate such crosses for yourself? God-given crosses are already too numerous for us to carry. And you are also creating some. Why? God is not aware of that. Well, don't bring that cross here. He will not even listen to your prayer because he has already warned you.
18: I'm not waiting for anybody to make me happy. I'm happy myself. Oh, after mass, I don't want anybody to congratulate me. When I enter my room and I take my bottle of club, I open it into the glass. Listen. I use the glass to hit the bottle. I say, cheers. I cheer myself for anybody to cheer me up. Because I know who I am. I know that I am a seed wherever you
19: and I think San Newman Kitin Suna Nina Akabo.
18: Yes!
19: And then Ramitie Dr. Enin of Kofi Annan International Peace. Yes. And he made the point, frustration, no, and akikabu mami you.
18: But we have all contributed to
19: that. Enra, I had an engagement with some youth on Unim Clubhouse.
18: Yeah, Unim Clubhouse.
19: Clubhouse, eh?
18: What's it mean, Clubhouse? Sport, baby, I joined a bimbi continental. And I know what's that? What's that? All right. No, I joined a bimbi continental. Yeah. But what is that? Yeah.
19: A social media app. And I think. San Newman Kitin Suna Ninina Akabum.
18: Yes!
19: And then Ramitie Dr. Enin of Kofi Annan International Peace. Yes. And he made the point, frustration, no? And Akikabum Ami you.
18: But we have all contributed,
19: we've contributed to that. Enra, I had an engagement with some youth on Unim Clubhouse.
18: Yeah, Unim Clubhouse.
19: Clubhouse, eh?
18: What's it mean, Clubhouse? Sport, baby, I joined a bimbi continental. And I know Naoka. What's that? What's that? No, joint Adam Kotna. Yeah. But what is that? Yeah.
19: A social media app.
18: Oh, na mu kwasa sema kwako. Na me wudi me wey for half ni na obi dem kwasa sema yo dem mama.
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1: for us,
0: say yes, ma sardino. 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Say Greater Accra region na wo wo dia. 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We live in a country and I say in a region. 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
0: 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One way across to two. And no but two vessels. Was only a overhead view or down, Uko, both vessels are built right down, sir. 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
0: 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Between this for so for. Because someone Nama said, Go move the MPP for party penny for them. Almost Casacasa Tutino said, Be Ghana, I'm Rano, you end this formula or Ghana formula, and they will want to change you. And this whole time, 20 the 10-20 is a for. Says you buy no woman, and I said, The Omo Mufi is over part to our bear mutti. Almost Cassette TMP before the Indian commercial. The MPP Nico Casama was an idiot yet. Nese ebwa okasa aso a oso ni nkan yo. Ta dia no mto mo sofo, se do mo so ye na nye. Asempa FM. 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Near to cheer, and then show me an account. You also unpack, and the police for no mabano, a bunny for boom. Now, do a master me and kind was in two and cough off. Hey, we are near Menya's idea.
1: Don't you be afo?
0: Oh, me no food to be at Memoria. They are banning yam to a muffle, or pass to a muffle. No Bianca so be an a tunk or to be a beater. Now, do a dinner cough for them. You call for the uncle Cassabia and also no.
1: Enti Chief Justice dia numbesa akoda ben lawyer.
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2: 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You will call. Isaiah Adventist Forum, Sunday, Pentecost, Church of Christ, CAC, Assemblies, Roman, Presby, Omusum. 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
2: Yes.
1: They're getting to 1 hour, the
2: year, you know. Where say I say
1: ye? Serious. Into, we do fear near Bishia, Bishia.
2: So make us a test and no police station anymore. Coronel of a police depot. I say, so what ye? As usual, eh, denya.
1: Better one. A one got a beer and shut down a hole. Ain't he in suing in a gin a quen you feel me?
2: And one who can be fast to cry a bear every quano.
1: Said drivers in the moon or
2: A pigu, sanitize no abom. Wei.
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2: Everyone last week's then be she will grow not move for call to come on rubber bucket back on Sabua those days na then as we were not quarantined the money be. I'm church a mom. I'm Wahana boy back when your voice note sending me. We'll be a few more. She not move for by a rubber bucket. Then as we will booze it. You're fine. You're there.
1: Oh, mama's own between you and I. And you know, also, while protecting Hono, because they can't pay for
2: David,
1: sa compensation the winya.
2: Mumba support you, because the bear when you have the buy my blanket in my student mattress back home. Now, but I'll be another quack to one more than a chilly ahe. I be first will be a new maybe as a more bob one near Beckham wants him. Not more, oh, may ye be beef for be a mum. Till your wire, we be out to be a and sooner or start. 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Because I had Anka said in Zoso. What in Zoso City and so toy, and I just say, so I do quite a before, and so soon to mean an uncle. So now, Phil Baby Hoye, Waterlog, now Philia Sidency was a day. We are dead, Daco Daco Daco, and sooner than one in Bahua. When you bet here, no baby, and now new man in Namano. Umpe. Do you see? I hear at this assembly's news, woman. So, I'm on my building permit. A view honor say more the permit in my monk of you. Because in the paper out on tons, I say, when you dry season. Hono air dry, na no, it needs in a whole fear, could you know? 100 by 100 near Chamano. Ya be a come out, had the hawk, oh, what shall I say, no, or to or fill it, or trap baby, a crown, or fill it, a crack, or start here see. The feelings won't be expose you. These assemblies, no, so almost so any shiny ye building permit to a woman. Almost so just half a honso. Because may I sure say Ramsar site, I could be bunk for than Guib. Omo mom, I see a dining in an omo messy sedan. Eh, beer. Some percentage be more, or more building permit. Na permit is one at the maum. Oh. 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It's just a climate change, you know. A young crap. Tis a young year. Nah, yeah, did the agros are the one to two years. So, yes, oh, be no, my anybody, you know. Then you imagine some. You see, it's the time also, oh, man, am I any dahopa? Near Shen, you may.
1: Abusia Safin will be a fidia quasi sage, my dear Sunny, a semper 94.7 FM, Maminko, and Maso, make us say, Ababa or no Kumau, Senye, Yene, General Secretary, your DMPP, a man you could no ekasa, or 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
0: 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What you say? A near man, a cosso. So, the near NDC for no power, no. A quiet to say, Obudi, Obutu MPP for attem, Dr. Mamudu Baumia. Mammy, so Obusiamu, I hope, me or Mabusiamu and Kamadin Beshach to me home. A 10 year ban, you need Dr. Baumia, who say. So what you say? And so, it's not say NDC for no one be moving to Roman Grove for to me for Moody. But MPP for you, dear, yes, you ain't sure. And what a problem, Nakoba, see. So it is yen yina ye jia to me say, a dear ne koson en ya. Odi ye yam fan is semu ye nra an a mudi ji to me. Right? En ti ne monka said ye ni ye jai. Yen yina yam fa kwa fo froso. National Civic Education for a buy mamu budget, mun find ye nationwide education. Yen papa no ma so for yen papa num imam for yen ananum him for. We lead on the path of public education. I'm on sensitizing Ghana for not kasebiya enyani enyai, but yangfa macho neye. In chichi or muchichi enyira ano, mostly about 90%, or not if not all, the facts don't support the offence. So what you say? If you ban sa na omu do omu ni bre, akosue judges bi so na judges bi yeni emebi edema wamo. So, it means say you perceive your system, your macro, your fashion, your niema, right? A brasso say leadership. Ah, a woke woman, we need to step it up. Now, me, you say, we better to me, I yes, better than President Mama, because in opposition, he was the biggest beneficiary of Sani Eme. Okay, nipa bi a omo na omo tina amano ne asem ebi wa America ebi wa Germany en omo di him fo atem omo di asofo atem omo di tribes bi atem omo di politicians bi atem madam politics e ye contest of ideas but enye Ghana na me news politics e ye wa wutumi di atem pa na se bi wukɔ wani mu enei o nipa na o tina si di atem no Otwiba Ghana ni amani police protection. Otwiba Ghana ni na ko Supreme Court. Na orders bi a high court making ye no. Na omadane no. Na ofo se se wuye we wiya. Nipo be omo omaka nyira. Don't you think that they will be encouraged to insult? Don't you think they will be encouraged to insult? Na wo de sebi. Wo de nkrofo ni mi atem. But yeah, you for the attempt there. It's the state power won't seventy no. Obey two of the woman qua cotton. Obey mammy, no crown son on a sunny and a teacher in my.
1: Auntie lawyer, I mean, not the NSSA, Akosi saying.
0: The Akosi is a court to no money bill. Court to lose bill now or demand or no. Mammy, very onerous bill terms. One, what money bill in the sum of 1 million cedis. Two, oh, here three sureties. One of them should be minimum obia or yet more civil service or a minimum of 5,000 cedis. Three, ababa wano, a jua de bia no or the nobe kwa kwachre. And a four or as what deposit in a passport. What am I chile judge in a mammy? You are judge. Ababa we need passport. It will make his order now, not just a jan ambus or bizarre or city before application ra to vary it. In the word man as he say ye. Inti si akwaya kwa siko enzuwe jina kwentia.
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0: 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Not a son yamu wing in our cosua. A ma or mino make progress. A ma the institutions of state make progress. Who made the quintia? Yet the years of Christo, any old diffono, any old cronfono could deny Pontius Pilate and him. Or who could deny Pontius Pilate and him? No, not Afibiano, yes. Ya maomu ni pebi mwamu kukuu omu. 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Fise, ase obi e ka se de ekoso no nye. And so President Mama, ye di wa wo, he's not even speaking to the issues.
3: Asem.
0: So ati ase. O man panyi a BC da and obi e ka se e ya wo time. And the action for breach of their friend is a breach of right to their freedom of speech. But Sabi, you see a boo di shambrenye, and you boo di tumbrenye. It is a home pain sui, necessary ye koso, then the journalists for your editorials were home. And the Media Foundation of West Africa so commented on it. Na o ma peni wa ye di wo ho te se ye shi si ye wu wu shi.
1: Enti lady no ya san de na kwotum ohu.
0: 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And then it clear.
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0: 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Miss Renoa at the Sred and I'm this Ren.
1: You lawyer, Mammy no was an ami for C.
0: I said that way rather.
1: You
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2: 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And now who did you know?
3: Mom, Pa, Charles, I took piss now that I did buy you know. Semi dish, chimisi, and I'm a noom shishimi, and I'm a boss of no me.
2: Wait, yeah, excuse. I'm a frat, yeah. What's sorry, I'm a pa? And what's that what you true say? And son, where did you? Now, oh no, so Edna, yeah, sorry. What you true say?
4: Yes, ma'am. Medical kids toothpaste now, or the buy and run. And it's true, miss you.
2: Why, dear? Cal kids toothpaste, dear. Yeah, yeah, ma'am, or fat is someone. I'm waiting in fear, you know. Open on fiancia.
4: Let me the dead, that's a say strawberry. Let me be some dimple.
2: Debbie, you need a toothpaste. And you're toffee, why? Hey, yes, sir, you're the Cal kids toothpaste. The mama of fra, waiting in fear, you know. Open on fiancia, dear, you tree, one will say. Every say, a boy, a sea, a more bottle. Anna Ashe, a Pamumwa, Mwawa, a Hassan, ne mana want ding mapa, me boma de se, me de Kel Kids toothpaste, be mammy metri tree woman say, Abribia, Kel Kids toothpaste, and mamma Francis to tree ye ni jesse.
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0: Arsenal versus PSG.
1: Yeah, sure. Giants Chris or
0: not. Live commentary.
1: Yes, what do my family has and pay them?
0: Why, Winnie?
1: That's a match in a pun.
0: Yeah.

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1: Over 1900 matches brought us to the football finals month. 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It only remembers how it ends. The Premier League, Betway Prem, UEFA Champions League, Serie A, La Liga and more. 8 trophies, 1 month of mayhem to decide them all. Stay connected and watch GoTV to catch the football season finale this May. It's on.
2: Stay soft, then, Kaibo Kesiabiaba. 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I buy an ultra concentrate bottle for Fronim. Ni hamne yam pendu duan nai. Ed show ho chapa. Impa wam mersinsi wa sini emeli. E hama ed show on sadi emu demuni ni na. 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
3: 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So,
5: 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You almost see a cacra, you almost will hunu, yen see at ye, yen at Nasia, ya cabum.
6: Memory Debia, a bonusia, a pemusia, a question of what a change lay your home, our approach, said the Yakum, any diabu drufi, the yahu, near her, the ye, near the abba, the enyano, and you can say, ye,
5: say, abrochin kuma na dimu tintim pa
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3: shenso say ye memene da bia 6 p and bugger near approaching company.
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3: Hello, Nadine Waka 3. 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
1: 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Now the session is sooner yet be more to start. And then we be such a, Nadia homo cotas, you know, aya, all women say, today I say, Sabana, Baba Bemeboa, not Bumrebua. No more quack or as in what's the dino, or more another move for Bermuda, shame, oh, man. 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You've been to us,
0: you, yeah, that's it. Nature say, a shama area was a man for whom I came ever one more. A man for whom I came ever ho. Your best say, not moon penning for. 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
2: Everywhere.
0: Eja udini baby afrefre.
2: Everywhere. 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
0: 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Bro, no better so now. We should not.
2: Everywhere. 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
0: Agoraphobia.
2: Agoraphobia. 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In so far, you are busy. In so far, na I want to keep. I'm agoraphobia. So na mo ta. This MC is. Yeah, I'm sure. Nah, I'm almost too good. Plastic, you know, plastic boots. No, I'm too good at them. I'm not talking about. I'm not afraid. I'm not afraid. I saw the new. I'm not afraid. I'm not afraid. I'm the plastic boots. No, bottles. No, that's a mama. I'm not talking about. I saw the new. I'm in the hall. And you saw the car. No, what the fuck? So, then I'm seeing China. I'm here to follow. I'm not sure. I'm not sure. I'm not sure.
0: Kwa nese kufodi ya mwenye, kwa mwenye ya kufodi ya kuno. 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
2: Na insio nukusu ya to. 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Ipasu ya de. Oh, is that in so bad? No, I can't block no. No, it's only you, Philippa. Huh? Yes, I saw then the NYO. NYDA. There's a certain pattern, Philippa, I say, and yeah, my informant, because my mom was asking for a moment, and you mean to her, and so taha, only you find, only you got that. And I saw my contact as many friends in the bank now. But then, so yeah, for you, if I know Mukoba, man, it's also. Hm? Is that boy, mamma, near you? In time for 400 super hobby. What's the moment buying for one only among Kukalana, Mutas, and our engine one which is at the for. Listen to us.
0: Yeah, that's it. Otin won a chise in Suno, Nessa, or more a war a sabro non so as a ledger, bronon so one mood in Suno, Jinamud and Dandia, Eto. Hey. Because a Janessa, a Hanona, take a crack. And Tina Malam, dear no, Afra, Quadina Pampe, Mu, Eninano. It's a more and more sa area, one one Casana, more than Senior, and you may winnipa cropa, pebble before Froda. Because Nyanko Pokra, Nadum, I dear no, time be an ye. Kaya, and you mira, and Uncle what done at you when Yanka tells you any. Who had you, Mamsuka, if you were near Meninans? Hey, hello.
3: Hello, Patrick, good evening.
0: Good evening. Good evening, madam. Patrick, how are you feeling?
3: Me, Patrick, Grace, Darkoman.
0: Yo, Darkoman, yeah.
3: Me, Patrick, me, Patrick, me, the, if you study this, what you can know, but me, Patrick, send me, you see, a tutorial. Your best friend, say, Fatum, paying for any, my, say, school for more, Frano. Oh, my car, send me a honeymoon on the Friday, I didn't, Emma won't to me in chakra and kebeyanka. By one pepper peno, one pao chopin. Nanko ma pom, if he says, and an uncle like to one or make a kekeka. Quem one, what the car it be seen in no. Obia in ya car. Pao show it beside the pa. I found two and came friend my insane sooner.
0: Auntie, Auntie, I dream home say, or since you know any time potia eto. It is a yen, say beer, one the beer bepon moa, say, never be an eto one who, and I.
3: And we found short one in the MDA in Patron Kiki. Once they do all my extra classes, no bayon by three. No, my point, no, they can't can't yet bay any time potting. Name on one shed and cut. One pound or no. I'll show you a mobile. I crack it to a machine and a mobile crying and come out in here. Want to meet your honeymoon is a flood in here. I didn't obey him about some crying.
0: Okay. Okay, yeah, that's it. Yeah, that's it. I think, sir, met you for no, ne was a mobile yang. Because a mono my young who say beer. And soon a better time we thought I could have to meet a fasso. But, sir, a tutum. It's your my own say be a better time winning your teachers and a man called Anna Kofia. I didn't say no, ever boise and say, ye be share a bribe says, I bribe potting ye mpono. Ma mena massif, oh, the fees I be corner. So, how be a baby I wanna? Oko YouTuber, Sempa 94.7 FM, for message no, a true honomo, mebo modding, na nadmum penny for nanano, missi mene, Greater Accra region, may your castle case. 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
0: 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And yet, Nancy, I'm a 10 years to be an affradin at the other being news. 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Your best say you sue any a buying. 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I go a chrome. 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We don't want to be there. And a baby a problem so on. Yes, I feel a problem number one. Because you say, if you say, wager, old barrier hona, or they come more hona.
1: Na ma lam di anu wahu.
0: Mangu yoku ya. 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And a lot of the areas. Fia, oba, what do you call it, Mohaseya?
1: Ghana Telecom University.
0: Udru a Sakaman Junction. 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So, Dakuman Junction. So,
1: Dakuman Junction.
0: What's your say? A ye Afibia a si. Near Bedi Hong Komosa. Near city authorities. More better church owns him. A Yabope near refuses the Zubato. A Yaboa. Dear queer problems are you coming? It be a self-inflicted.
1: Yeah, yeah, yeah, yeah, yeah, yeah, yeah, yeah, yeah, yeah, yeah, yeah, yeah, yeah, yeah, yeah, yeah, yeah, yeah, yeah, yeah, yeah, yeah, yeah, yeah, yeah, yeah, yeah, yeah, yeah, yeah, yeah, yeah, 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
1: 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and to drew just from the mall to Old Barrier now, what do we do 1 hour? What do we do 1 hour trafficking? Now, police if one hour they may bomb a bus over. Police if we walk STC, a police station, and then wager divisional police. They bomb a bus over. We are sure to say, Omujin and Sunum, and they make sure say cast, no, and for Fabia, any one so mofa. Sabia, Omonko Sinki, and I say, in Sunko Castle, no more director Castle. They say, Omuya Juma Ding. But I did not call your friend Shabwa. A bad fear. The next moment, a bad sound of beam. Near bad video, whom come on, said the tear and the tear. I'm going to see a minute time to go for you.
0: Open one,
1: two minute time to go for you. If I met you, I'll be a bear, be 11, 12. I'm going to try, I can say, a quantum to say,
0: and
1: I'm going to
0: go for you. And I drew 11 now, the coffee.
1: Eh?
0: Because of insurance.
1: Because of coming into, yes. Cause of quality.
0: Nah, say serious.
1: Enti, Miss Ramikon. A woman say express highway ni e hunhia pa. Ne mum say ne ma te say ya. 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
0: you free go
1: man I'm telling you there be so be of kwan there be upa be etum
0: o nam fo mu
1: be etum. My uncle just left and ran away. Okofie. I see only 10 hours.
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2: A simple FK.
1: Yeah, come on, say we be in charge. We are auto. He said we are rubber boat TV. 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In Sweden, so do car.
0: What first him now? The car.
1: I will pack your car now. Yes, Monday.
0: Now, Abu Zia, Reverend Charles Owusu, and a Watson and Kani social commentator, Reverend Atumuno, make us say any. And my shepherd Jania, although man for your war, chiefo etimokwa ano edufia say, onimonyam for Vondi Tioflos Dominic David. 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
3: e wo hopa e koye no na che se ha adwene ti nyame ne da na se me no it doesn't matter your political orientation once you are a Ghanaian now your business is in Ghana. Now we are Ghanaian, now we are business or Ghana. No? I have exceptional attitude towards you and your businesses. Because soon, we'll be bearing anywhere. What door will be sinning on one Kasani? We'll be to me a door will be sir, and answer to me, don't name sinning where I want. And it is a Ghana knee, and what business or Ghana, ha? And then about my Ghana atum pong. So it doesn't matter whether the person is NDC, CPP, PNC, or whatever. Once the person is a Ghanaian, I am biased towards the person.
0: Okay.
3: And until Radinia Dana say, say, Yanya ruling, say, Minya, yeah, His Excellency Mahama said, you can't, you know. And all the other banks, you know. Oh, we can categorize them. Now, who are they so? Obetimi Aya Kesi, you know. Obetimi Aya Sa Threshold, you know. Na dio one fin finin so anya sa threshold no dio one ketwa so anya trash sa threshold na onim one more be one ketwa no they will get more business and they will help Ghanaians more than akesifo no 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
0: Media
3: exactly. 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
3: na me afri ho ba ba fie no e bo me anapa 3 a.m.
0: From 7 to 3 a.m.
3: Sa situation, you know, ahombrasini enidiye mu. 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
0: The big push, no. 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
3: eno no kahun. 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
0: eno no kahun.
3: Yes, it's scattered all over the country.
0: It's scattered all over the
3: country. All over the country. The infrastructure development, His Excellency John Dramani Mahama Diabano, and yes, centered on one particular area. Mm-hmm. It's scattered all over the country, and it's an attention. Yadi magana akwanye na. Ebia nani akosiba akosuti se Kumasi Express Road so. 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
0: Na IMF ntina ni ntimi nya kwai.
3: No, I mean you agree with me that there were so many restrictions. And the fact is that once there are so many restrictions.
0: Oh, share your back with me. You free IMF more. Yeah, yeah, yeah.
3: It depends on the enthusiasm. How they be free money, what you do. Everybody, yeah, you free IMF, no? 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Abema ye physical space no. 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
0: Sir, I am afraid to me, it can't, I'm saying, ye mko biye u. 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Ye be monitor how far.
3: Su wangu se.
0: Ye anka si ye bitu miye jina ye naso.
3: Su wangu se. Honorable atu forcing. I didn't two just see a free IMF no. One fan to us who say, young choir MF and net young choir or China. So I was a wanka, only the entire wanka, and who will be dainty. And into why ye dee, ye can't wobeka, and a gun of war hill. 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
1: 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E wo PM Express, e wo mufi ya yae. 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
1: 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I remember President Rawlings, you won't mean Nina Temsa because Rawlings in another time, no? Say, would you attempt us here so more? And you will be no catch, say 24 for Drew Nakokrum. And the Rawlings time, you're not attending the end of any hosa. But a rock of 4 pence or Obama.
2: A Semper FA.
1: A Honor Tem did you start to say, eh, Papa? Ye di president ko fo atem to no ho kan ho nsem a mintimi mfa ma no kra den enka bi ne na ban ye ramis kra de du ba bi obisa se esi ma ya o den because we heat in an economy so now we drink one tears say and then I ye dinner terms
2: I say
1: sabi oman penin am pese midi na mebo nipa adin te di matam sa na enipa asofa kese pa eh president Kufuado and president Mahama ateni di pa but the entity omo yes answer ye reward omo
0: e for na reward
1: o politicians in reward omo and me nua bondi ma ban me mo bi adin by in video said that one they've been rewarded utimi hwe president enim ka jense we spoiled child.
3: Your man is an army.
1: So you want? So who's your man? And now one of my men a bet so because we're a minister. But did you tell me the dim penny for in that term? I be a minister. Do you want to hear now what you say? What home on our oba? Because officer will to me. How? And to officer to President Mahama, you'll boost you in here. And so won't you be happy? Won't you happy? Ana President Kufuado, no you busy ni a. Unya happy. 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
2: Asimba
1: FM. Na no na me hwe ni video bi na unya kwan one Pope Francis share I don't name man any Pope Francis name. He say what? Any easy. Santimura, ah, President Biaba Ghana have a chairman penia. The second place of visiting, ayo my mentia. Now, Sukon will be the mobile phone, I see the name. Now, but corner, Nayina, your friends and life was asking them. Then you put more fire. Do dear him for them.
2: As you see, I'm here, Brent TV.
1: Maybe I don't even glorify him with Nidin, who dear or checking at them. Tina Temsa. 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
3: kwa na me sofo pani
1: sofo o zubemba
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1: prophet o zubemba wa abere papa e wan pipi ni ndisi for zano cause embere bi duye o si onyame o si ne frɛ aye a nyame afrɛ no na doma chede eh eye adiye nsem ejuba. Also, when I'm here, the dear chairman said, or do a man she you look for don't, sir?
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1: Such a big minia piece, I didn't know what I can't. What you're in Tiasi, you know, as you do what them, dinema me at them, di, a sorry matem, di obi at them. Now, another 2024, yeah. My chairman, you are free. If it is one, you see, time I a couple on Pyama, you're a Mahama. Now, Miss Hoffman, you can't say. When you're missing a comma penty or the Ghana day, as I shall in Sabium. No crumbeji he. And I, your free minia, are you a free? Also, oh, what can I yet? Yes, we are so full, we are friend on a soft book, Marcy, a soft focus. What in? Once what
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1: and Pahon. Into one's what I said about Dr. Mahmoud, but maybe we need, you know. Ye nigh, and she's a fenomenal. And I'm so, I be yank too, you ever talk, even who did you make a such reno? Ye ever talk about now because of what can't say, 70. Ana MPP for no binom so so e so ni mu dinatem ena tem le kwa ntwae da so kra gusu dinatem ntwae why hadeng ena ye wi a se oh eye obi a wo freedom se o ka de o penti no ye ma ho kwan because yes ana ye kan ko fo kasabo a che ni o mu yem hadeng tia wa wo te ho no ye me chi obi
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0: but I should them
1: 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In as much as he be petition Chief Justice about maybe the conduct of the judge, say Bibi wa waya em Fonsoa, Mrama Hokwan, say em petitioner, Chief Justice Envy Muyi. Aya yen tu a chita for no so fu.
0: You
1: Akuya Sam Rantia de Maba Oya won't tidy dinko for to me. 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Yeah, be quite crowded the moment someone because omo ya there ba say near term near here. Those people will come out and do that. And your mamre ni your man ye. 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
0: You.
3: Our society is getting corrupted with our attitude.
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3: 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In every political gathering, there is somebody that is being used. When you look round and you do not see the one that is being used, then it is you. Abronye. 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If you look round and you do not see the one that is being used, somebody is using you to do dirty work for him to become president, and I don't think you deserve that.
0: That's it.
3: Raden Kiyahu.
0: Abusia, Honorable Vondi, ena watin and canitri for Timoko and Rashe Bedreni, ma menkona lawyer Kwesi Butri. Lawyer, so mame.
4: Yaba, in the media, mame fa kunya isuna, Miss Anchia, ubiyam na minchia, Reverend M. Senedi, ma beshe, asofu fumi enuntem. And
0: they
5: are
0: my
4: inch. Honorable Bondi, also your soft one. Taking inspiration from the Honorable Colonel Foyata. Because me say or type a white shepherd sang per scripture scooty. It's good, you are learning from the best. ABY. And you made the maybe I name is a senior non common cousin in your top.
0: The be a free banny
4: okay. And your case, sir, but a better chain videos now, Musho, you know. On the self free Christian village, not say old Codomia bridge be a honum. Sir, bridge, and I miss a debian shoe, but to be a insure and talk as a crana, nagedy. And I think, sir, bridge and so no, a monty mean j bridge in whom ye ye. Ah, say, ebi an su to ke se krana ye biti mi enya uye ne biti mesi. Intina, I think say, nad mo fo, ewa so omu di omu eni ko che ho.
1: The washing bay on the left, no?
4: Good. 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So if we Christian village who are say oh but towards Achimota school Kev mo be be aduane buye no I think say nanso nso to ye no menim de asi wo ho no but na traffic asi wo ho yi enti ne say nadmo fo possible say omo ni be chere ho ka mistress omo de omo ni be chere na e bi wa ye di nsio ho komo ne malam videos a o show ye say me malam ho no outside na mete. Sir, issue you know, it's a big problem. From Malam through to, especially baby, a problem. No, what pay is a, Uchemu White Cross.
5: Where so small?
4: Uche between White Cross, Old Barrier, Block Factory, SEC Junction before West so small. No?
5: Yes.
4: Oh, pay na problem no. So me miko school Block Factory. 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President Mahama by 2 months and no set up anti-flood task force. Our case Urastan Dugbe, deputy chief of staff and chairman of the committee, works in housing minister and Nadmo pending for Teddy nominee the Adini account. What has been a more impact since I inaugurated the anti-flood committee, me hunzo ma yeju me biya. 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Your motto and your detail or card, dear. Not just say you owe the people some form of accountability. Ah, president, the anti flood nation on Sano 2025 in show to a year. O man, be carry and chain 2026 in show started to and then the first time I in show to a year. But they are still quiet. O man, to me, you man, I'm penny in jail, you man in from winsome. No for man crop of from bit my year, you man. Because in sure ye can once me, it is destroying properties. And it is actually also a threat to nipa lives. Because ye can say in sure to near the idea and school for school. In sure no to ye no tama in sure no to no mugu school. Me ba no. Me hun se e school for bibri na afi no mu omu kofie. Got a bie jiri o hun wako tiem. We nya problem. Nisa niyama niyama niyana. E wase the anti-flat tax force. Ah, President Mahama inaugurated in 2025 March. Our major salary 50 March. ABC and May I hear come once a
0: minute.
4: Our money, you may not some your committee, the other cotton or major committee allowance. Our money, you man in Fanchagana for. Ede the young Beijing Huska. And in your storm, they should get to work. Pray, you man, a president, and you muji the dear mom, they should get to work. President Mahama, so you man know the mom, no. I'm hoping, sir, by now, maybe I'll. Obey request for update be as a committee in a crown on me from Betuja. The president should do the Ghanaian people the harness or the Betuja my so far and baby a genus of mine and a flat near whom says me. Ebi why, my can say we na here called a substantive topic about the criminalization of speech, free speech and law enforcement agencies are by way are weaponizing. Did he claim me dear Reverend Akano Aya Dream? So as soon as I made many dear Honorable David Von Dean, so Wakano, Menene Aya Dream in part. I agree with Honorable, so Honorable cast a politics of insult, near the papa. I agree with him totally. And I've always said, sir, you don't need to insult somebody to make your point, mm-hmm. ABY. Mm-hmm. You can make your point without insulting anybody. Lawyer for your court, they be, we disagree to agree. But you don't, and also did you be at a man's point out person making what make it. So I agree, say, politics of insult, there. And yeah, dear, we see in your so. I mean, Jin didn't say, Obi a horn more so politics of insult. So I don't think, say, yeah, dear, Obi so, and I say MPP for because MBBS and Amanyoko, yes, so politics of insult. So, utie the concerns of the MPP are a basic concern. Some are can ya and say, so be can I junior itia and also criticize, will be criticized here.

embra no so does the law frown on atem didi ana say obi didi obi atem granted without admit is obi didi obi atem is it within the remit of the law say nipa na was here no koto remand ana granted without admitting yam fa ne say empo so obi didi obi atem is it the case say eye police adwuma say madidi aby atem inti aby beba be ma police acheme near the Marco Cotta, Cassie, and for me, got 2 months to say, ya come as a may we are. Is that a position of the law? And now, sir, say, no, ye per se, ye introduce emotions and morality near criminalizing near ma a ye immoral. Ebi wa ye one yama be bre on my a ye immoral like any illegal. But what ye say? Ye one yama be bre on ma a ye immoral, and so any illegal. Ain't you know, it's a conversation now. I think say, yeah, we need to put it in a proper perspective. The position of the MPP is very simple. Your position is a President Mahama Abayomi Ibaye. 16 months in here. What MPP for 16? What arrested prosecutor? 16 go for your prosecutor. Your prosecutor on the grounds say, Oma Kabibieti Abayina, no Oma Kabibieti Mampenino. And now Oma Kabibieti Abayini Munkrofo. 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Mbra na ye de chichiro man no ma ye two forms of court litigations, and I say two forms of ways I'll be to media court. You were the criminal procedure, criminal counsel, and you were the civil procedure. Criminal procedure, and I say, and I say, I do work with general court for a criminal conduct. I say, why you be any or mining the umbra boy bra into mining a new one, yeah, into mining a devil court. Into I say, you be with general court for criminal trial, yeah, fair. Case, you know, the Republic versus Asumesi and I say Republic versus Obentin. Aye, on my mooni na ne niwenya. Na se u did you obin swa tem, and I say u ye bibi tye ubi, and I say ubi do kan ubi en tia, and I say uni ubi nye disagreement. Na se nipani susu se, what can be bi, at the corona wakano, ebune nim tia, at the corona wakano, ebune nima se, at the corona wakano, am I the right thinking members of society, hune se, ebia, or your political, ne mumo no nye political. 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Se court ne man the compensation, se webu ne nimtia. 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Station ba ako journalist. 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We all agree and concede say the politics of insult and your papa, but say yesusu say ABY obia didi obia tem and obia ka say ti obi nti no yemfa the criminal justice system and punishing nipa. I don't think say proper. And on MPP ye ka say a constitutional overreach. ABY and on a ye ka say a constitutional terrorism. Constitutional terrorism in the sense that imrani woho. But the government of the day eh manipulate imrano or time brano just to suit their political convenience. In 16 months, or much MPP for 16, and they do a court, I remind you almost.

0: 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E pe se o de suppress dissent opinion. Na honorable kasa kama e kasa politics of insult nya de papa o ma examples of enyama bro nya aka no. Our cousin NDC for ni bisuke. Honorable intima ma example of NDC ni ba kokura we engage in the politics of insult. Na dia Kevin Taylor ya ni NDC fo hu ye. When was the last time I hu say NDC penimfo na say NDC as a party a issued statement disassociating himself from the Asa branch ya ne ye no. 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Why mo na benefit from say asabin say hunu na odi no kran won say meto sabi because say hunu na odi no. Why am I the beneficiary of his own na Kevin Taylor Edi no? He said, "Who no sorry be a okay why am I the beneficiary of Sadi no? Any NDC for? The Ben Omoti ma calling you to order. The be sorry I know the doctor about me and any years you are not support mo. Can some time tie in some asebe a baby any me for mo. The Ben na NDC as a party. The Ben NDC moon penny for. Eti ma calling sa branch you to order. 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But you cannot praise Kevin Taylor as a hero in NDC. 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Yant your my way, Muna. Sammy Jenfi. A case a haptel. Eh, Doctor Baumi, dear. Such time not Doctor Baumi, and the chairman of the police council. 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Anna Malik Basintali. 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A positive for Dr. Baumi ya hon. The picture is still on his page. On delete ye. Onya, the shame to delete it. Patro, Dr. Baumi as the chairman of the police council, my yako china na. Yanti Krom ha ena President Mahama tama wo position ka se President of the time, President Akufo-Addo, oni ne busu afoni aye atrim Sakawa boys. 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Yeah. 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E me yakɔ che President Mahama na. President Mahama na anka se President Akufo-Addo apake court ne with MPP judges. 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had the posture of the NDC? It leaves much to be desired. And you ask yourself, say, NDC as a man, do they have principles?
1: You.
0: Ebiwa, do they have principles? Ebiwa, intimidate manusi, no. We all concede, say, politics of insult, dear. Ye nyimfi among your same name. Nemum, me, I don't agree. Say, MPP nimbi. 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Emotions. Let's
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0: Touch emotions from the conversation. 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Say, a yasemo bika, a warrant to say, yakwachini panana. 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Ababa weya eneyesi ya kwa chini ya money bill to the tune of 1 million Ghana. A misdemeanor. The slightest of offense. A misdemeanor. 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Ene se wa cross a red light. 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Sorry. Wa publish false news. Ene wa cross a red light. Eye de se. Traffic offense ye misdemeanor. Ene ye offenses ni ye munke twa. Ni a money bill 1 million or kwa ka den ya or se yan chi Kevin Taylor. No ye TikTok on ye betina or bebodia. We can agree. Say morally it is not proper. And I am not holding brief for nipa kro kasa semna. But anyway, as a lawyer, I do not think. Se me kase mebo Reverend Charles Owusu dia. Reverend Charles Owusu wa mu kwaizo ma biye na yana police becheme.
1: Yeah, that's it.
0: If you see your practice, maybe I made them a new see finally.
1: Yeah,
0: no.
1: See,
0: if you see your practice, rule of law, not saying you are a shambrana, not a man penny, so shambrana, see, the laws that apply to Reverend Charles Owusu, the law that applies to Kwesi Boche, embrana, apply to ABY, apply to Honorable Vondino, the same thing should apply to the president. And it's all because of Bebo Kofidia, that's a Kofin to me, my police, and in Chini Pacrona. What treaties of Bebo Kofidia, and I didn't know be treaties of Bebo Mampenini, be a mobi question. It may be morally. Infamous.
1: Yeah, that's it. Ebusia lawyer Kwesi Boche ena yatenenkano oye boafo sonko ema Mampeni Abediachi Dada Dr. Muhammadu Bahumia, communication team member, MPP, Amanyukuno Emo. 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Positions, no dorsal. 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Yeah, Pai Bonnie saying, yeah, Copon. Baby or the word runo, on mao and kwa ahwading a womb papa and a picture and a daho nom no coach paha. 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

Shantra Martin Mumu with James Chris or Tia Vanatama Community 9. A simple from UCL Funding. Afi, I had a bonus or some concro. I'm up on 9K. Yeah, good Yahoo Dronia Teddy Pinas. I see. I facade football competition. You know, this should challenge a man in me. The bottle challenge. Fun quiz. Sacre. Sesame Bray. I tell you a bit, Jacob, if you want to miss Afri Hotel and Uni. 4 p.m. I had the grand finale. Arsenal versus PSG. Yeah, sure. James Chris or

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Giants, Chris, or no? Let me have commented. Yes, what to my family? Yes, I'm perfect. Win and win.

0: a woman shall shall march in the moon just Chris or put here Vanatama community nine.
1: A simple from UCL funding.
0: Afi,
1: I had a bonus or some concrete. I'm upon 9K.
0: Yeah, good Yahoo, 10 year PNS. I see.
2: I facade football competition.
0: You know, this should challenge a man in Mema.
2: Flip the bottle challenge.
0: Fun quiz. 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
1: Sisubi Bray.
0: I tell you a bit, dear, if you want to miss
2: Afri Hotel and Uli.
0: 4 p.m.
2: I had the grand finale.
0: Asna
2: versus PSG.
0: Yeah, sure. Giants, Chris, or
2: no? Let me have commented. Yes, what do my family have some perfume?
0: Why, Nelwini?

0: Havana Park and Restaurant,
1: DSTV,
0: Jaga 4 Peters,
1: Loughrin Mouthwash,
0: Aqua Dot Mineral Water,
1: LPG,
0: Asimpe from UCL Fun Day.
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1: the laws all of them are not same
4: what you are saying say mo onye same mo I'm saying says even one penny pe say ochina nko ampo yenye ho adwuma he has the majority onyame de ohu onyame ne ho on pesa excuse me abeba into a man de 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
0: Because
4: it's your GDS, sir. Or my penny, where you are.
0: Yeah, that's a river.
1: Yeah, I don't know.
0: Oh,
1: you're for Ukras, one can't hear. Yeah, we're done now, Baba. You want to hear.
5: ABY.
1: But your ABY and it's the same.
5: Honorable, Parliament by in 2025 alone. Honorable von D more passing brown 27. And he said, LGBT in branding here, my. Honorable one, the minimum person, Becassa. 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
0: Reverend Charles Owusu and mini abe ma lawyer Kwesi Botchwe me da omu nyina ase ma menna production team no so ase Dominic Kisi ebo akwakutum Jackson of Saintia ma Ben Digazi and Joel ebo wochi dom 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
1: To announce that we have made yet another major breakthrough in our investigation into two major cases in the region. We have successfully arrested persons who shot and killed Nana Sewa Jankuma, the Queen Mother of Abamba, on 25th February 2026 at her residence here at Atebubo. We have also arrested six suspects in connection with the fatal armed robbery at the GB oil fuel station near Atebubo on 2nd May 2026,
2: which resulted
1: in the death of two persons and left two others with gunshot injuries.
0: Wei aye IGP aye yewura Christian tete yohonu ni training kana wo wie ne kasa na wo to aso chire mu se ye won krofo bebre wo ha wo mosho no ekro no bo ene ye wono se bimpredua sa wo bi akosam na nimu fifire emfie du wo de bebra pesika to wo no wo de 30 seconds no abegye wo se safo no so ene aban ayi wo mu se ya kabo.
1: Over the past year, the Ghana Police Service has waged a relentless war against criminals and criminal networks across the country. Through sustained intelligence-led operations with resource and logistic support from His Excellency the President, we have successfully dismantled several violent crime syndicates throughout the country. Our intelligence operations and investigation teams have taken the fight to the criminals, conducted several successful operations, and arrested persons behind armed robberies,
2: narcotics,
1: drugs trade, child trafficking, and murder, etc.
0: Nipa yatin in Ken, IGP, and Posi, Dom Sosahine, Christian, Tete, Yohonu, IGP. 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Eye AME eye zone. Primary school. Ena fe junior high school. Sen school sumye nuin. Sunya West about one person, you know, Bono Mantamu. Minuka said, Chacha for this one, school net. What else was a company, Ning Nana say? Abrantia Bakoko, Hosse, and ye, and Cray school feeding your moody, and Wakaka di Biedi. Where they can't quiet now, and ye, a chacha for said, I do a Ukrainian, Wamano, and Abrantian, and Wakoye. Was I quite your toss to me, and Wamano? I fed ye, young one quantum quartier, sir, Abrantian, you will be at woe. Will be at woe, sir. Headmaster Ariam Miaman at the end be added to a nimpa and I say, what in a sucker suku sika and your patupa, Eskelen King, and one of Sumaco, and Penyan Penyan Yampa Yanko Dansonia, yes, headmaster, no. Hey, Abusumin Sian term ya ye ye be bea quadded ni yemse, a twakucha. One was aquafa, a headmistress, Fufrasa by ya, one was so any name when in answer team, one was so call. 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
5: In all, 11,172 victims, and you are recorded from all the disasters in the 11 MMDs. And out of this 1,172 victims, structures are way affected. 138 with two of them, a school then a crow. Confi Imuna across Ogoma and Kamu Islamic School in Minimiano. We hear emergency interventions from Getfan. Now you turn a restore school into a normal city. I'm a farmer, you turn a school. So we are teaching and learning any affected on the unduly. Now for all the victims, Cape Coast Metro, now one victims on those. Cape Coast Metro, so you know, building, apart from flooding issues, you know, building collapses, three, and then a bus.
2: And
5: then four, and then another man, like a book, or Cape Coast, and no matter.
0: 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Point and a dear nadi weapon in quiet, another second you could be. Na a penny be a wad binny, ever on your simum, Edna Wotum, and Sanano, Mustafa Sam, would ye, yinty?
6: And trust me, when the NPP says we'll react because we are not a small political party. If for nothing at all, in the last election, over 4 million people voted for us. And if you come to our database, we know we have numbers. And if this nonsense doesn't stop, we will weaponize our support base and we'll make this country extremely ungovernable for them. This constant harassment and intimidation of NPP people, if you people don't stop it, we'll make sure that we react in such a way that you will not be happy with us.
0: Enti nipa yetin nkan eye Salam Mustafa wonom na eye emabunu dom frefo de MPP amonyoku na wawiye na panin oyɛ political analyst osa ye a communicator kɛse pa wo manmu Dr. Bernard Tutubu ahim na wɔde na nwatum gem sɛ asɛbe na mine kan ye no he yɛnka ne print kyerɛ no wankasa ye
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1: Our continent has a young population. We have expanding cities, growing digital adoption, and high entrepreneurial energy. If we invest in young people's skills, they will participate in these markets and even go beyond to contribute to designing them. But we must be deliberate and build trust through fair and consistent standards and institutions that remain relevant under pressure. This matters even more now that financial systems are becoming faster, more digital, and increasingly automated. Discussions of markets today must take artificial intelligence into account.
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3: things awa wo no
2: Yeah, sick out to a chill. And also interest here, Jacob. Tell you, Nature, Nadia, you may tell me, say, this is Nankasani, dear. I'm why bet Neddy a part, said the I bet me a dinner.
0: Aha, auntie, I could be strong, your tenant cana, worry, and what you say? One you say, 10% no one, a south one rump and for you, Frizono, I can't be now my boys in the bet, you say, hey, you could be.
2: Well, I feel younger, sir, dear. In so de a boy and cast a pamu pamen, bet no, a dee and cassa, and only obu trabet via dinkoma, so you'll be over kind of cratcher on padia, obeja to safi, yaboka. And o share time an anchor, betting tax no also. Now the betto and they want. Give you a semi name, says Susu mean a dear two, said say on
3: Kelly FM.
2: 10% in a crane and some fambra. You got time at 10% to honor. Udi, near say, Udi, near any at this end, Brenner by ya. Ye bear so any moti, I don't know. But be a dreaded, Kiyamuni said, almost some bah, no moti, near because we're dear. And a boy, because I feed ye, betting a dear.
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0: A Semnesi, never ya, I don't know. Enti, Alex, Kwabena Stone, Kobe Stone. 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
1: 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What for you dia so? 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
2: And then my way abo. Doctor Simenya hepatitis B.
1: And then now one day, oh in the year. Doctor Agosia Bia ya. What power specialist herbal hospital? Hey, yeah, dear, what's a yabini? What's your hepatitis? I hear someone word on Kwang Krong. 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What on a de hepatitis award? What's your to be America? Ni UK approach him. Nakas or Jenoka.
3: Sir?
1: Na fatally if I'm a friar don't you?
3: Ah!
1: Ebeko. 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Seko to Genoa. 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Foko power specialist herbal hospital. 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And you went qua. 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
2: Oba. 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
1: Kumasi. What will fe yes? Level some two road. 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Telephone 0244-544-422 0200-383831 WhatsApp 0555-797878 Power

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2: And now you're Friday. This is a better sweet, my blood sweet. Just say, me who do you mean? Dynamic what? Friday.

Get you up, get you up, get you up, get you up, get you up, get you up, get you up, get you up, get you up, get you up, get you up, get you up, get you up, get you up, get you up, get you up, get you up, get you up, get you up, get you up, get you up, get you up, get you up, get you up, get you up, get you up, get you up, get you up, get you up, get you up, get you up, get you up, get you up, get you up, get you up, get you up, get you up, get you up, get you up, get you up, get you up, get you up, get you up, get you up, get you up, get you up, get you up, get you up, get you up, get you up, get you up, get you up, get you up, get you up, get you up, get you up, get you up, get you up, get you up, get you up, get you up, get you up, get you up, get you up, get you up, get you up, get you up, get you up, get you up, get you up, get you up, get you up, get you up, get you up, get you up, get you up, get you up, get you up, get you up, get you up, get you up, get you up, get you up, get you up, get you up, get you up, get you up, get you up, get you up, get you up, get you up, get you up, get you up, get you up, get

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Yes, Yabandi and Yabba from now till 10 p.m. It's going to be fireworks. You're going to enjoy this, I tell you. And the show, no, so the sugar name, Anya Gumuno, Anobed Ding. Yabba, Yatrasi, oh, we're sending Yabba with Deuro, social media, that I don't know. Now I'm going to die, boom, with him out. Say, show you, I am missing. And we keep doing interviews on the show. Interview BIA, BIA, and feedback. I say, fine, come on here. Now I'm ready, neurologist, be bad, or better. The start of the season, Obaye no say, Aston, a Bejadian. It's Aston, a Bejadian saying. Even when I do baby name on my day, I say, don't worry at all. City can never overtake Aston. More relaxing, eh? Aston, a Bejadian. But the numbers, they be BFIVA, you know, watch, and 7 plus 1, 1 plus, way plus, way plus. Yes, I'm getting old. Well, yeah, well, I could be doubting on your idea. At the time, I need a casa. Yeah, you call your name, baby, and you know, some bab, you know, or because, Basa, Beji, La Liga. So I'm not ready, Madrid, a trimbe 7 points. I'm here, Madrid, and I'm in Jedi, in the end, Basa, Babaji. I think, yes, I'm getting old. And in the Ghanaian Premier League, so said your budget Ghanaian Premier League. In fact, but be a Ghanaian Premier League win and be fiaba. I'm pa abum. I have a man in the studio. My man Ibrahim Nikwe. We're seated. The first hour. Yeah, the man on your net you come off. The UEFA Champions League is next week. They shall T Havana. Tema Community 9. T Havana. Let me share say producer be bo. I kakra me a T. Brian, maybe sounds. Oh, yeah, sure. Oh, yeah, sure. Say, Aston, but you want to say, yeah, sure. When you, yeah, fever Aston 90. Say, near my fever Aston now. Just Aston, but to me, I Kiaba. Now, games are out of course this weekend. You wrap up the various leagues. There's a DFB Poker final. Family niggas in action. Bako ko piemu other countries di na bi hweso meet my pre qualification ni ade ade just obi aye wide o Ghana di na weekend ye dem. Scots are hold on countries need the ba controversies here and there. England, yeah, team. Now, you know, names be a England squad name. No, I'm not for be sound questions. I'm not for be sound questions. Hey. There's no Phil Foden, there's no Cole Palmer, there's no Harry Maguire. People are asking questions, and Coach Thomas Tuchel. Hey, answer. Senka enye place ya bobo mu din kra no boy aka stenko for bisa questions o gidi yesa place wa bobo mu din no are the right men for the job wa womo ekwako pii mu e wo World Cup ya se akwaje mu din eni omo na o group mu ti chanu so sa fa man ha no din ya na ya ti ekwa ya de won sam be bro life won sen e si ate Cristiano Ronaldo. Wabremu ye pa long last, so we said the battery has ended. Ronaldo finally has a trophy domestically. Wabre, for the first time in 7 years, I wanna say champions of Saudi Arabia. When you be bringing an energy guardia bro live. And somebody will be come. Manchester United are confirming Carrick. Aye. Sounds to the Pep Guardiola saw the BBLC. After 10 years, watching the Bobreu. Xabi Alonso is new manager for Chelsea. So, a whole lot of changes happening here and there. That's not see the home and Komodie Beba. The senior national soccer team, the Black Stars of Ghana, is also in action at 2 a.m. Live commentary on SMP FM, live on Adom TV. There's no Carlos Queiroz, the head coach. Abraham, why are you there? You better manage your research into Ghana's participation in the World Cup. If Ghana can qualify from the group stage, you're the numerology bayer. Not Kwambia Sono, Yahresen Ibisiako. I'm saying about Pablo, I'm a producer with support from the entire sports crew of Asempa 94.7 within the Kejuanagasa. Eric, I see you do
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0: Siachekwa, we ni bibrinane le pro live on prep also. 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Bibia ne bibia koso live. Enti tamu chuku krani adiaria. Ya sana guajene guasa so na the man king kaninja swa. But Mr. Ibrahim Nikwe, the first hour of the show, medi mano. Medi komo pa medi kanya advertiser da dawati. Se ya kase ne oba. On the kase asna beji league, you know, when all hope was lost. Asna fans dan kasana move him form. Banana achene bo bre umu pa. Uni preps on group one swa makacho se pot belly is better than stomach ulcer. Nyebi brina. 0249 136744 0249 136744. But I just send a message say you want and friend Fred. Just send a message say you want to be a part of the group. Na ye yambo daily to us on the end yes I say magic. Aba. The interest in your home and some back up. Mr. Abraham Nikwe. Trip a microphone in my baby. Akwa baby be fine.
1: Yanko pardon.
0: Yeah, the radio say. And the right answer, BPI, Koyina, Uguso Tim Comte, Kramada, Bojumia, Dia. Last time you met near Casafanema, Bibrimia, Canadian Premier League, near Dia, and now you have a share the UEFA Champions League. You could see Havana, Tema Community, Nina, Kohe Champions League, you know, near Bosso. But who wins it, you know, any seminar? Bibrina, Tromadrin, win a badge. But we don't want to, you're a boy, Trimunia. Yeah, per se, you did numbers in the year, Juma. So, who wins a few Champions League? Remember, not numbers, no? I change the ball, and so on. Obech, the echo be ya, Mama. But, who can say Arsenal? A Beji, a year, league, no? Saturday, who can say Arsenal, a Beji, league, no? You want your man or train? Who can say Arsenal, a Beji, you be born, Mati, 40. Na man for doubt o kakra say yasna yi ni adere but a long last we be say the battery has ended asna for 22 years there na I know what thing the things in instance are the man here chere say asna betumi agene so na man for so doubt kakra say sa na tie dia ba masa nya numbers bia sa Man City sa monday asna Man City afa hwaje asna Man City afa hwaje disana Man City afa hwaje. But now it is here, it is home. Finally, Mikel Arteta get to sleep well because we are bidding you. They've given him all the time in the world to do this, and he's been able to do it. And he has one more dance that will be next week, Saturday, to win the Champions League. When the voice is ready, you play it. But I want you to come in here. So far, Okase Asna ever Geno. Meaning, so we need your calls, so we need your messages. Be breathed out. Tell one idea, I know that. I know that very, very well. My mini camera, Kwaba. Bibia, fine.
1: Yeah, Kajua. Okay, see an adam. Apomoko.
0: Bibia, Koye.
1: Yeah, Bibia, Koye.
0: Wow. Now, we ask now, Fanana.
1: Yeah, Makuma, I was now.
0: And you know, because I asked now, Benjamin.
1: No, and yet, and you know, I asked now, Benjamin. Maybe the numbers and the age, because. A bad politics, Mokra. I won't be our. Where's the MPP for Kwako to Abano? Ubisa, me say. Makuma wa hani ntina America so won be din kunim na na na me say o dandi me the numbers no ene chire nipa obedin kunim ope nipa ye din na temper wo social media pa kejua me ka ho bi because me cause us na beje English Premier League
0: ye di watem
1: man for bebre me cause MPP kwa koto aba
0: ah okay
1: me cause e ken intimi enwe ni no omo si o second abroad ye ibi mu didi matem say o ibi amakoje bibi me me the numbers ni ami hunam de me me ka
0: omo ka so akwaji bibi
1: yes enye ni awu dwene eye ni amimi hu me me the numbers ene ye ejuma e na numbers no so ame de ye ejuma me hwe event bi a esida adia esida no eni kakrichi na me ye no e ba be si so a eno na me de ye ejuma
0: mayenti kakamra eno de o de mayenti ketoa bi we because what you take just excerpts of the whole interview, then we'll be back. Utia Sempa 94.7 FM Prep Zone is the name of a show. Ebi Atanase, tie.
2: I didn't see the name of Vasta because what also me, you know, I feel they were told there, but a man for who said, God, sit here near Breba, me, I'm not for a while. Why ask now? Because go for new coach, the Queen Nick. Now, yes, you can say. And you must be fast now. I didn't see the name of fast now. Because what also me, you know, I feel they were told there, but a man for who said, God, sit here near Breba, me, I'm not for a while. Why ask now? Because go for new coach, the Queen Nick Niakasa on one. And then Arsenal, a year and according to the numbers.
1: Yeah, Nanti America say Arsenal Football Club, a year or more after. Say, Ojay Arsenal Football Club, Udi Edin Arsenal, a year numerology now. Arsenal Football Club, Ebeka Koma on 9 in numerology now. And no, a year Arsenal.
0: 9?
1: Yes, 9.
0: Okay. I mean, I'm in for my pain. Because, and then you're about a year mass.
1: Oh, okay.
2: Arsenal, nine.
1: Yes, Arsenal Football Club. Ebema on 9. Nine no, eye din Arsenal no. Eno ne meba on 9 no. Ena oche Arsenal Football Club. Date e dete Arsenal on the 11th December 1886. Ene dete Arsenal Football Club. Ode ni nina eno so eye calculation ebe kwa koma on 1.
0: 1?
1: Yes.
0: Ene nebe 1?
1: Si ye candy boom.
0: Tike kaboom mire. 1 de. Kwa ni tama oka se ye ti ye no.
1: Iti se obi beje liga coach na owo ho no ne energy ne influence no
0: eno
1: e ka ho bi.
0: Okay, how does Arteta's own play here?
1: Mikel Arteta o hwe ni season as se ano owo Arsenal na o joining Arsenal Football Club here be.
0: Okay,
1: that's what I said. Yes,
0: from 2019 better na bomb.
1: Yes, o hwe Mikel Arteta as a manager at the Arsenal Football Club. Mikel, I saw say I will aim.
0: Mikel, yes.
1: Yes.
0: He's a 6 in the Saboa.
1: Yes, 6 in the Saboa. In the air chat, and they say, oh, the year, Juma.
0: The chat need next.
1: Yes.
0: Master.
1: Chat need now.
0: Well, I didn't be master, the okay king in us, I change.
1: Say, a bit change, yeah. Now, if you're not a mistake, it will be. If you're not a number, beer, it's a million.
0: But does it happen? So, oh, you know, I call him a signal.
1: Oh, yes.
0: What be kind of boldly saying, be seen a quadani.
1: But, Niamme K, dear, Mimi Nimia Maye. Niamme Kano, Mimi Nimia Maye. And Nutina make us a winny dear, a year, dito dito. This year, say Arsenal Beji English Premier League, no, a year more than 95%.
2: Sir!
1: Yes, Arsenal Beji English Premier League. But, Tima, a year Arsenal OG Premier League, no. Points are being added to no. Andrew more than 91 points. When you are between 89 and 90 points.
0: Se asna beje lead.
1: Yes.
0: Noa.
1: Yes.
0: Onya more than 90.
1: Onya more than 90.
0: Alright, I'm here live on Asempa 94.7 FM. Steps of the last interview yani ABA on Asna, you know. And I can be asono yate ama wono. Ebi, so these are some of the things you said. You saw my the number of points Arsenal beat me, Amase, and all that. As for the Ghana Premier League, Diani Adiani, you'll be kind of later. But Arsenal Adiani, na ye recapi. Na fi ya babi pi mwashe, the UEFA Champions League, you know. Why, and a fever, and so beat me, Adiani Adiani. Yes. Now, numbers, you know. Oda na osunda ye. Ana sawoye mathematics. Ana sawoye dena umo nyinya sala, you know.
1: Yeah, Eriko, when say makase me the numerology and the year juma. And the case numerology and your numbers and the year juma. And a event are a sidano. And the numbers no, near coco see so. In see so bad numerology ni ma, would be aware as I see ways to be ano. You were three important codes. Ewo honum, a dear a dao sono, a your destiny number, uba numerology ni ma, a your destiny number. And a day no bosomina and a fene de wono. Ibiada me can say no say your life path number. And a day na ye de wono. And no say your day or bet no. Into your three important code, which is destiny number, life path number, and a day near the wono.
0: I don't have that favor be
1: beyond a boomer. Now they are quite called your calculation. Lue hunia event no. Equoye, edema sa number na. a favor no. Yes, into numerology no, a numbers na a calculation no. Into say me mistake a, na if say bia na me bia ese me TB free mo no.
0: Mhm.
1: Ene bia me kokoye mistake. Enye sa pa dia me nye calculation e won numerology e ma me nka say say ne besi e ma ne inferida.
0: Mhm.
1: Ji say bia me mistake.
0: Mhm.
1: Ansana ebia ato afa ho enye sa dia intimate mfa ho da ena mistake hey. So dia so far as ye ni pan ko ade ubetimi aye be but say mistake say in see dia bibie ni ho a ebetimi ato afa ho
0: wow when well, that's nice I mean you know I feel see ya I feel here recap o videos ni ade ade no na go for adwen ba so okay so he said it na o kan na nkrofo enji undi na nkrofo eyeye mo ho shakara 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what can Dr. Baumia dey mana bam what can Ghana Premier League dey mana bam you know what can La Liga dey mana bam so dey abam no draw so chain dey abam
1: yeah
0: I think the last time one and no crowd babe chichi mu why you think I'm fire has ne kotoko dey no
1: yeah
0: when you were so emphatic about who was going to win it
1: yeah
0: and obi cross any message here na say yes o ka to wiem sa one more better answer sir No, that time what kind of go for and relax it. Tomo ma I don't know I something which is there near there. And then I can say sometimes the be man at to afa watch it him say to afa ho there's a reason about to afa ho near there. So we wait to see how the Champions League be call. But on next week Saturday and a Champions League near so Arsenal up against Paris Saint-Germain. Why they win it? Numbers is saying numerology is saying and ne AB at na say bi fire come systematically na fire be to say twintwan
1: okay
0: why na events numbers zodiac why number why number why na favor no
1: yeah eriko ma me sanda was be and sana me shall say e wa UEFA Champions League no the names were after omo ball ye ba be boy EPL now say community shield and ye ball no ye ball e no ewie e no when say Crystal Palace and e jay community shield no omo ball community show ne wi anam ka say prediction am aba abeye was empire film no bibie ni ho a ebetimi esi a ebeto afa ho da because in the year 2001 2002 ebra Arsenal abeje English Premier League no previous season Manchester United NJ English Premier League and Liverpool EJ FA Cup omo kokko ball community show de no Liverpool EJ FA Cup no and e share Manchester United
0: okay
1: and EJ community show de no and at this year the same thing okay. Previous season, Liverpool, NJ English Premier League, and Crystal Palace, a Coco GFA Cup, Omoko Boy, and
0: Community Show.
1: Yes, win a Coco J, Crystal Palace, and a share Liverpool, and I'm still chat now too. And a UEFA Champions League,
0: okay,
1: and the Ababe Kamwasem. Been himself as Empire Film, the whole Ghana, the whole world, Ubieti. Ubia, a Babe Shani, a Babe Kam, Ibimudi, Mujimidi, Ibin so dear. 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
0: no. Atola bi so a ze enko ze ade na wo kana eni nipa na so ehwehwe nipa na so kakra e den onye uni.
1: But say bi a ni ono no.
0: Na se me ka che me se basa beje me me ba Madrid ni ntimi saka cho se kokoy research bra. Yes.
1: Anya ode.
0: A bi be den me
1: de. Yes, obekaya after say first air classico. Madrid de she basa no. E was status e na me ka say wo. Still, no match must be 7 points.
0: Yeah.
1: And I'll post then I'm so bass and I'll see ain't see that. So I know kind.
0: Send us
1: yes, we'll see ain't see that. But it's see. Say ena UEFA Champions League, you know, calculation, ewa numerology, no say in it here.
0: Okay.
1: Maybe the numbers and I'm the age, man. Me the zodiac. And I'm the element.
0: Oh, shame, what did you see?
1: On the 30th of May 2026, any baby boy UEFA Champions League. Say what the 30th of May. 2026 a calculation a one numerology ever call come out 9
0: 30th May 2026
1: yes, 2026
0: man, because of promotion awon hu any other anything we join anything we first day na share in there o my yeah calculations which say how it is done
1: yes
0: obi en then the first time we share no we na onya o come by that number
1: yes say any year numerology calculation a year 30th and year and na year bobo no and am May no so over month nima e the fifth month
0: okay
1: and 2026 into yeah yeah calculation now 30 into yeah 3 plus 0 plus 5 and 2026 2 plus 0 plus 2 plus 6 okani nyina eboma ebekwa koma 18 makaso ba numerology you will basic number you kasi basic number e ye single digit number from 1 to 9 and ye basic number no and ye the basic number and ye the ye ejuma no ye wo master numbers e wo honum but ye the basic numbers no and ye the ye ejuma nti se wo ye calculation na se unya number and ye master number dia unya master number dia ubeja ni sa because of say 18 and ye master number ni nti no 1 plus 8 ebekwa koma 9 pache wati ya say nti se in ye numerology calculation unya ni 30 plus 5 because of say 30 and your master number into 3 plus 0 plus 5 plus 2 plus 0 plus 2 plus 6 o kan nyina bo me kwa koma 18 18 and your master number into 1 plus 8 e be kwa koma 9 sanity e na on the 30th May oba zodiac ye friend Gemini.
0: Okay,
1: 30th May oba zodiac ye friend Gemini ne element a woman, your friend air element. Udi in the year 2026, sir, ye woman, Udi announce your calculation, a one numerology, and also be quack amount 1 because 2 plus 2 plus 6, a be quack amount 10. 10 and your basic number into 1 plus 0, a be quack amount 10. A be quack amount 1. What do you say? A quack amount 10 into 1 plus 0,
0: a be
1: quack amount 1. Into the Siano, your one numbers in the no ever, which is 1. In the year 2026, you know, and I year war, but some in our fina and andano, which is the life powerful number now, may cano, and also echo command your 9, ni zodiac no a Gemini, ni element, and so a air element. May the two teams are echo fanano, may the amonso a babe a calculation, you know, nami via, may the aquaco compare the previous one now, Maya, and also a year day now, the air boy with a Champions League, you know. Me the Paris Saint-Germain so by UEFA Champions League a year boy Paris Saint-Germain and a Airbus home team into omo na me dey omo aiding kan with the Paris Saint-Germain a year calculation e won numerology a make say each letter bia e won a number e won numerology ni mo because of say you will basic number ni nti no o ba o the letters no e ba be year calculation e won numerology a you throw 1 to 9 into 1 to 9 no and all the letters no alphabet no the best say say say into so ye a b c d na say ko do aya I a 9
0: okay
1: into be say ba be say say
0: be na
1: ba j what you say into say 9 a two numbers pe a ye I ne r pe and a ye 9 but so ba 1 a ye a j n s
0: okay
1: into eno na all the best calculation e won numerology no into p Paris no P a 7 A a 1 R a 9 I a 9 na S a 1 nti uka eno so eboma obekwa kunya 27 na Saint Germain no eno so uka ni nyina eboma Paris Saint Germain as a team a ye destiny number no o ma ya ye dan de o munim kwan ya fast wa ye calculation because of say emre nti no nti Paris Saint Germain no ni destiny number no. The last number is 13. 13 is your master number. You know, okay. 1 plus 3. You can come out 4. But what you say? You can come out 4. You can come out 4. You
0: can come out 4.
1: You can come out destiny number. You can Paris Saint-Germain team. No. Life path number is your boss. You can come out and you can come out of the TPAG team. No. Your TPAG team no. On the 12th August 1970. 1970 year na PSG ya team no.
0: Okay.
1: On the 12th
0: August. 1970 ye year o.
1: Oh, 1970 they say na Ghana ye nya independent
0: creative. Na bodu Ghana na ye year fa we ye.
1: But social teams are which as na 1886 no. Boom, Madrid Chelsea 1905 mona. Cuz by who compare to PSG now, who say on
0: the comparing it to the other club.
1: Some of the teams now who say only ya kwada kra. Nti ya won 12th August 1970 August eh the 8th month. Nti ya no so the year calculation e won numerology a. E be ka come 1. 12th August 1970. O the year calculation e won numerology e be ka come 1. And a day near the team na year 12 because of say 12 and your master number and Samsung your basic number into 1 plus 2 e ka come 3.
0: Okay.
1: Paris Saint-Germain me say your team on the 12th August. Year wo 12th August a o ye Leo. Zodiac.
0: We are Leo.
1: Yes, Zodiac sun. We are Leo. And our element, we are fire element.
0: fire element.
1: Yes, you know, a Paris Saint Germain team. No, the destiny number a 4, the life path number a 1, and a DNA DT team on the 12, your pe basic number in the Kokoma, a 3, or your Liu, or sounds like a fire element. Yanja Arsenal Football Club, yet to almost 11th December 1886. Into almost so three important codes. Edema Arsenal Football, destiny number, no, a Kokoma, a 7, life path number a 1. And a day near the T team, no, a 11th, because of 11, a master number, you know, your Janice,
0: okay,
1: because of more energy, no, a different from basic numbers, no, into say, oh, yeah, Christian, I say, be a Oba Binya master number, some master numbers, no, your Janice,
0: the Janice, okay.
1: 11, 22, 33, 44, 55, yeah, and the Bob Bossosa, 66, 99. Omo ye je omo sa in the social Arsenal Football Club ni destiny number a 7 ni life path number a 1 and a day ya dey team no and also a 7 a 11th and ya dey team no uba ni zodiac ya friend Sigiteros
0: Sigiteros
1: and no a Arsenal Football Club ni okay. Element and also ya fire element
0: hey
1: yes Arsenal and so ya fire element
0: PSG ya fire and Arsenal ya fire
1: and a zodiac
0: and a fire for fire.
1: Zodiac way aye Leo. And a way so aye Sigiteros.
0: Wow.
1: What you say? In the social PSG, any ask no more fire. And I'm

0: Leo ne.
1: Yes, I know, what the year creation? I want to be a seven. The life path number is three. And a day, the one on the eight. Oba zodiac, your friend Terros. And no, Luis Enrique.
0: Terros.
1: Or your eighth element.
0: Okay.
1: Mikera Teta, your one 26 March 1982. The destiny number is three. The life path number. Year one and a dear the one on year one 26 and your master number 2 + 8 2 + 6 ever call come out
0: eight
1: and also or your iris or your fire element into Ocha Arsenal Football Club or your Sagittarius or your fire Mikera Teta and so a your iris or your fire into Arsenal any of my coach no or your fire.
0: Yes, coach, fire.
1: Osha Paris Saint Germain team na makase omuye Leo omuye fire element. Luis Enrique ono so ye Taurus or ye earth element. Sometimes zodiac ni bi ebi ni ebi enka. Yes, obi hu no so ye powerful. I say nsuo ne eja.
0: Esuo ne eja ha.
1: Yeah, eja hu no so ye powerful.
0: But nsuo tre ne se man karifika kredi.
1: Ti sanko fonti se mu wa wa die mu na se bia be man na so oba ni ye nsuo na se be man no so eye ja. It drew maybe a misunderstanding, baby. But I said, Bacone or Sabacunia Tia Sepe, and no, and then so for so, or meet me the idea show mumupa and son of Becca Sabia will take action. You obey obedient means here no kind. And Utina and so your powerful pa,
0: Nibufua,
1: yeah, Nibufua,
0: and I talk a crazy guy.
1: Wouldn't mean here no kind. Sana in suitier. Ain't it's a usher too many just now? Macasse, dear, the woman, Mikera Teta, your own 26. Ain't it or also a cockomai
0: eight?
1: Luis Enrique, your one on the eight. Into a
0: million
1: eight. And then also a Wahanum. Ain't it Maca managers are almost a coachy two teams, you know? Enna, two teams, and also no. Obia and so ne element on also womb. Young queen him say Enna and also etie. Oh hono maca de na yere ebo bono, which is on the 30th May, and also maca say Jimini or your air element. Ye were one element ewo numolo jima. Ono dear ubio could be on and na no a air element. Only all the four your four elements. But so uko deeper. Who ne see your three element. Because no insuant minko a brand from mankano.
0: Okay.
1: A gentiminko, a brand from mankano. Enna, your friend say etno, and not telling to minko, a brand from and so and canon.
0: Sir.
1: It's in from a new bian and num.
0: Okay.
1: And nothing I did be a mecassa and from a one elementa, a drain, so bet me a control. Untimin control. And nothing a football, na ye born. Mr. Born, I am from a new
0: woman. Sometimes it's difficult to control it.
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1: Me control. Say you fire dia. Obet me akase. You will kwan be brave. Oha. Obet me afaso. Obet me dia siya no kwan. But in from any dia. Or you powerful. And you know football. And sometimes you say. You know say. Oh you prediction. You know say. One shiny year. You know born. You know. Now we know you go ase. Obet kase bi ase ma okan. You know. And you say it. But. Numerology calculation no so awe no na eno so eye powerful
0: okay.
1: Na se eye adwuma inti we ni niamma e fa two teams no any of managers no we
0: okay.
1: Say makase numerology eye event a ese any numbers na am dey
0: anya dey adwuma
1: inti yenhwe UEFA Champions League niamma ese e wo UEFA Champions League so be kaya tama yeye UEFA Champions League when say yeye UEFA Champions League yeye no me ka say near en favor Paris Saint Germain, any Arsenal, a year back, or Munyanadian year back, ever since, ye bura UEFA champion.

0: League mono, which is 1992-93 no. Team bieni ho no ma onje UEFA Champions League ni bi da oje ye na ni previous season or Sansu defended
1: that. And the following season.
0: Yeah, and the following season, or defended that. It'd be NC that.
1: Se onye da.
0: Onye da.
1: No abeji.
0: No abeji.
1: Oje, yeah, the following season, what Sansu defended.
0: It'd be NC that. Mm. It's name favor PLG team now. Se, team a onje UEFA Champions League, Eda. Now waje.
1: Last season.
0: Next season. Na team onosu onje bi da no. Onosu abeji no. It'd be NC that.
1: That's a man, granny.
0: And the man this year UEFA Champions League, no, and yet powerful. And the man two teams in England because two teams in New Obeji Biano, why your history, or UEFA Champions League.
1: Because there are things in Vivo, Biani, and Vivano. Paris Saint Germain in the last season, or on the first time,
0: yes,
1: the first time, you know, in the history of the competition, you know, so first time, Oji, I won't mean defending,
0: won't mean defending.
1: And I said, the only be that J, yeah, one you be that soon to be Maji the following season. In the case of Arsenal,
0: yes, and our two teams in England, so many of my co-final.
1: It
0: can be also yet ten ya Baku Berini.
1: And the other, I said,
0: M. Conquer Yamoro could the enemy be. Now Bakun Lucy, my young Fanko, a cast. But yet ten ya Baku Berini, and
1: so why is it going to be? Because Niaman our church has been bear home.
0: And France team and Swenji UEFA Champions League in defended. And in UEFA Champions League history, France. Any England team or Munshiawo in a European competition final, Edda.
1: When
0: with two teams, you know. Your man yet in a no no. Ubianin and Yonku Ainsiada. Away UEFA Champions League. See a Bofana, away UEFA Champions League. Nay, a France team. On the England team. And on Munshiawo, you a be Ainsiada. Since 1992-93. Ibura UEFA Champions League. Where's the name European Cup? Yereba UEFA Champions League. And the last team, or J European Cup, no, FC Barcelona. Before see yes, son, and by UEFA Champions League. Barca ni team, or J last one. Ah yes, son, Edeba UEFA Champions League, which is 92. Barca J 1991-92. And in 92-93, yes, Sano, at the Bay UEFA Champions League. Yeah, the Bay UEFA Champions League, first team, or J, a Olympic Marseille, or your France team. 1992-93, Olympic Marseille, and a J UEFA Champions League, or your France team. Wouldn't say UEFA Champions League, first, no, near Bono, as a four teams, and I know with the same group. If you're near Quacobo, round of 32, near UB Crowd, Europa League, you know, and I see, I know, I'm the bar. League format now, you see, I go so I and a Madrid, any last team, Spanish team, or J, sir, UEFA Champions League, Tamani, you're born in group stages now. Madrid, and a J, and a France team, any first team, or also a J, UEFA Champions League, I had the Aco League format, a Paris Saint Germain. In the 1992-93, or League Pick Marseille, a J, you know, I'm the first team, or a J, Ibia Babisi. Which is Paris Saint-Germain. Ababeje. Pajawati ase. Inti se oshe sahana e favor Arsenal Football Club. Se France team eje ani next season team enje biem. But on the England team umu enshia wafana eda. Inti se oshe sa event na. AC Dan, which is 1992 no. Marcel eje ye na. PSG. And so AJ, which is last year 2024-2025, win a favor Arsenal Football Club.
1: But Marseille, you know, the following season, no.
0: Marseille, you know, Babaj AC Milan.
1: It was an Italian side.
0: Yes, on the Babaj. But say France team, any England team, Asia or final, no, it be NC da. Away you with Champions
1: what? A DM for Hanoa Basna, so DM for you.
0: Yes, yeah, quite a name. In the way, history beer, and also. A cat teams are or magic UEFA Champions League. My country says, so by UEFA Champions League, say Tima on G Bidano, which is 1996-97, Dortmund energy, the next season on Madrid and a Babaj, Chelsea Babaj 2011-2012, Chelsea Babaj in the next season, Bayern Munich and a Babaj City, a Babaj, you know, the next season, Real Madrid and a Babaj, you know, a Tima on G Bida.
1: Next season.
0: Team Awaji Bida.
1: Energy.
0: And now make us in favor Arsenal Football Club.
1: Okay, it's a team only Bida Jia. I am the following season.
0: Team Awaji
1: Bida. Team Awaji Bida Energy.
0: internet hon in favor Arsenal football.
1: Hobby fija be favor Paris Saint-Germain.
0: Yes, because ono waji bida. But say ono oji bida no. Ah, the next season on Osan Babaje no. Eh, yeah, this season, previous season no oji no. So we new friend say Tima on ji bida ah waji a o send defend no. E be NC da. Nti ono so in favor na sa.
1: Obi a odi favor no.
0: Yes, ono so in favor na sa e wo honum. We eye PSG. A team no ono so ne die enso eno no sene amika se Olympic Marcel enso e dia eno so me de eto dwane nti so hwe ha na e favor Arsenal Football Club because of say some event e si dan nti no e favor Arsenal Football Club we eye eniamabe bia e fa UEFA Champions League this year eno so e ba be cost no nti e ma this year UEFA Champions League no Eriko emu eye dne
1: okay
0: England and France so omu Asia e wo FIFA tournament say be omo ko final no e bi NC da and this year UEFA Champions League no say German referee na di Eriko German referee na di because they be am ka say e event a e si da ye won niam bebra e favor other teams the first time a German referee e di UEFA Champions League e ye 1997-98 e ye Juventus and Real Madrid and a boy ye born on the 20th May 1999
1: okay
0: Real Madrid and a boy away team and a Juventus a boy home team. You bo every year Real Madrid every year 1-0.
1: Okay,
0: German referee any day and the first time in UEFA Champions League history say yeah, bo fana na German referee a dino. It happened on the 20th May this year Champions League. You born in May 30th May. In the first time we see a 20th May 1998. German referee any day Real Madrid ebuasa away team or say Juventus a kabako a Juventus miante. The second time we see 28 May
1: still
0: 2003 May. Yes 2003 the same Juventus esa kofana on AC Milan and the koye ye bo wie no AC Milan the boss away team or say Juventus a kabako a Juventus miante. Eriko uti ni
1: me follow pa
0: the third time I see eye 23rd May 2007, AC Milan, any Liverpool, any call final, ever UEFA Champions League. German referee, any day, AC Milan, Eche Camino, on the boss, a home team.
1: Okay.
0: Emma Liverpool, Etimo Baco. The fourth time we see, you know, 3rd June 2017, Juventus, any Real Madrid, any call final. So, okay, 2017, Madrid, Eche, Juventus, Eche, and a cut in 9. Inti, Emma Juventus, Mobaco. Ena the fifth one eye 30th May into four na esi dada no away teams no away team no obo team obo as away team o ma we ne miensa ena ne obo as a home team no eye pe AC Milan one Liverpool pe any see ye ena AC Milan ere ne ye
1: as the home side
0: ena so away team no so ere ne so as a home away team no ere ne Madrid ere ne 1-0 AC Milan ere ne 1-0 Madrid, I win a 4-1. It is a basse. I win no air, said dear, or send more goose. But say home no air, sir. Untimi and send more go. I will hon, washana too. But what you are saying, it is a German referee. Ah, this year, OD UEFA Champions League, no? And also a favor Arsenal Football Club.
1: Daniel Sibet.
0: Yes.
1: I didn't favor Arsenal.
0: Say, event are a sino. Oshe away teams.
1: Away team, no? Yes. Am I reading more? Chain home yes. For so German referee Nadia.
0: German referee in a ADDR. A favor Arsenal Football Club, but all but team are all but away. No, or no any favor no more. And now Oceania is singing in a 4 and a half to Janina. No, Baku pe and your bow with June. Me and Sana Yabo me in Nina away teams. No, team or bars are away. No, only Dinkin.
1: And I fear you're born in Mabel.
0: Yeah, you're born me. 30th May. Inti say a German referee and a AD no. Ah yes, I'm bo me no. And also favor Arsenal Football Club. Say this year, UEFA Champions League no. Say German referee in Kwan AD dia. Ibiana, Yanko Pome, my BB in Sinibia. They never were born here, Cassibian home fan, Antino. Ye barbess son. It is also a Niama Asia. Say any Niamabia. And also see a this year UEFA Champions League. Eriko, my mention why during FC be so. I did favor Paris Saint Germain. Unim said this year, only English teams are share power. Group stages, only Newcastle United, a 1-1, and PSG in a ball home. ena one Tottenham enso ebo obon 5-3 but ye bo run to knockout stage no one England teams 2 in the share one Liverpool share as a quarter final no obon 2-0 e woni home ena oba be born 1-0 e wa away ena one Chelsea share e round of 16 Chelsea enso ahwe a ohye ni bebre ohye ni 5-2 e woni home ena oba be share Chelsea 3-0 e wo Chelsea home enti so ohye this year 4 English teams a Paris Saint-Germain ni omoshia na wa hye 3 3 ni nyina so ohye omo no ohye omo goals pa
1: ko
0: wati asie ba ko pe Newcastle pe ni team a oni PSG e ball draw ono so ye English team but mi ensa na aka ni nyina de enti so ohye ha no say PSG this season oni English team e ba
1: the games against English sides
0: Oshomo Newcastle pe eni obi a otime ball draw but e bo run to knockout ni de Oshomo nyina ohye ne wo go na wa kwa kwhye ne wa we ntia de ohye ho na if you were PSG team no say odon so be say Arsenal Football Club because of say odon so ye English team sin nti odon so ye English team nti no nti when say maka say ade no if you ever wake kakra
1: na ko fe wake kakra say in the end ye be kan ye be bully na tough and to de say ye kakko
0: say enet ye why energy UEFA Champions League?
1: You say what we event? No?
0: Yeah, maybe event in a series. Event in a series. My can a referee, no, Eddie. I'm a listeners, no, a who referees, no. Say, oh, yeah, German referee,
1: yeah,
0: in the EC. Say, PSG. Ah, oh, yeah, France team. YG UEFA Champions League are all defending, no, dear in a AC. Ain't he? Yeah, Baba Cosson. Why energy UEFA Champions League? Eno ena sisi ano inti uye list na nasa uu tie mia ubeko fike siyema tie miye
1: ye tie u
0: wany ena eji UEFA Champions League na
1: wany ena eji UEFA Champions League na
0: uba numlology ya Paris Saint Germain numlology calculation PSG ewo 35% so beji UEFA Champions League
1: numlology no calculation ini niyema kekabu wano PSG wo 35%
0: 35% wense numlology makase zodiac element no ena numbers no eno ene ye numlology ne die no oba ho na PSG team no ewo 35% Arsenal Football Club ewo 40%
1: na de aka ne
0: 25% no eye de no wa lack ebe kodi amon football na ye ball e drum maybe a lack upa bobo ni nyina say day no we nya sa de na eno na most at times Chelsea Football Club and Real Madrid omo ye one team sa omo ye two teams say we wi ase a sa ni aman most at times e favor omo pa maybe a onim say oh we dey fan a we dey Chelsea ntimi nya hwe oh Madrid dey be Jeffrey say last minute she UEFA Champions League against Atletico Madrid obi anim say bibia wie na Sergio Ramos akwakoteka na ko extra time na Ronaldo ababebo hat trick what you say ade a wonim say e wie no be hwan say o ma babe enti lack no e ye 25% why na lack no obetimi akon age but numerology ne de if Arsenal e wo 40% PSG e wo 35% enti Arsenal Football Club e ya just 15% pe
1: Perry, what can you know? It means Arsenal is a bit, notch higher than Paris Saint-Germain.
0: Yeah,
1: but they're very close also. Yeah, very very close. So you have to fight for the remaining 25.
0: Yeah, 25. No, and only yeah important. Edmund two teams in England. And no, a year numerology ne di. No, Arsenal ewo 35%. PSG ewo 40.
1: That Arsenal momo 35.
0: No, PSG ewo 35. Arsenal ewo 40.
1: Ewo 40.
0: And 25. No, a year day. No, wow, the goals of the day. No. A bit me about
1: Arsenal being the wayside near my film, Kakra.
0: Yes, and I'll share history. Media to Jana history. Ah, media to Jana say you wait for Champions League. No, why and I near my and so if
1: you got
0: share history, say PSG, our your France team, only Arsenal, or no, so a year England team, or more Asia, I said France team, elbow. You wait for Champions League. Now in next season, or sounds so aqua aqua general. It be NC Dano. Say two teams, no. Or also encore Fana Eda. Ewe you wait for Champions League. Say team BRG you wait for Champions League. Ebra on G Bida. Now waje. Now in next season, or sounds so defending. No.
1: And
0: also Edne. Say team being so NG Bida. No, no, so Eba Beje. Ebra team, or J, no. na eno so the first time no na eno so e dine Edma Arsenal Football Club team no enti se wo hwe ha na history e wo UEFA Champions League na Arsenal Football Club aha no ono so e wo 45% 45% and a PSG and so e wo 43%.
1: Most of the percentages now bubbles. Now that's it. If you were Arsenal. Yes,
0: if you were Arsenal. Because of the history now. And also back in the you know. Not 12 for now. And also a lack now. A woman day, you know.
1: We're we'll fighting for.
0: Yeah, we'll fight here for. And they are important. This year, UEFA Champions League. Go say baby money. So, okay, I've corner. Me can go say baby.
1: Yeah, okay, go say baby.
0: Me say go say baby. I've corner. More than one goal into me. Because I one goal in the baby. Now one goal no so na me hono. Because I Morocco and the best side one goal. And I because I say Morocco in him na AFCON no 90 minutes. O man we na say kwa extra time o mu yo mani. O mu ya den enfa. Sa wo kai sa mo AFCON e fa na.
1: Me kai
0: me say Morocco sa 90 minutes and one goal na e wom no Morocco make sure say kwa bia o mefa so bia na o mecha sa one goal na o me be ji AFCON no. Omunche sa one goal, but omunim na se kofa na kwa extra time pedia Senegal for no e ba beje because na numbers no e favor Senegal se e be kwa extra time dia ono ene e ba beje. This year UEFA Champions League go send ena e bem. So o ye investor na se utie mi a say ene tie. Either two goals and na se one goal.
1: More than two goals
0: mbem. Either two goals and na se 1-0.
1: To two or below.
0: Yes. So we can say this year, more goals ebe sumo UEFA Champions League. Yebo be we no. Ube one so don't say goalty.
1: Under 2.5 na bossa no.
0: Under say 2.5.
1: Ebe under 2.5.
0: Okay.
1: Under 2.5 chance say yeah more 3 goals.
0: Oh okay.
1: Yes. 1-2 goals pen ebe bem.
0: 1-2 goals pen ebe bem. Serin, ubi be share one goal e di Irenia. Ebe Arsenal Football Club. So obi be share more than two goals at the arena. Ebe kwa kwa ye PSG team na.
1: Adeja.
0: So it's between
1: because the Arsenal. Help
0: no, it's between Arsenal. Say obi keep his one goal na mimi huna. Say this year UEFA Champions League more goals embe mo. Say Arsenal obi keep his one goal. Na. So unya share sa one goal na in one no.
1: Na Paris Saint-Germain di kan sey.
0: Ena make say two goals. Either say obit me ashe 2-0 and I say on be 1-1 na for extra time. It is all come more goals this year UEFA Champions League. More goals MP. Either two goals ena eba.
1: And for last season am ball goals pass bache.
0: Yes, on ball goals pass na. This year yes sir in the BC. It in numbers numerology if ever Arsenal Football Club this season. Say obeji you with a Champions League no.
1: Hey, yes now for. And you're my favorite. Benedict Ochieye boy, medi bia ba or say Where is it? Benedict. Okay. The PSG cycle of glory. PSG last season. They messed up 8, faced a French team in playoff, knock out an English team, then another English team. Face a team that beat Real Madrid in the quarterfinal and the semi-final. This is what is making PSG stronger in terms of luck. Okay, on the numerology, no, you saw events in the crack. That's now had similar scoreline in semi-final in 2006 against Spanish side. They draw 0-0 and win 1-0 at home. There's a 1-0 down on the qualifier they buy. In 2006, exactly 20 years ago, Arsenal lost to Barcelona in Paris, chasing the second title in 2006 after Barcelona winning 1991-1992. Now a team from Paris, which Arsenal lost the title in his first attempt, PSG is chasing his second title. It is not another club like Arsenal. It is none other club like Arsenal. That's what Impeso Chile. Okay, Benedict, thank you. Since I say Arsenal fan, I say good evening, Erico. Your guy is speaking the truth. I am an immunologist too, but Arsenal will win. Ah, he has said it. Arsenal will take it, I swear. People, we are saying we have poured libation. Period, Saint Osei. And they buy some poor libation tea. Numbers in there, they acquire. And I be called Amon Mo. Do you say, Master, you are a malam or a prophet? Oso we malam and I a prophet.
0: No, me nye malam, me nye prophet. Me ye numerologist. Me the numbers and the
1: I'm righty as I'm listening and laughing because it goes in Aston's favor. Watching the live inside a shaman Kamisko, Duchess Eric, Wedi, the foreign minister, patriotic breaking news, Coach Cross went to Nokokbo. Oh, nah, serious. And Opoku said, good show. Kwaku Edo. Okay, I can see Arsenal winning with Mr. Eric, the foreign minister. Honestly, your guy is too much, and I salute him as a major general in Ghana Army Forces. Massa, okay, toche ya dance pa, did I say, Mr. Eric? Okay, honestly, I'm happy. I think one message you know, dear Baba, and you're not quite anymore. No, if you buy my phone, this is also a mebo a shire na kwambia as well. I was a bit typing, but I'm typing, baby, being a dear, I'm going type. Fantastic show. It's me, Balotelli Anoche Prince, a teacher at Kadeso Islamic School. Kadeso Islamic School, I say, oh, shame, papa, and was some running massa. You okay, we malam, then they were busy, and you better ask on your aquarium. Now, my person, the last words, a tattoo, and Sanya Co. Ghana League, do you remember what you said about the Ghana League?
0: Yeah, Ghana League, you know, make us say. Say Oshay two biggest teams what Ghana. Accra has a folk and a crow beam temakumasia sante coroco. Near numbers. If fever no say why and a bedge between two teams and be numbers na if ever Accra has a folk. So no and a bedge ahead of Kumasia Sante Coroco. But so be free chile Nasa over Babajia. Ah, and ye akra kotoko dianam se on the unt minje.
1: Also no unt
0: minje. 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E ya akra has folk and a yo mafe se omon beje. But so be bit me afa hua ba bejia. E ye ida mi diema. And I say diana. Omu bako. So be
1: has ne kotoko diana mo out. But to bit ma fa hua
0: babejia.
1: Omu mi no kwa to kokwano, so be bejia ye has.
0: Yes.
1: But some mi no em fano be fe chile ba.
0: Ba bejia.
1: E me diema.
0: E diana and me diema. And I can't say baby any ghost stars, and I'm so baby any ghost stars, so more baby or more concentrate. That I'm no more free
1: Africa anymore.
0: No more, bo. I see a share Premier League in Arsenal after my day one and your Baba Yesa interview. You know.
1: Oh, yeah.
0: I'm saying, so we'll be betting me after Chababa Jedia, a media money at Diana. Baby any ghost stars, so more baby, because Western region clubs so Obejan was saying defending a dear. It be in Cedar. Our Ghana Premier League. You know.
1: Wow.
0: Say team from Western region. No waje. Nani waje ne previous season. Nani next season. Wasan swaje no. No, it be in Cedar. This will be a budget dia. Baby any ghost stars and kaho. E Accra has to folk any favor. Say Accra has to folk ain't mean dia. E Diana stars and a medium. And a medium.
1: And a medium baba jia dia.
0: So my
1: kwa. Wow, you bribe me.
0: Numbers ne dia. Me can. Pass out ya. Eriko se wan kasano. Me can team be. Say 5 matches are all born. Make a point to SN in Sakan. SN in Sakan.
1: And can't forget it.
0: Relegation, you know. Obit me akwa mana ye. Because first 5 matches, no. On try, na unya 8 points. On the all, can be a first to piano, be 8 points piano. It will be when you 4 or 5 matches. Is it okay, team?
1: As I said, try no unya 8 now.
0: Okay, team, sir. Almost on Sunday. Obit me akwa relegation.
1: Oh, no. And
0: so, but only the me bomb pie say.
1: Good show, as usual. The color of the day too will count. But if we ask now wear the black jersey, we are good to go. Wow. Okay. We wait to see all the other things. One color, seven too. Maybe you didn't really consider color. And all cause a color will come to play.
0: Oh, yes. Color is so because they now they ever born. So, zodiac. Because any day bia any tarde bia na se kala bia ele se wo che no e de en de bi ye wo de
1: bia ne ne de
0: ye ye wo de bia ne de e na de bia na ene ne de ne ye wo hours no eye se day no ye wo de bia ne ne de e na ye wo hours no when say maka se ye wo scorpion time e wo honum because
1: from I don't know time
0: no ye wo time no enti se ye bowra we mu e de kokosi we mu time na esosa. And it's a wow, one take you advantage, ni you know. And this old Accra has to folk any kotoko game now. Because I first half, no, Accra has to folk will be beer, or making sure it's a first half, one killing game. No. See, I said second half, and I see ya. bibia sesa
1: we go now say akwa ko do the other time ni
0: bibia sesa akoto ko betimi ahye ama na ye second half e na akoto kon so e ba be hye ye na bibia sesa ye no
1: right Rex for a fantastic show, but it's not, let's not forget Arsenal in 2006 Champions League final. They lost against Barca and 2026 meeting a former Barca player and coach. To me, the chance for Paris Saint-Germain to win is 75 and Arsenal 25%. Then they warm out there, no obiso. I'm an idiot, was right. The guy is fantastic. He will be a huge success in sports betting. Also, on some betting. Please ask him about Ghana performance in the World Cup. We will do a special show on Ghana's performance at the World Cup. Isaac, you are in a spirit. Okay, great show always. Kumi Richardson and Adia by PSG will play the ball and give it to Arsenal and deal with them perfectly. PSG is winning this Champions League. Don't write them off. Okay, that is it. Your Facebook live also. Our kid one ankasa on Facebook and upon or parry. So they are basically we. All right. Kwame Ba, the Arsenal is unbeaten. We don't know defeat. Or Arsenal fan. And Tina or Kasan say Arsenal they unbeaten. When we name their friend defeat, until we almost the Kakai pan ever. They are Kamela Kakai. Hi. Kakai no more day banning the idea. Where's the PSG all the way? Flex community by Sanso na Uma, say PSG all the way. And A02 or say Arsenal. Daniel or Maris Arsenal will win. Make Arsenal forget. Flex community Arsenal for Mungwe. Them fat PSG simple. Okay. Christian, Donyo or say awesome work. Sammy Young or say fire my man. We say, So those are some of the messages are banning the idea. The end of the best so as soon as the model number to ya.
0: Oh, Erico, Adiana, may ye no, and you say be a midimitri, and I'm woman me phone, always a minute dink, woman phone, me using this here. Is there a make us a may your friend say, may iPhone, I say.
1: Ashwana,
0: yes, a screen on now, or no ankasana.
1: No, sir.
0: Yeah. No one can send a ball born, sir. So in life, near what dear be a honoma, say Yankopon Edmua Yankopon Ediadom.
1: Okay.
0: Yes. In Tinia me and any mitrim. Be a honoma. Nasa Misha says, me yaka Christian, Nasa Mihuni say, we, and I DNA favor now. And I'm a babeka.
1: Yeah.
0: And you say, Bia, me do be.
1: Oh, so would do be now boot.
0: And I may boom mitrim.
1: Oh, Doctor Baumia, and his uncle for be trouble. I'm say, Monsieur Sunyamo Sports. I feel them all year, don't say Ken. There was a strong power, but them fat. You said it here.
0: Oh, yes.
1: So her numbers, no can be Bia Boomer, the Bayana Bay, you know. Anodding, yeah.
0: But Eric Maminda say, is MPP, Mama can't tell me say, so man, shiny year, not so man to two money a year because of saying numbers, any Ghana life cycle, na year corner. So man to two money a year, you're better position, actually.
1: According to the numbers?
0: Yes, so man to two money a year.
1: So normally, we percentage, you know?
0: Yeah.
1: No, I can say, you might be leading or you might be behind in terms of the percentage between you two. But I could be saying what children know you're fighting for. I'm 100%. Yes. No.
0: You're fighting for and make us a month to two or money a year. Because Ghana life cycle from 2028. Ghana life cycle yeah, baby will remain. That's MPP and to two money a year. That's NDC sign rain in 2028. But yeah, dear mom. Or met no position actually. Until you saw a month to two or money a year. Eye, and yes, our party, and no more vice, and so I'm saying, you know, Barbara support about me. I was a Macassa, MPP as a political party, and your fire, and Kuan, former president, Kofu, your fire, or your secretarios, Nanado, a fire, who be any honoma, or ye either a, and answer eight, our Barbie leader. I mean, Obikazo, Baumi, any Canadian, you'll be, oh, say, say fire into me, ye, then I'll support a Baumi, and I'm so. So, Oba MPP, man, nipa, the previous a ye, or lose we, you or Babi Rini, and I Kufuor Diano, Mediaca creation, never best support. Oh, Dr. Mahmoud Baumia. What he says, 2028, yes, say 2028, almost 2 months, me, dear, who meet me, I had Eric Maminda say,
1: wow,
0: yes, and me Babe call me, and a dear, send me Kujao.
1: All right, Mr. Robert, say Eric, your man is good. CK Bob from Fante Borgiasi. And now the bias for the messages. I mean, good evening, Erico. Please, low sound from Obama. Low sound. Check it for us. Check it for us. Low sound. Yeah, but yeah, dear mama, that's good feedback. And I say, the color of the day, Saturday, it's black and brown. Sunday is yellow and gold. Sanogo Arsenal fan. Ya Jesse Ben Amoche.
2: Senka Bayern qualifier. Enka we be forced to wear either the black and say the cream color. But because Paris Saint-Germain or more color near a bit of blue black qualifying in general. Yen to mean share in black color. So Arsenal will be forced to wear the home colours. That is the traditional red and white.
1: Wow.
2: And then Arsenal version.
1: Okay, okay, okay. Into Saint Osei the Bibisa Bayana or can different color. So let's see how that also goes. Yeah, yeah, yeah. Now Benze is a banana audio. If you had your number, maybe post to maybe the kind your number that many people friend is Steve or Befro or no a big man pile say on no movement being to Befro on the way. Yeah, yeah, yeah. But for number two journey with social media and a fee, you know, can you and to a commodity?
0: Yeah, me number me you say 0541 8163 94 0541 8163 94.
1: Repeat BM
0: 0541 8163 94. And I'll call TikTok and so are your official and a party, but after MPP about to one or to be after horn main call TikTok that me post the other.
1: Okay. We
0: say TikTok and why they be a so be the diwatema and back comment name my man for a whooping pie dinner temper with TikTok pa after I said Mabeka say Dr. Mahmoud Bao me a berrying and
1: all primaries.
0: Yes, in it sense a horn me post it in a YPA or TikTok edda, but a official.
1: I'm a one. Omo suwe ni watem.
0: Eye ise se obi o ha ni a ebeye ne de no. Ti se kanija we ha yi ebia ni team e ba be bobo. Ti se bia oye Madrid say ne bia kanija nso ye Barca. Na maka se o boy ye kwa akwo boy Madrid e be hye. Anye kanija da. What you say? Enti no ni obe in some obe kan no. Because of say man corner side but me corner side and Kobeka sa akoya sem o kan de no crepa o umeni age inzi edu be bia me ba enya ne ebema wasoma ye o de na me ba be kan ne ameme sua me hu ne ebesi no from now to 2032 Ghana numerology me hu ne ebesi from now to 2032
1: politicism
0: from now to 2032 enu de na me ka se MPP for say o moto to o ne ameye
1: aso mbeche.
0: Yes. What you say? Inti mi hun ya wobet me akase wuti mi yesa ni ma we nyina de na won kase bia o papa na say we no sometimes bi bi o hon ma je say o ba me honum e ba be kan e na meka che say say ni say ene be say but e jina wan kasa oso.
1: Okay, e jina wan kasa oso. Jina wan kasa. Thank you. Ye be ya Ghana group no. E be funny time won say say me bo Master Steve meka che say me boss ba ku Steve o be frew.
0: Okay.
1: To see another name is I just heard you mention my name. Yeah, yeah, or her on YouTube.
0: Okay.
1: I'm not sure he's in Ghana. All right, and so o be frew why na ma proper chef fi ho ni ade ade a. Na no ye bibi say my team be frew no ye ni ade ade a. And no me say team when ti was some. I say. I na to be won say I had the I had shown, you know, and all that. And I had drink pan, yeah. And for number, I said to your baby, Sabi, and I feel you or TikTok, Nadine.
0: Okay, TikTok.
1: About for back where you be a friend.
0: TikTok, a official and a part TV.
1: Okay,
0: ever TikTok, and I'm in number, and I 0541 0541 81 81 63 63 94 94. And I am a phone number, I sign me WhatsApp, but I me WhatsApp now, general hunting, but I am a WhatsApp number. Me use
1: so. Wow,
0: yes. It's schedule. Well, I mean, that's
1: it. Very soon. Oh, well, see, if it enters extra time, what will happen? Bibi just say, right, extra time. Man.
0: Me who say, be quite extra time,
1: really?
0: Yes, 90 minutes. Me who say, be quite extra time.
1: Wow.
0: It is our two goals now. Make an say, be call one side, dear PSG and the HS are two goals now. Say one goal, dear the Arsenal Football Club.
1: Hey,
0: and I say, me who say, be call, but. Numerology if you've asked
1: now. Numerology if you've asked now. Yes, PSG will win. And I have Pedersen that they buy. Bimuso no one masa. It is very true. Kevin Taylor said it. I'll say, oh, MVP will be in opposition for 42 years. Hey, yeah, send me a query. I'll say, I can't find a man for the money. Easy cry. So many messages. Please ask him if it ends 1-1, who is winning? Arsenal has only one goal, which PSG shouldn't equalize. False, that means it is 1-1. Okay, okay. PSG will qualify because Arsenal then has no goal. You mean PSG will win it, okay? Holy Studios, na dear by. Right, odo number na to join ya dear. I want you to work on the Ghana group. Ghana World Cup group no. Waki kan ya kwa yechiam watch saying oka MPP dia no, oka Ghana Premier League dia no, oka Champions League final no, EPL no, oka La Liga no ni adia. Now ya Ghana group na ya kwa kutumu ewo ya World Cup ni muni ye. Je tobu na je ni yini we say Black Rose bitimi dia kwa. Yes, a Black Rose bitimi dia ya juma bia. Ni nyina fa ni nyina hyehyehye mu. Why?
0: Okay.
1: Ali bia ntimi kwa. We thank you so much for your time and ne. We hope to do this again. When we are now here radio now, mommy, who say, oh, I feel like my Ghana didn't know you. But if I share the piano Ghana didn't share, I call you right June Nimuna, I've been banned.
0: Okay.
1: Now, you know, they are tuned. Ahead, way ahead of Ghana's match, so that to be able to share before the Ghana game. Ni I won't send it. I won't send it. Thank you. Abraham Nikwe, I am a numerologist. Was it MVP made a mistake and the Japan can give them power. Very easy in 2028. And they say, I'm my idea. Kidwa, you and your guy are too much. Keep it up. Nana Tempo. And I did by, yeah. Abraham Nikwina, also Nguarika, Bone, YouTube, and Wabone, Facebook, Wabono, TikTok, Wabone, where you can meet him. Link up with him. Now, Kwambia. So people are asking for your number here. Yeah, be busy with me. The best. I'm more, ma'am. Okay, I'm on Tino. May sign, may the best and send him one to the main show. A bimu di abame private, send me more number ne more. I have three big clubs. Eh? Three big clubs. Officials of three big clubs. Seven fa one number momo. And I'm saying, oh, that's a didn't wabo. I say, wabo did a bunch of it. What was it being pia? It's me pia momo. Why now? When your money says, yeah, back when I started a year now. So, yeah, be now. I so bit me up, boma, because, bono, park in a soccer home. Ena ntunsum sam so bibia bi omu ti wo secure ha na wo secure no amia no amia na bibia so atimi akoye. Ah, thank you for your time. Why you better to aso wa hanmo say say there. According to numerology, Arsenal is winning. Mayen share ewo Tiavana on the 30th of May, eh, Asempe FM UCL fan day. Numerology ni adi abano. Yebere sebe bamu. 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It is not... Plain, yes. 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Biti se

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1: I want to move some tobo, and a Friday, and a Friday, yes, and a Friday, dynamic pa.
2: And a Friday. Friday. This is a better sweet marvelous food, just say, me, who do you mean, dynamic what? Friday.

0: live on 7.7 FM show near Prep Zone. You go so think we so later on the show. Yeah, the young fantasy league, you know, I be prepared. I'm young who you echo ye di mano. And yeah, I heard the winner of this year's fantasy league. Yes, as a passport fantasy league. I mean, you have crops, I had my crops in transina. Young Fabian Shimia, yeah, yeah, yeah, yeah, yeah, yeah, yeah, Kukunu, so how a bit better, Kakro. See the bets I cannot be at me echo ye patrol spalimidini ye also aquano I can injure the enemy. Oh, I did what tra. Yeah, dear, dear. Aha. Now I'll be a form of my quaba. Patrol chef to corny say now by insure, would you know, member? Aha. Chef to corny say now on running. See, Windy M. A general.
1: Inquiring.
0: Oh, Conoha, inquiring saying. Quatrani seen every maintenance. I was here. Preps on the ATS Equanimo and a Turu Pepe Eddie Aston Villa for Atumia Adiano. There's Crystal Palace and Raya Baikano also coming up. Then, of course, on Saturday, it will be Arsenal up against Paris Saint Germain. So, Ebersen and Obesiako. But this season, and Niemessi Papa, and they just confirmed Pep Guardiola will no more be manager of Manchester City. And Erika Bobo Sunoano. And it looks like as a Enzo Marashka is coming. Yeah, I know a lot more. And I feel you could be more. There are issues happening around. Hey, I think.
1: If you didn't know, you
0: did.
1: They were TV, so.
0: Hey, did you hear anyone in radio?
1: TV, so.
0: Manchester United, it was coming. Carrick is the man. Yes, Arsenal. That's why in the league, I show Kuchunia. Cristiano Ronaldo finally does it. And I said, Papa. And top scorer, Oji top scorer, Hema. I feel the Abba. Scores, I hold why Babu Bano. To my two children, the Abba. I'm for beside the questions because we're dropping growth for Papa. Ghana, I'm a team. Yene Mexico nebo Carlos Queiroz will not be on the bench. I'm on for a drum or pie. Ajegwe, ye preprechi, na ye diamo. I mean, for me, some of my quabba beam.
1: As you so,
2: yeah.
0: Well, you need be a shasta, dear fee. Asna, the end, dear boswa, as Asna, you know, I call ye diamo, Asna, I call ye diamo, Asna. Men pesa mo touch on the Champions League, you know. Because next week we have time to discuss it. We have time to discuss it very, very well. Never seen neurologist, never can DV, maybe be at me queen, neurologist, never at me queen. But now, it is Aston Villa, and at long last, they've done it. Achie, we were able to do it. I'll just speak a minute or two from both of you. Now, I feel you're queen. Aston Villa, shocking, you know. We say he's the Europa, Mr. Europa League. They be saying, you know,
2: sir, Ode. The fact that Unai Emery wore a lot of history wore the Europa League in the Metro in China. Eric, the new format tonight, they bought the third and second tier of European competitions. You know, it will be dominated by the English clubs. Yes. Omahu Odeno, Ebro, almost all the other leagues now are coming in also. And it periodically a club from the Italian Serie A, a club from the Spanish La Liga, a club from the Bundesliga. Now, Babe G, a conference league, you know, and I Bundesliga, maybe. But see, about 5 years, be a very possible, say, a mutre, ever called the English clubs, you know. They have the finances, they have the competition, they have the quality and the squad size. A bit, your mama travel far into that competition. Once a first, you know. Now, Enka, your ball Champions League, ni we are. Some of them will drop into the Europa League, you know. And then about Europa League, ni we are. Some of them will drop into the Conference League, you know. But say, I hear one way for all the three competitions, you know. Say, why don't you qualify and free the top 16 of the Champions League anymore? We see the number we in European competitions. Why don't you qualify from the top 16? Your friend is saying
0: Europa League,
2: and a Conference League no more. We season in European football on Abbey, and in you know, say, yeah, parody of money, first four of all the top countries, you know, every now for your father, the fifth, sixth, seventh of every league, normally acquire competitively, comparatively, financially. The English clubs, you know, are financially stronger than all the clubs, you know, in the Spanish La Liga. Basanaji Spanish La Liga. But on music and the mom as prize money. A new Bentley awa we call dear unya.
0: Yeah.
2: And it's interesting. Meanwhile
0: champion.
3: The league champ, meanwhile, a chunk of the Spanish La Liga is Barca, Barça, any Madrid, any Che, major partner, San Yachin Ketuano, Yachin Kakrana, Candia, Man Ketuana, and so still no one, Omokra Jimu Kasibi Brino, and no Bendy now are winning the Nepal.
4: Now Barça, it's in Ghana Premier League.
3: Exactly.
4: The Ghana Premier League,
3: yeah, but be a DFID.
4: Yeah, the now continue patent thing.
3: What I say, I'm going to pass my money. And today, I'm going to
4: buy some pony.
3: It's you know, a bema look. Say yes, sir. And the power of money to flex muscles. And then a bema Newcastle United. And yet the infantry to write a letter to AC Milan. Say, I'm going to promote captain.
4: Charlie.
3: And yet captain already 35 years old. Mm-hmm. Sandro Tonali as I'm not making. He was around 23, 24 years. He was the AC Milan captain. What the football I have been to in Senegal. And yeah, Newcastle affair. Obun may AC Milan baby. But what I say?
4: I get it.
3: And he said, "Oh, I'm in my trolley. They are coming to question you. Me person me talk with the media." Senegal sika two bi ne ma konya free baby. I remember Mr. Kwesichum say, "Oh, me person me ni shana me negotiation say me person me turn media then as tina
4: abedi ho.
3: This abedi me ho. I need to remember AC Milan at ho. Na a club as big and mighty as AC Milan any bibi o mu obi ani mo nyama mo nyina ano. Newcastle be chole tade akọ ho say, "O mu hia mo captain, ye captain ye player be ya mo captain Sandro Tonali. O mu so ke mu mami ni komo no ma di komo no ma jabra ntin ni ko England." Okay. No, come on, Newcastle United. It's or the Newcastle United. This year, your friend is saying Palmer. Obviously, because normally Palmer is the clubs. Any Komumu are the club that will qualify for the Europa League and the Conference League from the Italian Serie A.
4: You are tipping Crystal Palace over Raya Baikano.
3: Of course, they will start as favorites.
4: And yet, surprise and say Aston
3: Villa. And yet, surprise and say Aston Villa. The quality between Aston Villa. And then the German club, no. Now I say they like, they move too much. That's why I'm a bobo.
4: Aston Villa had a good game. I mean, very, very good.
3: They dominated from the blast of the whistle to the last end of the game, and then they went away. Coupled with the fact that they had an experience and a coach who names our competition in the ball on my bench. And I am saying, say, so what do you know, Emery crowd to in China? Ah, and you're not saying West Ham J Conference League, no. Say, and I say, hey. Tottenham Hotspur. And you're saying, I'm a Europa League. Yeah. But they are struggling for survival in Premier League. Mm. Club Nigeria is the second biggest competition in European soil, you know. Over English Premier League. Mwa. He is struggling for survival. Just about 2 seasons ago. Now West Ham United has a conference league. And they are Katuna Bruno Mawe English Premier League. Mm. But Odoppa, West Ham, that team na air struggle, you know. Faneko. Ah, Nottingham Forest, Oman New Semifana. Mm-hmm. Oh, maybe I'm English Premier League.
4: Yeah.
3: But in the Europa League, they were in the semifinal against Aston Villa. And Aston Villa share on the call. The level between the middle table clubs of the English football and the other leagues now.
4: Right, I get it. But Aston Villa.
3: No, I'm not talking about the Champions League.
4: No, also now who cut the level of the English Premiership and that was the account the Europa League Conference League.
3: Argument thing is surrounding the Europa League and the Conference League. You know, any how the quality and the finances of the English clubs, overpower all the middle table clubs when it comes to the Champions League.
4: I'll come back to you. You may hear the Mike Carrick and Pep Guardiola stories. Now for you, moving on to other ones. Ken Brenwe, it was a two repeat night. Yes, Unai Emery. Watch this, it is his competition. You know, Crystal Palace upcoming and Senna Huno.
5: Yeah, me da si Oshé. Unai Emery Jenina. I ain't running a statue. Or the 4 years now, I know.
4: Yeah.
5: So you can't only attribute to the fact to say maybe Aston Villa Whisker. Or probably maybe a more better place here on my boy, you know.
4: But they have a decent squad.
5: Oh, absolutely, absolutely. It wouldn't be near known free. But you have to acknowledge, you know, longevity and consistency, you know. 4 good years old. Spending 2 years with PSG between 2016-2018 from PSG or a quick transit to Arsenal. Arsenal had a lot of belief and respect for him I'm for Arsenal. Just one season, Arsenal laying it off. Or Villarreal, 2 years with them, Odomo Beji Europa. Now from there in 2022, and over Aston Villa Jumano. From Aston Villa Jumano from 2022, he has been a manner which may keep even the best players from popping up. Our Aston Villa team are big teams in Omo Peomo. Still, Aston Villa were able to hold on to those players. How can you bypass Oli Watkins and sign Abrenta Ndidi Dilap? But Aston Villa won't let such a player go easily.
4: But you just have to try.
5: Absolutely, yes, yeah. But then again, holding on to such players, Morgan Rogers, holding on to such players, you know, it has paid off. At the time Aston Villa decided, when they had Morgan Rogers and Oli Watkins, we now with team anymore. Omo do omo Timothy Castagna mo e wo team nim. Omo sign e ko akofa. I mean Tammy Abraham e din aba team nim. So a deliberate attempt by Aston Villa, led by Unai Emery, our experience in the Europa League. And again, so who's a team be at Europa League now? First and foremost, I think 70% of the credit should go to the manager that led the team. But Unai Emery, I am here who said, or the clubs in the Briaji Europa League. In Ternoba with Tim Nimua, near Yan Selberman opportunity in the support. Asa. What I say? The influence alone, experience and exposure when you're at that stage, you know, so enough for him to convert your, a substandard team or maybe a team on shutdown, a serial winner in terms of this kind of competition. Absolutely, or do better. Restore. How many years and that Aston Villa won the major trophy? Were they not competing in the English Premiership every single season? For about 10 years, 15 years. But within 4 years under, less than 5 years under Unai Emery. Now, we can restore the team, back to where they used to be.
4: Maybe qualifying 40, from the group stage of the European competition.
5: And then, by winning the Europa, the automatic place. When it comes to the Champions League, next season, you will see Mr. Europa now competing in the Champions League. What you say? Indeed, sometimes it boils down to, you know, Ubenya Botre, now Begin in Pana with the Jumana Eden, Ashan in Sonu, and if you say, Unai Emery in your all the parking. Tisanana, Yaoki, I mean, oh, that's sorry now, Tisa, Unai Emery, the team Yako Europa League, says he say, we don't even spend time to talk about it. Because that's it. I wanted the iron a bear fright. I believe in, you know, that consistency, that level noir, or they are stumble for even before this game. The game how many Liverpool boy are how many bebo game way. Some of us need a few crowds of arrested players. Now what to the bonanka or the hordini na
4: bebo so.
5: Not trying so go on a slot anymore as ansana wa bebo weyo. If you call the Liverpool team the faso. Defending champions after 2 games a year baby season. And come back quarantine and him say, oh, league need a bend to me and defend it. But 2 games after me year season, Aston Villa annihilated, disgraced. I mean, Omo tear team into pieces. Liverpool team into pieces by beating them and Omba Europa League. You know, it was a one-sided show. Of course, team Omo na wanene bebo e Freiburg. But you know, uko the German Bundesliga. So I say, oh, Shannon, season in, season out, per the league log. You know, any clubs are Omo. I mean, a pulley a lot of surprises and threats. Ewo the German Bundesliga. Maybe Freiburg will come at the 8th position, 9th, 10th.
4: You think it was a mismatch?
5: It was a mismatch.
4: Really?
5: But Freiburg on any day, Aston Villa is a better team than Freiburg. Yes. Villa born on Anuadinho. Again, then the coach also come into comes into the conversation. Ain't he? So, Ekwe Abi Leipzig B. Ekwe team B to say, Ebia Mainz 05 B. A queer team meet is Abia Leverkusen B. And who saw a treaty to a hodia. Then I mean, you can make cases. So, maybe a Germany there. Maybe we buy and free mu, a ye Dortmund free mu. These are the clubs. You can see someone sooner a pull on waiting in the German Bundesliga. But Freiburg, I didn't know much. And Aston Villa, you say, I'm rocking shoulders with it. You know, the guys, you know, the financial world, the powers in the EPL, you know, I'm going to call that toe to toe, even though they have so many things at their disposal. And I say, and you know, I'm a bear, I'm a level.

0: I said, what else? So you, they just had to take the risk and give him the job. Yes. And so yeah, combining on a Pep Guardiola's end of an era. After 10 years, Guardiola finally says goodbye to Man City and the English Premiership. Yeah. And see, can Messiah said a few? These two stories come in, mommy.
1: Well, number one here then.
0: Five, baby, up.
1: Okay.
0: Carrick and Pep Guardiola.
1: So, you see, Carrick, the idea. Me feel say we're born homebody and we'll be a dose, you know, for say sometimes, not all the times, but sometimes, you know, you, all that you need is to have belief and then for the animal be that
0: belief.
1: Yeah, belief. Because obien you obey to me and catch him say on paper, say you're deceiving a year, Juma. Per the portfolio of Erik ten Hag and Ruben Amorim. Now Michael Carrick is better than them. No. On CV, I am better than the CV of Michael Carrick. Yeah, the Kope Juma. On many Juma no Eja Michael Carrick. But again, you know, the corridors of power for Manchester United, Etna Asido. Omu the need is say, you try all these coaches, especially Ruben Amorim. Amorim case in
0: Ukraine. So much belief.
1: Just say Amorim case in Ukraine, yeah, yeah, cross. Two no, yeah, you do. Maybe your body will go and miss her now, banana. Maybe
0: a banana when you
1: mean no cry, I can't cry. Just say, I'm a rim gun and umusa. I'm a rim is the only coach after Arsene Wenger. Oh, to me, my Manchester United ultimatum say now or never.
0: Never.
1: I'm a rim told them. He told Manchester United, say, if you want me, it should be now or forget
0: never.
1: It. And United went to the level of say umbe accepting your coach in Mumu Ekan. It's okay, then let's do it now. Bring the game on. Back in Bena, Amorim Wenya. Obaye Brofusa. Right, it's a Blazers coach. Kasa ni more. A juman da honu. Afe do time also deliver no acquire boachibidi. So with Michael Carrick in India, it was just Manchester United. Decided and said, we want to press the panic button. A wo, unquanqua, nebe CBNC, ebe guengu. And I'm going to press a button. And eventually, but a brabum, sometimes the risk is very important.
0: Take the risk.
1: Yeah, take the risk. Mm-hmm. I mean, take the risk. And debi amekase, a gambler never counts his money until the game is over. Or te chachana se on kind sikao. Until the game is over, a gambler would never count his money in the casino. United, at that point, all that they needed was to press the panic button. Because also, at least, the philosophy of Ruben Amorim, where Manchester United was and where they wanted to be, was in line with Ruben Amorim philosophy. Mm-hmm. So the only thing I know United for okay, see an engine phone okay any house. What does it? Into the phone I'm a repairer. Say I know the mouthpiece in MO. Say speaker a woman in body when you and my repairer. Quite a first so a bad phone is in the dead demo. So yeah, the man who could two phones was saying. Into with Michael Carrick in India, he came in at a point where Manchester United top hierarchy has lost it, the direction of the club. No, Majira. But eventually, somebody who understands Manchester United, somebody who, I mean, was spending years playing for Manchester United and understand the true and true of the Red Devils. You can't Red Devils. You can say, United, they lose a game, support a bit. Your head to bet me a kuni mwa. Your case will be a tears here. Between these three coaches, Ten Hag, Amorim, and Michael Carrick. Ne Michael Carrick in a tears here. Into me, before I bemo Michael Carrick appointment, me can say, coach be on Nimi and Sebia, benchi could be menu. For what reason? At a point, Harry Maguire, Cranabon, on your being a day, on your being more. Your benchi could be menu. United team no was simply in tatters.
0: It looked like Casemiro was finished in
1: Portugal. Absolutely. And the Casemiro, I know Casemiro. Casemiro made for the CC. Casemiro announcing the departure of Old Trafford. People were crying. I assume. I bring Tenny did Harry Maguire and Comfort threatened the bomb. I question if he

0: onje Manchester United team ni nto because nya man yu kwa na ye team asasi si no. And they are Brenton Didi, Harry Maguire, united in the Europa
1: very
0: League. He was the hero for Manchester United. At a point, strikers into me mobile noir. Yeah, there Brenton Didi, Rasmus Højlund, mo Aqua Newcastle, near if I say Napoli, near D chess a player sin be a quarter tour, but Benjamin Sesko, Joshua Sesko moon to me mobile no. Na Adena folly on a Brenton Didi, Harry Maguire. So I should go Manchester United. Isn't he? Me feel say
1: I'm not surprised.
0: Bekwe din fatanwa.
1: E fatanwa kono.
0: E fatanwa kono. Michael Carrick there. Gwonwa na hyehye ni destiny. And at this point there. Eye take it or leave it ana. In this own penwa, na weja no, na wasa kwane na mafuro nim. Watete atache na yeho de wa besi krom dia. You need to continue. So Michael Carrick appointment for Manchester United. Eye step in the right direction. The conversation of before M4 Eric at this point, before one be this uncommon, it doesn't come in.
1: Ah,
0: no, no, it doesn't come in. It doesn't come in. Oh, be an himself, Michael Carrick, any track record, be when it comes to coaching at the top level. When on one all building the CV, the only thing Manchester United can believe in a continuity. So let's support him for him to continue what he's doing. Far. Afar, I don't think Michael Carrick has done bad after all.
1: Well, yeah, Brem, touch on the Carrick. Before you continue, interim job is to solve problems. Permanent job giving meaning. Okay, permanent job giving means project. He needs to move with his interim way that he used to win the player's heart and continue attitude as a coach or being given a permanent job.
2: And that was a big day. Manchester Cromwell. But my main fan free Michael Carrick there. Manchester United, so Munya or more first choice, and they will mutrimoa and common for a German name Michael Carrick.
1: Okay,
2: they wanted Paris Saint Germain coach, Saint Kaumbrana or Mayor German for more, but the man is not ready to move. And then say, on only to me, movie. One thing that say Jim Ratcliffe and Manchester Mpanyin Fonin and I decided say they will not do. And they say Omobeja who leads the Manchester team into next season to be that decision to be made late. And they say Omo a year side decision in them. Now say Omunya Luis Enrique. One coach sanka logically Ubebi sa who say Ombeti Omo. You can then talk of Obi say Julian Nagelsmann of Germany. But the German for World Cup and say, "Obit me about the year, Jumana." This was World Cup in the year, and say Germany co World Cup. You expect them say a disaster be nebesia. Oman require the quarterfinal, semifinal day. Omo bidru ansana mabefi. What did Julian Nagelsmann at one chance? They were also looking at England coach. I friend said Thomas Tuchel. But only too sure say after World Cup and England for be giant say uncle. And I said there's a disaster BBC will World Cup na my Jumana Bono. Into a 50-50 for you. And then who again? Mauricio Pochettino. On also so the US for an echo. And I said say, even if so be giant US and Jumana tour, it will be after the World Cup. No. Now so share or more a canon word Jamaya so no nanka. Manchester beats me a form and any more no. Orela, and then Omo Makikakekan. The reality is that none of them so any bema the guarantee say Obejuman obetimi aye dia chain dia Michael Carrick aye no. Amongst Manchester United old players nina, me ye sure say that Ferguson, Wayne Rooney, Cristiano Ronaldo, Ryan Giggs mo Omo ye group no Omo baya de be wie Jose Mourinho era no. The least person you expected him to be a Manchester United coach in this short period, Michael Carrick. Many shows now be obi or Manchester United fans say amongst those players na ebo bo no one how many dia obetimi baba ye coach abe coach Manchester United obo Michael Carrick di India ma
1: he shown so a good coach.
0: Of course,
1: he shown so he can do the job.
0: The waba be is same dia.
1: He chiri no different.
0: He different. I want to make answer me ban say Manchester dey adwuma na man. Per the waba be no any what I've given you, say no more show, but and Fano, he's the sole person who named the spirit and the heart of the Manchester United fraternity. Problem. He has been part of the Manchester United setup. No, it's only what is inside there. But knowing it and solving it are two different things.
3: And so the last text I need to buy, no. Yeah, that man, no. Now, a survival mood, no more.
1: Mm-hmm.
3: So make sure you get the results and then we get the team going. Now, yeah, the man, sir, on a full time basis.
1: And if you're funny, yeah,
3: exactly. Don't forget, say, Obe Ure Muno, now Manchester Free Carling Cup, Carabao Cup, now Manchester Free. Now Manchester Free FA Cup. Manchester any European football ball. It's not Manchester United elbow game once in a week. There was a time Omuko even a home and no more ball. So he had the luxury and the time to put things together and then keep them going.
1: But we a different matter never know.
3: Now Manchester team at the and your team Abeka say a solid team that do not need injections. So the decision making as to what player Ben Amin Fanembra. Based on then, I mean, the player neighbor, my neighbor, or fitting him, when I meet Jaraman, this has become a decision for him to make. Odi ano to inchaya, he will not have the luxury to think and make decisions because from now on, so no, Manchester United ever started season, you know, with four competitions to play for.
1: Hmm.
3: The Premier League, the Carabao Cup, the FA Cup, and then the Champions League.
1: Hmm. Because they have qualified.
3: Exactly. It's, you know, pressure, eh, babe, statia, babe, ba.
1: Okay, okay.
3: It is how is he going to manage the situations? In the midst of tribulations, how is he going to be able to manage it? And you see, Manchester Fana is a bit smart. They realize that, okay, the media space, let me say, yeah, a lot of the voices that control the media space, you know, eh, Manchester United, old players, you know.
1: Mm-hmm.
3: And one thing that you can always love about Omoni say, they will never go after their own. It is also ne unveiling, you know, interview, you know, now media duty, now all year to talk about contract. Now, the amount, no, when the poor man interview, you know. Mm-hmm. It was Christian, it was Wayne Rooney,
1: mm-hmm.
3: A very powerful person within Omo year group, you know. He's one of the most respected figures in that year group, you know. It's not my friend by so only Michael Carrick me chuchu nkomo o misa bisa no questions na Michael Carrick so so nyia no no mo fan to abonte e no PR wise it wins Omo other colleagues on board. So look, yeah, they control the media space and what has to be said.
1: Young,
3: let's get behind this guy and see if Oye successful, Oye is successful. It's a good thing on my end, but you see, a Juman Esson, Edmund Michael Carrick, Manchester for a idea about cope decision about cope ne so muteki. Messi, sir, only will be Brunsu. Nothing sooner more Brun, who do tea rasa and our content, nothing depend on Totun and sir. You have to also change your style. Manchester for Nin Tumuse. The dynasty now, Omo neighbors, Man City for the building, I overshadow Omo in the space of about 10, 15 years. And I said, the post-Ferguson era, and I overshadow Omo. So, Omo betimi a catch up, they need to build and rebuild from somewhere. So, Omo ako baby. They should use as Nani Mikel Arteta template, you know, as an example.
1: Okay.
3: He is never going to have it easy as a manager. But every back in BSA, Omo de Mani Biano, Eso Omo Timi de Mano.
1: Okay. I get it.
3: For him to be able to make the risk, the tough decisions, and then on putting them together, he's one of them. That's what I say. And already, when they can win a lot of these players, you know, I'm trust that we, the Kobe Manus, the Bruno Fernandes,
1: they played for him.
3: They played for him.
1: Kunyamo a different
3: team. Exactly.
1: Different team. So the thing is, he always succeeded, right?
3: I really want him to succeed. Look, me, I feel say football is a old players they hear money be. Now, sir, Omo is yes successful on the touchline. I hear Omo to the emotions of the players. Now, sir, but what I say, Nancy and Trossard, a man for trouble, says, or Nyadi, Sena, or any other Kuntoko, which you
1: know, Miss Sana.
3: Come, I can't, you but Obe to me, be more catcher, Mikel Arteta, and Mikel Arteta will understand him. It's a Kobo Koboka for you, Krumpuna, uncontrolled under the bus, because only what the player is going to, because he has been there before, or any issue, no. A buyer for the Awarija and I successful. No? And at the last by 5 games, what's not fun to my perfra? Oh, boy, Asna, oh, boy, the demands, Asna for Bonapas. They go through a lot of issues behind the scenes that, yeah, it's a one thing. We don't see it. And sometimes, so why in your Obia or what's our experience in Libya? Understanding the person becomes a problem.
1: Well, I get it. Yeah, I get your point. Yeah, there. Quite. Carrick is here. 2 years. Good move for Manchester United. And you think Obeyade? Where you interim they are different. We've seen managers being given the position after Omayade on interim basis. I fear the moment. Ah, gee, Kafuipa. Wow. You say you know the Ebe bro. Kasagu, I did him mummy. Sanogo did him. Nebu fema. And I say, kwa.
4: Eriko, my minchi eti efo. Ah, omuti eye. 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But sisi ya de akakra na benti.
1: Ah, kakra.
4: Me ko ya maba.
1: Okay.
4: Me chi eti efo omuti eye nya. Ani omo mo hwe wo asampa 94.7.
1: Okay.
4: Ye chech u bia. Eriko me da se so o program no me wo akwanti omu na Ethiopia, Ubu Juma, program no quick trip. Amsterdam, you know, do by this time I know be a stream. You can call
1: red light
4: and any day, they will come.
1: Okay, okay,
4: okay.
1: Michael Carrick,
4: Michael Carrick. Any Michael Carrick as a player, footballer, or starting any baby Ofi. Once upon a time, now we're Tottenham, and Ofi Tottenham by Manchester United. Now, Jesse numbers, Jesse number now, Pepper 8, because of no, you're holding midfielder. No. But your teacher in Niniano, the Obeto is near 16. Until your first 16 is, I know, yeah, or start here. But who say, Oba Manchester United, no, on one case, or a typical midfielder. Into social players are on your nod, no say, Ombe take Manchester United. No, mind you, this is the second time Oba Manchester United. Like the second time as a caretaker, Obe Chichi, appropriate chairman Manchester United. Now, Oba first one, no. Oba in the first stink now, Benya or Manchester United. No. He didn't perform by, no, so Bibi San, yes, Ombe, Ombe preparate chairman, yes, that was around 2021. Oba sa 2021 one chada ambo matches bebre obo 3 matches awo win 2 awo ball when lose obo draw ba kope which wasn't bad obo preparation ya no call ni second spell oba e wa bo 16 matches awo kuta 12 win 2 draws and 2 losses inti usha Michael Carrick as a coach he's not been bad.
1: Okay.
4: Now, the thing America say is not being bad. Say Manchester holding and Carrick are holding. Are you who Nkasa is on the midfield. He tries to conquer the midfield. Once he's done with midfield, he's okay. Into the style of playing down in good old days, not Bono as a holding midfielder or my ball splitting passes. No, that's the same way. And Tama, yeah, Kasani, can be far Kobe Menu who near there. We realize say Oba, you know. There've been resurgence of Kobbie Mainoo.
1: What transforming him?
4: Very. Kobbie Mainoo nye player sebe oye bad sa. Ohia more playing time. So you can see say the handprint is on them. Into Oba Manchester United obey take over no. He's not been bad.
1: And the match is now bonus.
4: I can see Oba. You see, let me tell you, one of the two matches of a character me share me believe in Opa was against Arsenal. The match against Arsenal and the one against Manchester City. Nobody gave him a dog chance to win against those two teams because no mujina so say be abua papon. Ah, she said omu winning on the trot or by no winning matches no to asosa. But my you ejumane dia man no. And you ejumane that form. And the main can and that form cry. Said the na kaninja kano. Who say he only needs one thing, he needs backing. He needs backing and on his support. My U fans, Ekasapa, they need results. Amun pe eisa. No. See, dear. And you know, when you are an old player, you're only going to associate. Because of your old player, Ninti, Obeso team, you win the heart of Man U fans. Not even Man U fans. But once you are playing good football, you win the heart of all the football fans.
1: Okay.
4: Into what Bahano Babe preparation, Man U Man, 2 years contract. To me, it's not bad. Said your master take Koso Sano. They should write Cliff and Co. They should give him the nod. They should give him the listening ear. And on your disab.
1: Bring in reinforcement.
4: Mati say wakom me wakukoko midfielders be more Anderson or Pese or Gio Mobaniad. And this is the backing he needs. He's not a bad coach. And I think it's been the last time Manchester won the Premier League was 2013, which is about 13 years now.
1: That's it.
4: Ache, since you show mo cabinet mu a mu ya bo etro eyi ni abem ni ade wo say cleaning into with Carrick how about take you over now your man more years like on your support now he will do a good job. He can do a good job. He can do a very good job.
1: That's fine. Can't but when it's the end of an era. Pep Guardiola says goodbye to Man City. What is the EPL going to miss? What is Man City going to miss? And of course, when you saw by yourself, by the Farmers League, we are EPL and you're going to have to rough, rough sound. And I'm quite to be judging to us, so he's leaving. And those two questions and person bizarre, the league in the BMC and what City is going to miss.
0: Well, with City, there, I think Pep have a more identity. Oh, it's like
1: I'm for Ted and Cow.
0: Yeah.
1: Can we say he's the GOAT when it comes to the English Premiership in terms of management?
0: English Premiership. Well, okay, I'll come to that. But my man started from what City will miss, you know. City there for now, almost message unless it's a message changing the identity of the team. Of course, when you have a manager like Pep Guardiola, about Timwa, it's like having, you know, a lander covered with grass or in like a fool. Now, when you're a very good building contractor, now we didn't have a good land and so. Now, what you're saying is, be a saying, I'm a penal. Oh, no, I've been mount in your ma on paper. I've been say, I did wait there. You to me, here we are saying, I'm a say, he will give you the projections because I don't know what the foresight, you know, to predict the outcome of the war paper and so. Now, we know. Ujanwa, the foundation from scratch to finish in the year, he can possibly give you something that Ochinebi Ujaho Kuranwa, it will become a very good legacy for yourself. Ejapade, Japade, Japade, Nino, Nejapade, Diwano, and you're in the scene, Anamibwa. The idea came from him. But the building contractor, NBC, BADC, or the one who said, the same thing can be said about the Manchester City. You know. The vision was to win the Champions League. Apart from Champions League, you know, another thing that came, you know, was for them to dominate European football, to be in the conversation. What do you say?
1: Yeah.
0: Because before Pep Guardiola, the coaches are quite the Premiership would be paid. Manuel Pellegrini Muina and Roberto Mancini Muina, they've all passed through the ranks of the Manchester City team now. One way or the other, Omutumiji Premiership. Pep Ebeji Premiership na any news. But the thing is, how consistent was the Manchester City team? No, yeah. Were Manchester getting value for money? Even when it comes to the rivalry between Manchester City and Manchester United, sending an outcome, not a city. Then the bragging right in a European showpiece, you know. Quite many, bet me a first, you bring your manager, bet me a showdown. We want to be in the conversation. We want to be highly competitive. We want to be where the big guys in Europe do play. And that motive, you know, and the moment the Pep Guardiola buy. But you see, Pep abeyama na Brussels.
1: Wayama na Brussels.
0: Oh, then say Pep wayama na Brussels. Nintia ye de Pep Guardiola ba Man City team wayama na Brussels a Brussels kura.
1: Wow.
0: One. Ti se na mikae no na City omo kwa to me be EPL bi. But with Pep Guardiola, omo City winning the English Premiership no ebe ye so easy for them.
1: Mhm.
0: No mo gin with ease. But 10 years ago, yeah? 15 years ago, was it so easy for people to sit on radio, people to be writing on social media, predicting some Man City being winning league? No.
1: Yeah, that easy.
0: Yes. People got to that level because it was Pep Guardiola. And he has been able to turn doubters into believers. Now, Uncle Four will believe, say, league, look what you start here, and when I bet you in Man City.
1: Even when it looked good for us, Uncle Four says, still.
0: Man City, they bet you. It was a matter of Pep Guardiola giving assurances to people, say, yes, I'm around. And the moment I'm around, you know, also me cementing my status of being one of the best club coaches in the world. Then again, the championship, and I said the Champions League showdown, when City went to the final against Chelsea, it was a game on paper, and I'm say City for name. Mr. Sad game, you know, Pep Guardiola and Amo Manji, and come with this Champions League, you know. the decision of benching, I mean, Sergio Kun Aguero, the decision of playing false nine, trusting a Brenton Idin Eddie, Raheem Sterling, who has come under serious scrutiny from Liverpool supporters. He said, oh, you're too selfish on your clinic, or Jiboa, or Bejina Suna, Netuna, maybe, Nansuna, maybe, Nene Nipo. But Pep Guardiola trusted Raheem Sterling at a major final like the UEFA Champions League final. Sergio Lennon Kun Aguero was on the bench. Raheem Sterling was playing as the false nine. Edu, baby, the time I'm going to introduce Aguero, no, now you're too late. Kai Havertz go, Chelsea, the can, I should go, da, da. And it was extremely difficult for Manchester City to come back. But on your opportunity, the second time, call final, no. We all saw how difficult the game became for Timan Didi, Manchester City. But then again, they were able to pull their way through. Another thing, say City player power come into the conversation of, say, the whole Europe. Yabo League, we say, I'm playing the best player, Ballon d'Or. Pep Guardiola.
1: And a Pep.
0: Yes, or more Saudi. You know. And he's not only dominating the league domestically, also on the footprint a war. The Champions League, you know, so. Then when it comes to player-to-player comparison in the whole world, or say Pep Guardiola and Sanwe Juma Sanye Juma Ho. So at a point, Kevin De Bruyne would be Bebem European best in him. Omu di mbeba the conversation. Rodri mu, Edin, Ebebem. What you say? All those players. And just look at, you know, quite a first one, you know, recruitment for Manchester City. In Tornadia for now, will lay the foundation better for Manchester City. Only for them, say, you better come back first one. Ome to me to sana mono. EP on the Emma Mayade. And baby, I'm so in sanction here at Tete before league and I'm in your pill.
1: Because there's no pep.
0: I'm telling you. I'm telling you. Ever Jim Crawford and Samu.
1: Hey, Nana,
0: talk to me. Oh, what are you can't say, man? Now, and a slot way. At Tete, Shannon. Wait. So that's not
1: but that's disrespectful. Like, you know, an APL winner will say, and that's not to win. It's just a bad season, Nana.
0: Mubeya Masina Anwa. I've been watching my queen 22 years, you know. Oh, but you may tell the crowd at your residence. More untenable. No, but you see, a very clear, say, level noir, you're in club, you know, Pep Guardiola de EP on the Echo Duyeno. Oh, man, I'm no more heart at all. I don't know. Apart from them, I tried to prove, say, I mean, he was always working or, you know, doing the job under the shadows of Jurgen Klopp and Pep Guardiola.
1: Right behind them.
0: Absolutely. And when Klopp left the scene, Arteta ba second. I was tell Pep Guardiola too. And they Arteta sent Pep Guardiola too. Arteta is the best coach in the EPL.
1: Now.
0: Yes. And if Arteta is the best coach in the EPL, and the coach in one Arteta problems are announced, say 10 years in YBA, no, who is currently the best coach? And who will be the next coach?
1: And your automatics how?
0: No, but your automatic. Oh, but I tell you, remember me now.
1: Hey, Montumbia,
0: oh, Eric.
1: Chelsea has a new coach.
0: In all, no. Now, make can say, Pep Guardiola will live in the mark. 10 years, they okay. Will be a baby. But one right. More identity. One mm-hmm. More restore omo at the level. I'm going to talk to me, and I just want to believe, sir, the Enzo Maresca recruitment, you know, a pure recommendation from Pep.
1: Yeah.
0: And you see, that is what makes Pep Guardiola special than Jose Mourinho. Mm-hmm. I'm telling you, the last time I know him come up backstage, and then I'm going to say, to me, and yeah, Mourinho, and can you say, no, forces of Beijing Madrid, you know, so that in the Dini Besamba conversation, you know, Pep Guardiola, Tinafia, near Tete, and you have to give credit to Pep Guardiola.
1: Okay.
0: And now the Maresca, but Maresca is the reigning coach, OG, the FIFA Club World Cup for Chelsea.
1: Yeah.
0: He's coming back to the Manchester City. And he was groomed and shaped by Pep Guardiola.
1: Mm-hmm.
0: Leader CDA. And your leader who free fear. Ne fieni yina is in disarray. Obi anyho. Leader de utu na na wo kokrana. Or so we chi e kama. Ne who say ah.
1: All right.
0: Kwasi bwedi ni
1: hoy. I get it.
0: You ho Pablo Aimo.
1: I get it. Yeah. Kwaps bremwe the Pep Guardiola conversation.
4: Okay, my main brain will crack. Now, main proper chi, the Kaninja can't hear about Pep. I mean, he has nailed it. Everything. Oh, baby, you know, the Mourinho was saying, baby, now, before I make a my main brief history, crack. Who said, Pep, we all saw him. Time and all was Spain. The war started here from the academy. I mean, from.
0: From company.
4: Yeah, indeed, from academy. Oh, by our Beji Ejumano. Unze 96. Ina Jose Mourinho, Ebeye interpreter, Emma Sir Bobby Robson. Inti obeso team no ma na oye Ejumano. Na pep me dia fina no mobile app near there. But fast forward, right card be in Ejumo wie ya okoye no. Na the Barcelona hierarchy, the leadership, they were torn between who is taking over from Eye Frank Rijkaard. So at that moment, Mourinho wanted that position or pesa job no no aye. But na board netness no more share no say, oh, we want somebody who will understand our dynasty, our philosophy, the way we play. Inti, why don't we give the nod to Pep? But another school of thought, not another department, so can say no. Mourinho is exposed, like he has seen it all over. So yenim no. At the end of the day, no. And then I am fine, no man. No, I'm saying no. Cap first. We have a way of playing. Mm. We have a systematic way.
1: Oh, baby,
4: and we think Pep stands tall. And now Mourinho, Nini agent. So Tamaya announces, say Pep is going to take over. No. Oh, a whole lot of Mourinho wasn't happy from the camp. They weren't happy at all because one of the fans was saying, "Ah, now we all bad abey. Now Mudi Juma no, Betima Juma no.
1: Betima
4: Juma man." So he had some bitter pill and then he swallowed it. Until eventually, you know, on the back of Jose Mourinho and his crew, you know, it's like every time. So in our show, all the jobs he has taken over, the greatest rival is to make amends against Barcelona to prove Barcelona say, "Oh, indeed."
1: Mm.
4: Indeed, someone say me bomb me philosophy now. Any day I miss me ball anti football. Indeed, Mourinho initially wasn't that so a boss out changing the ball. He was playing free flowing football, but he wanted to prove a point against the Catalans. Say someone say me nya, Mets Chemo say yes.
1: Mm.
4: That is why he devised an antidote against Pep Guardiola's style. Fast forward. Time a room on a buyer after Ofi Bayern Munich, Ofi Barca, Eko Bayern Munich, I will take his sabbatical leave. You know. And it was Pellegrini, name Pellegrini and then Man City. And it was all over. Oh, okay, after Pellegrini, we see, a certain Pep Guardiola is going to take over near there. Oh, a whole lot of tantrums. Obia can't your pay. Oh, when I say, you interviewed Thierry Henry, I was Sky Sports. You know what Thierry Henry said?
1: Mm.
4: He say, Oko Spain, no. Ah, na Pep, yes, I'm magic, no, or Jay Legini, back to back, no. The English fans, and yen and yeshe EPO, no. You say, I even say some, say, oh, na oba EPO, no. And then oba, baby, yeah. EPO, the oba first is now Jinny, who stop, the Akenya, who to me, Bobby, the war, Nam, Spain, or dominating, or called Germany dominating, Umbra Premiership in Bessa. Do you know what Henry say? Henry says, hey, the coaches should be careful with that man who is coming to EPO, because he's going to make the EPO Farmers League. Lo and behold, Obaye, we all saw the Oyeye. Obaye Obeti Ikiya, or started the first sign of Oyeye, Ike Gundogan. Osi Akwano, me wo Bayern Munich, no, Borussia Dortmund.
1: Mm.
4: That guy has been
1: a pony. But I get all that. But is the league going to miss him?
4: The league is going to miss him.
1: Really?
4: They are going to miss him because, to me, for the past 10 years, he has amassed close to 20 caps. Waje in the history of EPL, waje back to back, four consecutive. Waje aboso. Ah, Obia nye close to that.
1: Then, what am I going to ask a question, Ibemao? Can we say he's that goat?
4: For me, he's a goat. Okay, he's that goat. Simply really? Because, waje back to back, four consecutive. Within a space of 10 years. The worst result he has placed is playing third position.
1: Mm.
4: And look at third position, you can check in the statistics. Say how many times now he was third. Waji first, second. Look at the players he brought. Freddy Branner, he was a chief cornerstoner. He has come before Chelsea. Mm. We all saw him in Chelsea. Fire or then a buyer, transformation or then a buyer.
1: I get that. Okay.
4: So to me, dear,
1: is that goat?
4: He deserved that GOAT.
1: Really?
4: Yes, he deserved that GOAT. Because Obaye, you know, he has made, even though Obaye na EPL, Man City, say na Kaninja Kano. Say, who will give Man City, say, the next 10 years to come, Man City will be taking it back to back. Even Crampo, this season, around April, May, we were all saying, he said, oh, he has won 7 matches on the trot or the J League, you know. In Tina Asna crowd that for, first cramp no more. People were going for him because he named the obet me. Eh? Guardiola, I'm saying it here. He's the only coach about EPL or money so much of a famous hey. League to extend no new competition. Mm-hmm. Into a noir kofa teta by a grumino say, okay, me problem am competition. Me a mini pa matuna mamu.
1: I said,
4: Mondido mammy position, all mammy competition. Wow. Oh, forget about club. We can ask him later.
1: Right, yeah. Also, how do you go to the man?
2: My main chair, Eddie Lyon.
1: Okay.
2: Or America, or here now, Michael Okuli.
1: Okay.
2: Sir, Ofano, trophy wise, say a trophy in Kwana or Desha. Salas Vegas still remains the greatest.
1: Really?
2: Yes. But Ofano, generally, from a sporting point of view, I'll give it to Pep Guardiola.
1: Mm.
2: Say,
1: what is that difference? What is
2: the difference? Then is a bus any crew and Kwana. Because of longevity, any trophies that you are, Ferguson needed 26 years in the Premier League.
1: NHS, oh yeah, permutations near the Pep, this
2: but we're in this into Ferguson trophies or GA Premiership, FA Cup, Carling Cup, okay, Kambuma, and also the champ Pep DRG. But for Ofano, holistically, in terms of influence, in terms of affluence, in terms of success, they are Pep Guardiola, for me, is the best to have ever coached in the Premier League.
1: It is. Well, you're the best you have ever coached
2: in the Premier League.
1: Really?
2: When we say Adiana, English coaches no be, and I say British coaches no be, any be, was for an EPO coach club to win treble. Not Ikita Ferguson. Until Pep Guardiola be course our record. Now in the Premier League since 1992, Urban. Now apart from Ferguson, I know I just was a trainer. Now Obianyebi, coach Obianyebi. Pep Guardiola equaled and broke that record by winning it 4 times.
1: Wow.
2: But what I say? Now, sir, Usher influencer. Until Pep came into the Premier League, you know. The only coach and I bet him doing say see who say now above what I felt was Arsene Wenger.
1: Okay.
2: That's not possible any idea. When Pep was coming into the Premier League, no one is Oba Obe Kaya Obe Tu Johat. And I'll judge Johat or Kofa.
1: Bemwako.
2: Ebe say, no, also Picky Podin, I pass a ball.
1: Kalde Bravo came before Edison.
2: I
1: Bravo and Fanos, I go for Edison.
2: Also Picky for betting in a pass a ball. England fancy a crew, keep on fire, and fine, and I'm passable in future. And fa. Yet the idea, your bottom back one in your Dominica direct football, and your bunny crew. 3 touches near do position box. Was it there? I'll build from the back and then possess and score. And then almost all the clubs are boss our game, maybe. Aqua, Aqua could do almost junior levels in the country,
1: national teams.
2: And your national teams, junior club levels in Omo club football. Ah, Oko PMO academies now. They are teaching players how to play from the back. The influence of Pep Guardiola.
1: But well, they be a Germany for now.
2: Exactly. He will always have something on game now. More bono.
1: Okay, that's fine.
2: Ferguson in Ibi. Alex Ferguson. Only any influence on the English football.
1: No, Bonnie Dier, not
2: AJ. Odiano two in China. So then I can ninja air can. Lumba can say, or say, Brodin himself, obey Biako. Ain't it an ordinate ma? I see sin in
1: China. I'm not too mammy took a grammar. So, oh, no, yeah, Lumba fan.
2: I said, some many besoin.
1: Some many besoin, and I'm going to know what I told you ever found.
2: Was a papa and himself, obey Biako. Ain't it an elementary brim? Not in a ma, I see sin in chain. Sanya Baya, Nasin Shio. Sanya Baya, Nidin Fosu Nirao.
1: Oh.
2: Eti.
1: Okay.
2: Sir, Ofa Alex Ferguson. I can say, sir, Ming Timin Famin Sense Simibo top coaches are. Oh, because these coaches came out of Ferguson.
1: Okay.
2: But what does it?
1: Okay.
2: Maybe a Carlos Cruz.
5: Alex Ferguson.
3: Yes, Carlos Correa.
5: And Steve Bruce, you mean, and Alex Ferguson.
3: Oh, they played him, right? They played him.
1: They said
3: they are your top coach, okay. He's gotten there. And they... Yanyawe, and him say Vincent Kompany. Aji Bundesliga. And they say, okay, the Omo Ateta Mo Alonso Mo level now. You can count him as an elite manager. Mikel Ateta.
1: Abaji League.
3: What I say?
1: Maresca Kwaji.
3: Enzo Maresca. Ab Kwaji Conference League. Akwaji Club World Cup. Oye an apostle of Pep Guardiola. It's me a Pep Guardiola cry every league in the Mwakono. And as you know, when your coach is three, they are coming to coach three of the top clubs in the Premier League. Omi nine
1: in
3: San, including Xabi Alonso. Because only Xabi Alonso didn't come out. Or see, when he was coaching, Pep Guardiola changed his perception about the game. He understood a lot of things from the Pep Guardiola philosophy. In as much as a typical Madridista, he learned his trade under the watch of Pep Guardiola.
1: Okay, that's fine.
3: Majority, I say it's often that general point of view. No, Pep Guardiola has had much influence on the great English football than as Alex Ferguson. But then, and yeah, man, we say we see. You see, me assure us that when you're a dumber running bedding common, but catch us OBA in the first station, Joy. He had a dream, so a person, a media empire,
1: yeah,
3: but as all started with one.
1: I'm starting.
3: Good.
1: On your tea.
3: 80. You start from somewhere and then you get to your destination. Ebra Abu Dhabi for the Babeto Manchester City. No? They had one objective. They want to use football to cleanse Omo Animonyama Muo Yase. So when they were putting up the dynasty, they had one person in mind, and that person was Pep Guardiola. And in order to get Pep Guardiola, they had to go to Barcelona and pick and block people. Or if you say, or when they smell smoothing the road for Pep Guardiola to come. It's in the history of Pep Guardiola and in the coaching, you know. One, Abra, Frank Reich at Ajax Barcelona, you know, one person ended in the career at all on the land for Pep Guardiola, and that was Chiqui Begristain. That time when I was sporting director for Barcelona. He says, look, this guy can do the work.
1: Bonfamano.
3: City. Our chicken bag restain or more Ferran Soriano.
1: Okay,
3: in the position, are two very important positions. Our city, then asking now, Pep Guardiola, every by Munich now, of course, sabbatical leave. No, so Pep Guardiola, a Bible coach, yeah, you name Pep Guardiola, he's a coach that wants total control. And so, when you have total control, now he has to get people that believes in him. It is Maran Soriano, and Ferran Soriano, any chicken back this thing, founded by say, look, we are here.
1: Yeah,
3: Barcelona. We've brought you here. Do the work and let's go. This is the direction that we want to go.
1: He's the greatest to have ever coached
3: in the English Premier.
1: Yeah. Wow. Right. Utia Sempana 4.7 FM. Great.
3: English football will miss him. He's charismatic.
1: Well, they all can't hear you. They will miss him. I mean, all of them put together means
3: they will miss him, but then we're apostles, actually. What I said, that
1: but people, they can't be like him.
3: People will still see, say yes, mom, yes, say yes, but yes, back when. Oja Peter Monia de Wetri. Ne omunye yesu, but people still saw through. People saw through them.
1: Live on Asempo 94.7 FM Prep Zone. 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Wait to message about na yakin kind Eddie Ama. Now yakin is sign on na kwambi as me boy remu na yashe. You know, a few days to the World Cup. 20 days. Yes. 20 days to the World Cup, and the squads keep coming. England then a bit too munaya talkability pa. Na early on na whether or not Neymar deserve to be in that squad. No, I have something which is the Brazilian squad. I don't know where names be. I drop your name, Ashimwa. Nah, you know. And go for Kasabi Brini and the Uncle Focus. But this is it. England squad is without Kupama, Harry Maguire, Lewis Hall, Morgan Gibbs White, Adam Watson, Phil Foden, Jared Bowen, Alex Scott, Trent Alexander Arnold, Luke Shaw, Fikoyo Tomori. These are guys, and most of them near Shedim so meet my Mickey squad. No, Ken.
3: I was Thomas Tuchel spy.
1: I mean,
3: Germany for Africa. As man is omegu omitimu.
1: Is it? I'm saying. Oh, Iyano is a crowfoot. Be serious and go to Iyano.
3: Yeah.
1: Iyano. Tieni di because I say no. I worried. Kakrase. Who is that? Say I disrespect to a woman what you saw. No. But GDS someone what you saw. No. So yeah, equally good players. I want to represent the country. Ye. Chairman. Ye.
6: The fear leaving those talents at home at all.
7: How I felt or how I feel.
6: Fear. A fear. Yeah. Do you know fear leaving those talents at home?
7: No, I don't fear because I'm very confident in the group that we chose and with whom we arrive, with which we arrive. Very difficult decisions, painful conversations, difficult for the players, difficult to explain to the players. But as I said, what we're trying to achieve, we try to achieve as a team. And we try to nominate a balanced squad. If everyone is selected, it was a given that from these 55 players, we have to leave some extraordinary talents, some extraordinary personalities at home. Either way, if we would have picked all these names, some other big five names would have been out, and we would talk about these names. So that comes with the job. I like these kind of decisions, even if they took us weeks and sometimes months to clarify the decisions. I think they bring clarity. I think they bring, in the end, a certain edge that is necessary. I try to explain the reasons for the players. Could they be in camp? Did they do anything wrong? No. Could they be in camp? Yes, 100% sure. But for some of them, it's just the amount of players on a certain position. We didn't want to play the players out of position so much, and we don't want to give them a clear role, and it comes with difficult and maybe hard choices in the build up to the tournament.
1: Well, I don't know about Thomas Tuchel the two draft. Sometimes in position be wa ni pan drosson yes change na told the be corner go out of position and all that. So tough decision had to be made. Goalkeeper Jordan Pickford, Dean Henderson, James Stratford on our pitch is here, and that's the Seattle. Defenders Rhys James, Tino Livramento, Maguey, Ezri Konsa, John Stones, Jarrell Kwanza, Nico O'Reilly, Dan Byrne, Jared Spence. Now, midfielders near Declan Rice, Elliot Anderson, Jude Bellingham, Jordan Henderson, Morgan Rogers, Kobe Maino. Forwards near Harry Kane, Ivan Toney, Ole Watkins, Bukayo Saka, Noni Madueke, Marcus Rashford, Anthony Gordon, Eberechi Eze. Ken.
0: Yeah. Well, Eric, sir, what's your... A friend is saying to show the World Cup squad ne explanation here what they are by ya. To show and guess what you know. Sir, when him say along the line na for PSG for Pamono. And I best seen or the Chelsea fee quite the Champions League. And a Chelsea man it's not kakra. A do baby or sign personal chair omo team near Modia no just a quiet moment and almost a horn. And then it's here you win your England age, man. And some who only be odd work outside, none was sent the abano. A jigua on me, you know.
1: Sunny, a dear mamma.
0: So walk up, we say England entry and do semi. I'm for many and chill our final. On me, you know, free, you man, so on me, you know. Yes. Sure. When England played 2 years ago,
1: but they seem to trust him. Huh?
0: Oh, then so the Juma will be able to trust him
1: because they have extended his contract. I mean,
0: and America, no. And of course,
1: what's someone they call Euro 2028
0: until Wakobo Euro 2024, which may have finals. They met a good team like the Spanish national team almost 2-1, a convincing because we do major final and went to Mianji.
1: Wasn't that Southgate?
0: Was it Southgate?
1: Yeah. After that,
0: the 2014. No? Okay. So awesome. After Southgate, Anna, on it to share by. So the prime duty was about the World Cup project. No? Mm-hmm. Now, World Cup, and then they say, you know, believe the Southgate, but Southgate in 2020 went to me.
1: For the eco final, for the eco final.
0: For sure. Until do final, a issue. Now, we buy, you know, Kakao Bayer with Chelsea, who to be the Chelsea, the Champions League. So if we trust you and we give you the backing, we know, say, be able to win the idea, aye, baby. But here comes the decision. Of players, I will drop you on. Play a bit is Trent Alexander-Arnold. Ah, but is Arnold's situation not same as the Rhys James situation? Ain't the same. Ain't injury. And they are all battling injuries.
1: What I wanted to help me with is also our positions. So, mm-hmm. position be what? Would you be in the paper three bawa? You know, you're gonna duplicate stuff now. The neck of water position or that to be one, two people, won't be for third, fourth person, uncle, even though would you know, it makes the job difficult.
3: Yeah, once
1: the problem person with him, mommy, about what they know, let me know the positions. They know, Rakin,
0: yeah, players now, what drop you up on. National team, they different from club side.
1: Mm.
0: And that is the more reason why some players, you can make argument by their form guide. Tienye. Some of the players too, you can use form guide to judge them.
1: Ah, sir.
0: Yes. Okay. For example, what's the way you Harry Maguire, if the England national team, center back? Okay. What are the justifications? Is it about form guide? So currently, who is the best performing central defender for England? Who are they? Two near then, Ubo defenders, Obe Timi Abu Amia. Wow. Because for now, dear, Minimse is down.
1: Because John Stones is here.
0: Ah, I call you Liverpool for Pamun or call Germany, call the name Liverpool. I don't want to make you walk up, no. Mewa. Jere Kwanza or call walk up, Harry Maguire Tifi. Ah, he's being too political. Financial so no.
1: Ah,
0: but when you move, Harry Maguire, anya shikura Harry Maguire.
1: So experience, so consequence
0: for yes, experience Harry Maguire. He was once the captain of the national team.
1: Yeah.
0: He had his own problems at Manchester United, and then we lose the captaincy. We know, at that level, no, I didn't know. But yeah, you know, young kind of question. The performance is set the same.
1: He's very good.
0: He's very good. Emotionally tougher, thank you. Walk up and a young crowd, me pacho, my gay, you know, was he not dominating the premiership? What was the returns when Man City share Madrid were Champions League? As a crowd, more ball crowd, me what? Oh, you know, senior boys, you know, at that level, we share them. The EP on it, you walk back, and the winning the movement of certain place, but at the walk up, you are meeting different characters at the same time.
1: Mm.
0: And that is why you need experience, not form guide alone, for Christ's sake. To say no, no, also him. Or starting coach, no, no, him. He's been too political. But it is simply unfair. So, when you see Chelsea situation in the Pam Kupama. Oh, are they? Sana, I could claim so, or Brazilia, or so, no, so, and you so, the father figure, you know, wisdom, no. No, the different is your Pedro, where you, your Pedro, is with him. But even in a struggling Chelsea team, João Pedro was still a better player. Show the numbers.
1: But have you monitored João Pedro in the national team?
0: In the national team, says
1: yeah. You know, say so you look at what he brings to the national team, and look at what Neymar would bring when he's fit. I mean, so you choose one. I mean, João Pedro in the national team hasn't given
0: what he brings to the national team, mm-hmm. and what Neymar brings to the national team or Bibi Tato.
1: No, oh. Neymar when he's fit, he brings more.
0: Why are you using the word when? Is he fit? Yeah. Is he fit?
1: Let's be want to be compelled.
0: Oh, is on he any fit? Day,
1: you can't say you are Pedro in Neymar's position.
0: But
1: Neymar, our criminals are fit. But there is an assurance that he's going to be fit. He'll be there over you.
0: But when him say, when him say, João Pedro is not directly competing with only Neymar at that position.
1: I get it, but they
0: the other players, João Pedro is better than them. The other players.
1: Come to England.
0: Now with England, Kopama. Ah. Sad is a Kopama in England national team. I feel say Kopama should have been in the team. That is my opinion.
1: Now I drop your wine.
0: You see, another maker say it is the entire. Okay, so do you think say Argentina, it will be fair for Argentina to exclude Enzo Fernandez in the team? Because just the team neguni na Enzo Fernandez mina wumu.
8: Enzo Fernandez is.
1: That's a good mic, man. And the national team.
8: You see, Enzo Fernandez is good both in Chelsea and the national side.
0: Mm.
8: But you see, with respect to what Eriko was saying, you say, Yama Eye Kopama, right? Kopama, no. England national team, omo won the Sasu Bebre. Let's be real here.
1: That's what Tojo was
8: saying. Kopama, no. Kopama, no. The form this season, no, is not good.
1: Questionable.
8: It's questionable. Shani start. Shani starts in the goose. I mean, I am very, very questionable. Until I say, me were players, me were Gibbs White, me were Phil Foden, me wo Cole Palmer, me wo Anderson, like me wo Wharton, me wo all those players, you know, they play in the same position. So I don't want to take five. And then once upon a time, so okay, yeah, Liverpool, England national team, now those days now Eriksen coach, you know, one of them. So many now they were having Lampard, Gerrard, Paul Scholes,
1: squad
8: de pan. Now there was a problem with team selection. In the media, the American say,
1: I think that is what he wants to avoid.
8: Yes, we should give him the benefit of the doubt because me Cole Palmer, honestly, and it's here for Amutie, you can honestly, this is in Cole Palmer. Even the Chelsea fans know say Cole Palmer has not been up to the plate. He is not there. Foden. Tama Pep Kofa Cheki. Mimi say I said it. Cheki Mobile. Cheki those this guy. Doku ne Rangers move back. And I just said, no, that guy is going to be crampled up. He has to step up. But Edidi ni trim. Yes, I feel now. So let's watch. We saw say now Foden was being rusty. Mm-hmm. But you Kaninja, you can continue.
9: A better chase obo position, man. Is he the same? Is he a player on Cole Palmer about the same way?
8: He can play 8 and 10.
9: Of which me about 8 and 10.
1: Okay.
8: That's his favorite.
9: Who better chase the numbers in the EPL?
1: Cole Palmer there better.
9: I share 7 goals. Cole Palmer share 9 goals. A better chance about 32 games out of possible 38 for Arsenal. Cole Palmer about 25.
1: Your point is that.
9: Point is that certain players, you can't use Omo club in the form and then Kwan Kasa in the form and then. Because the moment you drop him out of the national team, one thing you will not get him back into a national team at the way our person unyani bim. So you don't sacrifice such a player, say, all because when you're one season and the season in you're good.
1: I wouldn't even do it to me.
9: That is the word I'm mentioning. And may hit it into worse now, you know, because but when may mean too much to share or no. Or you those coaches now. Two no. But what's it 2028? Let me catch up to one. Let me say. And now the beginning is that England, as it is, we are.
1: What happened?
9: On my unity. On my terminating the contract.
1: That is, we know. Okay. Wow.
8: Quick one. To add to what it is. I agree with Kaninja. Say, or Kase, Magua, we all know him. Magua has gone through so many phases. Magua, even those days, no crampa, now former England coach, no, please, one time in the Dinkakra.
1: Southgate.
8: Southgate, on any day, Magua will make it up. Magua, mental talk, leadership. Yes. And Magua, bad national team, we see what he brings to the national team. We see it. An idiot.
1: All right.
8: Let's not miss words. And you know, with this one there, I think is Yenshe in a friendly match is all about the ball.
1: Mm-hmm.
8: And gradually, Yenshe how things will pan out.
1: National
2: team selections. I am in your form. It's a global national team collapse. I'm very careful. Sometimes the players be outside. But the coaches will see them as problem.
1: Or the neighbor.
2: In the dressing room. Yes. And one of such players, Joey Barton.
1: Stubborn.
2: No, ni born ebo pa sorting, but no sorting. Obetchen se onye we, obo akoya de fufu. Oni obi binya problem ewo campo. Asema yese nki ekanaka krebi no, obe blown out of proportion. One selecting a problem. Basenga ye fa form kwa dea. On any day, in the English Premier League ni nyeshi bino, under no circumstances would you say a coach will pick Jordan Henderson over Adam Walton. But what does it?
1: Experience.
2: Say England for who you are looking for. How much are you striking for BAB?
1: Oh, squad ne go on in your papa.
2: Oh, make us offer England mining in a. That's why you are looking for your world class striker and free one. And go money papa, how much striker for BAB? But say you're former. Say then what about the English Premier League? Our Brighton, I said 13 goals.
3: Now say Ivan Toney, he was Saudi Arabia. Saudi Arabia, I said 3 goals in a kind of Europe.
1: Also, so then they are okay.
3: Ah, the coefficient of the goal. What's the goal? What's that? 24 said, what's that? 30 or 1. 30 no, and which divided by 3? I feel like what's a 10? Oh, England.
10: I'm not cutting you. You also saw Ivan Toney, time of Premiership. He wasn't bad. No, he was scoring.
3: So, Oma, Manusia.
1: Oma, Manusia.
3: So, what I'm trying to say is, and Kaufa,
10: who's a good

0: were very good form of Manchester United. And in the English national team, he has always delivered.
1: Yeah, that's true.
0: Even when he was going through problems at Manchester United.
1: No, but now,
0: Roy Hodgson friend, or the same, Gary Southgate friend, he was always one of their best performers on the pitch.
1: So what's wrong?
0: The coach granted an interview about 3 months ago. When I moved to Harry Maguire, I'm finding Kobe.
1: No, I'm saying.
0: No, I said about the central defenders, Noah. Harry Maguire is the fifth choice. It's not really careful. What did that answer? I'm about to call up and about Harry Maguire.
2: Yes.
0: But what did I say? But the reality is that I am sure in his mind, whether we like it or not, he wants to face off Nkrofobi from the team and give England another phase of generation. Anything at the likes of Gerard Kwansamo, Ebum, anything at Ezreal Kwansamo, Ebum, anything at Maguire, Ebum, because whether you like it or not, at the back, Maguire and Gerard will become the face of it. One player missing, if you say, the performance, any or in the club side, maybe BS and the club, and Levi Colwill of Chelsea.
1: Oh, well.
0: Very fine central defender. Very good passer of the ball. But, sir, who a national team that you have abundance of talent, Saneba. You so tibinas because at the end of my Yafre Jordan Henderson, me a jam Morgan Gibbs White. Well, Morgan Gibbs White ball, I want bunny this season.
1: Charlie. And yeah, be able to see Ken the other source with 2-0 Guana.
0: And yet, 2-0 our abundant talent.
2: Abundant.
0: And, you know, say, oh, ye, or more of you say, oh, my creme de la creme, no, my spine, we are. Well, look. Instead of medical can Jordan Henderson, ABA the calmness, the leadership quality, he will need that. It will work, right? One of the countries on who plays me hard in England.
1: For this, mommy.
0: The coach, you know, would want to do well and make sure there's a bit more comfortability. Already, he's sitting on a time bomb. Time bomb, not just say, because of Babio Freeban.
1: Yeah, he's been tanner, yeah. He's a German.
0: Or a German. That's all your national team coach. So he has to be very careful. And I want to be a team imbalanced and found quite the likes of Copama money for them or the Magina baby. So it's not uncle for the breed require.
1: Obey problem.
0: Oh, the problem will be in a two in China. As a force in the Bobo match, it be a commercial and the team will a balanced team to play. It is all sacrifice will be now or the obishim no obishim.
1: How coaches be real man
0: exactly.
1: I said you to bo, I said Mbappe bo, I said Vinicius bo.
0: Even where Kromukwe, say offer the base of the midfield now. Based on form, any Bibiano, definitely Harry Kane, first say, Declan Rice will start. Who did Declan Rice at 2 inch? Elliot Anderson, the Obama, nobody now, why are they pa? It, you know, he seems to be the number six or the double pivot for England. Ebe Elliot Anderson and Declan Rice. They are kind of one ever woman. It is just imagine says all two midfielders that are out more in the base. No, Ebe ni Munwa. Jude Bellingham na ekobo. Ebechi Ede na ekobo. Kopama na ekobo. And I say feel for the na ekobo.
1: Kopama dey wan go
0: be. That is I'm telling you why Obe EBS in change. So the money na akoya. And whether you like it or not, on the lateral side, ne de Bukayo Saka or left Nayate.
1: Obebo. Where does Rashford come in?
0: Rashford will come from the other side. He seems to be in a very good form for Barcelona.
1: Obebo. On the Barcelona Buano.
2: Aji World Cup no. To share Baji World Cup.
0: The issue is that now I will take some unpopular decisions.
1: And so on, we will take that position.
0: Of course, he has to take unpopular decisions.
1: And we will say, Krofobi trouble.
0: Okay. Trouble, but he has to take unpopular decisions for the balance of the team. No, he has to take unpopular decisions. He has taken it. It's only a day of the national. Say, the Kaninja can yaman until 2028. Or Kora say, Jigua, because Bakuya no muso nyadi. And you have the Marco semifinal, the Marco semifinal. It's a man, well, no
1: finals.
0: Good. Well, no semifinal, Hobia. I will walk up on him. It means that what Philly, Ombekuro Paina for the Mukasa Mukura, especially
1: Mukura,
0: Ombekasa Mukura, Ombekura.
1: Greetings to our wonderful sports panel for their insightful contributions and lively discussions. Really, I'm enjoying the program tonight. Indeed, the headquarters of Ghana Sports. Please tune down Slots Liverpool for now. Why? We shall bounce back next season. Madueke ahead of Boeing. Kai. I'm gonna say a fool. Stop on to jail. Madueke.

0: Boring, actually boring. So am I. Challenge. Hi to my brothers Nana Kwaku Vedev and Amsterdam Boga. Why? Oh. Why are you
1: na Amsterdam Boga.
0: Or say, well, no share by Liverpool since I'm going to go away. I go, I go, question at the abba.
1: No, I hear.
0: Catch and say,
1: oh, my view. I don't know my view.
0: I catch and say, meeting, you know, your piano, she's
1: a piano, and
0: you're quite on to a messy. All right. You have to call 1 minute each on the absence of Cruz,
1: our Carlos Cruz
0: against Mexico. I am a change.
1: Reason anything?
0: Personal reasons.
1: Mm. But be a don't know any personal reason. Be a the movie.
0: Okay. What's the personal reason? Say only personal reason.
1: Tepi.
0: Tini pa home fano kura. I'm out now.
1: Eric, baby.
0: Who's always my traffic?
1: Say oi joy are.
0: Personal reason. It could be. Say health.
1: Okay. Grounds. But say is he a very unfortunate. Walk up na yekono. Na only time. Only team, only team now. Mm-hmm. It's not the luxury of playing two games per.
0: You say Jamaica be great them.
1: And you say Jamaica and become a three games. It is not even enough for him to get grasp of the team and give us what Ghanaians expect. Mm. Though maybe my expectations ever from may say anything beyond the round 32 no. Coach Claudia be konye mona basopa. Coach Bia de twam round 32 de could do quarter fans round 16 na. Except our coach de bono ye pe
0: hinyeko
1: mam man. Tati na tibi tibi na de.
0: Oh my god, okay.
1: But
0: I get it.
1: We cannot also say your topmost coach and I say first coach no de e kon. At the crucial time, onya a feel of the national team any on who be bia no. He say personal reasons intin.
0: You know better now. Say assistant to her.
1: Assistant no, but I'm saying, say, as coach, you know, onya a feel of the national team once in pool. So, or one in pool, they are the number because, or fair idea of the span of the team or their
0: and what free team as that team is student can say, Koshomo, pa.
1: I think Koshomo, a home behavior or camp, but what I say, yeah, cast, I'm not sure do any difference room. Yeah, cast, I'm not sure what do any one difference room. It is, say, Ufa Park and so I'm quite a trunch. The behavior of the players at camp. How omunomu ayon kurileti? How ubefaso ubetimi oma communicate? Tembe ding na a process within the football circles now. At this success ever, anya 90 minutes in the pen. A whole package.
0: We will talk
1: now,
0: about
1: now. Only if you are not Kenny Wills, any is Jamaica.
0: I know Kenny Sheda.
1: You confirm. So say anya confirm the team fan cancel. It means that after Wills, after Mexico, no, he has only 90 minutes to make decisions.
0: Oh, after we did, the provisional squad will come.
1: Maybe. And you see, funny enough, then I bought any words, you know. 2nd June, no. Sadano, and FIFA don't release Obia list or the Ako. So by the time I am a second game, not in a list, in a quarter, on what basis, no, they are listening.
0: Ken Brown, yeah. One word on Kuroz's absence. In fact, one comment.
2: Okay. Ewa black market today. Uwe mbu obi obi bebu. So uwe mbu obi ya. Obi bebu. So ya we. But ya ma coach niti ya se opo mbu. Omu share ya kani sivi hon.
0: Dabi nyone ewo.
2: No, say ya appoint. You tell me ya appoint in. Within appointment ya appoint.
0: But wantana bench.
2: Eh?
0: Wantana bench. He wasn't the one.
2: You say sana edi asesi coaches.
0: No, say na nyone
2: coach. So no wantana bench. And whose directive say de kubo matino?
0: I said, now you show company red card. First leg against what? Paris Saint Germain? No, New Horn. On Timmy Castle, I mean New Horn. Maybe New Horn.
2: Yes, or you're part of the team. He's the head coach. Maybe when you see this, so, or you're there when you see this, so. Coach, you need the young fan Kunko. Now, young child, and I'm much
0: too. Live on Adam TV and FM.
2: Mexico, France, one share, Kessie. No, Mr. First half, or Messi, two, second half, two, four. But
0: personal reasons.
2: Yeah, oh no, say no. And no say no. And no service been predecessor. Obi and who beggis as an ayen sem hunu.
0: Ken, where?
2: Obi for it.
0: Oh, you are name I want to be a bit of no boss. I can also wait your excuse me, Kakra. Because of personal reasons, I just want to stay away from the team. Bibi, sir, you can see why. How can you say? Till I say, if you know, I'm paying for a better now, tire and Sam and I had your pay. We have more tangible reason, maybe it's me from a trouble and things. You know that.
2: To be my obi tangible reason, every for no me accountable to who?
0: Ghanaians.
2: Are they no managers of our national team?
0: Yeah.
2: I don't know who he is coming to join Botum Sikan on French national team.
0: Personal reasons.
2: There is no personal reasons in this one.
0: Yes, I'm great.
2: We need tangible reason. Tia coach, let's see, on to me.
0: All right.
2: Because it's an invitational tournament and the country's image. And yet, the Kobo match, and I'm a boy.
0: Yeah.
2: And I'm on to Sam from the 17 and the 20. I'm so here, Ghana Black Stars.
0: And yet, team Ako.
2: And yet, team Wako. Yet, the team choir coach in his own own could be. Now, no, personal reasons.
0: Yeah.
2: He's not even respecting Ghanaians.
0: Ah, really?
2: Oh, yes. Ah, but much men would be as a coach in Ibim. Much men, but Oscar Washington Tabarez in 2018, when he was coaching at the World Cup or the Uruguay by no crack crutches.
0: Aye.
2: I don't want to say personal reasons.
0: There's no beyond anybody.
2: Oma Muti reach him, Kuepia Mukosi Park, and so Omu Kochi. Coach in it, if you say, on the personal reasons. The coach is being smart, and so you sumo. Oh, you sumo or Timu Joe.
0: Shake to fix it, Sanogo dear. Oh. Or see baby Edro, we need personal reasons in Bia. Hey, Ghana, Juma, and was the chit.
2: No, T. Yeah, I dear way, say your Tuadu, and Echo Boss Tramachi, and you name say invitational game. So whether you like it or not, Austria funny, they better try a normal amount planning with them. Miss on person met you in Nano. Yeah, no, me say, yeah, no, met way, so no, Tuadu car say
0: personal reasons.
2: Personal reasons in T. On to me, Quank, Obi, who send a Ghana for Bay, you know. Walk of a coach, one very coach. Ukobo walk up. I can less than 1 month to pay 2 weeks, some few days. Ukobo walk up. Coach, you don't cobble way my yin, you know, or be a shum bonny be. Send a bear, Kwame and corner quesy quay to me because oh, there be any coach in 1 year fair. Coach in the soldier park on who born, she saw show TV. So, and
0: the coach, that's not reason.
2: And coach Benny. Coach Benny. Now, see my coach in my young can I say. Check traffic hoot ya. Mu coach am ni man we no obe we.
0: Next week won. Na ya ya be do na ya ball league na we. Na fantasy league na ye winner no. Why?
1: Then Arsenal G League na one cast na sem. Eh o ya na.
0: O week him Arsenal G League.
1: Debbie Prem zone dia mom tie Prem zone nko. O mom tie Prem zone nko.
0: Any audio be yan no Friday.
3: You
0: me aduma. Yo. E be do no. No, I watch Crystal Palace a wee. Na ye be kwoti ya vana.
1: The current English Premier League champions are Arsenal.
0: See, see, you just say grow for ye ye mo hupi.
2: No, when you say a man call phone that TV no.
0: Yeah, yeah.
2: Ya swesi su dada. Adum TV and Friday ya swesi su dada. Ye the boy na be to swam ma hwe. En kran kran na bebo. Nkran na bebo. Mpenimfo na di kan o Wales. Omo twen, omo say ho na eyin mu odu. Aha ne de ye rehearsals. Nto mebo we no anadwe 2 nti no. 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Ya ye ho adwuma na mebo a.
0: Ano
2: na ochina no pa. Ochina no pa 10:30. E wo the same Adum TV. Ene asempa ha. Ene ye crown ye 2026 Asempa FM Community Sports Quiz, you know.
0: Yeah.
2: Na send me a marking scheme in the moon.
0: What me?
2: Questions I'm asking. No.
0: Academy in Kwa. This is it. It is Gifts and Goals. Yes, yes. There's 3 days to go. It's already here. I mean, 23rd. And now, 22nd. Oshina. And then, Shasi. 8 a.m. What the 14 years to 17 years are? Kwa Obomi Astro Telephone. So. Yes, Gift and Go Sporting Club, justify your inclusion. And the professional scouts, Babi Pimu, Rantier from 14 to 17, we are the pioneer, the Ashe, the Gift and Go Sporting Club, and the Mountain Patrol, Quo, or Bomi Astro Telephone, so, and a Basso, and T. Sharon Sonsa, if I may. Open Chimubia, Fred 020 078 3552. Now, a Gift and Go Sporting Club. Ken,
2: yeah.
0: Last week code bread actually.
2: Code. Ah,
0: code
2: hey.
0: Birthday, you know.
2: Obia Hunka
0: CEO of
2: Obia Hunka
0: Code iShop.
2: The Code iShop.
0: CEO of the Code iShop.
2: Yes. CEO of the Code iShop.
0: Jeffrey Pony and birthday.
2: Yes.
0: And your tenacity.
2: Yeah.
0: And you put the idea drone.
2: Me do ya me. Me who baby I fight.
0: Hey.
1: Hey!
3: Vanishing spray.
1: Hey! Charlie.
0: Serious, serious. Yeah, I came from of the Kodak shop. Yeah, it's from Kodak shop. Yeah. And what's running? It's a young point, called Black Stars ever bobo. It's a
1: Assist be bring no yeah. Is it McDonald Premier League trophy back? Bruno Fernandes.
0: Is it my Jemwejia? Come on, untum.
1: Man, hey. Hey. Church, the match in 20 assists in what the year day.
2: Tibella. And Omo Beshe, how to make a good choice when dating two men? How to make a good choice when dating two women?
0: Dating two men
2: at the same time.
0: No.
1: Yeah, no, Obeji Matraji Matrana.
0: Obeji! Ojiwa, Okasim Pacho, my me, 150 Fanya, dear. So, Obeji 150,
1: 300.
2: How to make a good choice when dating two men, Nidia? Hey, and then be
0: now. Why would you date two men? That's my confused.
2: But I say, I don't know. I say, Obejaji, unions are coming in. Uncle for Nema, sir, situation in Bano. And I'm guessing end up dating two men, no, because if you are on set on your two setting, what does it say? Obu has an element to one or entertain you. There are guys, they show you maximum care when they want the thing. In Japan, sir. The supporting system unit, you know, should be strong. What do you say?
0: The supporting system
2: unit. It should be strong.
1: Okay.
2: What do you say? Inti, and then in Akaho, now Munso Mutuidi and Nebanon, so Omunyaito. And your banner, sir, then the lady no will be torn in a dilemma. Okura mama mienu, or whom baby away day, or day fa. Intim Pesamiti girls, you know, Nemiti omo final decision to make that so to say a good one.
0: I'm discussing a
2: Yadiana Nijana, now Momona Mugiano, and one of Pesamu.
0: Obviously, the girls show is up next. Happy birthday. Yes, a glorious happy birthday to Nana Kwia Shaggy of Kwau Obome. 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Yano Kaiden Nankasa Kajuane Ho. Eric, I see you do next to Yamia Tumna Tumbi Dumia. Ever since ya, na only ever caught Tiavana, no, Tetsi of Tiavana, Tema, Community 9, and Arsenal versus Paris Saint Germain, the final of the UEFA Champions League. My issue, and you won't be more, and you won't be more. Cosuet Tias and Perfem, and live commentary at 2 a.m. on Adum FM, on Adum TV, and on Asen Perfem. Cosua, Niti.
4: Yo, hello everyone, this is KCHE Ketchen. I'm Joshua of Ketchen fame. Yo, I'm endorsing this beautiful one because every day I che is the girl show on Asempa. Yo, with my girl Bella. You already know the all rounder, Charlie. Bella say, oh, every Friday is going down. Yo, tune in and make it happen. But that's it. Ketchen, Boyaka, girl show. Let's go.
5: I'm not sure if you're a boyfriend.
3: ebi ana ne ninji wudi o woman styles like mo mo di dade mu di but mu di e ana e kon se o feel o ye okay ana o twa mu for too much
5: oh like it's a best start my name wa for
3: else obi atopa
6: eye me ya
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6: eh
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6: se dem am so se ya eye ya
3: ah eh
6: taba ya o release no a se ye wo ya
3: eye man especially ye woman Michael bibi aboko
6: oh aboko Michael send the killing vibe no well
3: uchira
6: ah, we joined the too much.
3: What's that?
6: Ah, it's not this busy. In the every Friday we miss you. Every Friday, my present.
3: Nami Shaw Michael.
6: Hello, Bella Bella.
3: Yes, darling.
6: You're going to check?
3: Don't open you. We didn't say an awapi. Obey us an awapi. Now, but remember ah, girls, girls. What's the wapi? Me gaja wa sewa bepi. Hello. Hello.
6: Hello.
3: Girls, girls.
6: Girls, pa.
3: Aya wo ya. Girls, girls.
6: Aya wo ya.
3: Obi ato pa. Beba to udini mebi waka sefi.
6: Midini.
3: Girls, girls. Why? Girls, girls. The producer about thumbs up. Delis, me ma kwa ba. And let me hold a pump for money. You see we are doing boni dinche.
7: And your mosque what?
3: Mosque be who am I?
7: And that dear may buy mosque. Tina that dear. Na na who ma hufa mano. They be asking me kind of me the be mano. It's and that dear mosque. Who lele me the be mano?
3: For the channel.
7: Ah, mosque wa baby.
3: Wa brem Mr. Mufa mano.
8: Ah, sister.
9: Sis.
8: Nano tie bara the all-rounder.
9: Yes, ye papa.
8: Hey, Friday, you may about 10 years.
9: Sister, me say shine.
8: Ah, now tie na bedra fua.
9: No, me cash roll.
8: Hey, girls, girls.
9: Girls, girls. In me. Ah, in some way. Ye kurimu. Ye kurimu. Chiche.
8: Hey, obi atopa.
9: Obi atopa.
8: Obi atopa.
9: Obi jet.
8: Eyo.
9: Eyo.
8: Eyo.
9: Eyo. Bella the all rounder. Bella the all rounder. The all rounder. The all rounder. A grubber so, a grubber so if you're not pa. A groyer de if you're not you. Girls go show so free as sempa. Girls go show so free as sempa. A sempa. A sempa. Bella the all rounder. Bella the all-rounder, the all-rounder, the all-rounder. Ah, a grubber so if you're not pa. A groyer de if you're not jum. Girls go show so free as sempa. Girls go show so free as sempa. A sempa, a sempa. A sempa FM 94.7. Girls go show. 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

0: Aye. 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
1: A pretty monaya.
0: A mama 1 3 no munro.
1: A pressian is so
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0: It is Amran out to Musawari had
1: dead.
0: It's as well as Sujani, one yak careful, cause so be dear, one yak careful. What the other one says to top brand? Way and Kaya were boy a cocoa. The bomb pire mouse and I'm the impire mouse, eh? June, July, we be Duno. Now, once I

0: Ene 22nd of May. 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Ewagama, she pongama, noni, kegama, ke, aduma. 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I'm Prof Wallace, my child baby, Biara, what time would you go on TikTok? On Nayo, Musky, who was in Nayo? Would you name a TikTok? So, did you? On Ran Coveca, my main Kevy, on Ran Coveca, 2 a.m. or Baba, oh, a bayer water would turn to Minna, when I was semi packet a truck a crabby mano, Samran can and Sanda so. All right, Utie girls show us Empa 94.7 FM. Me and Midi Jumedi Uchiami Midi di Bella di all rounder. And they said they went and I am a basa basa no. Just say, maybe be I am a basa basa basa. Now you know, when we are bemana Utie, me do wear that way I won't. 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Oh, why, oh, friend, or I'm busy, oh, friend, I'm this, oh, friend, I come home, or saying I'm this, I'm that. 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So, we are crying, I said, be, oh, ban, tem, and a dear, and a quay, what dead would do. You want your man kitty kitty be a ube to me a year. I'm more ban. Oh, you need to care so much for the lady. It was all banning so who's sunning. Show more ban who's sunning. I shall be dinny doff which I also why any drew. One two ne drew. Look what's here, that do. Ash. 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Edda. 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Say, Tren Edda. 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She gave me your baby name. She bear me a dinner. You don't know. You don't know. 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Now we are why you won't sunny say we index finger no. Why any say, Pacho? Oh, I'm live on Facebook. Why me remy own hunia may ye? Bra Facebook as Empa 94.7 FM. Share link and if I'm out of phobia, if I'm out of phobia. What time for crime is it may be in canon, sir? A be an energy median or no, and echo a cobuano. Now do this level now. 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
1: so mi ti asi
0: eh o si mo asanti se mu hia o
1: me catch it up
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0: Hey. 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Wanted then. 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
0: Nana, de na meka. 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Are you hoping?
1: Isabella.
0: Isabella, come
1: on. Oh, my FM, my house, sir.
0: May any da ham pony? Many moon pony.
1: My FM, Cassa, which is not so.
0: Hopefully, many moon pony.
1: I mean, sure.
0: Oh, amen. Many moon pony, na.
1: Eho.
0: A hen, eho.
1: Etcher.
0: Be careful, be very, very careful. Okay. Oh, him up, baby. Oh, him up, baby. And now, some other daponuzi as embedded. Yes, see, girls in the chair, warm. But you move fredder for the fredder. For topic, little jamma me radi. For another topic, little jamma me radi. Maybe I told you, Asempa 94.7 FM. Girls, girls, show. And a wooty midi. Eddie Bella, the all rounder. 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
1: So bi kwote ano. 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
1: And then the tawo pa ye na mi jima ni.
0: We ya sure so we.
1: Mrs. Jesus.
0: If you're a tower pause,
1: pick a crap.
0: No, no, so so diabo. Then, oh, we.
1: I'm not sure I'm not seeing you now. I bet that's a yard. Did you see me? So nothing.
0: Now, there's a bit swanny be so super.
1: Oh, my mother, one for talk when she was in an hour day. Oh, let me see. I'm so and so talk.
0: Eh?
1: A pious Jesus, Miss Aha.
0: Mrs. Schwan, you want the sizes. None of them are sizable.
1: Got a python.
0: Hey! Emuye. Emuye, who fear or mock? Namia bony ye. Namia bony ye. Quibble and brown. So, Auntie Bella. Namia bony ye, pow. Namia bony ye. Or come and any penetrate as an answer. Or patch them, me say.
1: And them all.
0: Ne bear my honor. Or your bear memo. Oh, him. So now, oh, him a cocasawa. Oh, him a coa.
2: And then
0: they're quite a way, Naka say, nobody ways are bending. Yeah, him
1: all round us.
0: Yes. Bibi Aboko.
1: Yes, I do more now, sir.
0: Namia Dumo now watching a corner saying,
1: Boko.
0: Do de be dear.
1: Many be in the mere single.
0: Ah, now, Nami be so where did he?
1: Eh, Johnny de Medi.
0: Eh, I dream money on me, mate, to the woo.
1: Be a honour.
0: Miss Winnie be dear, the also be a medidi, my me, and then a dear fasting. Was he mean, ye be dear?
1: Medidi.
0: Hey. Mamma, for me, one's of him, Miss Lemon. Mom, for me, one's of him.
1: Isabella, what did this wear, mate?
0: Hey. Man, country, what's the topic near them?
1: How to make a good choice when dating two men.
0: how to make a good
3: choice when dating two men.
0: In the underlined word in here, then good choice. Good choice. Assembly riba.
3: Onyaba. Ujinabia
0: woyi. Wey onyaba ma. Ujinabia woyi. You be making decision.
3: Obi abe wu ne ujinabia.
0: All right, you go straight to your common and you see. How well can you make a decision when dating two men? Kwa men suno be fa and make a decision. Say me dating men ma mi yinu. 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Wey so be ware me, wey so be ware me. Why? Ena min chusu. 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
3: And also, I know you're mistook here.
0: Hey! She said, girls, she said, more yen yamo cromua. Girls, in yen yamo cromua pao. But the mamma nibbies who dated two ni three.
3: Almost dated, bro.
0: Almost who should make a decision. Don't be bassy, say, mamma, I bet now could name. Now, me bisano. Say, I saw mamma and so. Yes, Anna. And a moment, I'm what's your minimum entry train and common fire and edumedia. Yes, see, how can you make a good choice when dating two gentlemen, two guys, two men? Oh, Emma,
3: all rounder.
0: Is it even right?
3: Oh, no, it's so bad. Right.
0: And mamma, you know, at a time.
3: Okay, for me, side, ne, and you're right. Usha Bible, Mukwa Bible say, young son, whom you know, and she.
4: I'm sorry. Into imagine say, oh, now wafa was serious. No one who said bema no su deity, oba for fra account one. When he beji,
0: oh him ah, said dating two guys, you know. There's no way bema the other guy name who say you are dating two guys.
4: Oh, by also found too in consideration say, eh ya wo no, oh, the wafa ni serious no, or the ya wa ebe ya wode, eh ya wode. This is the case say, okay, this is the case say. I was saying, Putin who say, we are financial stable. Like, Bema na who go in for no. We be show mummy a new dear, only the vibe, Asia. And then, yeah, we'll be answering. I was saying, we go in for Bema Bua.
0: We can vibe, we can vibe.
4: He said, Obi Owa, only the Owa, you feel okay. And I was saying, mummy a new who say, why now only the Owa, we feel you okay. Only Baku Owa. Like
0: you will be wanting to feel okay, but vibe ni
4: vibe ni no. Into
0: so maybe say odo crew who call vibe ni mu mame. What kind of vibe are you talking about?
4: Say Obi Owa. Yam fani say Obi Owa or support your dreams. Yam fani say wa oh when your call say oh bibia to say also ni why now oh jana to ana who say. Or Emma who say, oh, Bema we or Wajim, Papa Mami.
0: Okay.
4: And now, oh, Bannon, so also who say, like, oh, one as a winya good news being put out. Oh, Philly say, me fa,
0: share it with your partner.
4: Into ocean, the pana, only the best share no crown, or one as out to say, yes.
0: Wow, yeah, but
4: I don't want no woman say, oh, boy, I'm so also who say, a woman, why now, who go in for?
0: I've been born, how does it come? Because I've been born, no, send out, obi wo ho tie ye. Ni pe bu na bem de bia ba wo no kro hu ne sey abemubuo na sey is it them worse
4: bema bi owa Oka chere ni se oh say ni se ya oh we
0: squad we say ni ya den den oka
4: ti say yan fa ni se mi shea wo na oka se oh anji me pese me mba wo obra mi show
0: yeah.
4: Maka se oh minim se o mi wa su mi si we ya me ne ne ka se se ya ne ni be gi ama me
0: yeah.
4: By the other one oka oh untimi ya se na wo ferry ade we untimi ye se wo be bia mi fi
0: ehn kwoti asem
4: obebu wa be mama de o pese wo nyan npo ubere and I yan share the other side say bema na wo kofa no wo se wo ba no susu o ex say bia o ex na one ni wo ho no say na na no te no obu oba
0: should you compare your ex to your
4: no
0: current
4: boyfriend dia me patcher ni say e wo se hun say say na na na me ex ni e mi ama paint me me person me expect we wo bema we e bia
0: o ex ni da su ben bi dia ti na one ti
4: aha ti hun person o next relationship na wo ko rem no e wo be hun sa wo bema e bia o ex na wo ka no no e very abusive or bu ombu like Ubusan bi bi mpa on farm anti won expect say ube expect say woni pan mu nti e wose mu steady mu ho well na won we say we na me go in for we na me go in say basa na ube hu nipa o say won go un settle in for
0: all right and you see unya bema one ne wo vibe na o ka vibe na o pa chere say kokonsa kakra ohun eh mudi kokon san trunket enkete ukoba wo si chale bebe ne wati ne ba ye unu bono na wabo wo che se vibe wut wun se owo won chen a eni jeni ahum kebi e wo ho kwan o fa so kradi praise wo udi good news ba how we receive ne fa udi bad news ba how we sign encourage wo o mu abem onya abemu buni hoblin
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4: Oh, unya three crumpe ye. 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
4: Na na ya ho ne be sim ne ma no aduane ama me. 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Ntime nkan koye wo ya na. 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
0: e ko si sen
4: e ko si se o de nyem me
0: o ane ne o
4: yeah
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4: o de nyem me
0: ti won ju mi an ko ni se ni nti na so wie yo won he oh we free I mean, funny crazy, you idiot. Menkai wo yao.
4: Menkai
0: wo yao.
4: Well, sister Bella say I can say choice can say decision making and I say be a choice. I say who see what dream poor will be so what you are say. I be watching a metu quiet men quite nice mammy.

0: Samino, and yet me knew a baby, a dream possible, because so be dating mamma, you know, and answer me and son. Or baby, a ye now dream free, bear my back, or soon a kind of senior mamma, you know, one is to buy a county.
1: A year or banner side and a bearman.
0: Bearman is sound, okay. 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
1: by men I will consider.
0: So born won him castle because it's table, let me say, Sabin, Mempeb or Monomon Sabro.
1: Okay.
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1: No more, no monsano.
0: Yes.
1: But no, oh, ni mu limit.
0: Yes, because so one matches with me no monsan, need not to come up with fear and muguasi, a mammy. And I bear my bones, so I seven and Sahano, who will fear Sanya, throw crock of four baby, who crock of fra, they won't you and an eye brand, but you are a red flag.
1: Okay.
0: And I thirdly, MSC. 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
1: Yeah.
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1: 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Yam Pafla must hear flowers. Mam, boy, a secret tool. 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
0: Isabella,
1: a secret tool.
0: Isabella, some kind of make.
1: And fans who see you, Kafa and fans who see you, or Chilibu, tea, but tell my dog a tough flower. Oh, mommy, secret tool. Young one,
0: well, Sister Bella, mm-hmm. Either 50 cities or 100 cities, say be a Mondays to Friday. Bet me, I can say be a dinner for your transportation. So, who could you, ma? Men can say be a cucrusica, be a mamma, and I'm mince me can't share be my say be a toka, mamma. But I did beb when me say be a merent house, me patrim sika ye 10,000, so I'm su 2,000. Obu on my bebu abum, no be a weird much as a wound is cause, and no, Sister Bella, just a bum boy, one of the biggest red flag a guy's in the baby, as a my girl's a former chi. Because
1: but don't
0: Bella.
1: You also think that girls in this room would demand an endorsement?
0: Sister Bella. And then, sir, yes, no, baby, I can't say it's no bronica, say, Miss, yeah, I can't say we have individual differences. Miss, I'm a man, I'm a man, I'm a person, I'm a man, and so not just maybe be so a bema, because I'm a woman who my dream when I'm a disicane,
1: okay,
0: my rent has so Miss Kaya 10,000, or does some 2,000?
1: Yes, Moody, they be a more rent, so I never will be chill, she will be full fra, or so rent us. Yes, I'm more pest,
0: Sister Bella, mammy. Me dey kan say me snap tenancy letter ne dey true fear and number was soon to bet me because me say me relationship ma me mama dream ye fine me dream say be met me abu be ma fa so say what ya say me move say me yenyina no me mo hu but say me dane dey be hu say ba wi we ya change intinenti ya che say be mo ba fa ni kuna chi ana sa fa ni girl e chi ye suban ka ho kasa enene me ya che say me bubu so 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
1: ya mema red flags binie
0: yes
1: ene be ma oba be de titu na mo be make se ne decision based on
0: yes
1: nyama obe hu
0: aha
1: o shia sube ya wo kiken ya a no go area
0: yes
1: Emma Obama.
0: Yeah because Sister Bella chese mema no bin so one match so red flag by constant chese be bo no timi sasa nimfi frats ne ho me mi oba krompo me mpesa de ye no yes guys, be break catch me.
1: What did you do? Ni majo, ni majo, ni manene.
0: Sister Bella,
1: you are sorry, sir.
0: In fifth rate, meet Nefa na swanchi kwa fa na ha musa. How can a guy take you?
1: Nane shirt na fwa.
0: Obu on so a sebe. Just with me, then we're hing chromo, sir. Just a man, so I'm a red flag.
1: What she be da?
0: Ah, oh, has any domic cry, Betty?
1: Or anything?
0: No, madame, me say, or say,
1: me say, madame, for be say, was she a guy beyond no on her own chrome on or the two to me tron a lotto number D the next day, or so better.
0: And my Sister Bella says, since near artificial intelligence world into a baby one matches so on the matches, who's sending my way in Anna? So one pair watches went to mean country or service send your bema boo on ma. So for baby nebula, so who be one, who nebula, so one petty sebia, sebia, and canna sebia.

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1: 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I see. I'm so angry. Once the Bible, I come back. I'm going to tear free. Oh, Emma.
2: All round that.
1: Masamba will sub you. What's the Bible say? I'm so angry. So I'm going to say I'm so mad. What's the angry? Because of a jealous God. Into your castle, I'll pursue you. They say, "Oh, they are causing you. Who causes this? I'm not angry. Wow, Brahmeho." Na wa society ade ni to meme ye ase wo na wo pe osugba mboni agro bi na edi na odo be bata bible ho
2: oh o ko so hwe na mbowa no movie on to different one no ko so e bia no de be jo
1: di enyama na wo be hu e good nti wo be consider be ma say this man is a marriage material
2: auntie bella
1: o
2: se be ma bi o wa
1: bi ni e bella the all rounder
2: bella the all rounder o se be ma bi o wa like oni wundi nkomo
1: okay, communication.
2: Me, communication, the communication. And it will be on so like oh who be found one or be catch row, say, oh Angie. Me who say ni say or no unin utimu say
1: Angie will dress in shadow and yemif.
2: Mm-hmm. Or no be doing comaka by the other one or uncle be biancho like
1: Angie said the other one or come back probably Unka, the tone of voice, you know.
2: Unka.
1: If you're toning it down ka crank or be who no normal.
2: Unka. Okay. By other one no utimu say only ni doing come on. La oye bibi mpa obetche o se se me ye bibi se anji me adiwe ya mi ye ebe bua me anase embua mbai ba kone de okipi bibi to himself on kancho no untime fa ne tena because bema oni win di nkomo on fa won kan abrabo mu nsem de oni ne kwotna ye den
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2: obi o wa
1: o ndi wu ye
2: o di o ti fi ye
1: enti afi what are the things me ba o wanga sana what are the things you consider in a man ma me fo pe
2: things I will consider him and
1: yes okay. I will be like, okay this is what I want
2: me for me me pe be ma or name me be di nkomo
1: e di agro
2: that
1: is your vibe no
2: uh-huh and I like be ma or ye caring me me two or me three me ya me the pants me pe be ma or ye caring and I at least we need be cry na show be effort be say oh because say me wa I will give you into show effort be say like oh and I bear man so say when you hard working I was say who vision in life the opposite when you are but when you say opposite when you be akeke was say who say say na me person me nya wa bra boom four
1: Uti Asemba 94.7 FM girls show Liki Nesu Liki Esu Esu Esu Aye when your legend I won't tiasie aye it takes of your legend na wobetiasie esu ya time on paho ya de tosua desu who are my number? What my one day from and I send me message on Facebook and I'm in Chronia El Conin ni El Conin na apai. 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He, mami mwe kakra on mi phone so. Akwani kwa tismu. Hey, Hoplin.
2: Sister Bella.
1: Tim, che. 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
2: 2-3.
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0: Born was sassa, not the quack of sifom, then you tune where you am guassi.
1: Emma Wine. What girlfriend? 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
0: Ah,
1: into Mopoyana Ujano. Hoplin, Wagi kanya ma bema show a yo red flag. Tien nyama na ube consider wo bema. Waka se bema we de. I think one thing kipo. We ya me choice. Nyama ben and I'll be consider.
2: Mr. Bella, one the way he speaks to me.
1: Or speak is saying.
2: Oh, see, Sister Bella, obu on man of pobe frail, like showing care and much concern.
1: Mm-hmm.
2: So, woka se bia, bibia your crumpa second miss bia of red check upon you.
1: Mm-hmm.
2: Maybe a man were draining in so she to us, a ye jet to us, make a crab no afraid, baby, how far, a yana, how is the pain?
1: Mm-hmm.
2: Now will be sassan yet here. And Sister Bella, bema be one moon so I say, a young miss sound a wubber, see vision, and they when him cry, oh, he knows, se bia, for a breath in a mini wutre. When am I seeing you? Can you come home? Metsika, ma, me best studio, so be a friend, baby, you were banned, and Miss Mabine from the Mekwajuma, or Baby Dimitre. Ornaments not see me, sir, Miss Sabia, just a pass
1: crowd day, no call saying.
2: Aha, how was your day?
1: Whether you are in a good mood, so what done it in a
2: wab? This is not the right time, my baby, sir, my back at him, Sammy Renner Dimitre. Just one of me and can a Rihanna and our son upon in so. When a sister Bella just
1: said, I don't know one can up a Ria, then you brought can a born in a
2: third one. Me, well,
1: you know,
2: well,
1: this is the vibe, Ohima is talking about. There should be a naughty vibe, Bia. Naughty vibe, me Bella, the all rounder. Eh? I want a naughty guy, you know, because I'm naughty.
2: Sister Bella,
1: you know,
2: I understand you.
1: I'm naughty. I want to talk naughty. Oh, don't for my one in Ankasa naughty. I know be back as a naughty. So, what I say, and what's that? Utume flex it. Oh,
2: Sister Bella, flex. I'm not paying. I went to me from a Miss Sammy to say, you're now over baby Sammy. Say, can
1: there's no big deal. I say, babe, can you come home? So, one can ya ya ya. What can ya ya ya?
2: A treadier,
1: I should come home. Who are petra or be can ya ya ya da.
2: I will say that it's a baby who here mo be ya.
1: Tio, I say, babe, can you come home tonight? Nurse, why be a wompa? You just go there, was a babe. Even what can no cross say, may a wa, me trying a surprise. Say, may a wa, me trying a surprise. I'm out here, my papa. I don't want to say, me trying a surprise.
2: Isabella, my human is so here.
1: No, no, so be quick, human. Now, see, can you come more? Definitely, yeah, nah, yeah, we are drama never be a sponsor, and no one be blaster, or no man better how. Yeah, nah. It's a day I'll be poor for taking. Omo cra quay, so I saw the near to obedience was a baby. Yes, man, so be any home. It is a one so be mediaco, or be super qua babby. Tabby, I would ya no qua band so baby, cause a babe. I'm telling you, you know where the weather and the one, but can you come over? There's nothing wrong with it, baby.
2: Sister Bella,
1: you need to go. Need to go
2: Sister
1: you know?
2: Bella,
1: yes, dear.
2: 2 days, I want to partner and cannot throw the sex as some for the day.
1: I'm telling you, but Nicotia, a beninia, a champion in Nicotia, new ache, manage a loss of garnishing only,
2: sister, and
1: if only a bell quite only, a champion in Nicotia. As a man, I'll catch them, sister.
2: Isabella, but I
1: want to check clitoris, found us all clitoris in the Renia.
2: I had
1: day. I don't know your home.
2: There's no cover before for a new way, Honor milk.
1: And then I said, two nan, I'll go to a shemun. Now back to it, maybe I want to say, Anna Pady.
2: Hey, I'm not your crumple of frame, you do a dog for.
1: Hey, I don't know what I say.
2: On dear.
1: Emuye.
2: Aye.
1: Oh, yeah. Oh, was it too?
2: We catch it all.
1: Was it too?
2: The famous way
1: to do it. It's always it make us all a scandalous lady.
2: Sister Bella Davy.
1: Now, if you're not in way, you know, hopefully, you know, money. Sometimes, someone say a man can show you so much love, so much care. But sometimes, now you're a man, you're a man, you're some way. Because you need a car, you're a man, you're a man.
2: Yeah.
1: Because you wish you send a man, you're a man, you're a man, baby, you dream, you send a man, you're a baby, you're a but he cannot afford it. But when he says, oh, do pow! You want your chisel on the wall, everybody's. You want your own nibby, or what it will be grow to me, mow. But only being known to me, Nyenia, or a beso with nibbery. Sometimes, don't you think that we should be a little bit considerate? Also, say, what drona? And then I won't tell us a quaint be so, and I said, every baby, any day.
2: My dear small Jessia, no man, any bragged, dear. So, Ben Meniska, said, Miss, I will feel crumpled, baby, sir, say.
0: kala bene ye. 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
1: Wewe. 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Asempa 94.7 bra Facebook si siyana. 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
3: Afine ye keke.
1: Ey. 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Uja Samba 94.7 che maybe a phone lines na ashwe phone ye tie phone so mo de mo adwen chire aba na bra ye twa hoplin no hoplin na so twa size nyina na ebo mu yi na no jina mere eh ohima ye na uhu mema na asoro de mo tina na mo ye ndu go mo si go Benya Masari, who did you meet now? Hoplin.
3: Stabella.
1: Why have you moved? Nami Abo. What's there, Kama? Wow. What's a man if you hire a cock crack than when I was almost a mile to move the Indian to Sir? We see the morphe. You're a real winner. Yay, Hoplin. All right, when you be on my whole Facebook, I had a year quite down.
3: I'm
1: a money tinko. You know, be woony.
3: Sister Bella, Pacha, Mamma,
1: and I be say, is it right to date two guys at the same time? Men nam for four, me maya kasa womu say yes, but there are things out they will put into consideration. For he made him come up, baby, and hopefully, so see, never be in a red flag cry and a turn off. Say, Bemo be co bedroom. Now, the I will langa de give it ge. 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No nyani obisa ni se babe. 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How are you doing? Bibi, I am fine. 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A real bisano. What could do a jumemu? A jumemu boko. 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A patch of a modiani di lunch, mammy, what? So cast up a pizza be. A patch of a bico to pizza no. If I'm sorry, someone sending in tem what? All right. Then what we see. And channel our friend. Hi, baby. Yeah, where did we okay? Ejume mu ko sen. O wa hin o si mo kwan so me be fie o okay. All right. O drive us he drive safe. O drive us was nya me fa o be du fie. Asum dream. O be du fie. O si hello babe. 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We share heels. Or say, I'm a share heels. Or say, I'm a one massage you and I cook mumao. Like my massage you was witchy. My massage you will come witchy. Or can we not anyone before you realize? Coco, no bandage in our punichi, my baby. 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Hello, babe. Why? And then I went on in one bow, Messie. I mean, be back where? Head junk. And a junk cassette.
0: Come on, there was a word you need.
1: Reverend junk cassette. I say, now, ready, the medium is a bema. When you're ready, so be more bandits, Kakoto Johnny, forget it. So, baby, so bad, say, wait, have you eaten? Babe, where did he? Oh, ye knee, no, can know. Then a dear tree. I was so to me provide the other crodiano, a mano. But who besides a weddy? No, I see me needy, I'll say, Pebby be dear. Pebby be dear. No, more fit and a poor name say a common no Pebby be. Ain't Miss Ramma would hear me. Mamma, me saw a bad dow if you are not ready to provide. Mammy son of crowd that say, weddy, monoa, and reno. Oh, him
2: around
1: and Chema picking me calls, Cecilia. Na. Dating two guys at the same time, no. So make a decision. se woni wei ebekwa nyambese mi woni se two guys nyina omu nyina woni omoda do you have sex together you are dating two guys I was how to be satisfy obia ni needs enti no because obia e bibia ma wo so how do you handle them se ba ne mpemu agudia
2: okay se ba ne mpemu agudia maybe e woda away from so oh me pese mi hu
1: I thought that crash. But you know very well, say when it comes to decision making, say niye na odi bete na padia unfano. So ane na umani unkoni baby na ni a open unkongofa.
2: Me mebu a uja na unjayo. Uja obu a kachen se oh mepe ye unjayo. Tu akase kono kwada adia chia ebe to a relationship no so. Uja ane unjayo. Abe kacho se onimse wa when wa brain tin na work as anti kono kwada adia chia no ma to a mu relationship. So ano we kacho because na me wo. My ex boyfriend, me ni date because me no contact me say yeah, because I say, kono kwada, adi achi ya ebe to a relationship. No work as a chero. Aye, kono kwada adi achi ya ebe to a relationship. Tibe ma buwa.
1: I'm sorry, adi chana matu aso. Ebe. Say na say you don't even mean what you are saying. Na say ukra ni auka eno.
2: Tibe ma buwa sa ujai na enjoy. Aha, to say. What do stage be a open say on worry no. Now we dating be ma mi unu na what choose ba ko say one ni worry no. Ebu ona. By the time now, open say winning enjoy now won't worry no. Mm-hmm. Ujai na enjoy. Inti na bebre na sometimes omo worry ya. Na omo partner ba kuno ni omo date ni. Aye difficult say omo be inti na bebre na because say aha aha because obe treti aha.
1: Obe treti we say obe say wedding.
2: Wedding no inti o say.
1: We be eki bi su.
2: Ah, the decision.
1: And mama no munti ni inti amu etoda ebi no muski wati adi ano. First one no. Eya na etoda akwako ye bibie wo ho no. Try to be wo baby.
2: Eh obetwe se wanya me ba be ka che okunu se me ne wo hyehye wo. 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
1: Protect wo crossi no.
2: No. Aha.
1: Na unim se wo pini na one ne dada na wo kan chire wo husband anania your husband.
2: Obabi wo onka. Obabi wo onka. Say me kunu say ni say ne oh onka because osuro. Into one call the best.
1: You are dating another person, so we meet.
2: Osho into the best one, Nadia, but I can't know why.
1: But they are wow, Becca.
2: Me can because for security reason, because I want canna say be or wow, I'm on so I know. Ebi a ukunu no solution be, and I say. Obet me a report beman po because all blackmail you.
1: Okay.
2: Into also all reporting, and I say we catch you ukunu na at least or the best show.
1: Okay.
2: Mhm.
1: Hey, ti kwa omo fasua omo ne omo exes kokoda na di nsem bebere abefie da achee ni hoplin
4: stabella
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4: ye kro mu se sister bella dey we be see me e frere na ye frongo you may kiss your brother na be man be hwie ngu free point mu no de gu ne so
1: adan ne ex boyfriend
4: eh no so nti ase because ayaka 3 days am aware na ban eh ye Friday, Thursday, you run a crump on any share crump on a mood deal. Mhm. Mhm. It's no girl and so unconscious about the worry. So say, girl, not down phone. So now, or it's like say, na me one your boyfriend number with me phone soon to send me post to be find you who boy in you.
1: Okay.
4: Aha. It's boy no follow Google map no baba be or more yay for her no more. You may kiss your brother depend and go wow. And then you're sorry.
1: As some way I work, I try my dream be super papa.
4: It happens.
1: Some me a makeup artist.
4: Yes.
1: Nah, men worry. You know, I don't understand so many things. Me who say some is yes, I from na. Na akaka krano be pia. They are not most of them. Some of them are not comfortable. No show window ni mu. Sister Bella, ngo fuaba. Sister Bella. Isabella, and they look so tensed.
4: One person
1: been a confiding in me as well, making a bear 9 years ago. And I'm confiding on Isabella. My ex boyfriend said an engagement, so Bible said, no, the lady wasn't okay. I saw what guy na ma, but I think it was a threat. Intika kra na ohwe ye obi nko video na me na me girls na ko yi do say obi nko video around na on capture nko for person ohwe say nipa na aba no owo mu ana na wasoma ni kid sister onko hwe echire ho say wa park ni car you know this lady was so tense to the sense wo pye nyina wo tutu ne niti say ohwe obi special bi apra ne husband to be ejina nanim
2: into sister Bella times
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1: Utiasempa 94.7 Girls Girl Show. Midin di Bella the All Rounder. 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Hello?
5: Hello?
1: Oh, and then they'll ban our friend first. Would you need baby or Cassifi?
5: Oh, your friend with Mary.
1: Mary, I just say.
5: Oh, me, who you?
1: I don't have one you now, what you say?
5: Mary,
1: next topic, you're a pimo, dear.
5: Sure.
1: Mm-hmm. Me too.
5: You're a junkie.
1: Guys, you need a day.
5: Oh, you're a junkie.
1: Junkies, who's to say, be cry?
5: Daddy.
1: Hey, young boy.
5: You're a fan, baby. No, you ain't crying. If you want to say party do baby, my friend is quiet. I'm going to go to the right person. Me dipe didi. 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
5: Bacha se.
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1: In the second one na one ne wo ho yi.
5: Oh, I me na wo tu kra.
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5: Ese da ko wa o, me ne no. 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
5: I will cut the station on me. 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
1: Mary, my dream power. 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
6: Hello.
1: Hello, me ma kwa baba. Girls, girls.
6: Adonso.
1: Oh boy, girls, girls.
6: You're coming to play.
1: Oh, be out of far.
6: Yeah.
1: All right, so what do you think?
6: Yo, Bella. Oh, mission is I come up. Yeah, you. Why is it, Bibia? The mission is up.
1: Amen.
6: I'm going to come home. That day, I won Abba. Kwana meda kina ma bua me
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1: 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Wawari.
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6: Yo, dabi u. Vela.
1: Ana wanu mwanyum.
6: Oh, I have some more.
1: Why no money, man?
6: But the man who found two jaffas in the shed of the media.
1: And I did the bed. And I did the biaco.
6: We are more.
1: Fatuja, Fatuja.
6: 0555. 95. 700. 31.
1: Okay. Now say, Muya, the occultiness one is.
6: Oh. Also, or was so?
1: And you made you want
6: ah, they say, maybe oh, mention a pound.
1: All right, Matty.
6: In the better, you dream, come
1: on. Wow, Matty.
6: For Basso, yes,
1: sure.
6: Or what, but Tarso.
1: Oh, yeah.
6: Big tenor for.
1: Who's up and off for?
6: Yo.
1: All right, or Bacrono, it's you. Obe mi jidi desa amri wa fawo namba no be
6: fro. Pa kuna mbo mfalfe msisia.
1: Wo be fro usisia, wate.
6: Wate.
1: Bia be ye fine. Amen. Hey, asemu okromu asebe juo. Hello.
7: Hello.
1: Hi, baby. I like your voice.
7: Bella girls, de Orround.
1: Bastero.
7: Bella de
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7: Oh, Bella, my day.
1: Hey, Bastero, we ye chamayin papa.
7: Bella, my head.
1: But I said, what my head some way?
7: Bella, yes. I don't miss me draw some more for.
1: Oh yeah, ash.
7: Bella de oh.
1: Pastero.
7: Bella, mitia onu wapangfona moto onina.
1: Ya jewo susron kukura.
7: Ya kupo ishira mune jimapa mundi.
1: Amen.
7: Bella.
1: Naam.
7: First of all, says it didn't pano or bounce with the fat them and you
1: know. So, say, Chen or Marcus would mind be brachel, wouldn't you?
7: Father,
1: now, Papa, you're obliti, I'll go ya gay, you janny, so ya, Papa.
7: First of all, didn't you know, Oko Fan, only said, Tio Bella, and a mobile on the mo to an ammonia, a seven who's an ammonia me to a beckon could see me sing. Because Bella, me, who the saw me, Chen Oko Fago for Bella, me, Fanchel.
1: Kwai menzo.
7: Yes, nti ab me megu enu ase.
1: Hey.
7: Because Bella, e bia wa be so me ahwe, e bia me so me kuma, me kra ko di mu. 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to find is a way now only also we should not second one also not to the same thing now do social cool anymore I don't know but you know but I'm by a 10 while so when you know when you have a problem I bet you say
1: I said I
7: know but man also bet you but two man who good is a whole year premier so what I say
1: Matthias
7: I meet you on God
1: on God, the Mijidi so
7: tea. Right. Bella Yami, I do my next week, yes, Salah.
1: I next week, yes, Salah. Baraka de Salah.
7: Baraka de in advance.
1: Where they see you, you couldn't cheer one, Baba.
7: We didn't change the other one. I want to
1: have
7: a Sandra.
1: Ye, me penny him po. Ye, me penny sitter near Banish one.
7: Cause Opa Shanaka care.
1: Mi producer se opeshuano.
7: Opeshuano. Debi shuano me debe magina.
1: Ah! Na me obema me ne hene sire.
7: Debi wonze shuano adibe su taro ten ten tizano na me chuchemu di ama.
1: Ah, bastero.
7: Bella de oh.
1: Kati ye wuna ode bre me. All right.
7: Ano me yenu ye mudi ne yenu ye mkwati ne mwaye dende da.
1: Mati. Me expect me that in your mean shrub.
7: I'm
1: not sure what they are fears. I'll be kind of whom you.
7: I'm me.
1: Okay. 0302216545 and 0302216546. Many were drenched and for 2 days about dating. How good and obey make a selection. Hello.
8: Hello.
1: Girls.
8: You cremotic.
1: Obia topa.
8: Yeah.
1: Me, and I may have a cousin.
8: Bella de Hollanda.
1: Yes, baby.
8: Michelle and any way.
1: Miss Maggie was who didn't baby or Cassafri.
8: Made a gasso, as a field of call.
1: Okay, or doctor, yes, I will bear me.
8: Yeah.
1: All right, you need come on.
8: Ah, and nothing I say. No bad dear, who did he manage United? A dear now, she said. A good day, Timbaku. Nothing. What is it? Boy, I want to ask you. The mom wants to show Papa. Intended the dating crowd, could dating Papa now over so while.
1: But more dear Mumu met me dating me, and I'm making my choice.
8: Once, yes, I say. The Kama Kenipa, I am a news. The Nipaka Kama, a news. Bema, a
6: oko yi mo bia o na be se no na wo wo date mi san date obi e bia me na me nyimo e bia wo mpe me na o di kwa ko mo bufu fure a o di o fo sa o pe me e bia ne ba na nye ne ba o nza wo zo wa ye de service to that person in ka date me me wo date me date me na wo wo date obi fo sa date obi fo na e nya na wo di ana ko pon babo na kan te ente
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6: 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But
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6: Ah, Nana ya no wo program na so.
1: Ah. 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
6: Me pena sempa le voice cry le comment. But always be an answer in a negative side. Ye mo ze ni. Bye bye.
1: Nana ya o si hwe ni ye na nye. 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Hello. Hello,
9: Fawo call Nefa.
1: Yeah, hello.
9: Hello.
1: Yes, dear.
9: Mama
1: Kwaba, girls.
9: Obia
1: to pan ye me ya. Girls, girls.
9: Oh, Aunt Bella.
1: Yes, dear.
9: So we said in soon after.
1: Me who ye catcher me.
9: So what when we send you soon after?
1: I didn't see.
9: Yo. The brain in a wama me kind chance in Wawisha, eh?
1: And I may say, Mr. Marfu didn't see.
9: Wama me kind chance in, say, make us over on the park.
1: It's my booty.
9: Eh?
1: It's my booty.
9: Who bought me then, say?
1: What's your booty, Jeremy?
9: Enoch.
1: Mr. Enoch. Yes, since you need to add to, yes, you come
9: on. So I'm saying, so you have to view my union.
1: Hey.
9: Now, what shall you now? What can I ask them when I'm in Kwame Dacket? So now I'm in Kwame T. What shall you?
1: Not in our Kwame
9: Dacket. They promise, they promise, and also mother.
1: Hey. Many pons, so you are yet in Waha.
9: And the house here. In so you have to not be the ass fire. You know, I'm in Kwame Dahoe. Wow, shall.
1: Hey. Yes, you must.
9: Didn't you know you're my boy?
1: Bibia be fine.
9: Auntie Bella, my young man, and come with you.
1: May I say?
9: Me, Momo, dear. Oh, Oba, obey the tea, be mammy, and no piano. So, Oba, no, me make us on your correct. A ye, and be brina, you seek a nibri. 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Now, who we are? Now, I see me, the TB, mum, you know. Simon, oh, yes, he can't be. And to me, I advise me, may be say, could the TB, mum, you know. Say, Bakuba, now, Pernua, fine. Oh, Pena, my uncle, baby. But don't I tell, let me know, baby, I know the TB, my four in your snare and emperor. The good year chairs are sort of falling in our born. Oh, but a man be dating more than that. Well, and you know, man, you know, he said, well, no, you must have a worry. Open so, warrior, choose one. uchu sune ye ya, why can ye ya, manu koni baby. Nase u de tiwe, ma de tiwe, uji nkosua waha, uji moko waha, uji nchine waha, uji ntusu waha. What are you talking? Like I said, saw ba, maka saw ni mu left and right. Or ba u de ti bema mi, no, u ni mu left or, u ni mu left and right. Choose one. Enye ma wa mongko, enye ma wa, jano. Chen se, ube, wa choko pobe bo u dueku. And I won't say sad yet, so a chiacoma. A chiacoma, pa. It was only that so say, oh, I did win a meprobac of your chin, Una, or be so tired.
1: Why in a second choice?
9: I know that my son has always a cuckoo or mokum or baby, not that baby. That's the same for him as I did not basket a crack. And Timano, almost any year, and I is very bad, say, obey the team, mammy. Only a mere gemma.
1: Never ask
9: him,
1: Mr.
9: Quanamida.
1: Mati, Mati, Mati, Mati, Mati, Mati, Mati, Mati, Mati, Mati, Mati, Mati, Mati, Mati, Mati, Mati, Mati, Mati, Mati, Mati, Mati, hello. Hello. 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
10: Hello.
1: Hi, baby.
10: Hello.
1: Hi, baby.
10: Oh, hi, CT.
1: Hi, darling. Girls, girls. Girls, girls.
10: You cram with your tree.
1: Obi atopa.
10: Oh, you be ya.
1: I had you be son a bayonet ya.
10: Didn't be a come up from you.
1: Oh, Mr. Mafumi Bow, this and I won't mind. Mr. Mafum Pato, if you walk on.
10: I'm not the vehicle, but I want a womb.
1: Minimum made him in palm for one more year.
10: I'm not the.
1: All right. It's a man for your wadding. I was sent money dated to now. I'm going to mine a back on yarn or mark of back on a mormon try a cry.
10: I'm better. You're cleaning him. Memor, I'm saying I'm going to cry out by Afra. And my brother, about the team, you know, you're very for about you, the team, you know, and yet about you. Now, who bear my the team, you know, and the Ayana.
1: The man for
10: dating, and your dear. Since you beat my dating, you know, me and Sakura, no problem. All the testing waters, no, I should be a year, no, I'm making a choice. Me, the other mechanic, say, Oba, Unya warrior, or worry. 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Me home from Subia womb, so Baby dating you know, an army and son. Oh, worry, dear, no problem, but on worry, Padia, and now what's a Bema Bakum? Nina DTR, dear, 5 years, not Beman Nessing Precope. Not 5 years means na yoqua. I feel no quack or starting baby, a copy, same in any call, David, David, David. Into whom you know an army and son, Ujana. Oh, you know, hold man about home of Mobesire, and Amonita was the Hobbuana.
1: Okay.
10: You know, dear, say,
1: Mr. Mavu, the man, no crown of my broken heart is what you know.
10: Ah, and Miss Agro, Bella, and yes, Agro, first, Pabet said, would be any broken heart, pa, more yen who she need ye, would be soon be easy. But then, if you say, whom you know, an onion, son, we got no crown, no problem, what any baby, on dream, dream will be free.
1: Mr. Mafu, ya dasi.
10: Michia obaya, Michia ya Hawaii.
1: Ya obaya, osi ochia. Nana ya.
10: Nana ya.
1: Yeah. Me patron so bet me do message afa Facebook aba me kan amma because Facebook mrenie. Ai. Osi Kobi Kelly nana osi good evening Bella. Keep doing the good work. More grease to your elbow. Girls, girls on fire. Kobi Kelly na Nana Sibella, my regards to Nanaya and Odomoda. Okay. Takashi's voice. Or see, here we are. Oh, more fire. Bernard Giddy. Or see, Bella, the weather is very cold. Can you help me get a woman? A woman, this is my number, 020-266-3876. 020-266-3876. I like your show, more fire. Thank you. And the weather, no mood, did you want to have messages? I'm a mother, more. Member can a moon you on. All right, yeah, they your calls in a Mira studio. Na menem and pam for young to us way. Yamrena can suswa. Yamrena can swa. Nanaya, and I say, Ohima.
2: Arounder.
1: Usha, Mr. Mafu, Kasa, you say, Memana, they are being selfish. Say, with them, they can date two ladies at a time. But Roy or Ba, men date, or see, Beman, Memane, Casano, only a selfish. Udini Adrian.
2: Menene Adrian, Pa. Baby, or can say, Bema, bro, obey date two before 10 years, no, a giant, no. Yeah, Ampa, obey date two a banner for 10 years, who been within, conversation and I said misunderstanding a crab no I found no the jai done in a date 10 years no aqua called worry obia on any share impo like on ya 2 months in poe. No a jai done on nipa no on in our breath for 10 years, no a jai nacy one aqua called the on in a date for 2 months penal.
1: And to nya by backup.
2: Sometimes they wow. So I say, when you're broken heart, be your uncle Jane, Balcono,
1: depression,
2: be your uncle Chill. Oh, for crow or garden.
1: Oblin,
2: Isabella.
1: Oh, that's our drain, our TB, sir. And I'll be there fine. Oblin, be there fine.
2: Perfect.
1: Be there, all right. And yeah, Cassay,
2: sister,
1: you're showing to me the 10 years. That crop and I be managed jar will not fall out. I told her, crown on the was our barco. One worry. Why not? We better know your wedding.
2: Sister, you say, I'm not going to cry about it. We are young woman. Young woman being put in fire. Yes, she. Now, we are about to come here. I'm going to cry.
11: Sister Bella.
1: Yes, dear.
11: I have some now, Mr. Marfo Kain. I second him with 100%. My sister, me dinner chi. I busy. I have a cry and a guy is talking to Sida, my mom. I have a way you chrome. Into no offer, tam no could do your
1: no sorry, the bed, the permit me, mean your birthday week, and Sala 12 for a boy, Miss.
11: I'll
1: say happy, happy birthday to you, blessing us, Samoa. Happy, happy birthday to you, blessing us, Samoa. Say God bless your new age. If you, mommy, mama Zoe, and as a main country, Samoa, would that papa a year blessing us, Samoa, blessing us, Samoa. You wish you happy, happy birthday. Namin Shrau, Namin Yoke, see. Namin shaw na menya wo kesiye. Want to un kwadem. Ay uma me mama Zoe. And as me wish you happy, happy birthday to you, blessing Asamoah. Blessing Asamoah, happy, happy birthday to you. Uma me mama Zoe is me fefide way so wish you was happy birthday to you, blessing Asamoah. God bless your new age. Or si name and ya wo kesi on to un kwadem not to an amony na insisi ye. Yes, you wish you awoda papa, mama Zoe, and chain and efri eba. Hoplin, what's the standard? Then see ye.
11: Sister Bella and patrons, no come, my minimum chrome honor, no suffering. I can't send so from a crumble catch MC. I send me freak and I can and pick and I'm so be an away, you man as way. No, so mini panel the so called you man or part six, but we are to offer no upon because pharmacies the bed they run a cancer shift. In Sister Bella, I can't send just when my dear see now down for just what can you soon mind same chain can they not can you natural no. So wa kwa yekro mwa ni mzinche zo kwa kwa bwona danfu na mani ese se na mega ini di ye mwini ma na meba me mame nche eno me friend ni kwa mpa ayompeke
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11: Sister Bella nse honu mwa hon kane se hopena Mrs. Tanadan from the car say, hey, yada wo boy ni ni anano. 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